at Cadillac, and 53 at Alpena. At Traverse City, it was mostly cloudy with a temperature of 61. At Pelston, it was cloudy with a temperature of 58. Across southern Lower Michigan, skies ranged from clear to partly cloudy, and temperatures were between 60 and 63 degrees. In the Upper Peninsula, Sault Ste. Marie was 55 degrees under cloudy skies, and in Marquette, it was cloudy with a temperature of 54. In neighboring states, Chicago was 67 degrees under clear skies. In Cleveland, it was clear and the temperature was 60. Once again, at 7 p.m., Mount Pleasant was 61 degrees under clear skies. Now here is your local forecast. Tonight, mostly clear in the evening, then mostly cloudy with a 50% chance of rain showers after midnight. Lows in the lower 40s. Light winds becoming south 5 to 10 miles per hour after midnight. Sunday, mostly sunny. A 50% chance of rain showers in the morning. Highs in the upper 60s. Southwest winds 5 to 10 miles per hour becoming west 10 to 15 miles per hour in the afternoon. Gusts up to 25 miles per hour. Sunday night, mostly clear. Lows in the upper 30s. Northwest winds 5 to 10 miles per hour. Gusts up to 25 miles per hour in the evening. Monday, sunny. Highs around 60. Northwest winds 5 to 10 miles per hour. Gusts up to 20 miles per hour in the afternoon. Monday night, clear. Areas of frost after midnight. Lows in the mid-30s. Light winds. Tuesday, sunny. Areas of frost. Highs in the lower 60s. Tuesday night, mostly clear. Lows in the upper 40s. Wednesday, mostly sunny. Highs in the upper 60s. Wednesday night, mostly clear. Lows in the lower 40s. Thursday, mostly sunny. Highs in the mid-60s. Thursday night, partly cloudy. Lows in the lower 40s. Friday, mostly sunny. Highs in the mid-60s. Friday night, partly cloudy. Lows in the lower 40s. Saturday, sunny. Highs in the upper 60s. 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The current time is 8:03 p.m. Eastern Daylight Time. Conditions around the area at 7 p.m. At Mount Pleasant, it was clear. The temperature was 61 degrees, the dew point 39, and the relative humidity 44%. The pressure was 30.22 inches and steady. Across the remainder of south-central Lower Michigan, it was clear, and temperatures were between 55 and 60 degrees. Elsewhere in central and northern Lower Michigan, it was partly cloudy, with a temperature of 59 at Cadillac and 53 at Alpena. At Traverse City, it was mostly cloudy, with a temperature of 61. At Pelston, it was cloudy, with a temperature of 58. Across southern Lower Michigan, skies ranged from clear to partly cloudy, and temperatures were between 60 and 63 degrees. In the Upper Peninsula, Sault Ste. Marie was 55 degrees under cloudy skies, and in Marquette, it was cloudy with a temperature of 54. In neighboring states, Chicago was 67 degrees under clear skies. In Cleveland, it was clear and the temperature was 60. Once again, at 7 p.m., Mount Pleasant was 61 degrees under clear skies. Now here is your local forecast. Tonight, mostly clear in the evening, then mostly cloudy with a 50% chance of rain showers after midnight. Lows in the lower 40s. Light winds becoming south 5 to 10 miles per hour after midnight. Sunday, mostly sunny. A 50% chance of rain showers in the morning. Highs in the upper 60s. Southwest winds 5 to 10 miles per hour becoming west 10 to 15 miles per hour in the afternoon.
gusts up to 25 miles per hour. Sunday night, mostly clear. Lows in the upper 30s. Northwest winds 5 to 10 miles per hour. Gusts up to 25 miles per hour in the evening. Monday, sunny. Highs around 60. Northwest winds 5 to 10 miles per hour. Gusts up to 20 miles per hour in the afternoon. Monday night, clear. Areas of frost after midnight. Lows in the mid-30s. Light winds. Tuesday, sunny. Areas of frost. Highs in the lower 60s. Tuesday night, mostly clear. Lows in the upper 40s. Wednesday, mostly sunny. Highs in the upper 60s. Wednesday night, mostly clear. Lows in the lower 40s. Thursday, mostly sunny. Highs in the mid-60s. Thursday night, partly cloudy. Lows in the lower 40s. Friday, mostly sunny. Highs in the mid-60s. Friday night, partly cloudy. Lows in the lower 40s. Saturday, sunny. Highs in the upper 60s. 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The current time is 8:06 p.m. Eastern Daylight Time. Conditions around the area at 7 p.m. At Mount Pleasant, it was clear. The temperature was 61 degrees. The dew point 39, and the relative humidity 44%. The pressure was 30.22 inches and steady. Across the remainder of south-central lower Michigan, it was clear, and temperatures were between 55 and 60 degrees. Elsewhere in central and northern lower Michigan, it was partly cloudy, with a temperature of 59 at Cadillac and 53 at Alpena. At Traverse City, it was mostly cloudy, with a temperature of 61. At Pelston, it was cloudy, with a temperature of 58. Across southern lower Michigan, skies ranged from clear to partly cloudy, and temperatures were between 60 and 63 degrees. In the upper peninsula, Sault Ste. Marie was 55 degrees under cloudy skies, and in Marquette, it was cloudy with a temperature of 54. In neighboring states, Chicago was 67 degrees under clear skies. In Cleveland, it was clear and the temperature was 60. Once again, at 7 p.m., Mount Pleasant was 61 degrees under clear skies. Now here is your local forecast. Tonight, mostly clear in the evening, then mostly cloudy with a 50% chance of rain showers after midnight. Lows in the lower 40s. Light winds becoming south 5 to 10 miles per hour after midnight. Sunday, mostly sunny. A 50% chance of rain showers in the morning. Highs in the upper 60s. Southwest winds 5 to 10 miles per hour becoming west 10 to 15 miles per hour in the afternoon. Gusts up to 25 miles per hour. Sunday night, mostly clear. Lows in the upper 30s. Northwest winds 5 to 10 miles per hour. Gusts up to 25 miles per hour in the evening. Monday, sunny. Highs around 60. Northwest winds 5 to 10 miles per hour. Gusts up to 20 miles per hour in the afternoon. Monday night, clear. Areas of frost after midnight. Lows in the mid-30s. Light winds. Tuesday, sunny. Areas of frost. Highs in the lower 60s. Tuesday night, mostly clear. Lows in the upper 40s. Wednesday, mostly sunny. Highs in the upper 60s. Wednesday night, mostly clear. Lows in the lower 40s. Thursday, mostly sunny. Highs in the mid-60s. Thursday night, partly cloudy. Lows in the lower 40s. Friday, mostly sunny. Highs in the mid-60s. Friday night, partly cloudy. Lows in the lower 40s. Saturday, sunny.
highs in the upper 60s. 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The current time is 8:10 p.m. Eastern Daylight Time. Conditions around the area at 7 p.m. At Mount Pleasant, it was clear. The temperature was 61 degrees, the dew point 39, and the relative humidity 44%. The pressure was 30.22 inches and steady. Across the remainder of South Central Lower Michigan, it was clear, and temperatures were between 55 and 60 degrees. Elsewhere in central and northern lower Michigan, it was partly cloudy, with a temperature of 59 at Cadillac and 53 at Alpena. At Traverse City, it was mostly cloudy, with a temperature of 61. At Pelston, it was cloudy, with a temperature of 58. Across southern lower Michigan, skies ranged from clear to partly cloudy, and temperatures were between 60 and 63 degrees. In the upper peninsula, Sault Ste. Marie was 55 degrees under cloudy skies, and in Marquette, it was cloudy with a temperature of 54. In neighboring states, Chicago was 67 degrees under clear skies. In Cleveland, it was clear and the temperature was 60. Once again, at 7 p.m., Mount Pleasant was 61 degrees under clear skies. Now here is your local forecast. Tonight, mostly clear in the evening, then mostly cloudy with a 50% chance of rain showers after midnight. Lows in the lower 40s. Light winds becoming south 5 to 10 miles per hour after midnight. Sunday, mostly sunny. A 50% chance of rain showers in the morning. Highs in the upper 60s. Southwest winds 5 to 10 miles per hour becoming west 10 to 15 miles per hour in the afternoon. Gusts up to 25 miles per hour. Sunday night, mostly clear. Lows in the upper 30s. Northwest winds 5 to 10 miles per hour. Gusts up to 25 miles per hour in the evening. Monday, sunny. Highs around 60. Northwest winds 5 to 10 miles per hour. Gusts up to 20 miles per hour in the afternoon. Monday night, clear. Areas of frost after midnight. Lows in the mid-30s. Light winds. Tuesday, sunny. Areas of frost. Highs in the lower 60s. Tuesday night, mostly clear. Lows in the upper 40s. Wednesday, mostly sunny. Highs in the upper 60s. Wednesday night, mostly clear. Lows in the lower 40s. Thursday, mostly sunny. Highs in the mid-60s. Thursday night, partly cloudy. Lows in the lower 40s. Friday, mostly sunny. Highs in the mid-60s. Friday night, partly cloudy. Lows in the lower 40s. Saturday, sunny. Highs in the upper 60s. 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The current time is 8:14 p.m. Eastern Daylight Time. Conditions around the area at 8 p.m. At Mount Pleasant, it was clear. The temperature was 52 degrees, the dew point 45, and the relative humidity 76%. The pressure was 30.22 inches and steady. Across the remainder of South Central Lower Michigan, it was clear, and temperatures were between 49 and 55 degrees. Elsewhere in Central and Northern Lower Michigan, skies ranged from mostly cloudy to cloudy, and temperatures were between 51 and 57 degrees. Across southern lower Michigan, skies ranged from clear to partly cloudy, and the temperatures were 58 degrees. In the upper peninsula, Sault Ste. Marie was 54 degrees under cloudy skies, and in Marquette, it was cloudy with a temperature of 52. In neighboring states, Chicago was 63 degrees under partly cloudy skies.
In Cleveland, it was clear and the temperature was 58.

gusts up to 20 miles per hour in the afternoon. Monday night, clear. Areas of frost after midnight. Lows in the mid-30s. Light winds. Tuesday, sunny. Areas of frost. Highs in the lower 60s. Tuesday night, mostly clear. Lows in the upper 40s. Wednesday, mostly sunny. Highs in the upper 60s. Wednesday night, mostly clear. Lows in the lower 40s. Thursday, mostly sunny. Highs in the mid-60s. Thursday night, partly cloudy. Lows in the lower 40s. Friday, mostly sunny. Highs in the mid-60s. Friday night, partly cloudy. Lows in the lower 40s. Saturday, sunny. Highs in the upper 60s. 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The current time is 8:52 p.m. Eastern Daylight Time. Conditions around the area at 8 p.m. At Mount Pleasant, it was clear. The temperature was 52 degrees, the dew point 45, and the relative humidity 76%. The pressure was 30.22 inches and steady. Across the remainder of south-central lower Michigan, it was clear, and temperatures were between 49 and 55 degrees. Elsewhere in central and northern lower Michigan, skies ranged from mostly cloudy to cloudy, and temperatures were between 51 and 57 degrees. Across southern lower Michigan, skies ranged from clear to partly cloudy, and the temperatures were 58 degrees. In the upper peninsula, Sault Ste. Marie was 54 degrees under cloudy skies, and in Marquette, it was cloudy with a temperature of 52. In neighboring states, Chicago was 63 degrees under partly cloudy skies. In Cleveland, it was clear and the temperature was 58. Once again, at 8 p.m., Mount Pleasant was 52 degrees under clear skies. Now here is your local forecast. Tonight, mostly clear in the evening, then mostly cloudy with a 50% chance of rain showers after midnight. Lows in the lower 40s. Light winds becoming south 5 to 10 miles per hour after midnight. Sunday, mostly sunny. A 50% chance of rain showers in the morning. Highs in the upper 60s. Southwest winds 5 to 10 miles per hour becoming west 10 to 15 miles per hour in the afternoon. Gusts up to 25 miles per hour. Sunday night, mostly clear. Lows in the upper 30s. Northwest winds 5 to 10 miles per hour. Gusts up to 25 miles per hour in the evening. Monday, sunny. Highs around 60. Northwest winds 5 to 10 miles per hour. Gusts up to 20 miles per hour in the afternoon. Monday night, clear. Areas of frost after midnight. Lows in the mid-30s. Light winds. Tuesday, sunny. Areas of frost. Highs in the lower 60s. Tuesday night, mostly clear. Lows in the upper 40s. Wednesday, mostly sunny. Highs in the upper 60s. Wednesday night, mostly clear. Lows in the lower 40s. Thursday, mostly sunny. Highs in the mid-60s. Thursday night, partly cloudy. Lows in the lower 40s. Friday, mostly sunny. Highs in the mid-60s. Friday night, partly cloudy. Lows in the lower 40s. Saturday, sunny. Highs in the upper 60s. 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The current time is 8:55 p.m. Eastern Daylight Time. Conditions around the area at 8 p.m. At Mount Pleasant, it was clear. The temperature was 52 degrees, the dew point 45.

and the relative humidity 76%. The pressure was 30.22 inches and steady. Across the remainder of south-central lower Michigan, it was clear, and temperatures were between 49 and 55 degrees. Elsewhere in central and northern lower Michigan, skies ranged from mostly cloudy to cloudy, and temperatures were between 51 and 57 degrees. Across southern lower Michigan, skies ranged from clear to partly cloudy, and the temperatures were 58 degrees. In the Upper Peninsula, Sault Ste. Marie was 54 degrees under cloudy skies, and in Marquette, it was cloudy with a temperature of 52. In neighboring states, Chicago was 63 degrees under partly cloudy skies. In Cleveland, it was clear and the temperature was 58. Once again, at 8 p.m., Mount Pleasant was 52 degrees under clear skies. Now here is your local forecast. Tonight, mostly clear in the evening, then mostly cloudy with a 50% chance of rain showers after midnight. Lows in the lower 40s. Light winds becoming south 5 to 10 miles per hour after midnight. Sunday, mostly sunny. A 50% chance of rain showers in the morning. Highs in the upper 60s. Southwest winds 5 to 10 miles per hour becoming west 10 to 15 miles per hour in the afternoon. Gusts up to 25 miles per hour. Sunday night, mostly clear. Lows in the upper 30s. Northwest winds 5 to 10 miles per hour. Gusts up to 25 miles per hour in the evening. Monday, sunny. Highs around 60. Northwest winds 5 to 10 miles per hour. Gusts up to 20 miles per hour in the afternoon. Monday night, clear. Areas of frost after midnight. Lows in the mid-30s. Light winds. Tuesday, sunny. Areas of frost. Highs in the lower 60s. Tuesday night, mostly clear. Lows in the upper 40s. Wednesday, mostly sunny. Highs in the upper 60s. Wednesday night, mostly clear. Lows in the lower 40s. Thursday, mostly sunny. Highs in the mid-60s. Thursday night, partly cloudy. Lows in the lower 40s. Friday, mostly sunny. Highs in the mid-60s. Friday night, partly cloudy. Lows in the lower 40s. Saturday, sunny. Highs in the upper 60s. 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The current time is 8:59 p.m. Eastern Daylight Time. Conditions around the area at 8 p.m. At Mount Pleasant, it was clear. The temperature was 52 degrees, the dew point 45, and the relative humidity 76%. The pressure was 30.22 inches and steady. Across the remainder of south-central lower Michigan, it was clear, and temperatures were between 49 and 55 degrees. Elsewhere in central and northern lower Michigan, skies ranged from mostly cloudy to cloudy, and temperatures were between 51 and 57 degrees. Across southern lower Michigan, skies ranged from clear to partly cloudy, and the temperatures were 58 degrees. In the Upper Peninsula, Sault Ste. Marie was 54 degrees under cloudy skies, and in Marquette, it was cloudy with a temperature of 52. In neighboring states, Chicago was 63 degrees under partly cloudy skies. In Cleveland, it was clear and the temperature was 58. Once again, at 8 p.m., Mount Pleasant was 52 degrees under clear skies. Now here is your local forecast. Tonight, mostly clear in the evening, then mostly cloudy with a 50% chance of rain showers after midnight. Lows in the lower 40s. Light winds becoming south 5 to 10 miles per hour after midnight. Sunday, mostly sunny. A 50% chance of rain showers in the morning. Highs in the upper 60s.
southwest winds 5 to 10 miles per hour, becoming west 10 to 15 miles per hour in the afternoon. Gusts up to 25 miles per hour. Sunday night, mostly clear. Lows in the upper 30s. Northwest winds 5 to 10 miles per hour. Gusts up to 25 miles per hour in the evening. Monday, sunny. Highs around 60. Northwest winds 5 to 10 miles per hour. Gusts up to 20 miles per hour in the afternoon. Monday night, clear. Areas of frost after midnight. Lows in the mid-30s. Light winds. Tuesday, sunny. Areas of frost. Highs in the lower 60s. Tuesday night, mostly clear. Lows in the upper 40s. Wednesday, mostly sunny. Highs in the upper 60s. Wednesday night, mostly clear. Lows in the lower 40s. Thursday, mostly sunny. Highs in the mid-60s. Thursday night, partly cloudy. Lows in the lower 40s. Friday, mostly sunny. Highs in the mid-60s. Friday night, partly cloudy. Lows in the lower 40s. Saturday, sunny. Highs in the upper 60s. 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The current time is 9:02 p.m. Eastern Daylight Time. Conditions around the area at 8 p.m. At Mount Pleasant, it was clear. The temperature was 52 degrees, the dew point 45, and the relative humidity 76%. The pressure was 30.22 inches and steady. Across the remainder of south-central lower Michigan, it was clear, and temperatures were between 49 and 55 degrees. Elsewhere in central and northern lower Michigan, skies ranged from mostly cloudy to cloudy, and temperatures were between 51 and 57 degrees. Across southern lower Michigan, skies ranged from clear to partly cloudy, and the temperatures were 58 degrees. In the upper peninsula, Sault Ste. Marie was 54 degrees under cloudy skies, and in Marquette, it was cloudy with a temperature of 52. In neighboring states, Chicago was 63 degrees under partly cloudy skies. In Cleveland, it was clear and the temperature was 58. Once again, at 8 p.m., Mount Pleasant was 52 degrees under clear skies. Now here is your local forecast. Tonight, mostly clear in the evening, then mostly cloudy with a 50% chance of rain showers after midnight. Lows in the lower 40s. Light winds becoming south 5 to 10 miles per hour after midnight. Sunday, mostly sunny. A 50% chance of rain showers in the morning. Highs in the upper 60s. Southwest winds 5 to 10 miles per hour, becoming west 10 to 15 miles per hour in the afternoon. Gusts up to 25 miles per hour. Sunday night, mostly clear. Lows in the upper 30s. Northwest winds 5 to 10 miles per hour. Gusts up to 25 miles per hour in the evening. Monday, sunny. Highs around 60. Northwest winds 5 to 10 miles per hour. Gusts up to 20 miles per hour in the afternoon. Monday night, clear. Areas of frost after midnight. Lows in the mid-30s. Light winds. Tuesday, sunny. Areas of frost. Highs in the lower 60s. Tuesday night, mostly clear. Lows in the upper 40s. Wednesday, mostly sunny. Highs in the upper 60s. Wednesday night, mostly clear. Lows in the lower 40s. Thursday, mostly sunny. Highs in the mid-60s. Thursday night, partly cloudy. Lows in the lower 40s. Friday, mostly sunny. Highs in the mid-60s. Friday night, partly cloudy. Lows in the lower 40s. Saturday, sunny. Highs in the upper 60s.
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The current time is 9:06 p.m. Eastern Daylight Time. Conditions around the area at 8 p.m. At Mount Pleasant, it was clear. The temperature was 52 degrees, the dew point 45, and the relative humidity 76%. The pressure was 30.22 inches and steady. Across the remainder of south-central lower Michigan, it was clear, and temperatures were between 49 and 55 degrees. Elsewhere in central and northern lower Michigan, skies ranged from mostly cloudy to cloudy, and temperatures were between 51 and 57 degrees. Across southern lower Michigan, skies ranged from clear to partly cloudy, and the temperatures were 58 degrees. In the Upper Peninsula, Sault Ste. Marie was 54 degrees under cloudy skies, and in Marquette, it was cloudy with a temperature of 52. In neighboring states, Chicago was 63 degrees under partly cloudy skies. In Cleveland, it was clear and the temperature was 58. Once again, at 8 p.m., Mount Pleasant was 52 degrees under clear skies. Now here is your local forecast. Tonight, mostly clear in the evening, then mostly cloudy with a 50% chance of rain showers after midnight. Lows in the lower 40s. Light winds becoming south 5 to 10 miles per hour after midnight. Sunday, mostly sunny. A 50% chance of rain showers in the morning. Highs in the upper 60s. Southwest winds 5 to 10 miles per hour becoming west 10 to 15 miles per hour in the afternoon. Gusts up to 25 miles per hour. Sunday night, mostly clear. Lows in the upper 30s. Northwest winds 5 to 10 miles per hour. Gusts up to 25 miles per hour in the evening. Monday, sunny. Highs around 60. Northwest winds 5 to 10 miles per hour. Gusts up to 20 miles per hour in the afternoon. Monday night, clear. Areas of frost after midnight. Lows in the mid-30s. Light winds. Tuesday, sunny. Areas of frost. Highs in the lower 60s. Tuesday night, mostly clear. Lows in the upper 40s. Wednesday, mostly sunny. Highs in the upper 60s. Wednesday night, mostly clear. Lows in the lower 40s. Thursday, mostly sunny. Highs in the mid-60s. Thursday night, partly cloudy. Lows in the lower 40s. Friday, mostly sunny. Highs in the mid-60s. Friday night, partly cloudy. Lows in the lower 40s. Saturday, sunny. Highs in the upper 60s. 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The current time is 9:09 p.m. Eastern Daylight Time. Conditions around the area at 8 p.m. At Mount Pleasant, it was clear. The temperature was 52 degrees, the dew point 45, and the relative humidity 76%. The pressure was 30.22 inches and steady. Across the remainder of south-central lower Michigan, it was clear, and temperatures were between 49 and 55 degrees. Elsewhere in central and northern lower Michigan, skies ranged from mostly cloudy to cloudy, and temperatures were between 51 and 57 degrees. Across southern lower Michigan, skies ranged from clear to partly cloudy, and the temperatures were 58 degrees. In the Upper Peninsula, Sault Ste. Marie was 54 degrees under cloudy skies, and in Marquette, it was cloudy with a temperature of 52. In neighboring states, Chicago was 63 degrees under partly cloudy skies. In Cleveland, it was clear and the temperature was 58. Once again, at 8 p.m., Mount Pleasant was 52 degrees under clear skies.
Now here is your local forecast. Tonight, mostly clear in the evening, then mostly cloudy with a 50% chance of rain showers after midnight. Lows in the lower 40s. Light winds becoming south 5 to 10 miles per hour after midnight. Sunday, mostly sunny. A 50% chance of rain showers in the morning. Highs in the upper 60s. Southwest winds 5 to 10 miles per hour becoming west 10 to 15 miles per hour in the afternoon. Gusts up to 25 miles per hour. Sunday night, mostly clear. Lows in the upper 30s. Northwest winds 5 to 10 miles per hour. Gusts up to 25 miles per hour in the evening. Monday, sunny. Highs around 60. Northwest winds 5 to 10 miles per hour. Gusts up to 20 miles per hour in the afternoon. Monday night, clear. Areas of frost after midnight. Lows in the mid-30s. Light winds. Tuesday, sunny. Areas of frost. Highs in the lower 60s. Tuesday night, mostly clear. Lows in the upper 40s. Wednesday, mostly sunny. Highs in the upper 60s. Wednesday night, mostly clear. Lows in the lower 40s. Thursday, mostly sunny. Highs in the mid-60s. Thursday night, partly cloudy. Lows in the lower 40s. Friday, mostly sunny. Highs in the mid-60s. Friday night, partly cloudy. Lows in the lower 40s. Saturday, sunny. Highs in the upper 60s. 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The current time is 9:13 p.m. Eastern Daylight Time. Conditions around the area at 8 p.m. At Mount Pleasant, it was clear. The temperature was 52 degrees, the dew point 45, and the relative humidity 76%. The pressure was 30.22 inches and steady. Across the remainder of south-central lower Michigan, it was clear, and temperatures were between 49 and 55 degrees. Elsewhere in central and northern lower Michigan, skies ranged from mostly cloudy to cloudy, and temperatures were between 51 and 57 degrees. Across southern lower Michigan, skies ranged from clear to partly cloudy, and the temperatures were 58 degrees. In the upper peninsula, Sault Ste. Marie was 54 degrees under cloudy skies, and in Marquette, it was cloudy with a temperature of 52. In neighboring states, Chicago was 63 degrees under partly cloudy skies. In Cleveland, it was clear and the temperature was 58. Once again, at 8 p.m., Mount Pleasant was 52 degrees under clear skies. Conditions around the area at 9 p.m. At Mount Pleasant, it was clear. The temperature was 48 degrees, the dew point 43, and the relative humidity 81%. The pressure was 30.22 inches and falling. Across the remainder of south-central lower Michigan, skies ranged from clear to partly cloudy, and temperatures were between 47 and 53 degrees. Elsewhere in central and northern lower Michigan, temperatures were between 50 and 56 degrees. At Cadillac, it was partly cloudy. It was mostly cloudy at Pellston and Traverse City. At Alpena, it was cloudy. Across southern lower Michigan, skies ranged from clear to partly cloudy, and temperatures were between 53 and 56 degrees. In the upper peninsula, Sault Ste. Marie was 53 degrees under cloudy skies, and in Marquette, light rain was falling with a temperature of 52. In neighboring states, Chicago was 61 degrees under clear skies. In Cleveland, it was clear and the temperature was 57. Once again, at 9 p.m., Mount Pleasant was 48 degrees under clear skies. Now here is your local forecast. Tonight, mostly clear in the evening, then mostly cloudy with a 50% chance of rain showers after midnight. Lows in the lower 40s.
Light winds becoming south 5 to 10 miles per hour after midnight. Sunday, mostly sunny.

a 50% chance of rain showers in the morning. Highs in the upper 60s. Southwest winds 5 to 10 miles per hour, becoming west 10 to 15 miles per hour in the afternoon. Gusts up to 25 miles per hour. Sunday night, mostly clear. Lows in the upper 30s. Northwest winds 5 to 10 miles per hour. Gusts up to 25 miles per hour in the evening. Monday, sunny. Highs around 60. Northwest winds 5 to 10 miles per hour. Gusts up to 20 miles per hour in the afternoon. Monday night, clear. Areas of frost after midnight. Lows in the mid-30s. Light winds. Tuesday, sunny. Areas of frost. Highs in the lower 60s. Tuesday night, mostly clear. Lows in the upper 40s. Wednesday, mostly sunny. Highs in the upper 60s. Wednesday night, mostly clear. Lows in the lower 40s. Thursday, mostly sunny. Highs in the mid-60s. Thursday night, partly cloudy. Lows in the lower 40s. Friday, mostly sunny. Highs in the mid-60s. Friday night, partly cloudy. Lows in the lower 40s. Saturday, sunny. Highs in the upper 60s. 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The current time is 9:17 p.m. Eastern Daylight Time. Conditions around the area at 9 p.m. At Mount Pleasant, it was clear. The temperature was 48 degrees, the dew point 43, and the relative humidity 81%. The pressure was 30.22 inches and falling. Across the remainder of south-central lower Michigan, skies ranged from clear to partly cloudy, and temperatures were between 47 and 53 degrees. Elsewhere in central and northern lower Michigan, temperatures were between 50 and 56 degrees. At Cadillac, it was partly cloudy. It was mostly cloudy at Palestine and Traverse City. At Alpena, it was cloudy. Across southern lower Michigan, skies ranged from clear to partly cloudy, and temperatures were between 53 and 56 degrees. In the Upper Peninsula, Sault Ste. Marie was 53 degrees under cloudy skies, and in Marquette, light rain was falling with a temperature of 52. In neighboring states, Chicago was 61 degrees under clear skies. In Cleveland, it was clear and the temperature was 57. Once again, at 9 p.m., Mount Pleasant was 48 degrees under clear skies. Now here is your local forecast. Tonight, mostly clear in the evening, then mostly cloudy with a 50% chance of rain showers after midnight. Lows in the lower 40s. Light winds becoming south 5 to 10 miles per hour after midnight. Sunday, mostly sunny. A 50% chance of rain showers in the morning. Highs in the upper 60s. Southwest winds 5 to 10 miles per hour, becoming west 10 to 15 miles per hour in the afternoon. Gusts up to 25 miles per hour. Sunday night, mostly clear. Lows in the upper 30s. Northwest winds 5 to 10 miles per hour. Gusts up to 25 miles per hour in the evening. Monday, sunny. Highs around 60. Northwest winds 5 to 10 miles per hour. Gusts up to 20 miles per hour in the afternoon. Monday night, clear. Areas of frost after midnight. Lows in the mid-30s. Light winds. Tuesday, sunny. Areas of frost. Highs in the lower 60s. Tuesday night, mostly clear. Lows in the upper 40s. Wednesday, mostly sunny. Highs in the upper 60s. Wednesday night, mostly clear. Lows in the lower 40s. Thursday, mostly sunny. Highs in the mid-60s. Thursday night, partly cloudy.
lows in the lower 40s. Friday, mostly sunny. Highs in the mid-60s. Friday night, partly cloudy. Lows in the lower 40s. Saturday, sunny. Highs in the upper 60s. 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The current time is 9:21 p.m. Eastern Daylight Time. Conditions around the area at 9 p.m. At Mount Pleasant, it was clear. The temperature was 48 degrees, the dew point 43, and the relative humidity 81%. The pressure was 30.22 inches and falling. Across the remainder of south-central lower Michigan, skies ranged from clear to partly cloudy, and temperatures were between 47 and 53 degrees. Elsewhere in central and northern lower Michigan, temperatures were between 50 and 56 degrees. At Cadillac, it was partly cloudy. It was mostly cloudy at Pailston and Traverse City. At Alpena, it was cloudy. Across southern lower Michigan, skies ranged from clear to partly cloudy, and temperatures were between 53 and 56 degrees. In the Upper Peninsula, Sault Ste. Marie was 53 degrees under cloudy skies, and in Marquette, light rain was falling with a temperature of 52. In neighboring states, Chicago was 61 degrees under clear skies. In Cleveland, it was clear and the temperature was 57. Once again, at 9 p.m., Mount Pleasant was 48 degrees under clear skies. Now here is your local forecast. Tonight, mostly clear in the evening, then mostly cloudy with a 50% chance of rain showers after midnight. Lows in the lower 40s. Light winds becoming south 5 to 10 miles per hour after midnight. Sunday, mostly sunny. A 50% chance of rain showers in the morning. Highs in the upper 60s. Southwest winds 5 to 10 miles per hour becoming west 10 to 15 miles per hour in the afternoon. Gusts up to 25 miles per hour. Sunday night, mostly clear. Lows in the upper 30s. Northwest winds 5 to 10 miles per hour. Gusts up to 25 miles per hour in the evening. Monday, sunny. Highs around 60. Northwest winds 5 to 10 miles per hour. Gusts up to 20 miles per hour in the afternoon. Monday night, clear. Areas of frost after midnight. Lows in the mid-30s. Light winds. Tuesday, sunny. Areas of frost. Highs in the lower 60s. Tuesday night, mostly clear. Lows in the upper 40s. Wednesday, mostly sunny. Highs in the upper 60s. Wednesday night, mostly clear. Lows in the lower 40s. Thursday, mostly sunny. Highs in the mid-60s. Thursday night, partly cloudy. Lows in the lower 40s. Friday, mostly sunny. Highs in the mid-60s. Friday night, partly cloudy. Lows in the lower 40s. Saturday, sunny. Highs in the upper 60s. 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The current time is 9:25 p.m. Eastern Daylight Time. Conditions around the area at 9 p.m. At Mount Pleasant, it was clear. The temperature was 48 degrees, the dew point 43, and the relative humidity 81%. The pressure was 30.22 inches and falling. Across the remainder of south-central lower Michigan, skies ranged from clear to partly cloudy, and temperatures were between 47 and 53 degrees. Elsewhere in central and northern lower Michigan, temperatures were between 50 and 56 degrees. At Cadillac, it was partly cloudy. It was mostly cloudy at Pailston and Traverse City. At Alpena,
it was cloudy. Across southern lower Michigan, skies ranged from clear to partly cloudy, and temperatures were between 53 and 56 degrees. In the upper peninsula, Sault Ste. Marie was 53 degrees under cloudy skies, and in Marquette, light rain was falling with a temperature of 52. In neighboring states, Chicago was 61 degrees under clear skies. In Cleveland, it was clear and the temperature was 57. Once again, at 9 p.m., Mount Pleasant was 48 degrees under clear skies. Now here is your local forecast. Tonight, mostly clear in the evening, then mostly cloudy with a 50% chance of rain showers after midnight. Lows in the lower 40s. Light winds becoming south 5 to 10 miles per hour after midnight. Sunday, mostly sunny. A 50% chance of rain showers in the morning. Highs in the upper 60s. Southwest winds 5 to 10 miles per hour becoming west 10 to 15 miles per hour in the afternoon. Gusts up to 25 miles per hour. Sunday night, mostly clear. Lows in the upper 30s. Northwest winds 5 to 10 miles per hour. Gusts up to 25 miles per hour in the evening. Monday, sunny. Highs around 60. Northwest winds 5 to 10 miles per hour. Gusts up to 20 miles per hour in the afternoon. Monday night, clear. Areas of frost after midnight. Lows in the mid-30s. Light winds. Tuesday, sunny. Areas of frost. Highs in the lower 60s. Tuesday night, mostly clear. Lows in the upper 40s. Wednesday, mostly sunny. Highs in the upper 60s. Wednesday night, mostly clear. Lows in the lower 40s. Thursday, mostly sunny. Highs in the mid-60s. Thursday night, partly cloudy. Lows in the lower 40s. Friday, mostly sunny. Highs in the mid-60s. Friday night, partly cloudy. Lows in the lower 40s. Saturday, sunny. Highs in the upper 60s. 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The current time is 9:28 p.m. Eastern Daylight Time. Conditions around the area at 9 p.m. At Mount Pleasant, it was clear. The temperature was 48 degrees, the dew point 43, and the relative humidity 81%. The pressure was 30.22 inches and falling. Across the remainder of south-central lower Michigan, skies ranged from clear to partly cloudy, and temperatures were between 47 and 53 degrees. Elsewhere in central and northern lower Michigan, temperatures were between 50 and 56 degrees. At Cadillac, it was partly cloudy. It was mostly cloudy at Palestine and Traverse City. At Alpena, it was cloudy. Across southern lower Michigan, skies ranged from clear to partly cloudy, and temperatures were between 53 and 56 degrees. In the upper peninsula, Sault Ste. Marie was 53 degrees under cloudy skies, and in Marquette, light rain was falling with a temperature of 52. In neighboring states, Chicago was 61 degrees under clear skies. In Cleveland, it was clear and the temperature was 57. Once again, at 9 p.m., Mount Pleasant was 48 degrees under clear skies. Now here is your local forecast. Tonight, mostly clear in the evening, then mostly cloudy with a 50% chance of rain showers after midnight. Lows in the lower 40s. Light winds becoming south 5 to 10 miles per hour after midnight. Sunday, mostly sunny. A 50% chance of rain showers in the morning. Highs in the upper 60s. Southwest winds 5 to 10 miles per hour becoming west 10 to 15 miles per hour in the afternoon. Gusts up to 25 miles per hour. Sunday night, mostly clear. Lows in the upper 30s.
Northwest winds 5 to 10 miles per hour. Gusts up to 25 miles per hour in the evening. Monday, sunny. Highs around 60. Northwest winds 5 to 10 miles per hour. Gusts up to 20 miles per hour in the afternoon. Monday night, clear. Areas of frost after midnight. Lows in the mid-30s. Light winds. Tuesday, sunny. Areas of frost. Highs in the lower 60s. Tuesday night, mostly clear. Lows in the upper 40s. Wednesday, mostly sunny. Highs in the upper 60s. Wednesday night, mostly clear. Lows in the lower 40s. Thursday, mostly sunny. Highs in the mid-60s. Thursday night, partly cloudy. Lows in the lower 40s. Friday, mostly sunny. Highs in the mid-60s. Friday night, partly cloudy. Lows in the lower 40s. Saturday, sunny. Highs in the upper 60s. 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The current time is 9:32 p.m. Eastern Daylight Time. Conditions around the area at 9 p.m. At Mount Pleasant, it was clear. The temperature was 48 degrees, the dew point 43, and the relative humidity 81%. The pressure was 30.22 inches and falling. Across the remainder of south-central lower Michigan, skies ranged from clear to partly cloudy, and temperatures were between 47 and 53 degrees. Elsewhere in central and northern lower Michigan, temperatures were between 50 and 56 degrees. At Cadillac, it was partly cloudy. It was mostly cloudy at Palestine and Traverse City. At Alpena, temperatures were between 50 and 56 degrees. At Cadillac, it was partly cloudy. It was mostly cloudy at Palestine and Traverse City. At Alpena, it was cloudy. Across southern lower Michigan, skies ranged from clear to partly cloudy, and temperatures were between 53 and 56 degrees. In the Upper Peninsula, Sault Ste. Marie was 53 degrees under cloudy skies, and in Marquette, light rain was falling with a temperature of 52. In neighboring states, Chicago was 61 degrees under clear skies. In Cleveland, it was clear and the temperature was 57. Once again, at 9 p.m., Mount Pleasant was 48 degrees under clear skies. Now here is your local forecast. Tonight, mostly clear in the evening, then mostly cloudy with a 50% chance of rain showers after midnight. Lows in the lower 40s. Light winds becoming south 5 to 10 miles per hour after midnight. Sunday, mostly sunny. A 50% chance of rain showers in the morning. Highs in the upper 60s. Southwest winds 5 to 10 miles per hour becoming west 10 to 15 miles per hour in the afternoon. Gusts up to 25 miles per hour. Sunday night, mostly clear. Lows in the upper 30s. Northwest winds 5 to 10 miles per hour. Gusts up to 25 miles per hour in the evening. Monday, sunny. Highs around 60. Northwest winds 5 to 10 miles per hour. Gusts up to 20 miles per hour in the afternoon. Monday night, clear. Areas of frost after midnight. Lows in the mid-30s. Light winds. Tuesday, sunny. Areas of frost. Highs in the lower 60s. Tuesday night, mostly clear. Lows in the upper 40s. Wednesday, mostly sunny. Highs in the upper 60s. Wednesday night, mostly clear. Lows in the lower 40s. Thursday, mostly sunny. Highs in the mid-60s. Thursday night, partly cloudy. Lows in the lower 40s. Friday, mostly sunny. Highs in the mid-60s. Friday night, partly cloudy.
lows in the lower 40s. Saturday, sunny, highs

62. In neighboring states, Chicago was 61 degrees under clear skies. In Cleveland, it was clear and the temperature was 57. Once again, at 9 p.m., Mount Pleasant was 48 degrees under clear skies. Now here is your local forecast. Tonight, mostly clear in the evening, then mostly cloudy with a 50% chance of rain showers after midnight. Lows in the lower 40s. Light winds becoming south 5 to 10 miles per hour after midnight. Sunday, mostly sunny. A 50% chance of rain showers in the morning. Highs in the upper 60s. Southwest winds 5 to 10 miles per hour becoming west 10 to 15 miles per hour in the afternoon. Gusts up to 25 miles per hour. Sunday night, mostly clear. Lows in the upper 30s. Northwest winds 5 to 10 miles per hour. Gusts up to 25 miles per hour in the evening. Monday, sunny. Highs around 60. Northwest winds 5 to 10 miles per hour. Gusts up to 20 miles per hour in the afternoon. Monday night, clear. Areas of frost after midnight. Lows in the mid-30s. Light winds. Tuesday, sunny. Areas of frost. Highs in the lower 60s. Tuesday night, mostly clear. Lows in the upper 40s. Wednesday, mostly sunny. Highs in the upper 60s. Wednesday night, mostly clear. Lows in the lower 40s. Thursday, mostly sunny. Highs in the mid-60s. Thursday night, partly cloudy. Lows in the lower 40s. Friday, mostly sunny. Highs in the mid-60s. Friday night, partly cloudy. Lows in the lower 40s. Saturday, sunny. Highs in the upper 60s. 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The current time is 9:54 p.m. Eastern Daylight Time. Conditions around the area at 9 p.m. At Mount Pleasant, it was clear. The temperature was 48 degrees, the dew point 43, and the relative humidity 81%. The pressure was 30.22 inches and falling. Across the remainder of south-central lower Michigan, skies ranged from clear to partly cloudy, and temperatures were between 47 and 53 degrees. Elsewhere in central and northern lower Michigan, temperatures were between 50 and 56 degrees. At Cadillac, it was partly cloudy. It was mostly cloudy at Palestine and Traverse City. At Alpena, it was cloudy. Across southern lower Michigan, skies ranged from clear to partly cloudy, and temperatures were between 53 and 56 degrees. In the Upper Peninsula, Sault Ste. Marie was 53 degrees under cloudy skies, and in Marquette, light rain was falling with a temperature of 52. In neighboring states, Chicago was 61 degrees under clear skies. In Cleveland, it was clear and the temperature was 57. Once again, at 9 p.m., Mount Pleasant was 48 degrees under clear skies. Now here is your local forecast. Tonight, mostly clear in the evening, then mostly cloudy with a 50% chance of rain showers after midnight. Lows in the lower 40s. Light winds becoming south 5 to 10 miles per hour after midnight. Sunday, mostly sunny. A 50% chance of rain showers in the morning. Highs in the upper 60s. Southwest winds 5 to 10 miles per hour becoming west 10 to 15 miles per hour in the afternoon. Gusts up to 25 miles per hour. Sunday night, mostly clear. Lows in the upper 30s. Northwest winds 5 to 10 miles per hour. Gusts up to 25 miles per hour in the evening. Monday, sunny. Highs around 60. Northwest winds 5 to 10 miles per hour. Gusts up to 20 miles per hour in the afternoon. Monday night, clear.

after midnight. Lows in the lower 40s. Light winds becoming south 5 to 10 miles per hour after midnight. Sunday, mostly sunny. A 50% chance of rain showers in the morning. Highs in the upper 60s. Southwest winds 5 to 10 miles per hour becoming west 10 to 15 miles per hour in the afternoon. Gusts up to 25 miles per hour. Sunday night, mostly clear. Lows in the upper 30s. Northwest winds 5 to 10 miles per hour. Gusts up to 25 miles per hour in the evening. Monday, sunny. Highs around 60. Northwest winds 5 to 10 miles per hour. Gusts up to 20 miles per hour in the afternoon. Monday night, clear. Areas of frost after midnight. Lows in the mid-30s. Light winds. Tuesday, sunny. Areas of frost. Highs in the lower 60s. Tuesday night, mostly clear. Lows in the upper 40s. Wednesday, mostly sunny. Highs in the upper 60s. Wednesday night, mostly clear. Lows in the lower 40s. Thursday, mostly sunny. Highs in the mid-60s. Thursday night, partly cloudy. Lows in the lower 40s. Friday, mostly sunny. Highs in the mid-60s. Friday night, partly cloudy. Lows in the lower 40s. Saturday, sunny. Highs in the upper 60s. 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The current time is 10:08 p.m. Eastern Daylight Time. Conditions around the area at 9 p.m. At Mount Pleasant, it was clear. The temperature was 48 degrees, the dew point 43, and the relative humidity 81%. The pressure was 30.22 inches and falling. Across the remainder of south-central lower Michigan, skies ranged from clear to partly cloudy, and temperatures were between 47 and 53 degrees. Elsewhere in central and northern lower Michigan, temperatures were between 50 and 56 degrees. At Cadillac, it was partly cloudy. It was mostly cloudy at Palestine and Traverse City. At Alpena, it was cloudy. Across southern lower Michigan, skies ranged from clear to partly cloudy, and temperatures were between 53 and 56 degrees. In the Upper Peninsula, Sault Ste. Marie was 53 degrees under cloudy skies, and in Marquette, light rain was falling with a temperature of 52. In neighboring states, Chicago was 61 degrees under clear skies. In Cleveland, it was clear and the temperature was 57. Once again, at 9 p.m., Mount Pleasant was 48 degrees under clear skies. Now here is your local forecast. Tonight, mostly clear in the evening, then mostly cloudy with a 50% chance of rain showers after midnight. Lows in the lower 40s. Light winds becoming south 5 to 10 miles per hour after midnight. Sunday, mostly sunny. A 50% chance of rain showers in the morning. Highs in the upper 60s. Southwest winds 5 to 10 miles per hour becoming west 10 to 15 miles per hour in the afternoon. Gusts up to 25 miles per hour. Sunday night, mostly clear. Lows in the upper 30s. Northwest winds 5 to 10 miles per hour. Gusts up to 25 miles per hour in the evening. Monday, sunny. Highs around 60. Northwest winds 5 to 10 miles per hour. Gusts up to 20 miles per hour in the afternoon. Monday night, clear. Areas of frost after midnight. Lows in the mid-30s. Light winds. Tuesday, sunny. Areas of frost. Highs in the lower 60s. Tuesday night, mostly clear. Lows in the upper 40s. Wednesday, mostly sunny. Highs in the upper 60s. Wednesday night, mostly clear.
lows in the lower 40s. Thursday, mostly sunny. Highs in the mid-60s. Thursday night, partly cloudy. Lows in the lower 40s. Friday, mostly sunny. Highs in the mid-60s. Friday night, partly cloudy. Lows in the lower 40s. Saturday, sunny. Highs in the upper 60s. 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The current time is 10:12 p.m. Eastern Daylight Time. Conditions around the area at 9 p.m. At Mount Pleasant, it was clear. The temperature was 48 degrees, the dew point 43, and the relative humidity 81%. The pressure was 30.22 inches and falling. Across the remainder of south-central lower Michigan, skies ranged from clear to partly cloudy, and temperatures were between 47 and 53 degrees. Elsewhere in central and northern lower Michigan, temperatures were between 50 and 56 degrees. At Cadillac, it was partly cloudy. It was mostly cloudy at Palestine and Traverse City. At Alpena, it was cloudy. Across southern lower Michigan, skies ranged from clear to partly cloudy, and temperatures were between 53 and 56 degrees. In the Upper Peninsula, Sault Ste. Marie was 53 degrees under cloudy skies, and in Marquette, light rain was falling with a temperature of 52. In neighboring states, Chicago was 61 degrees under clear skies. In Cleveland, it was clear and the temperature was 57. Once again, at 9 p.m., Mount Pleasant was 48 degrees under clear skies. Conditions around the area at 10 p.m. At Mount Pleasant, it was clear. The temperature was 48 degrees, the dew point 43, and the relative humidity 81%. The pressure was 30.22 inches and falling. Across the remainder of south-central lower Michigan, skies ranged from clear to partly cloudy, and temperatures were between 46 and 51 degrees. Elsewhere in central and northern lower Michigan, skies ranged from partly cloudy to mostly cloudy, and temperatures were between 49 and 55 degrees. Across southern lower Michigan, skies ranged from clear to partly cloudy, and temperatures were between 52 and 55 degrees. In the Upper Peninsula, Sault Ste. Marie was 52 degrees under cloudy skies, and in Marquette, light rain was falling with a temperature of 52. In neighboring states, Chicago was 60 degrees under partly cloudy skies. In Cleveland, it was clear and the temperature was 54. Once again, at 10 p.m., Mount Pleasant was 48 degrees under clear skies. Now here is your local forecast. Tonight, mostly clear in the evening, then mostly cloudy with a 50% chance of rain showers after midnight. Lows in the lower 40s. Light winds becoming south 5 to 10 miles per hour after midnight. Sunday, mostly sunny. A 50% chance of rain showers in the morning. Highs in the upper 60s. Southwest winds 5 to 10 miles per hour becoming west 10 to 15 miles per hour in the afternoon. Gusts up to 25 miles per hour. Sunday night, mostly clear. Lows in the upper 30s. Northwest winds 5 to 10 miles per hour. Gusts up to 25 miles per hour in the evening. Monday, sunny. Highs around 60. Northwest winds 5 to 10 miles per hour. Gusts up to 20 miles per hour in the afternoon. Monday night, clear. Areas of frost after midnight. Lows in the mid-30s. Light winds. Tuesday, sunny. Areas of frost. Highs in the lower 60s. Tuesday night, mostly clear. Lows in the upper 40s. Wednesday, mostly sunny. Highs in the upper 60s. Wednesday night, mostly clear. Lows in the lower 40s. Thursday, mostly sunny. Highs in the mid-60s. Thursday night, partly cloudy.

lows in the lower 40s. Friday, mostly sunny. Highs in the mid-60s. Friday night, partly cloudy. Lows in the lower 40s. Saturday, sunny. Highs in the upper 60s. 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The current time is 10:17 p.m. Eastern Daylight Time. Conditions around the area at 10 p.m. At Mount Pleasant, it was clear. The temperature was 48 degrees, the dew point 43, and the relative humidity 81%. The pressure was 30.22 inches and falling. Across the remainder of south-central lower Michigan, skies ranged from clear to partly cloudy, and temperatures were between 46 and 51 degrees. Elsewhere in central and northern lower Michigan, skies ranged from partly cloudy to mostly cloudy, and temperatures were between 49 and 55 degrees. Across southern lower Michigan, skies ranged from clear to partly cloudy, and temperatures were between 52 and 55 degrees. In the upper peninsula, Sault Ste. Marie was 52 degrees under cloudy skies, and in Marquette, light rain was falling with a temperature of 52. In neighboring states, Chicago was 60 degrees under partly cloudy skies. In Cleveland, it was clear and the temperature was 54. Once again, at 10 p.m., Mount Pleasant was 48 degrees under clear skies. Now here is your local forecast. Tonight, mostly clear in the evening, then mostly cloudy with a 50% chance of rain showers after midnight. Lows in the lower 40s. Light winds becoming south 5 to 10 miles per hour after midnight. Sunday, mostly sunny. A 50% chance of rain showers in the morning. Highs in the upper 60s. Southwest winds 5 to 10 miles per hour becoming west 10 to 15 miles per hour in the afternoon. Gusts up to 25 miles per hour. Sunday night, mostly clear. Lows in the upper 30s. Northwest winds 5 to 10 miles per hour. Gusts up to 25 miles per hour in the evening. Monday, sunny. Highs around 60. Northwest winds 5 to 10 miles per hour. Gusts up to 20 miles per hour in the afternoon. Monday night, clear. Areas of frost after midnight. Lows in the mid-30s. Light winds. Tuesday, sunny. Areas of frost. Highs in the lower 60s. Tuesday night, mostly clear. Lows in the upper 40s. Wednesday, mostly sunny. Highs in the upper 60s. Wednesday night, mostly clear. Lows in the lower 40s. Thursday, mostly sunny. Highs in the mid-60s. Thursday night, partly cloudy. Lows in the lower 40s. Friday, mostly sunny. Highs in the mid-60s. Friday night, partly cloudy. Lows in the lower 40s. Saturday, sunny. Highs in the upper 60s. 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The current time is 10:20 p.m. Eastern Daylight Time. Conditions around the area at 10 p.m. At Mount Pleasant, it was clear. The temperature was 48 degrees, the dew point 43, and the relative humidity 81%. The pressure was 30.22 inches and falling. Across the remainder of south-central lower Michigan, skies ranged from clear to partly cloudy, and temperatures were between 46 and 51 degrees. Elsewhere in central and northern lower Michigan, skies ranged from partly cloudy to mostly cloudy, and temperatures were between 49 and 55 degrees. Across southern lower Michigan, skies ranged from clear to partly cloudy, and temperatures were between 52 and 55 degrees. In the upper peninsula, Sault Ste. Marie was 52 degrees under cloudy.

skies, and in Marquette, light rain was falling with a temperature of 52. In neighboring states, Chicago was 60 degrees under partly cloudy skies. In Cleveland, it was clear and the temperature was 54. Once again, at 10 p.m., Mount Pleasant was 48 degrees under clear skies. Now here is your local forecast. Tonight, mostly clear in the evening, then mostly cloudy with a 50% chance of rain showers after midnight. Lows in the lower 40s. Light winds becoming south 5 to 10 miles per hour after midnight. Sunday, mostly sunny. A 50% chance of rain showers in the morning. Highs in the upper 60s. Southwest winds 5 to 10 miles per hour becoming west 10 to 15 miles per hour in the afternoon. Gusts up to 25 miles per hour. Sunday night, mostly clear. Lows in the upper 30s. Northwest winds 5 to 10 miles per hour. Gusts up to 25 miles per hour in the evening. Monday, sunny. Highs around 60. Northwest winds 5 to 10 miles per hour. Gusts up to 20 miles per hour in the afternoon. Monday night, clear. Areas of frost after midnight. Lows in the mid-30s. Light winds. Tuesday, sunny. Areas of frost. Highs in the lower 60s. Tuesday night, mostly clear. Lows in the upper 40s. Wednesday, mostly sunny. Highs in the upper 60s. Wednesday night, mostly clear. Lows in the lower 40s. Thursday, mostly sunny. Highs in the mid-60s. Thursday night, partly cloudy. Lows in the lower 40s. Friday, mostly sunny. Highs in the mid-60s. Friday night, partly cloudy. Lows in the lower 40s. Saturday, sunny. Highs in the upper 60s. 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The current time is 10:24 p.m. Eastern Daylight Time. Conditions around the area at 10 p.m. At Mount Pleasant, it was clear. The temperature was 48 degrees, the dew point 43, and the relative humidity 81%. The pressure was 30.22 inches and falling. Across the remainder of south-central lower Michigan, skies ranged from clear to partly cloudy, and temperatures were between 46 and 51 degrees. Elsewhere in central and northern lower Michigan, skies ranged from partly cloudy to mostly cloudy, and temperatures were between 49 and 55 degrees. Across southern lower Michigan, skies ranged from clear to partly cloudy, and temperatures were between 52 and 55 degrees. In the upper peninsula, Sault Ste. Marie was 52 degrees under cloudy skies, and in Marquette, light rain was falling with a temperature of 52. In neighboring states, Chicago was 60 degrees under partly cloudy skies. In Cleveland, it was clear and the temperature was 54. Once again, at 10 p.m., Mount Pleasant was 48 degrees under clear skies. Now here is your local forecast. Tonight, mostly clear in the evening, then mostly cloudy with a 50% chance of rain showers after midnight. Lows in the lower 40s. Light winds becoming south 5 to 10 miles per hour after midnight. Sunday, mostly sunny. A 50% chance of rain showers in the morning. Highs in the upper 60s. Southwest winds 5 to 10 miles per hour becoming west 10 to 15 miles per hour in the afternoon. Gusts up to 25 miles per hour. Sunday night, mostly clear. Lows in the upper 30s. Northwest winds 5 to 10 miles per hour. Gusts up to 25 miles per hour in the evening. Monday, sunny. Highs around 60. Northwest winds 5 to 10 miles per hour. Gusts up to 20 miles per hour in the afternoon. Monday night, clear. Areas of frost after midnight.

lows in the mid-30s. Light winds. Tuesday, sunny. Areas of frost. Highs in the lower 60s. Tuesday night, mostly clear. Lows in the upper 40s. Wednesday, mostly sunny. Highs in the upper 60s. Wednesday night, mostly clear. Lows in the lower 40s. Thursday, mostly sunny. Highs in the mid-60s. Thursday night, partly cloudy. Lows in the lower 40s. Friday, mostly sunny. Highs in the mid-60s. Friday night, partly cloudy. Lows in the lower 40s. Saturday, sunny. Highs in the upper 60s. 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The current time is 10:27 p.m. Eastern Daylight Time. Conditions around the area at 10 p.m. At Mount Pleasant, it was clear. The temperature was 48 degrees. The dew point 43, and the relative humidity 81%. The pressure was 30.22 inches and falling. Across the remainder of south-central lower Michigan, skies ranged from clear to partly cloudy, and temperatures were between 46 and 51 degrees. Elsewhere in central and northern lower Michigan, skies ranged from partly cloudy to mostly cloudy, and temperatures were between 49 and 55 degrees. Across southern lower Michigan, skies ranged from clear to partly cloudy, and temperatures were between 52 and 55 degrees. In the upper peninsula, Sault Ste. Marie was 52 degrees under cloudy skies, and in Marquette, light rain was falling with a temperature of 52. In neighboring states, Chicago was 60 degrees under partly cloudy skies. In Cleveland, it was clear and the temperature was 54. Once again, at 10 p.m., Mount Pleasant was 48 degrees under clear skies. Now here is your local forecast. Tonight, mostly clear in the evening, then mostly cloudy with a 50% chance of rain showers after midnight. Lows in the lower 40s. Light winds becoming south 5 to 10 miles per hour after midnight. Sunday, mostly sunny. A 50% chance of rain showers in the morning. Highs in the upper 60s. Southwest winds 5 to 10 miles per hour becoming west 10 to 15 miles per hour in the afternoon. Gusts up to 25 miles per hour. Sunday night, mostly clear. Lows in the upper 30s. Northwest winds 5 to 10 miles per hour. Gusts up to 25 miles per hour in the evening. Monday, sunny. Highs around 60. Northwest winds 5 to 10 miles per hour. Gusts up to 20 miles per hour in the afternoon. Monday night, clear. Areas of frost after midnight. Lows in the mid-30s. Light winds. Tuesday, sunny. Areas of frost. Highs in the lower 60s. Tuesday night, mostly clear. Lows in the upper 40s. Wednesday, mostly sunny. Highs in the upper 60s. Wednesday night, mostly clear. Lows in the lower 40s. Thursday, mostly sunny. Highs in the mid-60s. Thursday night, partly cloudy. Lows in the lower 40s. Friday, mostly sunny. Highs in the mid-60s. Friday night, partly cloudy. Lows in the lower 40s. Saturday, sunny. Highs in the upper 60s. 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The current time is 10:31 p.m. Eastern Daylight Time. Conditions around the area at 10 p.m. At Mount Pleasant, it was clear. The temperature was 48 degrees, the dew point 43, and the relative humidity 81%.
The pressure was 30.22 inches and falling. Across the remainder of south-central lower Michigan, skies ranged from clear to partly cloudy, and temperatures were between 46 and 51 degrees. Elsewhere in central and northern lower Michigan, skies ranged from partly cloudy to mostly cloudy, and temperatures were between 49 and 55 degrees. Across southern lower Michigan, skies ranged from clear to partly cloudy, and temperatures were between 52 and 55 degrees. In the Upper Peninsula, Sault Ste. Marie was 52 degrees under cloudy skies, and in Marquette, light rain was falling with a temperature of 52. In neighboring states, Chicago was 60 degrees under partly cloudy skies. In Cleveland, it was clear and the temperature was 54. Once again, at 10 p.m., Mount Pleasant was 48 degrees under clear skies. Now here is your local forecast. Tonight, mostly clear in the evening, then mostly cloudy with a 50% chance of rain showers after midnight. Lows in the lower 40s. Light winds becoming south 5 to 10 miles per hour after midnight. Sunday, mostly sunny. A 50% chance of rain showers in the morning. Highs in the upper 60s. Southwest winds 5 to 10 miles per hour becoming west 10 to 15. 5 to 10 miles per hour becoming west 10 to 15 miles per hour in the afternoon. Gusts up to 25 miles per hour. Sunday night, mostly clear. Lows in the upper 30s. Northwest winds 5 to 10 miles per hour. Gusts up to 25 miles per hour in the evening. Monday, sunny. Highs around 60. Northwest winds 5 to 10 miles per hour. Gusts up to 20 miles per hour in the afternoon. Monday night, clear. Areas of frost after midnight. Lows in the mid-30s. Light winds. Tuesday, sunny. Areas of frost. Highs in the lower 60s. Tuesday night, mostly clear. Lows in the upper 40s. Wednesday, mostly sunny. Highs in the upper 60s. Wednesday night, mostly clear. Lows in the lower 40s. Thursday, mostly sunny. Highs in the mid-60s. Thursday night, partly cloudy. Lows in the lower 40s. Friday, mostly sunny. Highs in the mid-60s. Friday night, partly cloudy. Lows in the lower 40s. Saturday, sunny. Highs in the upper 60s. 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The current time is 10:35 p.m. Eastern Daylight Time. Conditions around the area at 10 p.m. At Mount Pleasant, it was clear. The temperature was 48 degrees, the dew point 43, and the relative humidity 81%. The pressure was 30.22 inches and falling. Across the remainder of south-central lower Michigan, skies ranged from clear to partly cloudy, and temperatures were between 46 and 51 degrees. Elsewhere in central and northern lower Michigan, skies ranged from partly cloudy to mostly cloudy, and temperatures were between 49 and 55 degrees. Across southern lower Michigan, skies ranged from clear to partly cloudy, and temperatures were between 52 and 55 degrees. In the Upper Peninsula, Sault Ste. Marie was 52 degrees under cloudy skies, and in Marquette, light rain was falling with a temperature of 52. In neighboring states, Chicago was 60 degrees under partly cloudy skies. In Cleveland, it was clear and the temperature was 54. Once again, at 10 p.m., Mount Pleasant was 48 degrees under clear skies. Now here is your local forecast. Tonight, mostly clear in the evening, then mostly cloudy with a 50% chance of rain showers after midnight. Lows in the lower 40s. Light winds becoming south 5 to 10 miles per hour after midnight. Sunday, mostly sunny. A 50% chance of rain showers in the morning. Highs in the upper 60s.
southwest winds 5 to 10 miles per

hour, becoming west 10 to 15 miles per hour in the afternoon. Gusts up to 25 miles per hour. Sunday night, mostly clear. Lows in the upper 30s. Northwest winds 5 to 10 miles per hour. Gusts up to 25 miles per hour in the evening. Monday, sunny. Highs around 60. Northwest winds 5 to 10 miles per hour. Gusts up to 20 miles per hour in the afternoon. Monday night, clear. Areas of frost after midnight. Lows in the mid-30s. Light winds. Tuesday, sunny. Areas of frost. Highs in the lower 60s. Tuesday night, mostly clear. Lows in the upper 40s. Wednesday, mostly sunny. Highs in the upper 60s. Wednesday night, mostly clear. Lows in the lower 40s. Thursday, mostly sunny. Highs in the mid-60s. Thursday night, partly cloudy. Lows in the lower 40s. Friday, mostly sunny. Highs in the mid-60s. Friday night, partly cloudy. Lows in the lower 40s. Saturday, sunny. Highs in the upper 60s. 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The current time is 10:38 p.m. Eastern Daylight Time. Conditions around the area at 10 p.m. At Mount Pleasant, it was clear. The temperature was 48 degrees. The dew point 43, and the relative humidity 81%. The pressure was 30.22 inches and falling. Across the remainder of south central lower Michigan, skies ranged from clear to partly cloudy, and temperatures were between 46 and 51 degrees. Elsewhere in central and northern lower Michigan, skies ranged from partly cloudy to mostly cloudy, and temperatures were between 49 and 55 degrees. Across southern lower Michigan, skies ranged from clear to partly cloudy, and temperatures were between 52 and 55 degrees. In the upper peninsula, Sault Ste. Marie was 52 degrees under cloudy skies, and in Marquette, light rain was falling with a temperature of 52. In neighboring states, Chicago was 60 degrees under partly cloudy skies. In Cleveland, it was clear and the temperature was 54. Once again, at 10 p.m., Mount Pleasant was 48 degrees under clear skies. Now here is your local forecast. Tonight, mostly clear in the evening, then mostly cloudy with a 50% chance of rain showers after midnight. Lows in the lower 40s. Light winds becoming south 5 to 10 miles per hour after midnight. Sunday, mostly sunny. A 50% chance of rain showers in the morning. Highs in the upper 60s. Southwest winds 5 to 10 miles per hour, becoming west 10 to 15 miles per hour in the afternoon. Gusts up to 25 miles per hour. Sunday night, mostly clear. Lows in the upper 30s. Northwest winds 5 to 10 miles per hour. Gusts up to 25 miles per hour in the evening. Monday, sunny. Highs around 60. Northwest winds 5 to 10 miles per hour. Gusts up to 20 miles per hour in the afternoon. Monday night, clear. Areas of frost after midnight. Lows in the mid-30s. Light winds. Tuesday, sunny. Areas of frost. Highs in the lower 60s. Tuesday night, mostly clear. Lows in the upper 40s. Wednesday, mostly sunny. Highs in the upper 60s. Wednesday night, mostly clear. Lows in the lower 40s. Thursday, mostly sunny. Highs in the mid-60s. Thursday night, partly cloudy. Lows in the lower 40s. Friday, mostly sunny. Highs in the mid-60s. Friday night, partly cloudy. Lows in the lower 40s. Saturday, sunny. Highs in the upper 60s.
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The current time is 10:42 p.m. Eastern Daylight Time. Conditions around the area at 10 p.m. At Mount Pleasant, it was clear. The temperature was 48 degrees, the dew point 43, and the relative humidity 81%. The pressure was 30.22 inches and falling. Across the remainder of south-central lower Michigan, skies ranged from clear to partly cloudy, and temperatures were between 46 and 51 degrees. Elsewhere in central and northern lower Michigan, skies ranged from partly cloudy to mostly cloudy, and temperatures were between 49 and 55 degrees. Across southern lower Michigan, skies ranged from clear to partly cloudy, and temperatures were between 52 and 55 degrees. In the Upper Peninsula, Sault Ste. Marie was 52 degrees under cloudy skies, and in Marquette, light rain was falling with a temperature of 52. In neighboring states, Chicago was 60 degrees under partly cloudy skies. In Cleveland, it was clear and the temperature was 54. Once again, at 10 p.m., Mount Pleasant was 48 degrees under clear skies. Now here is your local forecast. Tonight, mostly clear in the evening, then mostly cloudy with a 50% chance of rain showers after midnight. Lows in the lower 40s. Light winds becoming south 5 to 10 miles per hour after midnight. Sunday, mostly sunny. A 50% chance of rain showers in the morning. Highs in the upper 60s. Southwest winds 5 to 10 miles per hour becoming west 10 to 15 miles per hour in the afternoon. Gusts up to 25 miles per hour. Sunday night, mostly clear. Lows in the upper 30s. Northwest winds 5 to 10 miles per hour. Gusts up to 25 miles per hour in the evening. Monday, sunny. Highs around 60. Northwest winds 5 to 10 miles per hour. Gusts up to 20 miles per hour in the afternoon. Monday night, clear. Areas of frost after midnight. Lows in the mid-30s. Light winds. Tuesday, sunny. Areas of frost. Highs in the lower 60s. Tuesday night, mostly clear. Lows in the upper 40s. Wednesday, mostly sunny. Highs in the upper 60s. Wednesday night, mostly clear. Lows in the lower 40s. Thursday, mostly sunny. Highs in the mid-60s. Thursday night, partly cloudy. Lows in the lower 40s. Friday, mostly sunny. Highs in the mid-60s. Friday night, partly cloudy. Lows in the lower 40s. Saturday, sunny. Highs in the upper 60s. 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The current time is 10:45 p.m. Eastern Daylight Time. Conditions around the area at 10 p.m. At Mount Pleasant, it was clear. The temperature was 48 degrees, the dew point 43, and the relative humidity 81%. The pressure was 30.22 inches and falling. Across the remainder of south-central lower Michigan, skies ranged from clear to partly cloudy, and temperatures were between 46 and 51 degrees. Elsewhere in central and northern lower Michigan, skies ranged from partly cloudy to mostly cloudy, and temperatures were between 49 and 55 degrees. Across southern lower Michigan, skies ranged from clear to partly cloudy, and temperatures were between 52 and 55 degrees. In the Upper Peninsula, Sault Ste. Marie was 52 degrees under cloudy skies, and in Marquette, light rain was falling with a temperature of 52. In neighboring states, Chicago was 60 degrees under partly cloudy skies. In Cleveland, it was clear and the temperature was 54. Once again,
At 10 p.m., Mount Pleasant was 48 degrees under clear skies. Now here is your local forecast. Tonight, mostly clear in the evening, then mostly cloudy with a 50% chance of rain showers after midnight. Lows in the lower 40s. Light winds becoming south 5 to 10 miles per hour after midnight. Sunday, mostly sunny. A 50% chance of rain showers in the morning. Highs in the upper 60s. Southwest winds 5 to 10 miles per hour becoming west 10 to 15 miles per hour in the afternoon. Gusts up to 25 miles per hour. Sunday night, mostly clear. Lows in the upper 30s. Northwest winds 5 to 10 miles per hour. Gusts up to 25 miles per hour in the evening. Monday, sunny. Highs around 60. Northwest winds 5 to 10 miles per hour. Gusts up to 20 miles per hour in the afternoon. Monday night, clear. Areas of frost after midnight. Lows in the mid-30s. Light winds. Tuesday, sunny. Areas of frost. Highs in the lower 60s. Tuesday night, mostly clear. Lows in the upper 40s. Wednesday, mostly sunny. Highs in the upper 60s. Wednesday night, mostly clear. Lows in the lower 40s. Thursday, mostly sunny. Highs in the mid-60s. Thursday night, partly cloudy. Lows in the lower 40s. Friday, mostly sunny. Highs in the mid-60s. Friday night, partly cloudy. Lows in the lower 40s. Saturday, sunny. Highs in the upper 60s. 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The current time is 10:49 p.m. Eastern Daylight Time. Conditions around the area at 10 p.m. At Mount Pleasant, it was clear. The temperature was 48 degrees, the dew point 43, and the relative humidity 81%. The pressure was 30.22 inches and falling. Across the remainder of south-central lower Michigan, skies ranged from clear to partly cloudy, and temperatures were between 46 and 51 degrees. Elsewhere in central and northern lower Michigan, skies ranged from partly cloudy to mostly cloudy, and temperatures were between 49 and 55 degrees. Across southern lower Michigan, skies ranged from clear to partly cloudy, and temperatures were between 52 and 55 degrees. In the upper peninsula, Sault Ste. Marie was 52 degrees under cloudy skies, and in Marquette, light rain was falling with a temperature of 52. In neighboring states, Chicago was 60 degrees under partly cloudy skies. In Cleveland, it was clear and the temperature was 54. Once again, at 10 p.m., Mount Pleasant was 48 degrees under clear skies. Now here is your local forecast. Tonight, mostly clear in the evening, then mostly cloudy with a 50% chance of rain showers after midnight. Lows in the lower 40s. Light winds becoming south 5 to 10 miles per hour after midnight. Sunday, mostly sunny. A 50% chance of rain showers in the morning. Highs in the upper 60s. Southwest winds 5 to 10 miles per hour becoming west 10 to 15 miles per hour in the afternoon. Gusts up to 25 miles per hour. Sunday night, mostly clear. Lows in the upper 30s. Northwest winds 5 to 10 miles per hour. Gusts up to 25 miles per hour in the evening. Monday, sunny. Highs around 60. Northwest winds 5 to 10 miles per hour. Gusts up to 20 miles per hour in the afternoon. Monday night, clear. Areas of frost after midnight. Lows in the mid-30s. Light winds. Tuesday, sunny. Areas of frost. Highs in the lower 60s. Tuesday night, mostly clear. Lows in the upper 40s.
Wednesday,

The current time is 10:52 p.m. Eastern Daylight Time. Conditions around the area at 10 p.m. At Mount Pleasant, it was clear. The temperature was 48 degrees, the dew point 43, and the relative humidity 81%. The pressure was 30.22 inches and falling. Across the remainder of south-central Lower Michigan, skies ranged from clear to partly cloudy, and temperatures were between 46 and 51 degrees. Elsewhere in central and northern Lower Michigan, skies ranged from partly cloudy to mostly cloudy, and temperatures were between 49 and 55 degrees. Across southern Lower Michigan, skies ranged from clear to partly cloudy, and temperatures were between 52 and 55 degrees. In the Upper Peninsula, Sault Ste. Marie was 52 degrees under cloudy skies, and in Marquette, light rain was falling with a temperature of 52. In neighboring states, Chicago was 60 degrees under partly cloudy skies. In Cleveland, it was clear and the temperature was 54. Once again, at 10 p.m., Mount Pleasant was 48 degrees under clear skies. Now here is your local forecast. Tonight, mostly clear in the evening, then mostly cloudy with a 50% chance of rain showers after midnight. Lows in the lower 40s. Light winds becoming south 5 to 10 miles per hour after midnight. Sunday, mostly sunny. A 50% chance of rain showers in the morning. Highs in the upper 60s. Southwest winds 5 to 10 miles per hour becoming west 10 to 15 miles per hour in the afternoon. Gusts up to 25 miles per hour. Sunday night, mostly clear. Lows in the upper 30s. Northwest winds 5 to 10 miles per hour. Gusts up to 25 miles per hour in the evening. Monday, sunny. Highs around 60. Northwest winds 5 to 10 miles per hour. Gusts up to 20 miles per hour in the afternoon. Monday night, clear. Areas of frost after midnight. Lows in the mid-30s. Light winds. Tuesday, sunny. Areas of frost. Highs in the lower 60s. Tuesday night, mostly clear. Lows in the upper 40s. Wednesday, mostly sunny. Highs in the upper 60s. Wednesday night, mostly clear. Lows in the lower 40s. Thursday, mostly sunny. Highs in the mid-60s. Thursday night, partly cloudy. Lows in the lower 40s. Friday, mostly sunny. Highs in the mid-60s. Friday night, partly cloudy. Lows in the lower 40s. Saturday, sunny. Highs in the upper 60s. 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The current time is 10:56 p.m. Eastern Daylight Time. Conditions around the area at 10 p.m. At Mount Pleasant, it was clear. The temperature was 48 degrees, the dew point 43, and the relative humidity 81%. The pressure was 30.22 inches and falling. Across the remainder of south-central Lower Michigan, skies ranged from clear to partly cloudy, and temperatures were between 46 and 51 degrees. Elsewhere in central and northern Lower Michigan, skies ranged from partly cloudy to mostly cloudy, and temperatures were between 49 and 55 degrees. Across southern Lower Michigan, skies ranged from clear to partly cloudy, and temperatures were between 52 and 55 degrees. In the Upper Peninsula, Sault Ste. Marie was 52 degrees under cloudy skies, and in Marquette, light rain was falling with a temperature of 52. In neighboring states, Chicago was 60 degrees under partly cloudy skies. In Cleveland, it was clear and the temperature was 54. Once again, at 10 p.m., Mount Pleasant was 48 degrees under clear skies. Now here is your local forecast. Tonight, mostly clear in the evening, then mostly cloudy with a 50% chance of rain showers after midnight. Lows

the lower 40s. Light winds becoming south 5 to 10 miles per hour after midnight. Sunday, mostly sunny. A 50% chance of rain showers in the morning. Highs in the upper 60s. Southwest winds 5 to 10 miles per hour becoming west 10 to 15 miles per hour in the afternoon. Gusts up to 25 miles per hour. Sunday night, mostly clear. Lows in the upper 30s. Northwest winds 5 to 10 miles per hour. Gusts up to 25 miles per hour in the evening. Monday, sunny. Highs around 60. Northwest winds 5 to 10 miles per hour. Gusts up to 20 miles per hour in the afternoon. Monday night, clear. Areas of frost after midnight. Lows in the mid-30s. Light winds. Tuesday, sunny. Areas of frost. Highs in the lower 60s. Tuesday night, mostly clear. Lows in the upper 40s. Wednesday, mostly sunny. Highs in the upper 60s. Wednesday night, mostly clear. Lows in the lower 40s. Thursday, mostly sunny. Highs in the mid-60s. Thursday night, partly cloudy. Lows in the lower 40s. Friday, mostly sunny. Highs in the mid-60s. Friday night, partly cloudy. Lows in the lower 40s. Saturday, sunny. Highs in the upper 60s. 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The current time is 10:59 p.m. Eastern Daylight Time. Conditions around the area at 10 p.m. At Mount Pleasant, it was clear. The temperature was 48 degrees, the dew point 43, and the relative humidity 81%. The pressure was 30.22 inches and falling. Across the remainder of south central lower Michigan, skies ranged from clear to partly cloudy, and temperatures were between 46 and 51 degrees. Elsewhere in central and northern lower Michigan, skies ranged from partly cloudy to mostly cloudy, and temperatures were between 49 and 55 degrees. Across southern lower Michigan, skies ranged from clear to partly cloudy, and temperatures were between 52 and 55 degrees. In the upper peninsula, Sault Ste. Marie was 52 degrees under cloudy skies, and in Marquette, light rain was falling with a temperature of 52. In neighboring states, Chicago was 60 degrees under partly cloudy skies. In Cleveland, it was clear and the temperature was 54. Once again, at 10 p.m., Mount Pleasant was 48 degrees under clear skies. Now here is your local forecast. Tonight, mostly clear in the evening, then mostly cloudy with a 50% chance of rain showers after midnight. Lows in the lower 40s. Light winds becoming south 5 to 10 miles per hour after midnight. Sunday, mostly sunny. A 50% chance of rain showers in the morning. Highs in the upper 60s. Southwest winds 5 to 10 miles per hour becoming west 10 to 15 miles per hour in the afternoon. Gusts up to 25 miles per hour. Sunday night, mostly clear. Lows in the upper 30s. Northwest winds 5 to 10 miles per hour. Gusts up to 25 miles per hour in the evening. Monday, sunny. Highs around 60. Northwest winds 5 to 10 miles per hour. Gusts up to 20 miles per hour in the afternoon. Monday night, clear. Areas of frost after midnight. Lows in the mid-30s. Light winds. Tuesday, sunny. Areas of frost. Highs in the lower 60s. Tuesday night, mostly clear. Lows in the upper 40s. Wednesday, mostly sunny. Highs in the upper 60s. Wednesday night, mostly clear. Lows in the lower 40s. Thursday, mostly sunny. Highs in the mid-60s. Thursday night,
partly cloudy. Lows in the lower 40s. Friday, mostly sunny. Highs in the mid-60s. Friday night, partly cloudy. Lows in the lower 40s. Saturday, sunny. Highs in the upper 60s. 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The current time is 11:03 p.m. Eastern Daylight Time. Conditions around the area at 10 p.m. At Mount Pleasant, it was clear. The temperature was 48 degrees, the dew point 43, and the relative humidity 81%. The pressure was 30.22 inches and falling. Across the remainder of south-central lower Michigan, skies ranged from clear to partly cloudy, and temperatures were between 46 and 51 degrees. Elsewhere in central and northern lower Michigan, skies ranged from partly cloudy to mostly cloudy, and temperatures were between 49 and 55 degrees. Across southern lower Michigan, skies ranged from clear to partly cloudy, and temperatures were between 52 and 55 degrees. In the upper peninsula, Sault Ste. Marie was 52 degrees under cloudy skies, and in Marquette, light rain was falling with a temperature of 52. In neighboring states, Chicago was 60 degrees under partly cloudy skies. In Cleveland, it was clear and the temperature was 54. Once again, at 10 p.m., Mount Pleasant was 48 degrees under clear skies. Now here is your local forecast. Tonight, mostly clear in the evening, then mostly cloudy with a 50% chance of rain showers after midnight. Lows in the lower 40s. Light winds becoming south 5 to 10 miles per hour after midnight. Sunday, mostly sunny. A 50% chance of rain showers in the morning. Highs in the upper 60s. Southwest winds 5 to 10 miles per hour becoming west 10 to 15 miles per hour in the afternoon. Gusts up to 25 miles per hour. Sunday night, mostly clear. Lows in the upper 30s. Northwest winds 5 to 10 miles per hour. Gusts up to 25 miles per hour in the evening. Monday, sunny. Highs around 60. Northwest winds 5 to 10 miles per hour. Gusts up to 20 miles per hour in the afternoon. Monday night, clear. Areas of frost after midnight. Lows in the mid-30s. Light winds. Tuesday, sunny. Areas of frost. Highs in the lower 60s. Tuesday night, mostly clear. Lows in the upper 40s. Wednesday, mostly sunny. Highs in the upper 60s. Wednesday night, mostly clear. Lows in the lower 40s. Thursday, mostly sunny. Highs in the mid-60s. Thursday night, partly cloudy. Lows in the lower 40s. Friday, mostly sunny. Highs in the mid-60s. Friday night, partly cloudy. Lows in the lower 40s. Saturday, sunny. Highs in the upper 60s. 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The current time is 11:06 p.m. Eastern Daylight Time. Conditions around the area at 10 p.m. At Mount Pleasant, it was clear. The temperature was 48 degrees, the dew point 43, and the relative humidity 81%. The pressure was 30.22 inches and falling. Across the remainder of south-central lower Michigan, skies ranged from clear to partly cloudy, and temperatures were between 46 and 51 degrees. Elsewhere in central and northern lower Michigan, skies ranged from partly cloudy to mostly cloudy, and temperatures were between 49 and 55 degrees. Across southern lower Michigan, skies ranged from clear to partly cloudy, and temperatures were between 52 and 55 degrees. In the upper peninsula,
Sault Ste. Marie with

52 degrees under cloudy skies, and in Marquette, light rain was falling with a temperature of 52. In neighboring states, Chicago was 60 degrees under partly cloudy skies. In Cleveland, it was clear and the temperature was 54. Once again, at 10 p.m., Mount Pleasant was 48 degrees under clear skies. Now here is your local forecast. Tonight, mostly clear in the evening, then mostly cloudy with a 50% chance of rain showers after midnight. Lows in the lower 40s. Light winds becoming south 5 to 10 miles per hour after midnight. Sunday, mostly sunny. A 50% chance of rain showers in the morning. Highs in the upper 60s. Southwest winds 5 to 10 miles per hour becoming west 10 to 15 miles per hour in the afternoon. Gusts up to 25 miles per hour. Sunday night, mostly clear. Lows in the upper 30s. Northwest winds 5 to 10 miles per hour. Gusts up to 25 miles per hour in the evening. Monday, sunny. Highs around 60. Northwest winds 5 to 10 miles per hour. Gusts up to 20 miles per hour in the afternoon. Monday night, clear. Areas of frost after midnight. Lows in the mid-30s. Light winds. Tuesday, sunny. Areas of frost. Highs in the lower 60s. Tuesday night, mostly clear. Lows in the upper 40s. Wednesday, mostly sunny. Highs in the upper 60s. Wednesday night, mostly clear. Lows in the lower 40s. Thursday, mostly sunny. Highs in the mid-60s. Thursday night, partly cloudy. Lows in the lower 40s. Friday, mostly sunny. Highs in the mid-60s. Friday night, partly cloudy. Lows in the lower 40s. Saturday, sunny. Highs in the upper 60s. 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The current time is 11:10 p.m. Eastern Daylight Time. Conditions around the area at 10 p.m. At Mount Pleasant, it was clear. The temperature was 48 degrees, the dew point 43, and the relative humidity 81%. The pressure was 30.22 inches and falling. Across the remainder of south-central lower Michigan, skies ranged from clear to partly cloudy, and temperatures were between 46 and 51 degrees. Elsewhere in central and northern lower Michigan, skies ranged from partly cloudy to mostly cloudy, and temperatures were between 49 and 55 degrees. Across southern lower Michigan, skies ranged from clear to partly cloudy, and temperatures were between 52 and 55 degrees. In the upper peninsula, Sault Ste. Marie was 52 degrees under cloudy skies, and in Marquette, light rain was falling with a temperature of 52. In neighboring states, Chicago was 60 degrees under partly cloudy skies. In Cleveland, it was clear and the temperature was 54. Once again, at 10 p.m., Mount Pleasant was 48 degrees under clear skies. Now here is your local forecast. Tonight, mostly clear in the evening, then mostly cloudy with a 50% chance of rain showers after midnight. Lows in the lower 40s. Light winds becoming south 5 to 10 miles per hour after midnight. Sunday, mostly sunny. A 50% chance of rain showers in the morning. Highs in the upper 60s. Southwest winds 5 to 10 miles per hour becoming west 10 to 15 miles per hour in the afternoon. Gusts up to 25 miles per hour. Sunday night, mostly clear. Lows in the upper 30s. Northwest winds 5 to 10 miles per hour. Gusts up to 25 miles per hour in the evening. Monday, sunny. Highs around 60. Northwest winds 5 to 10 miles per hour. Gusts up to 20 miles per hour in the afternoon. Monday night, clear. Areas of frost after

lows in the mid-30s. Light winds. Tuesday, sunny. Areas of frost. Highs in the lower 60s. Tuesday night, mostly clear. Lows in the upper 40s. Wednesday, mostly sunny. Highs in the upper 60s. Wednesday night, mostly clear. Lows in the lower 40s. Thursday, mostly sunny. Highs in the mid-60s. Thursday night, partly cloudy. Lows in the lower 40s. Friday, mostly sunny. Highs in the mid-60s. Friday night, partly cloudy. Lows in the lower 40s. Saturday, sunny. Highs in the upper 60s. 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The current time is 11:13 p.m. Eastern Daylight Time. Conditions around the area at 10 p.m. At Mount Pleasant, it was clear. The temperature was 48 degrees, the dew point 43, and the relative humidity 81%. The pressure was 30.22 inches and falling. Across the remainder of south-central lower Michigan, skies ranged from clear to partly cloudy, and temperatures were between 46 and 51 degrees. Elsewhere in central and northern lower Michigan, skies ranged from partly cloudy to mostly cloudy, and temperatures were between 49 and 55 degrees. Across southern lower Michigan, skies ranged from clear to partly cloudy, and temperatures were between 52 and 55 degrees. In the upper peninsula, Sault Ste. Marie was 52 degrees under cloudy skies, and in Marquette, light rain was falling with a temperature of 52. In neighboring states, Chicago was 60 degrees under partly cloudy skies. In Cleveland, it was clear and the temperature was 54. Once again, at 10 p.m., Mount Pleasant was 48 degrees under clear skies. Conditions around the area at 11 p.m. At Mount Pleasant, it was partly cloudy. The temperature was 50 degrees, the dew point 43, and the relative humidity 76%. The pressure was 30.20 inches and falling. Across the remainder of south-central lower Michigan, skies ranged from clear to partly cloudy, and temperatures were between 45 and 50 degrees. Elsewhere in central and northern lower Michigan, temperatures were between 52 and 55 degrees. It was partly cloudy at Cadillac and Palestine. It was cloudy at Alpena and Traverse City. Across southern lower Michigan, skies ranged from clear to partly cloudy, and the temperatures were 53 degrees. In the upper peninsula, Sault Ste. Marie was 53 degrees with light rain, and in Marquette, light rain was falling with a temperature of 52. In neighboring states, Chicago was 60 degrees under partly cloudy skies. In Cleveland, it was clear and the temperature was 52. Once again, at 11 p.m., Mount Pleasant was 50 degrees under partly cloudy skies. Now here is your local forecast. Tonight, mostly clear in the evening, then mostly cloudy with a 50% chance of rain showers after midnight. Lows in the lower 40s. Light winds becoming south 5 to 10 miles per hour after midnight. Sunday, mostly sunny. A 50% chance of rain showers in the morning. Highs in the upper 60s. Southwest winds 5 to 10 miles per hour becoming west 10 to 15 miles per hour in the afternoon. Gusts up to 25 miles per hour. Sunday night, mostly clear. Lows in the upper 30s. Northwest winds 5 to 10 miles per hour. Gusts up to 25 miles per hour in the evening. Monday, sunny. Highs around 60. Northwest winds 5 to 10 miles per hour. Gusts up to 20 miles per hour in the afternoon. Monday night, clear. Areas of frost after midnight. Lows in the mid-30s. Light winds. Tuesday, sunny. Areas of frost. Highs in the lower 60s. Tuesday night.

mostly clear. Lows in the upper 40s. Wednesday, mostly sunny. Highs in the upper 60s. Wednesday night, mostly clear. Lows in the lower 40s. Thursday, mostly sunny. Highs in the mid-60s. Thursday night, partly cloudy. Lows in the lower 40s. Friday, mostly sunny. Highs in the mid-60s. Friday night, partly cloudy. Lows in the lower 40s. Saturday, sunny. Highs in the upper 60s. 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The current time is 11:18 p.m. Eastern Daylight Time. Conditions around the area at 11 p.m. At Mount Pleasant, it was partly cloudy. The temperature was 50 degrees. The dew point 43, and the relative humidity 76%. The pressure was 30.20 inches and falling. Across the remainder of south-central lower Michigan, skies ranged from clear to partly cloudy, and temperatures were between 45 and 50 degrees. Elsewhere in central and northern lower Michigan, temperatures were between 52 and 55 degrees. It was partly cloudy at Cadillac and Helston. It was cloudy at Alpena and Traverse City. Across southern lower Michigan, skies ranged from clear to partly cloudy, and the temperatures were 53 degrees. In the upper peninsula, Sault Ste. Marie was 53 degrees with light rain, and in Marquette, light rain was falling with a temperature of 52. In neighboring states, Chicago was 60 degrees under partly cloudy skies. In Cleveland, it was clear and the temperature was 52. Once again, at 11 p.m., Mount Pleasant was 50 degrees under partly cloudy skies. Now here is your local forecast. Tonight, mostly clear in the evening, then mostly cloudy with a 50% chance of rain showers after midnight. Lows in the lower 40s. Light winds becoming south 5 to 10 miles per hour after midnight. Sunday, mostly sunny. A 50% chance of rain showers in the morning. Highs in the upper 60s. Southwest winds 5 to 10 miles per hour becoming west 10 to 15 miles per hour in the afternoon. Gusts up to 25 miles per hour. Sunday night, mostly clear. Lows in the upper 30s. Northwest winds 5 to 10 miles per hour. Gusts up to 25 miles per hour in the evening. Monday, sunny. Highs around 60. Northwest winds 5 to 10 miles per hour. Gusts up to 20 miles per hour in the afternoon. Monday night, clear. Areas of frost after midnight. Lows in the mid-30s. Light winds. Tuesday, sunny. Areas of frost. Highs in the lower 60s. Tuesday night, mostly clear. Lows in the upper 40s. Wednesday, mostly sunny. Highs in the upper 60s. Wednesday night, mostly clear. Lows in the lower 40s. Thursday, mostly sunny. Highs in the mid-60s. Thursday night, partly cloudy. Lows in the lower 40s. Friday, mostly sunny. Highs in the mid-60s. Friday night, partly cloudy. Lows in the lower 40s. Saturday, sunny. Highs in the upper 60s. 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The current time is 11:22 p.m. Eastern Daylight Time. Conditions around the area at 11 p.m. At Mount Pleasant, it was partly cloudy. The temperature was 50 degrees, the dew point 43, and the relative humidity 76%. The pressure was 30.20 inches and falling. Across the remainder of south-central lower Michigan,
Skies ranged from clear to partly cloudy, and temperatures were between 45 and 50 degrees. Elsewhere in central and northern Lower Michigan, temperatures were between 52 and 55 degrees. It was partly cloudy at Cadillac and Elston. It was cloudy at Alpena and Traverse City. Across southern Lower Michigan, skies ranged from clear to partly cloudy, and the temperatures were 53 degrees. In the Upper Peninsula, Sault Ste. Marie was 53 degrees with light rain, and in Marquette, light rain was falling with a temperature of 52. In neighboring states, Chicago was 60 degrees under partly cloudy skies. In Cleveland, it was clear and the temperature was 52. Once again, at 11 p.m., Mount Pleasant was 50 degrees under partly cloudy skies. Now here is your local forecast. Tonight, mostly clear in the evening, then mostly cloudy with a 50% chance of rain showers after midnight. Lows in the lower 40s. Light winds becoming south 5 to 10 miles per hour after midnight. Sunday, mostly sunny. A 50% chance of rain showers in the morning. Highs in the upper 60s. Southwest winds 5 to 10 miles per hour becoming west 10 to 15 miles per hour in the afternoon. Gusts up to 25 miles per hour. Sunday night, mostly clear. Lows in the upper 30s. Northwest winds 5 to 10 miles per hour. Gusts up to 25 miles per hour in the evening. Monday, sunny. Highs around 60. Northwest winds 5 to 10 miles per hour. Gusts up to 20 miles per hour in the afternoon. Monday night, clear. Areas of frost after midnight. Lows in the mid-30s. Light winds. Tuesday, sunny. Areas of frost. Highs in the lower 60s. Tuesday night, mostly clear. Lows in the upper 40s. Wednesday, mostly sunny. Highs in the upper 60s. Wednesday night, mostly clear. Lows in the lower 40s. Thursday, mostly sunny. Highs in the mid-60s. Thursday night, partly cloudy. Lows in the lower 40s. Friday, mostly sunny. Highs in the mid-60s. Friday night, partly cloudy. Lows in the lower 40s. Saturday, sunny. Highs in the upper 60s. 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The current time is 11:25 p.m. Eastern Daylight Time. Conditions around the area at 11 p.m. At Mount Pleasant, it was partly cloudy. The temperature was 50 degrees, the dew point 43, and the relative humidity 76%. The pressure was 30.20 inches and falling. Across the remainder of south-central Lower Michigan, skies ranged from clear to partly cloudy, and temperatures were between 45 and 50 degrees. Elsewhere in central and northern Lower Michigan, temperatures were between 52 and 55 degrees. It was partly cloudy at Cadillac and Elston. It was cloudy at Alpena and Traverse City. Across southern Lower Michigan, skies ranged from clear to partly cloudy, and the temperatures were 53 degrees. In the Upper Peninsula, Sault Ste. Marie was 53 degrees with light rain, and in Marquette, light rain was falling with a temperature of 52. In neighboring states, Chicago was 60 degrees under partly cloudy skies. In Cleveland, it was clear and the temperature was 52. Once again, at 11 p.m., Mount Pleasant was 50 degrees under partly cloudy skies. Now here is your local forecast. Tonight, mostly clear in the evening, then mostly cloudy with a 50% chance of rain showers after midnight. Lows in the lower 40s. Light winds becoming south 5 to 10 miles per hour after midnight. Sunday, mostly sunny. A 50% chance of rain showers in the morning. Highs in the upper 60s.
Southwest winds 5 to 10 miles per hour, becoming west 10 to 15 miles per hour in the afternoon. Gusts up to 25 miles per hour. Sunday night, mostly clear. Lows in the upper 30s. Northwest winds 5 to 10 miles per hour. Gusts up to 25 miles per hour in the evening. Monday, sunny. Highs around 60. Northwest winds 5 to 10 miles per hour. Gusts up to 20 miles per hour in the afternoon. Monday night, clear. Areas of frost after midnight. Lows in the mid-30s. Light winds. Tuesday, sunny. Areas of frost. Highs in the lower 60s. Tuesday night, mostly clear. Lows in the upper 40s. Wednesday, mostly sunny. Highs in the upper 60s. Wednesday night, mostly clear. Lows in the lower 40s. Thursday, mostly sunny. Highs in the mid-60s. Thursday night, partly cloudy. Lows in the lower 40s. Friday, mostly sunny. Highs in the mid-60s. Friday night, partly cloudy. Lows in the lower 40s. Saturday, sunny. Highs in the upper 60s. 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The current time is 11:29 p.m. Eastern Daylight Time. Conditions around the area at 11 p.m. At Mount Pleasant, it was partly cloudy. The temperature was 50 degrees, the dew point 43, and the relative humidity 76%. The pressure was 30.20 inches and falling. Across the remainder of south-central lower Michigan, skies ranged from clear to partly cloudy, and temperatures were between 45 and 50 degrees. Elsewhere in central and northern lower Michigan, temperatures were between 52 and 55 degrees. It was partly cloudy at Cadillac and Elston. It was cloudy at Alpena and Traverse City. Across southern lower Michigan, skies ranged from clear to partly cloudy, and the temperatures were 53 degrees. In the upper peninsula, Sault Ste. Marie was 53 degrees with light rain, and in Marquette, light rain was falling with a temperature of 52. In neighboring states, Chicago was 60 degrees under partly cloudy skies. In Cleveland, it was clear and the temperature was 52. Once again, at 11 p.m., Mount Pleasant was 50 degrees under partly cloudy skies. Now here is your local forecast. Tonight, mostly clear in the evening, then mostly cloudy with a 50% chance of rain showers after midnight. Lows in the lower 40s. Light winds becoming south 5 to 10 miles per hour after midnight. Sunday, mostly sunny. A 50% chance of rain showers in the morning. Highs in the upper 60s. Southwest winds 5 to 10 miles per hour, becoming west 10 to 15 miles per hour in the afternoon. Gusts up to 25 miles per hour. Sunday night, mostly clear. Lows in the upper 30s. Northwest winds 5 to 10 miles per hour. Gusts up to 25 miles per hour in the evening. Monday, sunny. Highs around 60. Northwest winds 5 to 10 miles per hour. Gusts up to 20 miles per hour in the afternoon. Monday night, clear. Areas of frost after midnight. Lows in the mid-30s. Light winds. Tuesday, sunny. Areas of frost. Highs in the lower 60s. Tuesday night, mostly clear. Lows in the upper 40s. Wednesday, mostly sunny. Highs in the upper 60s. Wednesday night, mostly clear. Lows in the lower 40s. Thursday, mostly sunny. Highs in the mid-60s. Thursday night, partly cloudy. Lows in the lower 40s. Friday, mostly sunny. Highs in the mid-60s. Friday night, partly cloudy.
Lows in the lower 40s. Saturday, sunny. Highs in the upper 60s. 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The current time is 11:32 p.m. Eastern Daylight Time. Conditions around the area at 11 p.m. At Mount Pleasant, it was partly cloudy. The temperature was 50 degrees, the dew point 43, and the relative humidity 76%. At Mount Pleasant, it was partly cloudy. The temperature was 50 degrees, the dew point 43, and the relative humidity 76%. The pressure was 30.20 inches and falling. Across the remainder of south-central lower Michigan, skies ranged from clear to partly cloudy, and temperatures were between 45 and 50 degrees. Elsewhere in central and northern lower Michigan, temperatures were between 52 and 55 degrees. It was partly cloudy at Cadillac and Palestine. It was cloudy at Alpena and Traverse City. Across southern lower Michigan, skies ranged from clear to partly cloudy, and the temperatures were 53 degrees. In the Upper Peninsula, Sault Ste. Marie was 53 degrees with light rain, and in Marquette, light rain was falling with a temperature of 52. In neighboring states, Chicago was 60 degrees under partly cloudy skies. In Cleveland, it was clear and the temperature was 52. Once again, at 11 p.m., Mount Pleasant was 50 degrees under partly cloudy skies. Now here is your local forecast. Tonight, mostly clear in the evening, then mostly cloudy with a 50% chance of rain showers after midnight. Lows in the lower 40s. Light winds becoming south 5 to 10 miles per hour after midnight. Sunday, mostly sunny. A 50% chance of rain showers in the morning. Highs in the upper 60s. Southwest winds 5 to 10 miles per hour becoming west 10 to 15 miles per hour in the afternoon. Gusts up to 25 miles per hour. Sunday night, mostly clear. Lows in the upper 30s. Northwest winds 5 to 10 miles per hour. Gusts up to 25 miles per hour in the evening. Monday, sunny. Highs around 60. Northwest winds 5 to 10 miles per hour. Gusts up to 20 miles per hour in the afternoon. Monday night, clear. Areas of frost after midnight. Lows in the mid-30s. Light winds. Tuesday, sunny. Areas of frost. Highs in the lower 60s. Tuesday night, mostly clear. Lows in the upper 40s. Wednesday, mostly sunny. Highs in the upper 60s. Wednesday night, mostly clear. Lows in the lower 40s. Thursday, mostly sunny. Highs in the mid-60s. Thursday night, partly cloudy. Lows in the lower 40s. Friday, mostly sunny. Highs in the mid-60s. Friday night, partly cloudy. Lows in the lower 40s. Saturday, sunny. Highs in the upper 60s. 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The current time is 11:36 p.m. Eastern Daylight Time. Conditions around the area at 11 p.m. At Mount Pleasant, it was partly cloudy. The temperature was 50 degrees, the dew point 43, and the relative humidity 76%. The pressure was 30.20 inches and falling. Across the remainder of south-central lower Michigan, skies ranged from clear to partly cloudy, and temperatures were between 45 and 50 degrees. Elsewhere in central and northern lower Michigan, temperatures were between 52 and 55 degrees. It was partly cloudy at Cadillac and Palestine. It was cloudy at Alpena and Traverse City. Across southern lower Michigan,
skies ranged from clear to partly cloudy, and the temperatures were 53 degrees.

Upper Peninsula, Sault Ste. Marie was 53 degrees with light rain, and in Marquette, light rain was falling with a temperature of 52. In neighboring states, Chicago was 60 degrees under partly cloudy skies. In Cleveland, it was clear and the temperature was 52. Once again, at 11 p.m., Mount Pleasant was 50 degrees under partly cloudy skies. Now here is your local forecast. Tonight, mostly clear in the evening, then mostly cloudy with a 50% chance of rain showers after midnight. Lows in the lower 40s. Light winds becoming south 5 to 10 miles per hour after midnight. Sunday, mostly sunny. A 50% chance of rain showers in the morning. Highs in the upper 60s. Southwest winds 5 to 10 miles per hour becoming west 10 to 15 miles per hour in the afternoon. Gusts up to 25 miles per hour. Sunday night, mostly clear. Lows in the upper 30s. Northwest winds 5 to 10 miles per hour. Gusts up to 25 miles per hour in the evening. Monday, sunny. Highs around 60. Northwest winds 5 to 10 miles per hour. Gusts up to 20 miles per hour in the afternoon. Monday night, clear. Areas of frost after midnight. Lows in the mid-30s. Light winds. Tuesday, sunny. Areas of frost. Highs in the lower 60s. Tuesday night, mostly clear. Lows in the upper 40s. Wednesday, mostly sunny. Highs in the upper 60s. Wednesday night, mostly clear. Lows in the lower 40s. Thursday, mostly sunny. Highs in the mid-60s. Thursday night, partly cloudy. Lows in the lower 40s. Friday, mostly sunny. Highs in the mid-60s. Friday night, partly cloudy. Lows in the lower 40s. Saturday, sunny. Highs in the upper 60s. 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The current time is 11:40 p.m. Eastern Daylight Time. Conditions around the area at 11 p.m. At Mount Pleasant, it was partly cloudy. The temperature was 50 degrees, the dew point 43, and the relative humidity 76%. The pressure was 30.20 inches and falling. Across the remainder of south-central lower Michigan, skies ranged from clear to partly cloudy, and temperatures were between 45 and 50 degrees. Elsewhere in central and northern lower Michigan, temperatures were between 52 and 55 degrees. It was partly cloudy at Cadillac and Pellston. It was cloudy at Alpena and Traverse City. Across southern lower Michigan, skies ranged from clear to partly cloudy, and the temperatures were 53 degrees. In the Upper Peninsula, Sault Ste. Marie was 53 degrees with light rain, and in Marquette, light rain was falling with a temperature of 52. In neighboring states, Chicago was 60 degrees under partly cloudy skies. In Cleveland, it was clear and the temperature was 52. Once again, at 11 p.m., Mount Pleasant was 50 degrees under partly cloudy skies. Now here is your local forecast. Tonight, mostly clear in the evening, then mostly cloudy with a 50% chance of rain showers after midnight. Lows in the lower 40s. Light winds becoming south 5 to 10 miles per hour after midnight. Sunday, mostly sunny. A 50% chance of rain showers in the morning. Highs in the upper 60s. Southwest winds 5 to 10 miles per hour becoming west 10 to 15 miles per hour in the afternoon. Gusts up to 25 miles per hour. Sunday night, mostly clear. Lows in the upper 30s. Northwest winds 5 to 10 miles per hour. Gusts up to 25 miles per hour in the evening. Monday, sunny. Highs around 60. Northwest winds 5 to 10 miles per hour.
gusts up to 20 miles per hour in the afternoon. Monday night, clear. Areas of frost after midnight. Lows in the mid-30s. Light winds. Tuesday, sunny. Areas of frost. Highs in the lower 60s. Tuesday night, mostly clear. Lows in the upper 40s. Wednesday, mostly sunny. Highs in the upper 60s. Wednesday night, mostly clear. Lows in the lower 40s. Thursday, mostly sunny. Highs in the mid-60s. Thursday night, partly cloudy. Lows in the lower 40s. Friday, mostly sunny. Highs in the mid-60s. Friday night, partly cloudy. Lows in the lower 40s. Saturday, sunny. Highs in the upper 60s. 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The current time is 11:43 p.m. Eastern Daylight Time. Conditions around the area at 11 p.m. At Mount Pleasant, it was partly cloudy. The temperature was 50 degrees, the dew point 43, and the relative humidity 76%. The pressure was 30.20 inches and falling. Across the remainder of south-central lower Michigan, skies ranged from clear to partly cloudy, and temperatures were between 45 and 50 degrees. Elsewhere in central and northern lower Michigan, temperatures were between 52 and 55 degrees. It was partly cloudy at Cadillac and Palestine. It was cloudy at Alpena and Traverse City. Across southern lower Michigan, skies ranged from clear to partly cloudy, and the temperatures were 53 degrees. In the Upper Peninsula, Sault Ste. Marie was 53 degrees with light rain, and in Marquette, light rain was falling with a temperature of 52. In neighboring states, Chicago was 60 degrees under partly cloudy skies. In Cleveland, it was clear and the temperature was 52. Once again, at 11 p.m., Mount Pleasant was 50 degrees under partly cloudy skies. Now here is your local forecast. Tonight, mostly clear in the evening, then mostly cloudy with a 50% chance of rain showers after midnight. Lows in the lower 40s. Light winds becoming south 5 to 10 miles per hour after midnight. Sunday, mostly sunny. A 50% chance of rain showers in the morning. Highs in the upper 60s. Southwest winds 5 to 10 miles per hour becoming west 10 to 15 miles per hour in the afternoon. Gusts up to 25 miles per hour. Sunday night, mostly clear. Lows in the upper 30s. Northwest winds 5 to 10 miles per hour. Gusts up to 25 miles per hour in the evening. Monday, sunny. Highs around 60. Northwest winds 5 to 10 miles per hour. Gusts up to 20 miles per hour in the afternoon. Monday night, clear. Areas of frost after midnight. Lows in the mid-30s. Light winds. Tuesday, sunny. Areas of frost. Highs in the lower 60s. Tuesday night, mostly clear. Lows in the upper 40s. Wednesday, mostly sunny. Highs in the upper 60s. Wednesday night, mostly clear. Lows in the lower 40s. Thursday, mostly sunny. Highs in the mid-60s. Thursday night, partly cloudy. Lows in the lower 40s. Friday, mostly sunny. Highs in the mid-60s. Friday night, partly cloudy. Lows in the lower 40s. Saturday, sunny. Highs in the upper 60s. 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The current time is 11:47 p.m. Eastern Daylight Time.
Conditions around the area at 11 p.m. At Mount Pleasant, it was partly cloudy. The temperature was 50 degrees, the dew point 43, and the relative humidity 76%. The pressure was 30.20 inches and falling. Across the remainder of south-central Lower Michigan, skies ranged from clear to partly cloudy, and temperatures were between 45 and 50 degrees. Elsewhere in central and northern Lower Michigan, temperatures were between 52 and 55 degrees. It was partly cloudy at Cadillac and Elston. It was cloudy at Alpena and Traverse City. Across southern Lower Michigan, skies ranged from clear to partly cloudy, and the temperatures were 53 degrees. In the Upper Peninsula, Sault Ste. Marie was 53 degrees with light rain, and in Marquette, light rain was falling with a temperature of 52. In neighboring states, Chicago was 60 degrees under partly cloudy skies. In Cleveland, it was clear and the temperature was 52. Once again, at 11 p.m., Mount Pleasant was 50 degrees under partly cloudy skies. Now here is your local forecast. Tonight, mostly clear in the evening, then mostly cloudy with a 50% chance of rain showers after midnight. Lows in the lower 40s. Light winds becoming south 5 to 10 miles per hour after midnight. Sunday, mostly sunny. A 50% chance of rain showers in the morning. Highs in the upper 60s. Southwest winds 5 to 10 miles per hour becoming west 10 to 15 miles per hour in the afternoon. Gusts up to 25 miles per hour. Sunday night, mostly clear. Lows in the upper 30s. Northwest winds 5 to 10 miles per hour. Gusts up to 25 miles per hour in the evening. Monday, sunny. Highs around 60. Northwest winds 5 to 10 miles per hour. Gusts up to 20 miles per hour in the afternoon. Monday night, clear. Areas of frost after midnight. Lows in the mid-30s. Light winds. Tuesday, sunny. Areas of frost. Highs in the lower 60s. Tuesday night, mostly clear. Lows in the upper 40s. Wednesday, mostly sunny. Highs in the upper 60s. Wednesday night, mostly clear. Lows in the lower 40s. Thursday, mostly sunny. Highs in the mid-60s. Thursday night, partly cloudy. Lows in the lower 40s. Friday, mostly sunny. Highs in the mid-60s. Friday night, partly cloudy. Lows in the lower 40s. Saturday, sunny. Highs in the upper 60s. 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The current time is 11:50 p.m. Eastern Daylight Time. Conditions around the area at 11 p.m. At Mount Pleasant, it was partly cloudy. The temperature was 50 degrees, the dew point 43, and the relative humidity 76%. The pressure was 30.20 inches and falling. Across the remainder of south-central Lower Michigan, skies ranged from clear to partly cloudy, and temperatures were between 45 and 50 degrees. Elsewhere in central and northern Lower Michigan, temperatures were between 52 and 55 degrees. It was partly cloudy at Cadillac and Elston. It was cloudy at Alpena and Traverse City. Across southern Lower Michigan, skies ranged from clear to partly cloudy, and the temperatures were 53 degrees. In the Upper Peninsula, Sault Ste. Marie was 53 degrees with light rain, and in Marquette, light rain was falling with a temperature of 52. In neighboring states, Chicago was 60 degrees under partly cloudy skies. In Cleveland, it was clear and the temperature was 52. Once again, at 11 p.m., Mount Pleasant was 50 degrees under partly cloudy skies. Now here is your local forecast. Tonight,
mostly clear in the evening, then mostly cloudy with a 50% chance of rain showers after midnight. Lows

light winds. Tuesday, sunny. Areas of frost. Highs in the lower 60s. Tuesday night, mostly clear. Lows in the upper 40s. Wednesday, mostly sunny. Highs in the upper 60s. Wednesday night, mostly clear. Lows in the lower 40s. Thursday, mostly sunny. Highs in the mid-60s. Thursday night, partly cloudy. Lows in the lower 40s. Friday, mostly sunny. Highs in the mid-60s. Friday night, partly cloudy. Lows in the lower 40s. Saturday, sunny. Highs in the upper 60s. 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The current time is 11:54 p.m. Eastern Daylight Time. Conditions around the area at 11 p.m. At Mount Pleasant, it was partly cloudy. The temperature was 50 degrees. The dew point 43, and the relative humidity 76%. The pressure was 30.20 inches and falling. Across the remainder of south-central lower Michigan, skies ranged from clear to partly cloudy, and temperatures were between 45 and 50 degrees. Elsewhere in central and northern lower Michigan, temperatures were between 52 and 55 degrees. It was partly cloudy at Cadillac and Pellston. It was cloudy at Alpena and Traverse City. Across southern lower Michigan, skies ranged from clear to partly cloudy, and the temperatures were 53 degrees. In the upper peninsula, Sault Ste. Marie was 53 degrees with light rain, and in Marquette, light rain was falling with a temperature of 52. In neighboring states, Chicago was 60 degrees under partly cloudy skies. In Cleveland, it was clear and the temperature was 52. Once again, at 11 p.m., Mount Pleasant was 50 degrees under partly cloudy skies. Now here is your local forecast. Tonight, mostly clear in the evening, then mostly cloudy with a 50% chance of rain showers after midnight. Lows in the lower 40s. Light winds becoming south 5 to 10 miles per hour after midnight. Sunday, mostly sunny. A 50% chance of rain showers in the morning. Highs in the upper 60s. Southwest winds 5 to 10 miles per hour becoming west 10 to 15 miles per hour in the afternoon. Gusts up to 25 miles per hour. Sunday night, mostly clear. Lows in the upper 30s. Northwest winds 5 to 10 miles per hour. Gusts up to 25 miles per hour in the evening. Monday, sunny. Highs around 60. Northwest winds 5 to 10 miles per hour. Gusts up to 20 miles per hour in the afternoon. Monday night, clear. Areas of frost after midnight. Lows in the mid-30s. Light winds. Tuesday, sunny. Areas of frost. Highs in the lower 60s. Tuesday night, mostly clear. Lows in the upper 40s. Wednesday, mostly sunny. Highs in the upper 60s. Wednesday night, mostly clear. Lows in the lower 40s. Thursday, mostly sunny. Highs in the mid-60s. Thursday night, partly cloudy. Lows in the lower 40s. Friday, mostly sunny. Highs in the mid-60s. Friday night, partly cloudy. Lows in the lower 40s. Saturday, sunny. Highs in the upper 60s. 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The current time is 11:58 p.m. Eastern Daylight Time. Conditions around the area at 11 p.m. At Mount Pleasant, it was partly cloudy. The temperature was 50 degrees, the dew point 43, and the relative humidity 76%.

the pressure was 30.20 inches and falling. Across the remainder of south-central lower Michigan, skies ranged from clear to partly cloudy, and temperatures were between 45 and 50 degrees. Elsewhere in central and northern lower Michigan, temperatures were between 52 and 55 degrees. It was partly cloudy at Cadillac and Pellston. It was cloudy at Alpena and Traverse City. Across southern lower Michigan, skies ranged from clear to partly cloudy, and the temperatures were 53 degrees. In the Upper Peninsula, Sault Ste. Marie was 53 degrees with light rain, and in Marquette, light rain was falling with a temperature of 52. In neighboring states, Chicago was 60 degrees under partly cloudy skies. In Cleveland, it was clear and the temperature was 52. Once again, at 11 p.m., Mount Pleasant was 50 degrees under partly cloudy skies. Now here is your local forecast. Tonight, mostly clear in the evening, then mostly cloudy with a 50% chance of rain showers after midnight. Lows in the lower 40s. Light winds becoming south 5 to 10 miles per hour after midnight. Sunday, mostly sunny. A 50% chance of rain showers in the morning. Highs in the upper 60s. Southwest winds 5 to 10 miles per hour becoming west 10 to 15 miles per hour in the afternoon. Gusts up to 25 miles per hour. Sunday night, mostly clear. Lows in the upper 30s. Northwest winds 5 to 10 miles per hour. Gusts up to 25 miles per hour in the evening. Monday, sunny. Highs around 60. Northwest winds 5 to 10 miles per hour. Gusts up to 20 miles per hour in the afternoon. Monday night, clear. Areas of frost after midnight. Lows in the mid-30s. Light winds. Tuesday, sunny. Areas of frost. Highs in the lower 60s. Tuesday night, mostly clear. Lows in the upper 40s. Wednesday, mostly sunny. Highs in the upper 60s. Wednesday night, mostly clear. Lows in the lower 40s. Thursday, mostly sunny. Highs in the mid-60s. Thursday night, partly cloudy. Lows in the lower 40s. Friday, mostly sunny. Highs in the mid-60s. Friday night, partly cloudy. Lows in the lower 40s. Saturday, sunny. Highs in the upper 60s. 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The current time is 12:01 a.m. Eastern Daylight Time. Conditions around the area at 11 p.m. At Mount Pleasant, it was partly cloudy. The temperature was 50 degrees, the dew point 43, and the relative humidity 76%. The pressure was 30.20 inches and falling. Across the remainder of south-central lower Michigan, skies ranged from clear to partly cloudy, and temperatures were between 45 and 50 degrees. Elsewhere in central and northern lower Michigan, temperatures were between 52 and 55 degrees. It was partly cloudy at Cadillac and Pellston. It was cloudy at Alpena and Traverse City. Across southern lower Michigan, skies ranged from clear to partly cloudy, and the temperatures were 53 degrees. In the Upper Peninsula, Sault Ste. Marie was 53 degrees with light rain, and in Marquette, light rain was falling with a temperature of 52. In neighboring states, Chicago was 60 degrees under partly cloudy skies. In Cleveland, it was clear and the temperature was 52. Once again, at 11 p.m., Mount Pleasant was 50 degrees under partly cloudy skies. Now here is your local forecast. Tonight, mostly clear in the evening, then mostly cloudy with a 50% chance of rain showers after midnight. Lows in the lower 40s. Light winds becoming south 5 to 10 miles per hour after midnight. Sunday, mostly sunny.
a 50% chance of rain showers in the morning. Highs in the upper 60s. Southwest winds 5 to 10 miles per hour, becoming west 10 to 15 miles per hour in the afternoon. Gusts up to 25 miles per hour. Sunday night, mostly clear. Lows in the upper 30s. Northwest winds 5 to 10 miles per hour. Gusts up to 25 miles per hour in the evening. Monday, sunny. Highs around 60. Northwest winds 5 to 10 miles per hour. Gusts up to 20 miles per hour in the afternoon. Monday night, clear. Areas of frost after midnight. Lows in the mid-30s. Light winds. Tuesday, sunny. Areas of frost. Highs in the lower 60s. Tuesday night, mostly clear. Lows in the upper 40s. Wednesday, mostly sunny. Highs in the upper 60s. Wednesday night, mostly clear. Lows in the lower 40s. Thursday, mostly sunny. Highs in the mid-60s. Thursday night, partly cloudy. Lows in the lower 40s. Friday, mostly sunny. Highs in the mid-60s. Friday night, partly cloudy. Lows in the lower 40s. Saturday, sunny. Highs in the upper 60s. 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The current time is 12:05 a.m. Eastern Daylight Time. Conditions around the area at 11 p.m. At Mount Pleasant, it was partly cloudy. The temperature was 50 degrees, the dew point 43, and the relative humidity 76%. The pressure was 30.20 inches and falling. Across the remainder of south-central lower Michigan, skies ranged from clear to partly cloudy, and temperatures were between 45 and 50 degrees. Elsewhere in central and northern lower Michigan, temperatures were between 52 and 55 degrees. It was partly cloudy at Cadillac and Pelston. It was cloudy at Alpena and Traverse City. Across southern lower Michigan, skies ranged from clear to partly cloudy, and the temperatures were 53 degrees. In the upper peninsula, Sault Ste. Marie was 53 degrees with light rain, and in Marquette, light rain was falling with a temperature of 52. In neighboring states, Chicago was 60 degrees under partly cloudy skies. In Cleveland, it was clear and the temperature was 52. Once again, at 11 p.m., Mount Pleasant was 50 degrees under partly cloudy skies. Now here is your local forecast. Tonight, mostly clear in the evening, then mostly cloudy with a 50% chance of rain showers after midnight. Lows in the lower 40s. Light winds becoming south 5 to 10 miles per hour after midnight. Sunday, mostly sunny. A 50% chance of rain showers in the morning. Highs in the upper 60s. Southwest winds 5 to 10 miles per hour, becoming west 10 to 15 miles per hour in the afternoon. Gusts up to 25 miles per hour. Sunday night, mostly clear. Lows in the upper 30s. Northwest winds 5 to 10 miles per hour. Gusts up to 25 miles per hour in the evening. Monday, sunny. Highs around 60. Northwest winds 5 to 10 miles per hour. Gusts up to 20 miles per hour in the afternoon. Monday night, clear. Areas of frost after midnight. Lows in the mid-30s. Light winds. Tuesday, sunny. Areas of frost. Highs in the lower 60s. Tuesday night, mostly clear. Lows in the upper 40s. Wednesday, mostly sunny. Highs in the upper 60s. Wednesday night, mostly clear. Lows in the lower 40s. Thursday, mostly sunny. Highs in the mid-60s. Thursday night, partly cloudy. Lows in the lower 40s. Friday, mostly sunny.
Highs in the mid-60s. Friday night, partly cloudy. Lows in the lower 40s. Saturday, sunny. Highs in the upper 60s. 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The current time is 12:08 a.m. Eastern Daylight Time. Conditions around the area at 11 p.m. At Mount Pleasant, it was partly cloudy. The temperature was 50 degrees. The dew point 43, and the relative humidity 76%. The pressure was 30.20 inches and falling. Across the remainder of south-central lower Michigan, skies ranged from clear to partly cloudy, and temperatures were between 45 and 50 degrees. Elsewhere in central and northern lower Michigan, temperatures were between 52 and 55 degrees. It was partly cloudy at Cadillac and Palestine. It was cloudy at Alpena and Traverse City. Across southern lower Michigan, skies ranged from clear to partly cloudy, and the temperatures were 53 degrees. In the upper peninsula, Sault Ste. Marie was 53 degrees with light rain, and in Marquette, light rain was falling with a temperature of 52. In neighboring states, Chicago was 60 degrees under partly cloudy skies. In Cleveland, it was clear and the temperature was 52. Once again, at 11 p.m., Mount Pleasant was 50 degrees under partly cloudy skies. Now here is your local forecast. Tonight, mostly clear in the evening, then mostly cloudy with a 50% chance of rain showers after midnight. Lows in the lower 40s. Light winds becoming south 5 to 10 miles per hour after midnight. Sunday, mostly sunny. A 50% chance of rain showers in the morning. Highs in the upper 60s. Southwest winds 5 to 10 miles per hour becoming west 10 to 15 miles per hour in the afternoon. Gusts up to 25 miles per hour. Sunday night, mostly clear. Lows in the upper 30s. Northwest winds 5 to 10 miles per hour. Gusts up to 25 miles per hour in the evening. Monday, sunny. Highs around 60. Northwest winds 5 to 10 miles per hour. Gusts up to 20 miles per hour in the afternoon. Monday night, clear. Areas of frost after midnight. Lows in the mid-30s. Light winds. Tuesday, sunny. Areas of frost. Highs in the lower 60s. Tuesday night, mostly clear. Lows in the upper 40s. Wednesday, mostly sunny. Highs in the upper 60s. Wednesday night, mostly clear. Lows in the lower 40s. Thursday, mostly sunny. Highs in the mid-60s. Thursday night, partly cloudy. Lows in the lower 40s. Friday, mostly sunny. Highs in the mid-60s. Friday night, partly cloudy. Lows in the lower 40s. Saturday, sunny. Highs in the upper 60s. 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The current time is 12:12 a.m. Eastern Daylight Time. Conditions around the area at 11 p.m. At Mount Pleasant, it was partly cloudy. The temperature was 50 degrees, the dew point 43, and the relative humidity 76%. The pressure was 30.20 inches and falling. Across the remainder of south-central lower Michigan, skies ranged from clear to partly cloudy, and temperatures were between 45 and 50 degrees. Elsewhere in central and northern lower Michigan, temperatures were between 52 and 55 degrees. It was partly cloudy at Cadillac and Palestine. It was cloudy at Alpena and Traverse City. Across southern lower Michigan, skies ranged from clear to partly cloudy, and the temperatures were 53 degrees. In the upper peninsula,
Sault Ste. Marie was 53 degrees with light rain, and in Marquette, light rain was falling with a temperature of 52. In neighboring states, Chicago was 60 degrees under partly cloudy skies. In Cleveland, it was clear and the temperature was 52. Once again, at 11 p.m., Mount Pleasant was 50 degrees under partly cloudy skies. Now here is your local forecast. Tonight, mostly clear in the evening, then mostly cloudy with a 50% chance of rain showers after midnight. Lows in the lower 40s. Light winds becoming south 5 to 10 miles per hour after midnight. Sunday, mostly sunny. A 50% chance of rain showers in the morning. Highs in the upper 60s. Southwest winds 5 to 10 miles per hour becoming west 10 to 15 miles per hour in the afternoon. Gusts up to 25 miles per hour. Sunday night, mostly clear. Lows in the upper 30s. Northwest winds 5 to 10 miles per hour. Gusts up to 25 miles per hour in the evening. Monday, sunny. Highs around 60. Northwest winds 5 to 10 miles per hour. Gusts up to 20 miles per hour in the afternoon. Monday night, clear. Areas of frost after midnight. Lows in the mid-30s. Light winds. Tuesday, sunny. Areas of frost. Highs in the lower 60s. Tuesday night, mostly clear. Lows in the upper 40s. Wednesday, mostly sunny. Highs in the upper 60s. Wednesday night, mostly clear. Lows in the lower 40s. Thursday, mostly sunny. Highs in the mid-60s. Thursday night, partly cloudy. Lows in the lower 40s. Friday, mostly sunny. Highs in the mid-60s. Friday night, partly cloudy. Lows in the lower 40s. Saturday, sunny. Highs in the upper 60s. 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The current time is 12:16 a.m. Eastern Daylight Time. Conditions around the area at midnight. At Mount Pleasant, it was partly cloudy. The temperature was 48 degrees, the dew point 43, and the relative humidity 81%. The pressure was 30.18 inches and falling. Across the remainder of South Central Lower Michigan, it was partly cloudy, and temperatures were between 46 and 50 degrees. Elsewhere in central and northern lower Michigan, temperatures were between 49 and 55 degrees. It was partly cloudy at Cadillac and Alpena. It was cloudy at Pellston and Traverse City. Across southern lower Michigan, skies ranged from clear to partly cloudy, and temperatures were between 51 and 53 degrees. In the Upper Peninsula, Sault Ste. Marie was 53 degrees under cloudy skies, and in Marquette, light rain was falling with a temperature of 54. In neighboring states, Chicago was 60 degrees under mostly cloudy skies. In Cleveland, it was partly cloudy and the temperature was 52. Once again, at midnight, Mount Pleasant was 48 degrees under partly cloudy skies. Now here is your local forecast. Tonight, mostly clear in the evening, then mostly cloudy with a 50% chance of rain showers after midnight. Lows in the lower 40s. Light winds becoming south 5 to 10 miles per hour after midnight. Sunday, mostly sunny. A 50% chance of rain showers in the morning. Highs in the upper 60s. Southwest winds 5 to 10 miles per hour becoming west 10 to 15 miles per hour in the afternoon. Gusts up to 25 miles per hour. Sunday night, mostly clear. Lows in the upper 30s. Northwest winds 5 to 10 miles per hour. Gusts up to 25 miles per hour in the evening. Monday, sunny. Highs around 60. Northwest winds 5 to 10 miles per hour.
gusts up to 20 miles per hour.

The afternoon. Monday night, clear. Areas of frost after midnight. Lows in the mid-30s. Light winds. Tuesday, sunny. Areas of frost. Highs in the lower 60s. Tuesday night, mostly clear. Lows in the upper 40s. Wednesday, mostly sunny. Highs in the upper 60s. Wednesday night, mostly clear. Lows in the lower 40s. Thursday, mostly sunny. Highs in the mid-60s. Thursday night, partly cloudy. Lows in the lower 40s. Friday, mostly sunny. Highs in the mid-60s. Friday night, partly cloudy. Lows in the lower 40s. Saturday, sunny. Highs in the upper 60s. 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The current time is 12:19 a.m. Eastern Daylight Time. Conditions around the area at midnight. At Mount Pleasant, it was partly cloudy. The temperature was 48 degrees. The dew point 43, and the relative humidity 81%. The pressure was 30.18 inches and falling. Across the remainder of south central lower Michigan, it was partly cloudy, and temperatures were between 46 and 50 degrees. Elsewhere in central and northern lower Michigan, temperatures were between 49 and 55 degrees. It was partly cloudy at Cadillac and Alpena. It was cloudy at Pailston and Traverse City. Across southern lower Michigan, skies ranged from clear to partly cloudy, and temperatures were between 51 and 53 degrees. In the upper peninsula, Sault Ste. Marie was 53 degrees under cloudy skies, and in Marquette, light rain was falling with a temperature of 54. In neighboring states, Chicago was 60 degrees under mostly cloudy skies. In Cleveland, it was partly cloudy and the temperature was 52. Once again, at midnight, Mount Pleasant was 48 degrees under partly cloudy skies. Now here is your local forecast. Tonight, mostly clear in the evening, then mostly cloudy with a 50% chance of rain showers after midnight. Lows in the lower 40s. Light winds becoming south 5 to 10 miles per hour after midnight. Sunday, mostly sunny. A 50% chance of rain showers in the morning. Highs in the upper 60s. Southwest winds 5 to 10 miles per hour becoming west 10 to 15 miles per hour in the afternoon. Gusts up to 25 miles per hour. Sunday night, mostly clear. Lows in the upper 30s. Northwest winds 5 to 10 miles per hour. Gusts up to 25 miles per hour in the evening. Monday, sunny. Highs around 60. Northwest winds 5 to 10 miles per hour. Gusts up to 20 miles per hour in the afternoon. Monday night, clear. Areas of frost after midnight. Lows in the mid-30s. Light winds. Tuesday, sunny. Areas of frost. Highs in the lower 60s. Tuesday night, mostly clear. Lows in the upper 40s. Wednesday, mostly sunny. Highs in the upper 60s. Wednesday night, mostly clear. Lows in the lower 40s. Thursday, mostly sunny. Highs in the mid-60s. Thursday night, partly cloudy. Lows in the lower 40s. Friday, mostly sunny. Highs in the mid-60s. Friday night, partly cloudy. Lows in the lower 40s. Saturday, sunny. Highs in the upper 60s. 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The current time is 12:23 a.m. Eastern Daylight Time. Conditions around the area at midnight. At Mount Pleasant,
It was partly cloudy.

The temperature was 48 degrees, the dew point 43, and the relative humidity 81%. The pressure was 30.18 inches and falling. Across the remainder of south-central lower Michigan, it was partly cloudy, and temperatures were between 46 and 50 degrees. Elsewhere in central and northern lower Michigan, temperatures were between 49 and 55 degrees. It was partly cloudy at Cadillac and Alpena. It was cloudy at Pailston and Traverse City. Across southern lower Michigan, skies ranged from clear to partly cloudy, and temperatures were between 51 and 53 degrees. In the Upper Peninsula, Sault Ste. Marie was 53 degrees under cloudy skies, and in Marquette, light rain was falling with a temperature of 54. In neighboring states, Chicago was 60 degrees under mostly cloudy skies. In Cleveland, it was partly cloudy and the temperature was 52. Once again, at midnight, Mount Pleasant was 48 degrees under partly cloudy skies. Now here is your local forecast. Tonight, mostly clear in the evening, then mostly cloudy with a 50% chance of rain showers after midnight. Lows in the lower 40s. Light winds becoming south 5 to 10 miles per hour after midnight. Sunday, mostly sunny. A 50% chance of rain showers in the morning. Highs in the upper 60s. Southwest winds 5 to 10 miles per hour becoming west 10 to 15 miles per hour in the afternoon. Gusts up to 25 miles per hour. Sunday night, mostly clear. Lows in the upper 30s. Northwest winds 5 to 10 miles per hour. Gusts up to 25 miles per hour in the evening. Monday, sunny. Highs around 60. Northwest winds 5 to 10 miles per hour. Gusts up to 20 miles per hour in the afternoon. Monday night, clear. Areas of frost after midnight. Lows in the mid-30s. Light winds. Tuesday, sunny. Areas of frost. Highs in the lower 60s. Tuesday night, mostly clear. Lows in the upper 40s. Wednesday, mostly sunny. Highs in the upper 60s. Wednesday night, mostly clear. Lows in the lower 40s. Thursday, mostly sunny. Highs in the mid-60s. Thursday night, partly cloudy. Lows in the lower 40s. Friday, mostly sunny. Highs in the mid-60s. Friday night, partly cloudy. Lows in the lower 40s. Saturday, sunny. Highs in the upper 60s. 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The current time is 12:26 a.m. Eastern Daylight Time. Conditions around the area at midnight. At Mount Pleasant, it was partly cloudy. The temperature was 48 degrees, the dew point 43, and the relative humidity 81%. The pressure was 30.18 inches and falling. Across the remainder of south-central lower Michigan, it was partly cloudy, and temperatures were between 46 and 50 degrees. Elsewhere in central and northern lower Michigan, temperatures were between 49 and 55 degrees. It was partly cloudy at Cadillac and Alpena. It was cloudy at Pailston and Traverse City. Across southern lower Michigan, skies ranged from clear to partly cloudy, and temperatures were between 51 and 53 degrees. In the Upper Peninsula, Sault Ste. Marie was 53 degrees under cloudy skies, and in Marquette, light rain was falling with a temperature of 54. In neighboring states, Chicago was 60 degrees under mostly cloudy skies. In Cleveland, it was partly cloudy and the temperature was 52. Once again, at midnight, Mount Pleasant was 48 degrees under partly cloudy skies. Now here is your local forecast. Tonight, mostly clear in the evening, then mostly cloudy with a 50% chance of rain showers after midnight. Lows in the lower 40s. Light

becoming south 5 to 10 miles per hour after midnight. Sunday, mostly sunny. A 50% chance of rain showers in the morning. Highs in the upper 60s. Southwest winds 5 to 10 miles per hour, becoming west 10 to 15 miles per hour in the afternoon. Gusts up to 25 miles per hour. Sunday night, mostly clear. Lows in the upper 30s. Northwest winds 5 to 10 miles per hour. Gusts up to 25 miles per hour in the evening. Monday, sunny. Highs around 60. Northwest winds 5 to 10 miles per hour. Gusts up to 20 miles per hour in the afternoon. Monday night, clear. Areas of frost after midnight. Lows in the mid-30s. Light winds. Tuesday, sunny. Areas of frost. Highs in the lower 60s. Tuesday night, mostly clear. Lows in the upper 40s. Wednesday, mostly sunny. Highs in the upper 60s. Wednesday night, mostly clear. Lows in the lower 40s. Thursday, mostly sunny. Highs in the mid-60s. Thursday night, partly cloudy. Lows in the lower 40s. Friday, mostly sunny. Highs in the mid-60s. Friday night, partly cloudy. Lows in the lower 40s. Saturday, sunny. Highs in the upper 60s. 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The current time is 12:30 a.m. Eastern Daylight Time. Conditions around the area at midnight. At Mount Pleasant, it was partly cloudy. The temperature was 48 degrees, the dew point 43, and the relative humidity 81%. The pressure was 30.18 inches and falling. Across the remainder of South Central Lower Michigan, it was partly cloudy, and temperatures were between 46 and 50 degrees. Elsewhere in central and northern lower Michigan, temperatures were between 49 and 55 degrees. It was partly cloudy at Cadillac and Alpena. It was cloudy at Pellston and Traverse City. Across southern lower Michigan, skies ranged from clear to partly cloudy, and temperatures were between 51 and 53 degrees. In the upper peninsula, Sault Ste. Marie was 53 degrees under cloudy skies, and in Marquette, light rain was falling with a temperature of 54. In neighboring states, Chicago was 60 degrees under mostly cloudy skies. In Cleveland, it was partly cloudy and the temperature was 52. Once again, at midnight, Mount Pleasant was 48 degrees under partly cloudy skies. Now here is your local forecast. Tonight, mostly clear in the evening, then mostly cloudy with a 50% chance of rain showers after midnight. Lows in the lower 40s. Light winds becoming south 5 to 10 miles per hour after midnight. Sunday, mostly sunny. A 50% chance of rain showers in the morning. Highs in the upper 60s. Southwest winds 5 to 10 miles per hour, becoming west 10 to 15 miles per hour in the afternoon. Gusts up to 25 miles per hour. Sunday night, mostly clear. Lows in the upper 30s. Northwest winds 5 to 10 miles per hour. Gusts up to 25 miles per hour in the evening. Monday, sunny. Highs around 60. Northwest winds 5 to 10 miles per hour. Gusts up to 20 miles per hour in the afternoon. Monday night, clear. Areas of frost after midnight. Lows in the mid-30s. Light winds. Tuesday, sunny. Areas of frost. Highs in the lower 60s. Tuesday night, mostly clear. Lows in the upper 40s. Wednesday, mostly sunny. Highs in the upper 60s. Wednesday night, mostly clear. Lows in the lower 40s. Lows in the upper 40s. Wednesday, mostly sunny. Highs in

upper 60s. Wednesday night, mostly clear. Lows in the lower 40s. Thursday, mostly sunny. Highs in the mid-60s. Thursday night, partly cloudy. Lows in the lower 40s. Friday, mostly sunny. Highs in the mid-60s. Friday night, partly cloudy. Lows in the lower 40s. Saturday, sunny. Highs in the upper 60s. 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The current time is 12:34 a.m. Eastern Daylight Time. Conditions around the area at midnight. At Mount Pleasant, it was partly cloudy. The temperature was 48 degrees. The dew point 43, and the relative humidity 81%. The pressure was 30.18 inches and falling. Across the remainder of south central lower Michigan, it was partly cloudy, and temperatures were between 46 and 50 degrees. Elsewhere in central and northern lower Michigan, temperatures were between 49 and 55 degrees. It was partly cloudy at Cadillac and Alpena. It was cloudy at Pellston and Traverse City. Across southern lower Michigan, skies ranged from clear to partly cloudy, and temperatures were between 51 and 53 degrees. In the upper peninsula, Sault Ste. Marie was 53 degrees under cloudy skies, and in Marquette, light rain was falling with a temperature of 54. In neighboring states, Chicago was 60 degrees under mostly cloudy skies. In Cleveland, it was partly cloudy and the temperature was 52. Once again, at midnight, Mount Pleasant was 48 degrees under partly cloudy skies. Now here is your local forecast. Tonight, mostly clear in the evening, then mostly cloudy with a 50% chance of rain showers after midnight. Lows in the lower 40s. Light winds becoming south 5 to 10 miles per hour after midnight. Sunday, mostly sunny. A 50% chance of rain showers in the morning. Highs in the upper 60s. Southwest winds 5 to 10 miles per hour becoming west 10 to 15 miles per hour in the afternoon. Gusts up to 25 miles per hour. Sunday night, mostly clear. Lows in the upper 30s. Northwest winds 5 to 10 miles per hour. Gusts up to 25 miles per hour in the evening. Monday, sunny. Highs around 60. Northwest winds 5 to 10 miles per hour. Gusts up to 20 miles per hour in the afternoon. Monday night, clear. Areas of frost after midnight. Lows in the mid-30s. Light winds. Tuesday, sunny. Areas of frost. Highs in the lower 60s. Tuesday night, mostly clear. Lows in the upper 40s. Wednesday, mostly sunny. Highs in the upper 60s. Wednesday night, mostly clear. Lows in the lower 40s. Thursday, mostly sunny. Highs in the mid-60s. Thursday night, partly cloudy. Lows in the lower 40s. Friday, mostly sunny. Highs in the mid-60s. Friday night, partly cloudy. Lows in the lower 40s. Saturday, sunny. Highs in the upper 60s. 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The current time is 12:37 a.m. Eastern Daylight Time. Conditions around the area at midnight. At Mount Pleasant, it was partly cloudy. The temperature was 48 degrees, the dew point 43, and the relative humidity 81%. The pressure was 30.18 inches and falling. Across the remainder of south central lower Michigan, it was partly cloudy, and temperatures were between 46 and 50 degrees. Elsewhere in central and northern lower Michigan, temperatures were between 49 and 55.

5 degrees. It was partly cloudy at Cadillac and Alpena. It was cloudy at Pellston and Traverse City. Across southern lower Michigan, skies ranged from clear to partly cloudy, and temperatures were between 51 and 53 degrees. In the Upper Peninsula, Sault Ste. Marie was 53 degrees under cloudy skies, and in Marquette, light rain was falling with a temperature of 54. In neighboring states, Chicago was 60 degrees under mostly cloudy skies. In Cleveland, it was partly cloudy and the temperature was 52. Once again, at midnight, Mount Pleasant was 48 degrees under partly cloudy skies. Now here is your local forecast. Tonight, mostly clear in the evening, then mostly cloudy with a 50% chance of rain showers after midnight. Lows in the lower 40s. Light winds becoming south 5 to 10 miles per hour after midnight. Sunday, mostly sunny. A 50% chance of rain showers in the morning. Highs in the upper 60s. Southwest winds 5 to 10 miles per hour becoming west 10 to 15 miles per hour in the afternoon. Gusts up to 25 miles per hour. Sunday night, mostly clear. Lows in the upper 30s. Northwest winds 5 to 10 miles per hour. Gusts up to 25 miles per hour in the evening. Monday, sunny. Highs around 60. Northwest winds 5 to 10 miles per hour. Gusts up to 20 miles per hour in the afternoon. Monday night, clear. Areas of frost after midnight. Lows in the mid-30s. Light winds. Tuesday, sunny. Areas of frost. Highs in the lower 60s. Tuesday night, mostly clear. Lows in the upper 40s. Wednesday, mostly sunny. Highs in the upper 60s. Wednesday night, mostly clear. Lows in the lower 40s. Thursday, mostly sunny. Highs in the mid-60s. Thursday night, partly cloudy. Lows in the lower 40s. Friday, mostly sunny. Highs in the mid-60s. Friday night, partly cloudy. Lows in the lower 40s. Saturday, sunny. Highs in the upper 60s. 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The current time is 12:41 a.m. Eastern Daylight Time. Conditions around the area at midnight. At Mount Pleasant, it was partly cloudy. The temperature was 48 degrees, the dew point 43, and the relative humidity 81%. The pressure was 30.18 inches and falling. Across the remainder of south central lower Michigan, it was partly cloudy, and temperatures were between 46 and 50 degrees. Elsewhere in central and northern lower Michigan, temperatures were between 49 and 55 degrees. It was partly cloudy at Cadillac and Alpena. It was cloudy at Pellston and Traverse City. Across southern lower Michigan, skies ranged from clear to partly cloudy, and temperatures were between 51 and 53 degrees. In the Upper Peninsula, Sault Ste. Marie was 53 degrees under cloudy skies, and in Marquette, light rain was falling with a temperature of 54. In neighboring states, Chicago was 60 degrees under mostly cloudy skies. In Cleveland, it was partly cloudy and the temperature was 52. Once again, at midnight, Mount Pleasant was 48 degrees under partly cloudy skies. Now here is your local forecast. Tonight, mostly clear in the evening, then mostly cloudy with a 50% chance of rain showers after midnight. Lows in the lower 40s. Light winds becoming south 5 to 10 miles per hour after midnight. Sunday, mostly sunny. A 50% chance of rain showers in the morning. Highs in the upper 60s. Southwest winds 5 to 10 miles per hour becoming west 10 to 15 miles per hour in the afternoon. Gusts up to 25 miles per hour. Sunday night, mostly clear.

sunny. Highs around 60. Northwest winds 5 to 10 miles per hour. Gusts up to 20 miles per hour in the afternoon. Monday night, clear. Areas of frost after midnight. Lows in the mid-30s. Light winds. Tuesday, sunny. Areas of frost. Highs in the lower 60s. Tuesday night, mostly clear. Lows in the upper 40s. Wednesday, mostly sunny. Highs in the upper 60s. Wednesday night, mostly clear. Lows in the lower 40s. Thursday, mostly sunny. Highs in the mid-60s. Thursday night, partly cloudy. Lows in the lower 40s. Friday, mostly sunny. Highs in the mid-60s. Friday night, partly cloudy. Lows in the lower 40s. Saturday, sunny. Highs in the upper 60s. 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The current time is 12:55 a.m. Eastern Daylight Time. Conditions around the area at midnight. At Mount Pleasant, it was partly cloudy. The temperature was 48 degrees. The dew point 43, and the relative humidity 81%. The pressure was 30.18 inches and falling. Across the remainder of south central lower Michigan, it was partly cloudy, and temperatures were between 46 and 50 degrees. Elsewhere in central and northern lower Michigan, temperatures were between 49 and 55 degrees. It was partly cloudy at Cadillac and Alpena. It was cloudy at Pailston and Traverse City. Across southern lower Michigan, skies ranged from clear to partly cloudy, and temperatures were between 51 and 53 degrees. In the upper peninsula, Sault Ste. Marie was 53 degrees under cloudy skies, and in Marquette, light rain was falling with a temperature of 54. In neighboring states, Chicago was 60 degrees under mostly cloudy skies. In Cleveland, it was partly cloudy and the temperature was 52. Once again, at midnight, Mount Pleasant was 48 degrees under partly cloudy skies. Now here is your local forecast. Tonight, mostly clear in the evening, then mostly cloudy with a 50% chance of rain showers after midnight. Lows in the lower 40s. Light winds becoming south 5 to 10 miles per hour after midnight. Sunday, mostly sunny. A 50% chance of rain showers in the morning. Highs in the upper 60s. Southwest winds 5 to 10 miles per hour, becoming west 10 to 15 miles per hour in the afternoon. Gusts up to 25 miles per hour. Sunday night, mostly clear. Lows in the upper 30s. Northwest winds 5 to 10 miles per hour. Gusts up to 25 miles per hour in the evening. Monday, sunny. Highs around 60. Northwest winds 5 to 10 miles per hour. Gusts up to 20 miles per hour in the afternoon. Monday night, clear. Areas of frost after midnight. Lows in the mid-30s. Light winds. Tuesday, sunny. Areas of frost. Highs in the lower 60s. Tuesday night, mostly clear. Lows in the upper 40s. Wednesday, mostly sunny. Highs in the upper 60s. Wednesday night, mostly clear. Lows in the lower 40s. Thursday, mostly sunny. Highs in the mid-60s. Thursday night, partly cloudy. Lows in the lower 40s. Friday, mostly sunny. Highs in the mid-60s. Friday night, partly cloudy. Lows in the lower 40s. Saturday, sunny. Highs in the upper 60s. 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The current time is

is 12:59 a.m. Eastern Daylight Time. Conditions around the area at midnight. At Mount Pleasant, it was partly cloudy. The temperature was 48 degrees, the dew point 43, and the relative humidity 81%. The pressure was 30.18 inches and falling. Across the remainder of south-central Lower Michigan, it was partly cloudy, and temperatures were between 46 and 50 degrees. Elsewhere in central and northern Lower Michigan, temperatures were between 49 and 55 degrees. It was partly cloudy at Cadillac and Alpena. It was cloudy at Pellston and Traverse City. Across southern Lower Michigan, skies ranged from clear to partly cloudy, and temperatures were between 51 and 53 degrees. In the Upper Peninsula, Sault Ste. Marie was 53 degrees under cloudy skies, and in Marquette, light rain was falling with a temperature of 54. In neighboring states, Chicago was 60 degrees under mostly cloudy skies. In Cleveland, it was partly cloudy and the temperature was 52. Once again, at midnight, Mount Pleasant was 48 degrees under partly cloudy skies. Now here is your local forecast. Tonight, mostly clear in the evening, then mostly cloudy with a 50% chance of rain showers after midnight. Lows in the lower 40s. Light winds becoming south 5 to 10 miles per hour after midnight. Sunday, mostly sunny. A 50% chance of rain showers in the morning. Highs in the upper 60s. Southwest winds 5 to 10 miles per hour becoming west 10 to 15 miles per hour in the afternoon. Gusts up to 25 miles per hour. Sunday night, mostly clear. Lows in the upper 30s. Northwest winds 5 to 10 miles per hour. Gusts up to 25 miles per hour in the evening. Monday, sunny. Highs around 60. Northwest winds 5 to 10 miles per hour. Gusts up to 20 miles per hour in the afternoon. Monday night, clear. Areas of frost after midnight. Lows in the mid-30s. Light winds. Tuesday, sunny. Areas of frost. Highs in the lower 60s. Tuesday night, mostly clear. Lows in the upper 40s. Wednesday, mostly sunny. Highs in the upper 60s. Wednesday night, mostly clear. Lows in the lower 40s. Thursday, mostly sunny. Highs in the mid-60s. Thursday night, partly cloudy. Lows in the lower 40s. Friday, mostly sunny. Highs in the mid-60s. Friday night, partly cloudy. Lows in the lower 40s. Saturday, sunny. Highs in the upper 60s. 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The current time is 1:02 a.m. Eastern Daylight Time. Conditions around the area at midnight. At Mount Pleasant, it was partly cloudy. The temperature was 48 degrees, the dew point 43, and the relative humidity 81%. The pressure was 30.18 inches and falling. Across the remainder of south-central Lower Michigan, it was partly cloudy, and temperatures were between 46 and 50 degrees. Elsewhere in central and northern Lower Michigan, temperatures were between 49 and 55 degrees. It was partly cloudy at Cadillac and Alpena. It was cloudy at Pellston and Traverse City. Across southern Lower Michigan, skies ranged from clear to partly cloudy, and temperatures were between 51 and 53 degrees. In the Upper Peninsula, Sault Ste. Marie was 53 degrees under cloudy skies, and in Marquette, light rain was falling with a temperature of 54. In neighboring states, Chicago was 60 degrees under mostly cloudy skies. In Cleveland, it was partly cloudy and the temperature was 52. Once again, at midnight, Mount Pleasant was 48 degrees under partly cloudy skies. Now here is your local forecast. Tonight,

mostly clear in the evening, then mostly cloudy with a 50% chance of rain showers after midnight. Lows in the lower 40s. Light winds becoming south 5 to 10 miles per hour after midnight. Sunday, mostly sunny. A 50% chance of rain showers in the morning. Highs in the upper 60s. Southwest winds 5 to 10 miles per hour becoming west 10 to 15 miles per hour in the afternoon. Gusts up to 25 miles per hour. Sunday night, mostly clear. Lows in the upper 30s. Northwest winds 5 to 10 miles per hour. Gusts up to 25 miles per hour in the evening. Monday, sunny. Highs around 60. Northwest winds 5 to 10 miles per hour. Gusts up to 20 miles per hour in the afternoon. Monday night, clear. Areas of frost after midnight. Lows in the mid-30s. Light winds. Tuesday, sunny. Areas of frost. Highs in the lower 60s. Tuesday night, mostly clear. Lows in the upper 40s. Wednesday, mostly sunny. Highs in the upper 60s. Wednesday night, mostly clear. Lows in the lower 40s. Thursday, mostly sunny. Highs in the mid-60s. Thursday night, partly cloudy. Lows in the lower 40s. Friday, mostly sunny. Highs in the mid-60s. Friday night, partly cloudy. Lows in the lower 40s. Saturday, sunny. Highs in the upper 60s. 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The current time is 1:06 a.m. Eastern Daylight Time. Conditions around the area at midnight. At Mount Pleasant, it was partly cloudy. The temperature was 48 degrees, the dew point 43, and the relative humidity 81%. The pressure was 30.18 inches and falling. Across the remainder of South Central Lower Michigan, it was partly cloudy, and temperatures were between 46 and 50 degrees. Elsewhere in Central and Northern Lower Michigan, temperatures were between 49 and 55 degrees. It was partly cloudy at Cadillac and Alpena. It was cloudy at Pellston and Traverse City. Across southern Lower Michigan, skies ranged from clear to partly cloudy, and temperatures were between 51 and 53 degrees. In the Upper Peninsula, Sault Ste. Marie was 53 degrees under cloudy skies, and in Marquette, light rain was falling with a temperature of 54. In neighboring states, Chicago was 60 degrees under mostly cloudy skies. In Cleveland, it was partly cloudy and the temperature was 52. Once again, at midnight, Mount Pleasant was 48 degrees under partly cloudy skies. Now here is your local forecast. Tonight, mostly clear in the evening, then mostly cloudy with a 50% chance of rain showers after midnight. Lows in the lower 40s. Light winds becoming south 5 to 10 miles per hour after midnight. Sunday, mostly sunny. A 50% chance of rain showers in the morning. Highs in the upper 60s. Southwest winds 5 to 10 miles per hour becoming west 10 to 15 miles per hour in the afternoon. Gusts up to 25 miles per hour. Sunday night, mostly clear. Lows in the upper 30s. Northwest winds 5 to 10 miles per hour. Gusts up to 25 miles per hour in the evening. Monday, sunny. Highs around 60. Northwest winds 5 to 10 miles per hour. Gusts up to 20 miles per hour in the afternoon. Monday night, clear. Areas of frost after midnight. Lows in the mid-30s. Light winds. Tuesday, sunny. Areas of frost. Highs in the lower 60s. Tuesday night, mostly clear. Lows in the upper 40s. Wednesday, mostly sunny. Highs in the upper 60s.
Wednesday night, mostly clear. Lows in the lower 40s. Thursday, mostly sunny. Highs in the mid-60s. Thursday night, partly cloudy. Lows in the lower 40s. Friday, mostly sunny. Highs in the mid-60s. Friday night, partly cloudy. Lows in the lower 40s. Saturday, sunny. Highs in the upper 60s. 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The current time is 1:09 a.m. Eastern Daylight Time. Conditions around the area at midnight. At Mount Pleasant, it was partly cloudy. The temperature was 48 degrees, the dew point 43, and the relative humidity 81%. The pressure was 30.18 inches and falling. Across the remainder of South Central Lower Michigan, it was partly cloudy, and temperatures were between 46 and 50 degrees. Elsewhere in Central and Northern Lower Michigan, temperatures were between 49 and 55 degrees. It was partly cloudy at Cadillac and Alpena. It was cloudy at Pellston and Traverse City. Across southern Lower Michigan, skies ranged from clear to partly cloudy, and temperatures were between 51 and 53 degrees. In the Upper Peninsula, Sault Ste. Marie was 53 degrees under cloudy skies, and in Marquette, light rain was falling with a temperature of 54. In neighboring states, Chicago was 60 degrees under mostly cloudy skies. In Cleveland, it was partly cloudy and the temperature was 52. Once again, at midnight, Mount Pleasant was 48 degrees under partly cloudy skies. Now here is your local forecast. Tonight, mostly clear in the evening, then mostly cloudy with a 50% chance of rain showers after midnight. Lows in the lower 40s. Light winds becoming south 5 to 10 miles per hour after midnight. Sunday, mostly sunny. A 50% chance of rain showers in the morning. Highs in the upper 60s. Southwest winds 5 to 10 miles per hour becoming west 10 to 15 miles per hour in the afternoon. Gusts up to 25 miles per hour. Sunday night, mostly clear. Lows in the upper 30s. Northwest winds 5 to 10 miles per hour. Gusts up to 25 miles per hour in the evening. Monday, sunny. Highs around 60. Northwest winds 5 to 10 miles per hour. Gusts up to 20 miles per hour in the afternoon. Monday night, clear. Areas of frost after midnight. Lows in the mid-30s. Light winds. Tuesday, sunny. Areas of frost. Highs in the lower 60s. Tuesday night, mostly clear. Lows in the upper 40s. Wednesday, mostly sunny. Highs in the upper 60s. Wednesday night, mostly clear. Lows in the lower 40s. Thursday, mostly sunny. Highs in the mid-60s. Thursday night, partly cloudy. Lows in the lower 40s. Friday, mostly sunny. Highs in the mid-60s. Friday night, partly cloudy. Lows in the lower 40s. Saturday, sunny. Highs in the upper 60s. 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The current time is 1:13 a.m. Eastern Daylight Time. Conditions around the area at midnight. At Mount Pleasant, it was partly cloudy. The temperature was 48 degrees, the dew point 43, and the relative humidity 81%. The pressure was 30.18 inches and falling. Across the remainder of South Central Lower Michigan, it was partly cloudy, and temperatures were between 46 and 50 degrees. Elsewhere in Central and Northern Lower Michigan, temperatures were between 49 and 55 degrees.
It was partly cloudy at Cadillac and Alpena. It was cloudy at Pailston and Traverse City. Across southern Lower Michigan, skies ranged from clear to partly cloudy, and temperatures were between 51 and 53 degrees. In the Upper Peninsula, Sault Ste. Marie was 53 degrees under cloudy skies, and in Marquette, light rain was falling with a temperature of 54. In neighboring states, Chicago was 60 degrees under mostly cloudy skies. In Cleveland, it was partly cloudy and the temperature was 52. Once again, at midnight, Mount Pleasant was 48 degrees under partly cloudy skies. Conditions around the area at 1 a.m. At Mount Pleasant, it was partly cloudy. The temperature was 50 degrees, the dew point 43, and the relative humidity 76%. The pressure was 30.19 inches and steady. Across the remainder of south-central Lower Michigan, temperatures were between 50 and 52 degrees. It was partly cloudy at Alma, Saginaw, and Midland. At Houghton Lake, it was mostly cloudy. At Big Rapids, it was cloudy. Elsewhere in central and northern Lower Michigan, it was cloudy, with a temperature of 51 at Alpena, 51 at Pailston, and 55 at Traverse City. Across southern Lower Michigan, it was partly cloudy, and temperatures were between 50 and 53 degrees. In the Upper Peninsula, Sault Ste. Marie was 53 degrees with light rain, and in Marquette, light rain was falling with a temperature of 54. In neighboring states, Chicago was 60 degrees under mostly cloudy skies. In Cleveland, it was partly cloudy and the temperature was 48. Once again, at 1 a.m., Mount Pleasant was 50 degrees under partly cloudy skies. Now here is your local forecast. Tonight, mostly clear in the evening, then mostly cloudy with a 50% chance of rain showers after midnight. Lows in the lower 40s. Light winds becoming south 5 to 10 miles per hour after midnight. Sunday, mostly sunny. A 50% chance of rain showers in the morning. Highs in the upper 60s. Southwest winds 5 to 10 miles per hour becoming west 10 to 15 miles per hour in the afternoon. Gusts up to 25 miles per hour. Sunday night, mostly clear. Lows in the upper 30s. Northwest winds 5 to 10 miles per hour. Gusts up to 25 miles per hour in the evening. Monday, sunny. Highs around 60. Northwest winds 5 to 10 miles per hour. Gusts up to 20 miles per hour in the afternoon. Monday night, clear. Areas of frost after midnight. Lows in the mid-30s. Light winds. Tuesday, sunny. Areas of frost. Highs in the lower 60s. Tuesday night, mostly clear. Lows in the upper 40s. Wednesday, mostly sunny. Highs in the upper 60s. Wednesday night, mostly clear. Lows in the lower 40s. Thursday, mostly sunny. Highs in the mid-60s. Thursday night, partly cloudy. Lows in the lower 40s. Friday, mostly sunny. Highs in the mid-60s. Friday night, partly cloudy. Lows in the lower 40s. Saturday, sunny. Highs in the upper 60s. 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The current time is 1:18 a.m. Eastern Daylight Time. Conditions around the area at 1 a.m. At Mount Pleasant, it was partly cloudy. The temperature was 50 degrees, the dew point 43, and the relative humidity 76%. The pressure was 30.19 inches and steady. Across the remainder of south-central Lower Michigan, temperatures were between 50 and 52 degrees. It was partly cloudy at Alma, Saginaw, and Midland. At Houghton Lake, it was mostly cloudy. At Big Rapids, it was cloudy. Elsewhere in central and northern Lower Michigan,
It was cloudy with a temperature

St. Marie was 53 degrees with light rain, and in Marquette, light rain was falling with a temperature of 54. In neighboring states, Chicago was 60 degrees under mostly cloudy skies. In Cleveland, it was partly cloudy and the temperature was 48. Once again, at 1 a.m., Mount Pleasant was 50 degrees under partly cloudy skies. Now here is your local forecast. Tonight, mostly clear in the evening, then mostly cloudy with a 50% chance of rain showers after midnight. Lows in the lower 40s. Light winds becoming south 5 to 10 miles per hour after midnight. Sunday, mostly sunny. A 50% chance of rain showers in the morning. Highs in the upper 60s. Southwest winds 5 to 10 miles per hour becoming west 10 to 15 miles per hour in the afternoon. Gusts up to 25 miles per hour. Sunday night, mostly clear. Lows in the upper 30s. Northwest winds 5 to 10 miles per hour. Gusts up to 25 miles per hour in the evening. Monday, sunny. Highs around 60. Northwest winds 5 to 10 miles per hour. Gusts up to 20 miles per hour in the afternoon. Monday night, clear. Areas of frost after midnight. Lows in the mid-30s. Light winds. Tuesday, sunny. Areas of frost. Highs in the lower 60s. Tuesday night, mostly clear. Lows in the upper 40s. Wednesday, mostly sunny. Highs in the upper 60s. Wednesday night, mostly clear. Lows in the lower 40s. Thursday, mostly sunny. Highs in the mid-60s. Thursday night, partly cloudy. Lows in the lower 40s. Friday, mostly sunny. Highs in the mid-60s. Friday night, partly cloudy. Lows in the lower 40s. Saturday, sunny. Highs in the upper 60s. 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The current time is 1:36 a.m. Eastern Daylight Time. Conditions around the area at 1 a.m. At Mount Pleasant, it was partly cloudy. The temperature was 50 degrees, the dew point 43, and the relative humidity 76%. The pressure was 30.19 inches and steady. Across the remainder of south central lower Michigan, temperatures were between 50 and 52 degrees. It was partly cloudy at Alma, Saginaw, and Midland. At Houghton Lake, it was mostly cloudy. At Big Rapids, it was cloudy. Elsewhere in central and northern lower Michigan, it was cloudy, with a temperature of 51 at Alpena, 51 at Palestine, and 55 at Traverse City. Across southern lower Michigan, it was partly cloudy, and temperatures were between 50 and 53 degrees. In the upper peninsula, Sault Ste. Marie was 53 degrees with light rain, and in Marquette, light rain was falling with a temperature of 54. In neighboring states, Chicago was 60 degrees under mostly cloudy skies. In Cleveland, it was partly cloudy and the temperature was 48. Once again, at 1 a.m., Mount Pleasant was 50 degrees under partly cloudy skies. Now here is your local forecast. Early this morning, mostly cloudy with a 50% chance of rain showers. Lows in the lower 40s. South winds 5 to 10 miles per hour. Today, mostly sunny. A 40% chance of rain showers in the morning. Highs in the upper 60s. Southwest winds 5 to 15 miles per hour becoming west 10 to 15 miles per hour in the afternoon. Gusts up to 25 miles per hour. Tonight, mostly clear. Lows in the upper 30s. Northwest winds 5 to 10 miles per hour. Gusts up to 25 miles per hour in the evening. Monday, sunny. Highs around 60. Northwest winds 5 to 10 miles per hour. Gusts up to 20 miles per hour in the afternoon.

Monday night, clear. Areas of frost after midnight. Lows in the mid-30s. Light winds. Tuesday, sunny. Areas of frost in the morning. Highs in the lower 60s. Light winds becoming southwest 5 to 15 miles per hour with gusts to around 25 miles per hour in the afternoon. Tuesday night, mostly clear. Lows in the upper 40s. Wednesday, mostly sunny. Highs in the upper 60s. Wednesday night, mostly clear. Lows in the lower 40s. Thursday, mostly sunny. Highs in the mid-60s. Thursday night, partly cloudy. Lows in the lower 40s. Friday, mostly sunny. Highs in the mid-60s. Friday night, partly cloudy. Lows in the lower 40s. Saturday, sunny. Highs in the upper 60s. 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The current time is 1:40 a.m. Eastern Daylight Time. Conditions around the area at 1 a.m. At Mount Pleasant, it was partly cloudy. The temperature was 50 degrees. The dew point 43, and the relative humidity 76%. The pressure was 30.19 inches and steady. Across the remainder of south central lower Michigan, temperatures were between 50 and 52 degrees. It was partly cloudy at Alma, Saginaw, and Midland. At Houghton Lake, it was mostly cloudy. At Big Rapids, it was cloudy. Elsewhere in central and northern lower Michigan, it was cloudy, with a temperature of 51 at Alpena, 51 at Palestine, and 55 at Traverse City. Across southern lower Michigan, it was partly cloudy, and temperatures were between 50 and 53 degrees. In the upper peninsula, Sault Ste. Marie was 53 degrees with light rain, and in Marquette, light rain was falling with a temperature of 54. In neighboring states, Chicago was 60 degrees under mostly cloudy skies. In Cleveland, it was partly cloudy and the temperature was 48. Once again, at 1 a.m., Mount Pleasant was 50 degrees under partly cloudy skies. Now here is your local forecast. Early this morning, mostly cloudy with a 50% chance of rain showers. Lows in the lower 40s. South winds 5 to 10 miles per hour. Today, mostly sunny. A 40% chance of rain showers in the morning. Highs in the upper 60s. Southwest winds 5 to 15 miles per hour, becoming west 10 to 15 miles per hour in the afternoon. Gusts up to 25 miles per hour. Tonight, mostly clear. Lows in the upper 30s. Northwest winds 5 to 10 miles per hour. Gusts up to 25 miles per hour in the evening. Monday, sunny. Highs around 60. Northwest winds 5 to 10 miles per hour. Gusts up to 20 miles per hour in the afternoon. Monday night, clear. Areas of frost after midnight. Lows in the mid-30s. Light winds. Tuesday, sunny. Areas of frost in the morning. Highs in the lower 60s. Light winds becoming southwest 5 to 15 miles per hour with gusts to around 25 miles per hour in the afternoon. Tuesday night, mostly clear. Lows in the upper 40s. Wednesday, mostly sunny. Highs in the upper 60s. Wednesday night, mostly clear. Lows in the lower 40s. Thursday, mostly sunny. Highs in the mid-60s. Thursday night, partly cloudy. Lows in the lower 40s. Friday, mostly sunny. Highs in the mid-60s. Friday night, partly cloudy. Lows in the lower 40s. Saturday, sunny. Highs in the upper 60s. 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
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The current time is 1:44 a.m. Eastern Daylight Time. Conditions around the area at 1 a.m. At Mount Pleasant, it was partly cloudy. The temperature was 50 degrees, the dew point 43, and the relative humidity 76%. The pressure was 30.19 inches and steady. Across the remainder of South Central Lower Michigan, temperatures were between 50 and 52 degrees. It was partly cloudy at Alma, Saginaw, and Midland. At Houghton Lake, it was mostly cloudy. At Big Rapids, it was cloudy. Elsewhere in central and northern Lower Michigan, it was cloudy, with a temperature of 51 at Alpena, 51 at Pelston, and 55 at Traverse City. Across southern Lower Michigan, it was partly cloudy, and temperatures were between 50 and 53 degrees. In the Upper Peninsula, Sault Ste. Marie was 53 degrees with light rain, and in Marquette, light rain was falling with a temperature of 54. In neighboring states, Chicago was 60 degrees under mostly cloudy skies. In Cleveland, it was partly cloudy and the temperature was 48. Once again, at 1 a.m., Mount Pleasant was 50 degrees under partly cloudy skies. Now here is your local forecast. Early this morning, mostly cloudy with a 50% chance of rain showers. Lows in the lower 40s. South winds 5 to 10 miles per hour. Today, mostly sunny. A 40% chance of rain showers in the morning. Highs in the upper 60s. Southwest winds 5 to 15 miles per hour, becoming west 10 to 15 miles per hour in the afternoon. Gusts up to 25 miles per hour. Tonight, mostly clear. Lows in the upper 30s. Northwest winds 5 to 10 miles per hour. Gusts up to 25 miles per hour in the evening. Monday, sunny. Highs around 60. Northwest winds 5 to 10 miles per hour. Gusts up to 20 miles per hour in the afternoon. Monday night, clear. Areas of frost after midnight. Lows in the mid-30s. Light winds. Tuesday, sunny. Areas of frost in the morning. Highs in the lower 60s. Light winds becoming southwest 5 to 15 miles per hour with gusts to around 25 miles per hour in the afternoon. Tuesday night, mostly clear. Lows in the upper 40s. Wednesday, mostly sunny. Highs in the upper 60s. Wednesday night, mostly clear. Lows in the lower 40s. Thursday, mostly sunny. Highs in the mid-60s. Thursday night, partly cloudy. Lows in the lower 40s. Friday, mostly sunny. Highs in the mid-60s. Friday night, partly cloudy. Lows in the lower 40s. Saturday, sunny. Highs in the upper 60s. 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The current time is 1:47 a.m. Eastern Daylight Time. Conditions around the area at 1 a.m. At Mount Pleasant, it was partly cloudy. The temperature was 50 degrees. The dew point 43, and the relative humidity 76%. The pressure was 30.19 inches and steady. Across the remainder of South Central Lower Michigan, temperatures were between 50 and 52 degrees. It was partly cloudy at Alma, Saginaw, and Midland. At Houghton Lake, it was mostly cloudy. At Big Rapids, it was cloudy. Elsewhere in central and northern Lower Michigan, it was cloudy, with a temperature of 51 at Alpena, 51 at Pelston, and 55 at Traverse City. Across southern Lower Michigan, it was partly cloudy, and temperatures were between 50 and 53 degrees. In the Upper Peninsula, Sault Ste. Marie was 53 degrees with light rain, and in Marquette, light rain was falling with a temperature of 54. In neighboring states,
Chicago was 60 degrees under mostly cloudy skies.

in Cleveland, it was partly cloudy and the temperature was 48. Once again, at 1 a.m., Mount Pleasant was 50 degrees under partly cloudy skies. Now here is your local forecast. Early this morning, mostly cloudy with a 50% chance of rain showers. Lows in the lower 40s. South winds 5 to 10 miles per hour. Today, mostly sunny. A 40% chance of rain showers in the morning. Highs in the upper 60s. Southwest winds 5 to 15 miles per hour, becoming west 10 to 15 miles per hour in the afternoon. Gusts up to 25 miles per hour. Tonight, mostly clear. Lows in the upper 30s. Northwest winds 5 to 10 miles per hour. Gusts up to 25 miles per hour in the evening. Monday, sunny. Highs around 60. Northwest winds 5 to 10 miles per hour. Gusts up to 20 miles per hour in the afternoon. Monday night, clear. Areas of frost after midnight. Lows in the mid-30s. Light winds. Tuesday, sunny. Areas of frost in the morning. Highs in the lower 60s. Light winds becoming southwest 5 to 15 miles per hour with gusts to around 25 miles per hour in the afternoon. Tuesday night, mostly clear. Lows in the upper 40s. Wednesday, mostly sunny. Highs in the upper 60s. Wednesday night, mostly clear. Lows in the lower 40s. Thursday, mostly sunny. Highs in the mid-60s. Thursday night, partly cloudy. Lows in the lower 40s. Friday, mostly sunny. Highs in the mid-60s. Friday night, partly cloudy. Lows in the lower 40s. Saturday, sunny. Highs in the upper 60s. 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The current time is 1:51 a.m. Eastern Daylight Time. Conditions around the area at 1 a.m. At Mount Pleasant, it was partly cloudy. The temperature was 50 degrees. The dew point 43, and the relative humidity 76%. The pressure was 30.19 inches and steady. Across the remainder of south central lower Michigan, temperatures were between 50 and 52 degrees. It was partly cloudy at Alma, Saginaw, and Midland. At Houghton Lake, it was mostly cloudy. At Big Rapids, it was cloudy. Elsewhere in central and northern lower Michigan, it was cloudy, with a temperature of 51 at Alpena, 51 at Palestine, and 55 at Traverse City. Across southern lower Michigan, it was partly cloudy, and temperatures were between 50 and 53 degrees. In the upper peninsula, Sault Ste. Marie was 53 degrees with light rain, and in Marquette, light rain was falling with a temperature of 54. In neighboring states, Chicago was 60 degrees under mostly cloudy skies. In Cleveland, it was partly cloudy and the temperature was 48. Once again, at 1 a.m., Mount Pleasant was 50 degrees under partly cloudy skies. Now here is your local forecast. Early this morning, mostly cloudy with a 50% chance of rain showers. Lows in the lower 40s. South winds 5 to 10 miles per hour. Today, mostly sunny. A 40% chance of rain showers in the morning. Highs in the upper 60s. Southwest winds 5 to 15 miles per hour, becoming west 10 to 15 miles per hour in the afternoon. Gusts up to 25 miles per hour. Tonight, mostly clear. Lows in the upper 30s. Northwest winds 5 to 10 miles per hour. Gusts up to 25 miles per hour in the evening. Monday, sunny. Highs around 60. Northwest winds 5 to 10 miles per hour. Gusts up to 20 miles per hour in the afternoon. Monday night, clear. Areas of frost after midnight. Lows in the mid-30s.

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The current time is 1:55 a.m. Eastern Daylight Time. Conditions around the area at 1 a.m. At Mount Pleasant, it was partly cloudy. The temperature was 50 degrees. The dew point 43, and the relative humidity 76%. The pressure was 30.19 inches and steady. Across the remainder of south central lower Michigan, temperatures were between 50 and 52 degrees. It was partly cloudy at Alma, Saginaw, and Midland. At Houghton Lake, it was mostly cloudy. At Big Rapids, it was cloudy. Elsewhere in central and northern lower Michigan, it was cloudy, with a temperature of 51 at Alpena, 51 at Pellston, and 55 at Traverse City. Across southern lower Michigan, it was partly cloudy, and temperatures were between 50 and 53 degrees. In the upper peninsula, Sault Ste. Marie was 53 degrees with light rain, and in Marquette, light rain was falling with a temperature of 54. In neighboring states, Chicago was 60 degrees under mostly cloudy skies. In Cleveland, it was partly cloudy and the temperature was 48. Once again, at 1 a.m., Mount Pleasant was 50 degrees under partly cloudy skies. Now here is your local forecast. Early this morning, mostly cloudy with a 50% chance of rain showers. Lows in the lower 40s. South winds 5 to 10 miles per hour. Today, mostly sunny. A 40% chance of rain showers in the morning. Highs in the upper 60s. Southwest winds 5 to 15 miles per hour, becoming west 10 to 15 miles per hour in the afternoon. Gusts up to 25 miles per hour. Tonight, mostly clear. Lows in the upper 30s. Northwest winds 5 to 10 miles per hour. Gusts up to 25 miles per hour in the evening. Monday, sunny. Highs around 60. Northwest winds 5 to 10 miles per hour. Gusts up to 20 miles per hour in the afternoon. Monday night, clear. Areas of frost after midnight. Lows in the mid-30s. Light winds. Tuesday, sunny. Areas of frost in the morning. Highs in the lower 60s. Light winds becoming southwest 5 to 15 miles per hour with gusts to around 25 miles per hour in the afternoon. Tuesday night, mostly clear. Lows in the upper 40s. Wednesday, mostly sunny. Highs in the upper 60s. Wednesday night, mostly clear. Lows in the lower 40s. Thursday, mostly sunny. Highs in the mid-60s. Thursday night, partly cloudy. Lows in the lower 40s. Friday, mostly sunny. Highs in the mid-60s. Friday night, partly cloudy. Lows in the lower 40s. Saturday, sunny. Highs in the upper 60s. 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From the broadcast tower of Central Michigan University, courtesy of the CMU Public Broadcast Center. The current time is 1:58 a.m. Eastern Daylight Time. Conditions around the area at 1 a.m. At Mount Pleasant, it was partly cloudy. The temperature was 50 degrees, the dew point 43, and the relative humidity 76%. The pressure was 30.19 inches and steady. Across the remainder of south central lower Michigan, temperatures were between 50 and 52 degrees. It was partly cloudy at Alma, Saginaw, and Midland. At Houghton Lake, it was mostly cloudy. At Big Rapids, it was cloudy. Elsewhere in central and northern lower Michigan, it was cloudy, with a temperature of 51 at Alpena, 51 at Pellston, and 55 at Traverse City. Across southern lower Michigan, it was partly cloudy, and temperatures were between 50 and 53 degrees. In the upper peninsula, Sault Ste. Marie was 53 degrees.

degrees with light rain, and in Marquette, light rain was falling with a temperature of 54. In neighboring states, Chicago was 60 degrees under mostly cloudy skies. In Cleveland, it was partly cloudy and the temperature was 48. Once again, at 1 a.m., Mount Pleasant was 50 degrees under partly cloudy skies. Now here is your local forecast. Early this morning, mostly cloudy with a 50% chance of rain showers. Lows in the lower 40s. South winds 5 to 10 miles per hour. Today, mostly sunny. A 40% chance of rain showers in the morning. Highs in the upper 60s. Southwest winds 5 to 15 miles per hour, becoming west 10 to 15 miles per hour in the afternoon. Gusts up to 25 miles per hour. Tonight, mostly clear. Lows in the upper 30s. Northwest winds 5 to 10 miles per hour. Gusts up to 25 miles per hour in the evening. Monday, sunny. Highs around 60. Northwest winds 5 to 10 miles per hour. Gusts up to 20 miles per hour in the afternoon. Monday night, clear. Areas of frost after midnight. Lows in the mid-30s. Light winds. Tuesday, sunny. Areas of frost in the morning. Highs in the lower 60s. Light winds becoming southwest 5 to 15 miles per hour with gusts to around 25 miles per hour in the afternoon. Tuesday night, mostly clear. Lows in the upper 40s. Wednesday, mostly sunny. Highs in the upper 60s. Wednesday night, mostly clear. Lows in the lower 40s. Thursday, mostly sunny. Highs in the mid-60s. Thursday night, partly cloudy. Lows in the lower 40s. Friday, mostly sunny. Highs in the mid-60s. Friday night, partly cloudy. Lows in the lower 40s. Saturday, sunny. Highs in the upper 60s. 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The current time is 2:02 a.m. Eastern Daylight Time. Conditions around the area at 1 a.m. At Mount Pleasant, it was partly cloudy. The temperature was 50 degrees, the dew point 43, and the relative humidity 76%. The pressure was 30.19 inches and steady. Across the remainder of south-central lower Michigan, temperatures were between 50 and 52 degrees. It was partly cloudy at Alma, Saginaw, and Midland. At Houghton Lake, it was mostly cloudy. At Big Rapids, it was cloudy. Elsewhere in central and northern lower Michigan, it was cloudy, with a temperature of 51 at Alpena, 51 at Palestine, and 55 at Traverse City. Across southern lower Michigan, it was partly cloudy, and temperatures were between 50 and 53 degrees. In the upper peninsula, Sault Ste. Marie was 53 degrees with light rain, and in Marquette, light rain was falling with a temperature of 54. In neighboring states, Chicago was 60 degrees under mostly cloudy skies. In Cleveland, it was partly cloudy and the temperature was 48. Once again, at 1 a.m., Mount Pleasant was 50 degrees under partly cloudy skies. Now here is your local forecast. Early this morning, mostly cloudy with a 50% chance of rain showers. Lows in the lower 40s. South winds 5 to 10 miles per hour. Today, mostly sunny. A 40% chance of rain showers in the morning. Highs in the upper 60s. Southwest winds 5 to 15 miles per hour, becoming west 10 to 15 miles per hour in the afternoon. Gusts up to 25 miles per hour. Tonight, mostly clear. Lows in the upper 30s. Northwest winds 5 to 10 miles per hour. Gusts up to 25 miles per hour in the evening. Monday, sunny. Highs around 60. Northwest winds 5 to 10 miles per hour.
gusts up to 20 miles per hour in the afternoon. Monday night, clear. Areas of frost after midnight. Lows in the mid-30s. Light winds. Tuesday, sunny. Areas of frost in the morning. Highs in the lower 60s. Light winds becoming southwest 5 to 15 miles per hour with gusts to around 25 miles per hour in the afternoon. Tuesday night, mostly clear. Lows in the upper 40s. Wednesday, mostly sunny. Highs in the upper 60s. Wednesday night, mostly clear. Lows in the lower 40s. Thursday, mostly sunny. Highs in the mid-60s. Thursday night, partly cloudy. Lows in the lower 40s. Friday, mostly sunny. Highs in the mid-60s. Friday night, partly cloudy. Lows in the lower 40s. Saturday, sunny. Highs in the upper 60s. 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The current time is 2:06 a.m. Eastern Daylight Time. Conditions around the area at 1 a.m. At Mount Pleasant, it was partly cloudy. The temperature was 50 degrees. The dew point 43, and the relative humidity 76%. The pressure was 30.19 inches and steady. Across the remainder of south central lower Michigan, temperatures were between 50 and 52 degrees. It was partly cloudy at Alma, Saginaw, and Midland. At Houghton Lake, it was mostly cloudy. At Big Rapids, it was cloudy. Elsewhere in central and northern lower Michigan, it was cloudy, with a temperature of 51 at Alpena, 51 at Pelston, and 55 at Traverse City. Across southern lower Michigan, it was partly cloudy, and temperatures were between 50 and 53 degrees. In the upper peninsula, Sault Ste. Marie was 53 degrees with light rain, and in Marquette, light rain was falling with a temperature of 54. In neighboring states, Chicago was 60 degrees under mostly cloudy skies. In Cleveland, it was partly cloudy and the temperature was 48. Once again, at 1 a.m., Mount Pleasant was 50 degrees under partly cloudy skies. Now here is your local forecast. Early this morning, mostly cloudy with a 50% chance of rain showers. Lows in the lower 40s. South winds 5 to 10 miles per hour. Today, mostly sunny. A 40% chance of rain showers in the morning. Highs in the upper 60s. Southwest winds 5 to 15 miles per hour, becoming west 10 to 15 miles per hour in the afternoon. Gusts up to 25 miles per hour. Tonight, mostly clear. Lows in the upper 30s. Northwest winds 5 to 10 miles per hour. Gusts up to 25 miles per hour in the evening. Monday, sunny. Highs around 60. Northwest winds 5 to 10 miles per hour. Gusts up to 20 miles per hour in the afternoon. Monday night, clear. Areas of frost after midnight. Lows in the mid-30s. Light winds. Tuesday, sunny. Areas of frost in the morning. Highs in the lower 60s. Light winds becoming southwest 5 to 15 miles per hour with gusts to around 25 miles per hour in the afternoon. Tuesday night, mostly clear. Lows in the upper 40s. Wednesday, mostly sunny. Highs in the upper 60s. Wednesday night, mostly clear. Lows in the lower 40s. Thursday, mostly sunny. Highs in the mid-60s. Thursday night, partly cloudy. Lows in the lower 40s. Friday, mostly sunny. Highs in the mid-60s. Friday night, partly cloudy. Lows in the lower 40s. Saturday, sunny. Highs in the upper 60s.
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The current time is 2:10 a.m. Eastern Daylight Time. Conditions around the area at 1 a.m. At Mount Pleasant, it was partly cloudy. The temperature was 50 degrees, the dew point 43, and the relative humidity 76%. The pressure was 30.19 inches and steady. Across the remainder of south central lower Michigan, temperatures were between 50 and 52 degrees. It was partly cloudy at Alma, Saginaw, and Midland. At Houghton Lake, it was mostly cloudy. At Big Rapids, it was cloudy. Elsewhere in central and northern lower Michigan, it was cloudy, with a temperature of 51 at Alpena, 51 at Palestine, and 55 at Traverse City. Across southern lower Michigan, it was partly cloudy, and temperatures were between 50 and 53 degrees. In the upper peninsula, Sault Ste. Marie was 53 degrees with light rain, and in Marquette, light rain was falling with a temperature of 54. In neighboring states, Chicago was 60 degrees under mostly cloudy skies. In Cleveland, it was partly cloudy and the temperature was 48. Once again, at 1 a.m., Mount Pleasant was 50 degrees under partly cloudy skies. Now here is your local forecast. Early this morning, mostly cloudy with a 50% chance of rain showers. Lows in the lower 40s. South winds 5 to 10 miles per hour. Today, mostly sunny. A 40% chance of rain showers in the morning. Highs in the upper 60s. Southwest winds 5 to 15 miles per hour, becoming west 10 to 15 miles per hour in the afternoon. Gusts up to 25 miles per hour. Tonight, mostly clear. Lows in the upper 30s. Northwest winds 5 to 10 miles per hour. Gusts up to 25 miles per hour in the evening. Monday, sunny. Highs around 60. Northwest winds 5 to 10 miles per hour. Gusts up to 20 miles per hour in the afternoon. Monday night, clear. Areas of frost after midnight. Lows in the mid-30s. Light winds. Tuesday, sunny. Areas of frost in the morning. Highs in the lower 60s. Light winds becoming southwest 5 to 15 miles per hour with gusts to around 25 miles per hour in the afternoon. Tuesday night, mostly clear. Lows in the upper 40s. Wednesday, mostly sunny. Highs in the upper 60s. Wednesday night, mostly clear. Lows in the lower 40s. Thursday, mostly sunny. Highs in the mid-60s. Thursday night, partly cloudy. Lows in the lower 40s. Friday, mostly sunny. Highs in the mid-60s. Friday night, partly cloudy. Lows in the lower 40s. Saturday, sunny. Highs in the upper 60s. 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The current time is 2:13 a.m. Eastern Daylight Time. Conditions around the area at 1 a.m. At Mount Pleasant, it was partly cloudy. The temperature was 50 degrees. The dew point 43, and the relative humidity 76%. The pressure was 30.19 inches and steady. Across the remainder of south central lower Michigan, temperatures were between 50 and 52 degrees. It was partly cloudy at Alma, Saginaw, and Midland. At Houghton Lake, it was mostly cloudy. At Big Rapids, it was cloudy. Elsewhere in central and northern lower Michigan, it was cloudy, with a temperature of 51 at Alpena, 51 at Palestine, and 55 at Traverse City. Across southern lower Michigan, it was partly cloudy, and temperatures were between 50 and 53 degrees. In the upper peninsula,
Sault Ste. Marie was 53 degrees with light rain, and in Marquette, light rain was falling with a temperature of 54. In neighboring states, Chicago was 60 degrees under mostly cloudy skies. In Cleveland, it was partly cloudy and the temperature was 48. Once again, at 1 a.m., Mount Pleasant was 50 degrees under partly cloudy skies. Conditions around the area at 2 a.m. At Mount Pleasant, it was cloudy. The temperature was 54 degrees, the dew point 45, and the relative humidity 71%. The wind was south at 7 miles an hour. The pressure was 30.17 inches and falling. Across the remainder of south-central Lower Michigan, temperatures were between 51 and 53 degrees. Rain was falling at Big Rapids and Houghton Lake. It was partly cloudy at Alma and Saginaw. At Midland, it was mostly cloudy. Elsewhere in central and northern Lower Michigan, at Traverse City, rain was falling with a temperature of 54. It was cloudy with a temperature of 51 at Alpena and 50 at Palestine. Across southern Lower Michigan, skies ranged from partly cloudy to mostly cloudy, and temperatures were between 49 and 52 degrees. In the Upper Peninsula, Sault Ste. Marie was 52 degrees under cloudy skies, and in Marquette, light rain was falling with a temperature of 54. In neighboring states, Chicago was 59 degrees under mostly cloudy skies. In Cleveland, it was partly cloudy and the temperature was 47. Once again, at 2 a.m., Mount Pleasant was 54 degrees under cloudy skies. Now here is your local forecast. Early this morning, mostly cloudy with a 50% chance of rain showers. Lows in the lower 40s. South winds 5 to 10 miles per hour. Today, mostly sunny. A 40% chance of rain showers in the morning. Highs in the upper 60s. Southwest winds 5 to 15 miles per hour, becoming west 10 to 15 miles per hour in the afternoon. Gusts up to 25 miles per hour. Tonight, mostly clear. Lows in the upper 30s. Northwest winds 5 to 10 miles per hour. Gusts up to 25 miles per hour in the evening. Monday, sunny. Highs around 60. Northwest winds 5 to 10 miles per hour. Gusts up to 20 miles per hour in the afternoon. Monday night, clear. Areas of frost after midnight. Lows in the mid-30s. Light winds. Tuesday, sunny. Areas of frost in the morning. Highs in the lower 60s. Light winds becoming southwest 5 to 15 miles per hour with gusts to around 25 miles per hour in the afternoon. Tuesday night, mostly clear. Lows in the upper 40s. Wednesday, mostly sunny. Highs in the upper 60s. Wednesday night, mostly clear. Lows in the lower 40s. Thursday, mostly sunny. Highs in the mid-60s. Thursday night, partly cloudy. Lows in the lower 40s. Friday, mostly sunny. Highs in the mid-60s. Friday night, partly cloudy. Lows in the lower 40s. Saturday, sunny. Highs in the upper 60s. 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The current time is 2:18 a.m. Eastern Daylight Time. Conditions around the area at 2 a.m. At Mount Pleasant, it was cloudy. The temperature was 54 degrees, the dew point 45, and the relative humidity 71%. The wind was south at 7 miles an hour. The pressure was 30.17 inches and falling. Across the remainder of south-central Lower Michigan, temperatures were between 51 and 53 degrees. Rain was falling at Big Rapids and Houghton Lake. It was partly cloudy at Alma and Saginaw. At Midland, it was mostly cloudy. Elsewhere in central and northern Lower Michigan,
at Traverse City, rain was falling with a temperature of 54. It was cloudy with a temperature of 51 at Alpena and 50 at Pailston. Across southern Lower Michigan, skies ranged from partly cloudy to mostly

cloudy, and temperatures were between 49 and 52 degrees. In the Upper Peninsula, Sault Ste. Marie was 52 degrees under cloudy skies, and in Marquette, light rain was falling with a temperature of 54. In neighboring states, Chicago was 59 degrees under mostly cloudy skies. In Cleveland, it was partly cloudy and the temperature was 47. Once again, at 2 a.m., Mount Pleasant was 54 degrees under cloudy skies. Now here is your local forecast. Early this morning, mostly cloudy with a 50% chance of rain showers. Lows in the lower 40s. South winds 5 to 10 miles per hour. Today, mostly sunny. A 40% chance of rain showers in the morning. Highs in the upper 60s. Southwest winds 5 to 15 miles per hour, becoming west 10 to 15 miles per hour in the afternoon. Gusts up to 25 miles per hour. Tonight, mostly clear. Lows in the upper 30s. Northwest winds 5 to 10 miles per hour. Gusts up to 25 miles per hour in the evening. Monday, sunny. Highs around 60. Northwest winds 5 to 10 miles per hour. Gusts up to 20 miles per hour in the afternoon. Monday night, clear. Areas of frost after midnight. Lows in the mid-30s. Light winds. Tuesday, sunny. Areas of frost in the morning. Highs in the lower 60s. Light winds becoming southwest 5 to 15 miles per hour with gusts to around 25 miles per hour in the afternoon. Tuesday night, mostly clear. Lows in the upper 40s. Wednesday, mostly sunny. Highs in the upper 60s. Wednesday night, mostly clear. Lows in the lower 40s. Thursday, mostly sunny. Highs in the mid-60s. Thursday night, partly cloudy. Lows in the lower 40s. Friday, mostly sunny. Highs in the mid-60s. Friday night, partly cloudy. Lows in the lower 40s. Saturday, sunny. Highs in the upper 60s. 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The current time is 2:22 a.m. Eastern Daylight Time. Conditions around the area at 2 a.m. At Mount Pleasant, it was cloudy. The temperature was 54 degrees. The dew point 45, and the relative humidity 71%. The wind was south at 7 miles an hour. The pressure was 30.17 inches and falling. Across the remainder of south central lower Michigan, temperatures were between 51 and 53 degrees. Rain was falling at Big Rapids and Houghton Lake. It was partly cloudy at Alma and Saginaw. At Midland, it was mostly cloudy. Elsewhere in central and northern lower Michigan, at Traverse City, rain was falling with a temperature of 54. It was cloudy with a temperature of 51 at Alpena and 50 at Palestine. Across southern lower Michigan, skies ranged from partly cloudy to mostly cloudy, and temperatures were between 49 and 52 degrees. In the Upper Peninsula, Sault Ste. Marie was 52 degrees under cloudy skies, and in Marquette, light rain was falling with a temperature of 54. In neighboring states, Chicago was 59 degrees under mostly cloudy skies. In Cleveland, it was partly cloudy and the temperature was 47. Once again, at 2 a.m., Mount Pleasant was 54 degrees under cloudy skies. Now here is your local forecast. Early this morning, mostly cloudy with a 50% chance of rain showers. Lows in the lower 40s. South winds 5 to 10 miles per hour. Today, mostly sunny. A 40% chance of rain showers in the morning. Highs in the upper 60s. Southwest winds 5 to 15 miles per hour, becoming west 10 to 15 miles per hour in the afternoon. Gusts up to 25 miles per hour. Tonight, mostly clear.
lows in the upper 30s. Northwest winds 5 to 10 miles per hour. Gusts up to 25 miles per hour in the evening. Monday, sunny. Highs around 60. Northwest winds 5 to 10 miles per hour. Gusts up to 20 miles per hour in the afternoon. Monday night, clear. Patchy frost after midnight. Lows in the mid-30s. Light winds. Tuesday, sunny. Areas of frost in the morning. Highs in the mid-60s. Light winds becoming southwest 10 to 15 miles per hour with gusts to around 25 miles per hour in the afternoon. Tuesday night, mostly clear. Lows around 50. Wednesday, sunny. Highs in the upper 60s. Wednesday night, mostly clear. Lows in the lower 40s. Thursday, sunny. Highs in the mid-60s. Thursday night, mostly clear. Lows in the lower 40s. Friday, mostly sunny. Highs in the mid-60s. Friday night, mostly clear. Lows around 40. Saturday, sunny. Highs in the upper 60s. 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The current time is 2:26 a.m. Eastern Daylight Time. Conditions around the area at 2 a.m. At Mount Pleasant, it was cloudy. The temperature was 54 degrees, the dew point 45, and the relative humidity 71%. The wind was south at 7 miles an hour. The pressure was 30.17 inches and falling. Across the remainder of south-central lower Michigan, temperatures were between 51 and 53 degrees. Rain was falling at Big Rapids and Houghton Lake. It was partly cloudy at Alma and Saginaw. At Midland, it was mostly cloudy. Elsewhere in central and northern lower Michigan, at Traverse City, rain was falling with a temperature of 54. It was cloudy with a temperature of 51 at Alpena and 50 at Palestine. Across southern lower Michigan, skies ranged from partly cloudy to mostly cloudy, and temperatures were between 49 and 52 degrees. In the upper peninsula, Sault Ste. Marie was 52 degrees under cloudy skies, and in Marquette, light rain was falling with a temperature of 54. In neighboring states, Chicago was 59 degrees under mostly cloudy skies. In Cleveland, it was partly cloudy and the temperature was 47. Once again, at 2 a.m., Mount Pleasant was 54 degrees under cloudy skies. Now here is your local forecast. Early this morning, mostly cloudy with a 50% chance of rain showers. Lows in the lower 40s. South winds 5 to 10 miles per hour. Today, mostly sunny. A 40% chance of rain showers in the morning. Highs in the upper 60s. Southwest winds 5 to 15 miles per hour, becoming west 10 to 15 miles per hour in the afternoon. Gusts up to 25 miles per hour. Tonight, mostly clear. Lows in the upper 30s. Northwest winds 5 to 10 miles per hour. Gusts up to 25 miles per hour in the evening. Monday, sunny. Highs around 60. Northwest winds 5 to 10 miles per hour. Gusts up to 20 miles per hour in the afternoon. Monday night, clear. Patchy frost after midnight. Lows in the mid-30s. Light winds. Tuesday, sunny. Areas of frost in the morning. Highs in the mid-60s. Light winds becoming southwest 10 to 15 miles per hour with gusts to around 25 miles per hour in the afternoon. Tuesday night, mostly clear. Lows around 50. Wednesday, sunny. Highs in the upper 60s. Wednesday night, mostly clear. Lows in the lower 40s. Thursday, sunny. Highs in the mid-60s. Thursday night, mostly clear. Lows in the lower 40s.
Friday, mostly sunny. Highs in the mid-60s. Friday night, mostly clear. Lows around 40. Saturday, sunny. Highs in the upper 60s. 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The current time is 2:30 a.m. Eastern Daylight Time. Conditions around the area at 2 a.m. At Mount Pleasant, it was cloudy. The temperature was 54 degrees, the dew point 45, and the relative humidity 71%. The wind was south at 7 miles an hour. The pressure was 30.17 inches and falling. Across the remainder of south central lower Michigan, temperatures were between 51 and 53 degrees. Rain was falling at Big Rapids and Houghton Lake. It was partly cloudy at Alma and Saginaw. At Midland, it was mostly cloudy. Elsewhere in central and northern lower Michigan, at Traverse City, rain was falling with a temperature of 54. It was cloudy with a temperature of 51 at Alpena and 50 at Palestine. Across southern lower Michigan, skies ranged from partly cloudy to mostly cloudy, and temperatures were between 49 and 52 degrees. In the Upper Peninsula, Sault Ste. Marie was 52 degrees under cloudy skies, and in Marquette, light rain was falling with a temperature of 54. In neighboring states, Chicago was 59 degrees under mostly cloudy skies. In Cleveland, it was partly cloudy and the temperature was 47. Once again, at 2 a.m., Mount Pleasant was 54 degrees under cloudy skies. Now here is your local forecast. Early this morning, mostly cloudy with a 50% chance of rain showers. Lows in the lower 40s. South winds 5 to 10 miles per hour. Today, mostly sunny. A 40% chance of rain showers in the morning. Highs in the upper 60s. Southwest winds 5 to 15 miles per hour, becoming west 10 to 15 miles per hour in the afternoon. Gusts up to 25 miles per hour. Tonight, mostly clear. Lows in the upper 30s. Northwest winds 5 to 10 miles per hour. Gusts up to 25 miles per hour in the evening. Monday, sunny. Highs around 60. Northwest winds 5 to 10 miles per hour. Gusts up to 20 miles per hour in the afternoon. Monday night, clear. Patchy frost after midnight. Lows in the mid-30s. Light winds. Tuesday, sunny. Areas of frost in the morning. Highs in the mid-60s. Light winds becoming southwest 10 to 15 miles per hour with gusts to around 25 miles per hour in the afternoon. Highs in the mid-60s. Light winds becoming southwest 10 to 15 miles per hour with gusts to around 25 miles per hour in the afternoon. Tuesday night, mostly clear. Lows around 50. Wednesday, sunny. Highs in the upper 60s. Wednesday night, mostly clear. Lows in the lower 40s. Thursday, sunny. Highs in the mid-60s. Thursday night, mostly clear. Lows in the lower 40s. Friday, mostly sunny. Highs in the mid-60s. Friday night, mostly clear. Lows around 40. Saturday, sunny. Highs in the upper 60s. 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The current time is 2:34 a.m. Eastern Daylight Time. Conditions around the area at 2 a.m. At Mount Pleasant, it was cloudy. The temperature was 54 degrees, the dew point 45, and the relative humidity 71%. The wind was south at 7 miles an hour. The pressure was 30.17 inches and falling. Across the remainder of south central lower Michigan,
temperatures were between 51 and 53 degrees.

71%. The wind was south at 7 miles an hour. The pressure was 30.17 inches and falling. Across the remainder of south-central lower Michigan, temperatures were between 51 and 53 degrees. Rain was falling at Big Rapids and Houghton Lake. It was partly cloudy at Alma and Saginaw. At Midland, it was mostly cloudy. Elsewhere in central and northern lower Michigan, at Traverse City, rain was falling with a temperature of 54. It was cloudy with a temperature of 51 at Alpena and 50 at Palestine. Across southern lower Michigan, skies ranged from partly cloudy to mostly cloudy, and temperatures were between 49 and 52 degrees. In the Upper Peninsula, Sault Ste. Marie was 52 degrees under cloudy skies, and in Marquette, light rain was falling with a temperature of 54. In neighboring states, Chicago was 59 degrees under mostly cloudy skies. In Cleveland, it was partly cloudy and the temperature was 47. Once again, at 2 a.m., Mount Pleasant was 54 degrees under cloudy skies. Now here is your local forecast. Early this morning, mostly cloudy with a 50% chance of rain showers. Lows in the lower 40s. South winds 5 to 10 miles per hour. Today, mostly sunny. A 40% chance of rain showers in the morning. Highs in the upper 60s. Southwest winds 5 to 15 miles per hour, becoming west 10 to 15 miles per hour in the afternoon. Gusts up to 25 miles per hour. Tonight, mostly clear. Lows in the upper 30s. Northwest winds 5 to 10 miles per hour. Gusts up to 25 miles per hour in the evening. Monday, sunny. Highs around 60. Northwest winds 5 to 10 miles per hour. Gusts up to 20 miles per hour in the afternoon. Monday night, clear. Patchy frost after midnight. Lows in the mid-30s. Light winds. Tuesday, sunny. Areas of frost in the morning. Highs in the mid-60s. Light winds becoming southwest 10 to 15 miles per hour with gusts to around 25 miles per hour in the afternoon. Tuesday night, mostly clear. Lows around 50. Wednesday, sunny. Highs in the upper 60s. Wednesday night, mostly clear. Lows in the lower 40s. Thursday, sunny. Highs in the mid-60s. Thursday night, mostly clear. Lows in the lower 40s. Friday, mostly sunny. Highs in the mid-60s. Friday night, mostly clear. Lows around 40. Saturday, sunny. Highs in the upper 60s. 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The current time is 2:53 a.m. Eastern Daylight Time. Conditions around the area at 2 a.m. At Mount Pleasant, it was cloudy. The temperature was 54 degrees, the dew point 45, and the relative humidity 71%. The wind was south at 7 miles an hour. The pressure was 30.17 inches and falling. Across the remainder of south-central lower Michigan, temperatures were between 51 and 53 degrees. Rain was falling at Big Rapids and Houghton Lake. It was partly cloudy at Alma and Saginaw. At Midland, it was mostly cloudy. Elsewhere in central and northern lower Michigan, at Traverse City, rain was falling with a temperature of 54. It was cloudy with a temperature of 51 at Alpena and 50 at Palestine. Across southern lower Michigan, skies ranged from partly cloudy to mostly cloudy, and temperatures were between 49 and 52 degrees. In the Upper Peninsula, Sault Ste. Marie was 52 degrees under cloudy skies, and in Marquette, light rain was falling with a temperature of 54. In neighboring states, Chicago was 59 degrees under mostly cloudy skies. In Cleveland, it was partly cloudy and the temperature was 47. Once again, at 2 a.m.

winds 5 to 10 miles per hour. Gusts up to 20 miles per hour in the afternoon. Monday night, clear. Patchy frost after midnight. Lows in the mid-30s. Light winds. Tuesday, sunny. Areas of frost in the morning. Highs in the mid-60s. Light winds becoming southwest 10 to 15 miles per hour with gusts to around 25 miles per hour in the afternoon. Tuesday night, mostly clear. Lows around 50. Wednesday, sunny. Highs in the upper 60s. Wednesday night, mostly clear. Lows in the lower 40s. Thursday, sunny. Highs in the mid-60s. Thursday night, mostly clear. Lows in the lower 40s. Friday, mostly sunny. Highs in the mid-60s. Friday night, mostly clear. Lows around 40. Saturday, sunny. Highs in the upper 60s. 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The current time is 2:57 a.m. Eastern Daylight Time. Conditions around the area at 2 a.m. At Mount Pleasant, it was cloudy. The temperature was 54 degrees, the dew point 45, and the relative humidity 71%. The wind was south at 7 miles an hour. The pressure was 30.17 inches and falling. Across the remainder of south central lower Michigan, temperatures were between 51 and 53 degrees. Rain was falling at Big Rapids and Houghton Lake. It was partly cloudy at Alma and Saginaw. At Midland, it was mostly cloudy. Elsewhere in central and northern lower Michigan, at Traverse City, rain was falling with a temperature of 54. It was cloudy with a temperature of 51 at Elpena and 50 at Palestine. Across southern lower Michigan, skies ranged from partly cloudy to mostly cloudy, and temperatures were between 49 and 52 degrees. In the upper peninsula, Sault Ste. Marie was 52 degrees under cloudy skies, and in Marquette, light rain was falling with a temperature of 54. In neighboring states, Chicago was 59 degrees under mostly cloudy skies. In Cleveland, it was partly cloudy and the temperature was 47. Once again, at 2 a.m., Mount Pleasant was 54 degrees under cloudy skies. Now here is your local forecast. Early this morning, mostly cloudy with a 50% chance of rain showers. Lows in the lower 40s. South winds 5 to 10 miles per hour. Today, mostly sunny. A 40% chance of rain showers in the morning. Highs in the upper 60s. Southwest winds 5 to 15 miles per hour, becoming west 10 to 15 miles per hour in the afternoon. Gusts up to 25 miles per hour. Tonight, mostly clear. Lows in the upper 30s. Northwest winds 5 to 10 miles per hour. Gusts up to 25 miles per hour in the evening. Monday, sunny. Highs around 60. Northwest winds 5 to 10 miles per hour. Gusts up to 20 miles per hour in the afternoon. Monday night, clear. Patchy frost after midnight. Lows in the mid-30s. Light winds. Tuesday, sunny. Areas of frost in the morning. Highs in the mid-60s. Light winds becoming southwest 10 to 15 miles per hour with gusts to around 25 miles per hour in the afternoon. Tuesday night, mostly clear. Lows around 50. Wednesday, sunny. Highs in the upper 60s. Wednesday night, mostly clear. Lows in the lower 40s. Thursday, sunny. Highs in the mid-60s. Thursday night, mostly clear. Lows in the lower 40s. Friday, mostly sunny. Highs in the mid-60s. Friday night, mostly clear. Lows around 40. Saturday, sunny. Highs in the upper 60s. 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

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The current time is 3 a.m. Eastern Daylight Time. Conditions around the area at 2 a.m. At Mount Pleasant, it was cloudy. The temperature was 54 degrees, the dew point 45, and the relative humidity 71%. The wind was south at 7 miles an hour. The pressure was 30.17 inches and falling. Across the remainder of south central lower Michigan, temperatures were between 51 and 53 degrees. Rain was falling at Big Rapids and Houghton Lake. It was partly cloudy at Alma and Saginaw. At Midland, it was mostly cloudy. Elsewhere in central and northern lower Michigan, at Traverse City, rain was falling with a temperature of 54. It was cloudy with a temperature of 51 at Alpena and 50 at Palestine. Across southern lower Michigan, skies ranged from partly cloudy to mostly cloudy, and temperatures were between 49 and 52 degrees. In the Upper Peninsula, Sault Ste. Marie was 52 degrees under cloudy skies, and in Marquette, light rain was falling with a temperature of 54. In neighboring states, Chicago was 59 degrees under mostly cloudy skies. In Cleveland, it was partly cloudy and the temperature was 47. Once again, at 2 a.m., Mount Pleasant was 54 degrees under cloudy skies. Now here is your local forecast. Early this morning, mostly cloudy with a 50% chance of rain showers. Lows in the lower 40s. South winds 5 to 10 miles per hour. Today, mostly sunny. A 40% chance of rain showers in the morning. Highs in the upper 60s. Southwest winds 5 to 15 miles per hour, becoming west 10 to 15 miles per hour in the afternoon. Gusts up to 25 miles per hour. Tonight, mostly clear. Lows in the upper 30s. Northwest winds 5 to 10 miles per hour. Gusts up to 25 miles per hour in the evening. Monday, sunny. Highs around 60. Northwest winds 5 to 10 miles per hour. Gusts up to 20 miles per hour in the afternoon. Monday night, clear. Patchy frost after midnight. Lows in the mid-30s. Light winds. Tuesday, sunny. Areas of frost in the morning. Highs in the mid-60s. Light winds becoming southwest 10 to 15 miles per hour with gusts to around 25 miles per hour in the afternoon. Tuesday night, mostly clear. Lows around 50. Wednesday, sunny. Highs in the upper 60s. Wednesday night, mostly clear. Lows in the lower 40s. Thursday, sunny. Highs in the mid-60s. Thursday night, mostly clear. Lows in the lower 40s. Friday, mostly sunny. Highs in the mid-60s. Friday night, mostly clear. Lows around 40. Saturday, sunny. Highs in the upper 60s. 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The current time is 3:04 a.m. Eastern Daylight Time. Conditions around the area at 2 a.m. At Mount Pleasant, it was cloudy. The temperature was 54 degrees, the dew point 45, and the relative humidity 71%. The wind was south at 7 miles an hour. The pressure was 30.17 inches and falling. Across the remainder of south central lower Michigan, temperatures were between 51 and 53 degrees. Rain was falling at Big Rapids and Houghton Lake. It was partly cloudy at Alma and Saginaw. At Midland, it was mostly cloudy. Elsewhere in central and northern lower Michigan, at Traverse City, rain was falling with a temperature of 54. It was cloudy with a temperature of 51 at Alpena and 50 at Palestine. Across south

Lamar, Michigan. Skies ranged from partly cloudy to mostly cloudy, and temperatures were between 49 and 52 degrees. In the Upper Peninsula, Sault Ste. Marie was 52 degrees under cloudy skies, and in Marquette, light rain was falling with a temperature of 54. In neighboring states, Chicago was 59 degrees under mostly cloudy skies. In Cleveland, it was partly cloudy and the temperature was 47. Once again, at 2 a.m., Mount Pleasant was 54 degrees under cloudy skies. Now here is your local forecast. Early this morning, mostly cloudy with a 50% chance of rain showers. Lows in the lower 40s. South winds 5 to 10 miles per hour. Today, mostly sunny. A 40% chance of rain showers in the morning. Highs in the upper 60s. Southwest winds 5 to 15 miles per hour, becoming west 10 to 15 miles per hour in the afternoon. Gusts up to 25 miles per hour. Tonight, mostly clear. Lows in the upper 30s. Northwest winds 5 to 10 miles per hour. Gusts up to 25 miles per hour in the evening. Monday, sunny. Highs around 60. Northwest winds 5 to 10 miles per hour. Gusts up to 20 miles per hour in the afternoon. Monday night, clear. Patchy frost after midnight. Lows in the mid-30s. Light winds. Tuesday, sunny. Areas of frost in the morning. Highs in the mid-60s. Light winds becoming southwest 10 to 15 miles per hour with gusts to around 25 miles per hour in the afternoon. Tuesday night, mostly clear. Lows around 50. Wednesday, sunny. Highs in the upper 60s. Wednesday night, mostly clear. Lows in the lower 40s. Thursday, sunny. Highs in the mid-60s. Thursday night, mostly clear. Lows in the lower 40s. Friday, mostly sunny. Highs in the mid-60s. Friday night, mostly clear. Lows around 40. Saturday, sunny. Highs in the upper 60s. Now here is your local forecast. Early this morning, numerous rain showers. Lows in the lower 40s. South winds 5 to 10 miles per hour. Chance of rain 70%. Today, mostly sunny. Scattered rain showers in the morning. Highs in the upper 60s. Southwest winds 5 to 15 miles per hour, becoming west 10 to 15 miles per hour in the afternoon. Gusts up to 25 miles per hour. Chance of rain 50%. Tonight, mostly clear. Lows in the upper 30s. Northwest winds 5 to 10 miles per hour. Gusts up to 25 miles per hour in the evening. Monday, sunny. Highs around 60. Northwest winds 5 to 10 miles per hour. Gusts up to 20 miles per hour in the afternoon. Monday night, clear. Patchy frost after midnight. Lows in the mid-30s. Light winds. Tuesday, sunny. Areas of frost in the morning. Highs in the mid-60s. Light winds becoming southwest 10 to 15 miles per hour with gusts to around 25 miles per hour in the afternoon. Tuesday night, mostly clear. Lows around 50. Wednesday, sunny. Highs in the upper 60s. Wednesday night, mostly clear. Lows in the lower 40s. Thursday, sunny. Highs in the mid-60s. Thursday night, mostly clear. Lows in the lower 40s. Friday, mostly sunny. Highs in the mid-60s. Friday night, mostly clear. Lows around 40. Saturday, sunny. Highs in the upper 60s. 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The current time is 3:10 a.m. Eastern Daylight Time.
conditions around the area at 2 a.m. At Mount Pleasant, it was cloudy. The temperature was 54 degrees, the dew point 45, and the relative humidity 71%. The wind was south at 7 miles an hour. The pressure was 30.17 inches and falling. Across the remainder of south-central lower Michigan, temperatures were between 51 and 53 degrees. Rain was falling at Big Rapids and Houghton Lake. It was partly cloudy at Alma and Saginaw. At Midland, it was mostly cloudy. Elsewhere in central and northern lower Michigan, at Traverse City, rain was falling with a temperature of 54. It was cloudy with a temperature of 51 at Alpena and 50 at Palestine. Across southern lower Michigan, skies ranged from partly cloudy to mostly cloudy, and temperatures were between 49 and 52 degrees. In the Upper Peninsula, Sault Ste. Marie was 52 degrees under cloudy skies, and in Marquette, light rain was falling with a temperature of 54. In neighboring states, Chicago was 59 degrees under mostly cloudy skies. In Cleveland, it was partly cloudy and the temperature was 47. Once again, at 2 a.m., Mount Pleasant was 54 degrees under cloudy skies. Now here is your local forecast. Early this morning, numerous rain showers. Lows in the lower 40s. South winds 5 to 10 miles per hour. Chance of rain 70%. Today, mostly sunny. Scattered rain showers in the morning. Highs in the upper 60s. Southwest winds 5 to 15 miles per hour, becoming west 10 to 15 miles per hour in the afternoon. Gusts up to 25 miles per hour. Chance of rain 50%. Tonight, mostly clear. Lows in the upper 30s. Northwest winds 5 to 10 miles per hour. Gusts up to 25 miles per hour in the evening. Monday, sunny. Highs around 60. Northwest winds 5 to 10 miles per hour. Gusts up to 20 miles per hour in the afternoon. Monday night, clear. Patchy frost after midnight. Lows in the mid-30s. Light winds. Tuesday, sunny. Areas of frost in the morning. Highs in the mid-60s. Light winds becoming southwest 10 to 15 miles per hour with gusts to around 25 miles per hour in the afternoon. Tuesday night, mostly clear. Lows around 50. Wednesday, sunny. Highs in the upper 60s. Wednesday night, mostly clear. Lows in the lower 40s. Thursday, sunny. Highs in the mid-60s. Thursday night, mostly clear. Lows in the lower 40s. Friday, mostly sunny. Highs in the mid-60s. Friday night, mostly clear. Lows around 40. Saturday, sunny. Highs in the upper 60s. 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The current time is 3:14 a.m. Eastern Daylight Time. Conditions around the area at 2 a.m. At Mount Pleasant, it was cloudy. The temperature was 54 degrees, the dew point 45, and the relative humidity 71%. The wind was south at 7 miles an hour. The pressure was 30.17 inches and falling. Across the remainder of south-central lower Michigan, temperatures were between 51 and 53 degrees. Rain was falling at Big Rapids and Houghton Lake. It was partly cloudy at Alma and Saginaw. At Midland, it was mostly cloudy. Elsewhere in central and northern lower Michigan, at Traverse City, rain was falling with a temperature of 54. It was cloudy with a temperature of 51 at Alpena and 50 at Palestine. Across southern lower Michigan, skies ranged from partly cloudy to mostly cloudy, and temperatures were between 49 and 52 degrees. In the Upper Peninsula, Sault Ste. Marie was 52 degrees under cloudy skies,
and in Marquette, light rain was falling with a temperature of 54. In neighboring states, Chicago was 59 degrees under mostly cloudy skies. In Cleveland, it was partly cloudy and the temperature was 47. Once again, at 2 a.m., Mount Pleasant was 54 degrees under cloudy skies. Now here is your local forecast. Early this morning, numerous rain showers. Lows in the lower 40s. South winds 5 to 10 miles per hour. Chance of rain 70%. Today, mostly sunny. Scattered rain showers in the morning. Highs in the upper 60s. Southwest winds 5 to 15 miles per hour, becoming west 10 to 15 miles per hour in the afternoon. Gusts up to 25 miles per hour. Chance of rain 50%. Tonight, mostly clear. Lows in the upper 30s. Northwest winds 5 to 10 miles per hour. Gusts up to 25 miles per hour in the evening. Monday, sunny. Highs around 60. Northwest winds 5 to 10 miles per hour. Gusts up to 20 miles per hour in the afternoon. Monday night, clear. Patchy frost after midnight. Lows in the mid-30s. Light winds. Tuesday, sunny. Areas of frost in the morning. Highs in the mid-60s. Light winds becoming southwest 10 to 15 miles per hour with gusts to around 25 miles per hour in the afternoon. Tuesday night, mostly clear. Lows around 50. Wednesday, sunny. Highs in the upper 60s. Wednesday night, mostly clear. Lows in the lower 40s. Thursday, sunny. Highs in the mid-60s. Thursday night, mostly clear. Lows in the lower 40s. Friday, mostly sunny. Highs in the mid-60s. Friday night, mostly clear. Lows around 40. Saturday, sunny. Highs in the upper 60s. 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The current time is 3:18 a.m. Eastern Daylight Time. Conditions around the area at 3 a.m. At Mount Pleasant, it was cloudy. The temperature was 54 degrees, the dew point 45, and the relative humidity 71%. The pressure was 30.16 inches and falling. Across the remainder of south-central lower Michigan, temperatures were between 51 and 52 degrees. At Big Rapids, rain was falling. It was mostly cloudy at Alma and Saginaw. It was cloudy at Houghton Lake and Midland. Elsewhere in central and northern lower Michigan, rain was falling with a temperature of 53 at Alpena, 50 at Pailston, and 53 at Traverse City. Across southern lower Michigan, skies ranged from partly cloudy to mostly cloudy, and temperatures were between 48 and 52 degrees. In the upper peninsula, Sault Ste. Marie was 52 degrees under cloudy skies, and in Marquette, light rain was falling with a temperature of 52. In neighboring states, Chicago was 59 degrees under mostly cloudy skies. In Cleveland, it was partly cloudy and the temperature was 46. Once again, at 3 a.m., Mount Pleasant was 54 degrees under cloudy skies. Now here is your local forecast. Early this morning, numerous rain showers. Lows in the lower 40s. South winds 5 to 10 miles per hour. Chance of rain 70%. Today, mostly sunny. Scattered rain showers in the morning. Highs in the upper 60s. Southwest winds 5 to 15 miles per hour, becoming west 10 to 15 miles per hour in the afternoon. Gusts up to 25 miles per hour. Chance of rain 50%. Tonight, mostly clear. Lows in the upper 30s. Northwest winds 5 to 10 miles per hour. Gusts up to 25 miles per hour in the evening. Monday, sunny. Highs around 60.
Northwest winds 5 to 10 miles per hour. Gusts up to 20 miles per hour in the afternoon. Monday night, clear. Patchy frost after midnight. Lows in the mid-30s. Light winds. Tuesday, sunny. Areas of frost in the morning. Highs in the mid-60s. Light winds becoming southwest 10 to 15 miles per hour with gusts to around 25 miles per hour in the afternoon. Tuesday night, mostly clear. Lows around 50. Wednesday, sunny. Highs in the upper 60s. Wednesday night, mostly clear. Lows in the lower 40s. Thursday, sunny. Highs in the mid-60s. Thursday night, mostly clear. Lows in the lower 40s. Friday, mostly sunny. Highs in the mid-60s. Friday night, mostly clear. Lows around 40. Saturday, sunny. Highs in the upper 60s. 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The current time is 3:22 a.m. Eastern Daylight Time. Conditions around the area at 3 a.m. At Mount Pleasant, it was cloudy. The temperature was 54 degrees, the dew point 45, and the relative humidity 71%. The pressure was 30.16 inches and falling. Across the remainder of south-central lower Michigan, temperatures were between 51 and 52 degrees. At Big Rapids, rain was falling. It was mostly cloudy at Alma and Saginaw. It was cloudy at Houghton Lake and Midland. Elsewhere in central and northern lower Michigan, rain was falling with a temperature of 53 at Alpena, 50 at Palestine, and 53 at Traverse City. Across southern lower Michigan, skies ranged from partly cloudy to mostly cloudy, and temperatures were between 48 and 52 degrees. In the upper peninsula, Sault Ste. Marie was 52 degrees under cloudy skies, and in Marquette, light rain was falling with a temperature of 52. In neighboring states, Chicago was 59 degrees under mostly cloudy skies. In Cleveland, it was partly cloudy and the temperature was 46. Once again, at 3 a.m., Mount Pleasant was 54 degrees under cloudy skies. Now here is your local forecast. Early this morning, numerous rain showers. Lows in the lower 40s. South winds 5 to 10 miles per hour. Chance of rain 70%. Today, mostly sunny. Scattered rain showers in the morning. Highs in the upper 60s. Southwest winds 5 to 15 miles per hour, becoming west 10 to 15 miles per hour in the afternoon. Gusts up to 25 miles per hour. Chance of rain 50%. Tonight, mostly clear. Lows in the upper 30s. Northwest winds 5 to 10 miles per hour. Gusts up to 25 miles per hour in the evening. Monday, sunny. Highs around 60. Northwest winds 5 to 10 miles per hour. Gusts up to 20 miles per hour in the afternoon. Monday night, clear. Patchy frost after midnight. Lows in the mid-30s. Light winds. Tuesday, sunny. Areas of frost in the morning. Highs in the mid-60s. Light winds becoming southwest 10 to 15 miles per hour with gusts to around 25 miles per hour in the afternoon. Tuesday night, mostly clear. Lows around 50. Wednesday, sunny. Highs in the upper 60s. Wednesday night, mostly clear. Lows in the lower 40s. Thursday, sunny. Highs in the mid-60s. Thursday night, mostly clear. Lows in the lower 40s. Friday, mostly sunny. Highs in the mid-60s. Friday night, mostly clear. Lows around 40. Saturday, sunny. Highs in the upper 60s.
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The current time is 3:25 a.m. Eastern Daylight Time. Conditions around the area at 3 a.m. At Mount Pleasant, it was cloudy. The temperature was 54 degrees, the dew point 45, and the relative humidity 71%. The pressure was 30.16 inches and falling. Across the remainder of south central lower Michigan, temperatures were between 51 and 52 degrees. At Big Rapids, rain was falling. It was mostly cloudy at Alma and Saginaw. It was cloudy at Houghton Lake and Midland. Elsewhere in central and northern lower Michigan, rain was falling with a temperature of 53 at Alpena, 50 at Pellston, and 53 at Traverse City. Across southern lower Michigan, skies ranged from partly cloudy to mostly cloudy, and temperatures were between 48 and 52 degrees. In the Upper Peninsula, Sault Ste. Marie was 52 degrees under cloudy skies, and in Marquette, light rain was falling with a temperature of 52. In neighboring states, Chicago was 59 degrees under mostly cloudy skies. In Cleveland, it was partly cloudy and the temperature was 46. Once again, at 3 a.m., Mount Pleasant was 54 degrees under cloudy skies. Now here is your local forecast. Early this morning, numerous rain showers. Lows in the lower 40s. South winds 5 to 10 miles per hour. Chance of rain 70%. Today, mostly sunny. Scattered rain showers in the morning. Highs in the upper 60s. Southwest winds 5 to 15 miles per hour, becoming west 10 to 15 miles per hour in the afternoon. Gusts up to 25 miles per hour. Chance of rain 50%. Tonight, mostly clear. Lows in the upper 30s. Northwest winds 5 to 10 miles per hour. Gusts up to 25 miles per hour in the evening. Monday, sunny. Highs around 60. Northwest winds 5 to 10 miles per hour. Gusts up to 20 miles per hour in the afternoon. Monday night, clear. Patchy frost after midnight. Lows in the mid-30s. Light winds. Tuesday, sunny. Areas of frost in the morning. Highs in the mid-60s. Light winds becoming southwest 10 to 15 miles per hour with gusts to around 25 miles per hour in the afternoon. Tuesday night, mostly clear. Lows around 50. Wednesday, sunny. Highs in the upper 60s. Wednesday night, mostly clear. Lows in the lower 40s. Thursday, sunny. Highs in the mid-60s. Thursday night, mostly clear. Lows in the lower 40s. Friday, mostly sunny. Highs in the mid-60s. Friday night, mostly clear. Lows around 40. Saturday, sunny. Highs in the upper 60s. 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The current time is 3:29 a.m. Eastern Daylight Time. Conditions around the area at 3 a.m. At Mount Pleasant, it was cloudy. The temperature was 54 degrees, the dew point 45, and the relative humidity 71%. The pressure was 30.16 inches and falling. Across the remainder of south central lower Michigan, temperatures were between 51 and 52 degrees. At Big Rapids, rain was falling. It was mostly cloudy at Alma and Saginaw. It was cloudy at Houghton Lake and Midland. Elsewhere in central and northern lower Michigan, rain was falling with a temperature of 53 at Alpena, 50 at Pellston, and 53 at Traverse City. Across southern lower Michigan,
skies ranged from partly cloudy to mostly cloudy, and temperatures were between 48 and 52 degrees. In the Upper Peninsula, Sault Ste. Marie was 52 degrees under cloudy skies, and in Marquette, light rain

was falling with a temperature of 52. In neighboring states, Chicago was 59 degrees under mostly cloudy skies. In Cleveland, it was partly cloudy and the temperature was 46. Once again, at 3 a.m., Mount Pleasant was 54 degrees under cloudy skies. Now here is your local forecast. Early this morning, numerous rain showers. Lows in the lower 40s. South winds 5 to 10 miles per hour. Chance of rain 70%. Today, mostly sunny. Scattered rain showers in the morning. Highs in the upper 60s. Southwest winds 5 to 15 miles per hour, becoming west 10 to 15 miles per hour in the afternoon. Gusts up to 25 miles per hour. Chance of rain 50%. Tonight, mostly clear. Lows in the upper 30s. Northwest winds 5 to 10 miles per hour. Gusts up to 25 miles per hour in the evening. Monday, sunny. Highs around 60. Northwest winds 5 to 10 miles per hour. Gusts up to 20 miles per hour in the afternoon. Monday night, clear. Patchy frost after midnight. Lows in the mid-30s. Light winds. Tuesday, sunny. Areas of frost in the morning. Highs in the mid-60s. Light winds becoming southwest 10 to 15 miles per hour with gusts to around 25 miles per hour in the afternoon. Tuesday night, mostly clear. Lows around 50. Wednesday, sunny. Highs in the upper 60s. Wednesday night, mostly clear. Lows in the lower 40s. Thursday, sunny. Highs in the mid-60s. Thursday night, mostly clear. Lows in the lower 40s. Friday, mostly sunny. Highs in the mid-60s. Friday night, mostly clear. Lows around 40. Saturday, sunny. Highs in the upper 60s. 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The current time is 3:33 a.m. Eastern Daylight Time. Conditions around the area at 3 a.m. At Mount Pleasant, it was cloudy. The temperature was 54 degrees, the dew point 45, and the relative humidity 71%. The pressure was 30.16 inches and falling. Across the remainder of South Central Lower Michigan, temperatures were between 51 and 52 degrees. At Big Rapids, rain was falling. It was mostly cloudy at Alma and Saginaw. It was cloudy at Houghton Lake and Midland. Elsewhere in central and northern lower Michigan, rain was falling with a temperature of 53 at Alpena, 50 at Palestine, and 53 at Traverse City. Across southern lower Michigan, skies ranged from partly cloudy to mostly cloudy, and temperatures were between 48 and 52 degrees. In the Upper Peninsula, Sault Ste. Marie was 52 degrees under cloudy skies, and in Marquette, light rain was falling with a temperature of 52. In neighboring states, Chicago was 59 degrees under mostly cloudy skies. In Cleveland, it was partly cloudy and the temperature was 46. Once again, at 3 a.m., Mount Pleasant was 54 degrees under cloudy skies. Now here is your local forecast. Early this morning, numerous rain showers. Lows in the lower 40s. South winds 5 to 10 miles per hour. Chance of rain 70%. Today, mostly sunny. Scattered rain showers in the morning. Highs in the upper 60s. Southwest winds 5 to 15 miles per hour, becoming west 10 to 15 miles per hour in the afternoon. Gusts up to 25 miles per hour. Chance of rain 50%. Tonight, mostly clear. Lows in the upper 30s. Northwest winds 5 to 10 miles per hour.

gusts up to 25 miles per hour in the evening. Monday, sunny. Highs around 60. Northwest winds 5 to 10 miles per hour. Gusts up to 20 miles per hour in the afternoon. Monday night, clear. Patchy frost after midnight. Lows in the mid-30s. Light winds. Tuesday, sunny. Areas of frost in the morning. Highs in the mid-60s. Light winds becoming southwest 10 to 15 miles per hour with gusts to around 25 miles per hour in the afternoon. Tuesday night, mostly clear. Lows around 50. Wednesday, sunny. Highs in the upper 60s. Wednesday night, mostly clear. Lows in the lower 40s. Thursday, sunny. Highs in the mid-60s. Thursday night, mostly clear. Lows in the lower 40s. Friday, mostly sunny. Highs in the mid-60s. Friday night, mostly clear. Lows around 40. Saturday, sunny. Highs in the upper 60s. 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The current time is 3:37 a.m. Eastern Daylight Time. Conditions around the area at 3 a.m. At Mount Pleasant, it was cloudy. The temperature was 54 degrees, the dew point 45, and the relative humidity 71%. The pressure was 30.16 inches and falling. Across the remainder of south central lower Michigan, temperatures were between 51 and 52 degrees. At Big Rapids, rain was falling. It was mostly cloudy at Alma and Saginaw. It was cloudy at Houghton Lake and Midland. Elsewhere in central and northern lower Michigan, rain was falling with a temperature of 53 at Alpena, 50 at Pearlston, and 53 at Traverse City. Across southern lower Michigan, skies ranged from partly cloudy to mostly cloudy, and temperatures were between 48 and 52 degrees. In the upper peninsula, Sault Ste. Marie was 52 degrees under cloudy skies, and in Marquette, light rain was falling with a temperature of 52. In neighboring states, Chicago was 59 degrees under mostly cloudy skies. In Cleveland, it was partly cloudy and the temperature was 46. Once again, at 3 a.m., Mount Pleasant was 54 degrees under cloudy skies. Now here is your local forecast. Early this morning, numerous rain showers. Lows in the lower 40s. South winds 5 to 10 miles per hour. Chance of rain 70%. Today, mostly sunny. Scattered rain showers in the morning. Highs in the upper 60s. Southwest winds 5 to 15 miles per hour, becoming west 10 to 15 miles per hour in the afternoon. Gusts up to 25 miles per hour. Chance of rain 50%. Tonight, mostly clear. Lows in the upper 30s. Northwest winds 5 to 10 miles per hour. Gusts up to 25 miles per hour in the evening. Monday, sunny. Highs around 60. Northwest winds 5 to 10 miles per hour. Gusts up to 20 miles per hour in the afternoon. Monday night, clear. Patchy frost after midnight. Lows in the mid-30s. Light winds. Tuesday, sunny. Areas of frost in the morning. Highs in the mid-60s. Light winds becoming southwest 10 to 15 miles per hour with gusts to around 25 miles per hour in the afternoon. Tuesday night, mostly clear. Lows around 50. Wednesday, sunny. Highs in the upper 60s. Wednesday night, mostly clear. Lows in the lower 40s. Thursday, sunny. Highs in the mid-60s. Thursday night, mostly clear. Lows in the lower 40s. Friday, mostly sunny. Highs in the mid-60s. Friday night, mostly clear. Lows around 40. Saturday,
sunny. Highs in the upper 60s. 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The current time is 3:40 a.m. Eastern Daylight Time. Conditions around the area at 3 a.m. At Mount Pleasant, it was cloudy. The temperature was 54 degrees, the dew point 45, and the relative humidity 71%. The pressure was 30.16 inches and falling. Across the remainder of south central lower Michigan, temperatures were between 51 and 52 degrees. At Big Rapids, rain was falling. It was mostly cloudy at Alma and Saginaw. It was cloudy at Houghton Lake and Midland. Elsewhere in central and northern lower Michigan, rain was falling with a temperature of 53 at Elpena, 50 at Pellston, and 53 at Traverse City. Across southern lower Michigan, skies ranged from partly cloudy to mostly cloudy, and temperatures were between 48 and 52 degrees. In the Upper Peninsula, Sault Ste. Marie was 52 degrees under cloudy skies, and in Marquette, light rain was falling with a temperature of 52. In neighboring states, Chicago was 59 degrees under mostly cloudy skies. In Cleveland, it was partly cloudy and the temperature was 46. Once again, at 3 a.m., Mount Pleasant was 54 degrees under cloudy skies. Now here is your local forecast. Early this morning, numerous rain showers. Lows in the lower 40s. South winds 5 to 10 miles per hour. Chance of rain 70%. Today, mostly sunny. Scattered rain showers in the morning. Highs in the upper 60s. Southwest winds 5 to 15 miles per hour, becoming west 10 to 15 miles per hour in the afternoon. Gusts up to 25 miles per hour. Chance of rain 50%. Tonight, mostly clear. Lows in the upper 30s. Northwest winds 5 to 10 miles per hour. Gusts up to 25 miles per hour in the evening. Monday, sunny. Highs around 60. Northwest winds 5 to 10 miles per hour. Gusts up to 20 miles per hour in the afternoon. Monday night, clear. Patchy frost after midnight. Lows in the mid-30s. Light winds. Tuesday, sunny. Areas of frost in the morning. Highs in the mid-60s. Light winds becoming southwest 10 to 15 miles per hour with gusts to around 25 miles per hour in the afternoon. Tuesday night, mostly clear. Lows around 50. Wednesday, sunny. Highs in the upper 60s. Wednesday night, mostly clear. Lows in the lower 40s. Thursday, sunny. Highs in the mid-60s. Thursday night, mostly clear. Lows in the lower 40s. Friday, mostly sunny. Highs in the mid-60s. Friday night, mostly clear. Lows around 40. Saturday, sunny. Highs in the upper 60s. 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The current time is 3:44 a.m. Eastern Daylight Time. Conditions around the area at 3 a.m. At Mount Pleasant, it was cloudy. The temperature was 54 degrees, the dew point 45, and the relative humidity 71%. The pressure was 30.16 inches and falling. Across the remainder of south central lower Michigan, temperatures were between 51 and 52 degrees. At Big Rapids, rain was falling. It was mostly cloudy at Alma and Saginaw. It was cloudy at Houghton Lake and Midland. Elsewhere in central and northern lower Michigan, rain was falling with a temperature of 53 at Elpena, 50 at Pellston, and 53 at Traverse City. Across southern lower Michigan,
Skies ranged from partly cloudy to mostly cloudy, and temperatures were between 48 and 52 degrees. In the Upper Peninsula, Sault Ste. Marie was 52 degrees under cloudy skies, and in Marquette, light rain was falling with a temperature of 52. In neighboring states, Chicago was 59 degrees under mostly cloudy skies. In Cleveland, it was partly cloudy and the temperature was 46. Once again, at 3 a.m., Mount Pleasant was 54 degrees under cloudy skies. Now here is your local forecast. Early this morning, numerous rain showers. Lows in the lower 40s. South winds 5 to 10 miles per hour. Chance of rain 70%. Today, mostly sunny. Scattered rain showers in the morning. Highs in the upper 60s. Southwest winds 5 to 15 miles per hour, becoming west 10 to 15 miles per hour in the afternoon. Gusts up to 25 miles per hour. Chance of rain 50%. Tonight, mostly clear. Lows in the upper 30s. Northwest winds 5 to 10 miles per hour. Gusts up to 25 miles per hour in the evening. Monday, sunny. Highs around 60. Northwest winds 5 to 10 miles per hour. Gusts up to 20 miles per hour in the afternoon. Monday night, clear. Patchy frost after midnight. Lows in the mid-30s. Light winds. Tuesday, sunny. Areas of frost in the morning. Highs in the mid-60s. Light winds becoming southwest 10 to 15 miles per hour with gusts to around 25 miles per hour in the afternoon. Tuesday night, mostly clear. Lows around 50. Wednesday, sunny. Highs in the upper 60s. Wednesday night, mostly clear. Lows in the lower 40s. Thursday, sunny. Highs in the mid-60s. Thursday night, mostly clear. Lows in the lower 40s. Friday, mostly sunny. Highs in the mid-60s. Friday night, mostly clear. Lows around 40. Saturday, sunny. Highs in the upper 60s. 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The current time is 3:48 a.m. Eastern Daylight Time. Conditions around the area at 3 a.m. At Mount Pleasant, it was cloudy. The temperature was 54 degrees, the dew point 45, and the relative humidity 71%. The pressure was 30.16 inches and falling. Across the remainder of South Central Lower Michigan, temperatures were between 51 and 52 degrees. At Big Rapids, rain was falling. It was mostly cloudy at Alma and Saginaw. It was cloudy at Houghton Lake and Midland. Elsewhere in central and northern lower Michigan, rain was falling with a temperature of 53 at Alpena, 50 at Pailston, and 53 at Traverse City. Across southern lower Michigan, skies ranged from partly cloudy to mostly cloudy, and temperatures were between 48 and 52 degrees. In the Upper Peninsula, Sault Ste. Marie was 52 degrees under cloudy skies, and in Marquette, light rain was falling with a temperature of 52. In neighboring states, Chicago was 59 degrees under mostly cloudy skies. In Cleveland, it was partly cloudy and the temperature was 46. Once again, at 3 a.m., Mount Pleasant was 54 degrees under cloudy skies. Now here is your local forecast. Early this morning, numerous rain showers. Lows in the lower 40s. South winds 5 to 10 miles per hour. Chance of rain 70%. Today, mostly sunny. Scattered rain showers in the morning. Highs in the upper 60s. Southwest winds 5 to 15 miles per hour, becoming west 10 to 15 miles per hour in the afternoon. Gusts up to 25 miles per hour. Chance of rain 50%. Tonight, mostly clear. Lows in the upper 30s.
northwest.

Winds 5 to 10 miles per hour. Gusts up to 25 miles per hour in the evening. Monday, sunny. Highs around 60. Northwest winds 5 to 10 miles per hour. Gusts up to 20 miles per hour in the afternoon. Monday night, clear. Patchy frost after midnight. Lows in the mid-30s. Light winds. Tuesday, sunny. Areas of frost in the morning. Highs in the mid-60s. Light winds becoming southwest 10 to 15 miles per hour with gusts to around 25 miles per hour in the afternoon. Tuesday night, mostly clear. Lows around 50. Wednesday, sunny. Highs in the upper 60s. Wednesday night, mostly clear. Lows in the lower 40s. Thursday, sunny. Highs in the mid-60s. Thursday night, mostly clear. Lows in the lower 40s. Friday, mostly sunny. Highs in the mid-60s. Friday night, mostly clear. Lows around 40. Saturday, sunny. Highs in the upper 60s. 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The current time is 3:52 a.m. Eastern Daylight Time. Conditions around the area at 3 a.m. At Mount Pleasant, it was cloudy. The temperature was 54 degrees, the dew point 45, and the relative humidity 71%. The pressure was 30.16 inches and falling. Across the remainder of south central lower Michigan, temperatures were between 51 and 52 degrees. At Big Rapids, rain was falling. It was mostly cloudy at Alma and Saginaw. It was cloudy at Houghton Lake and Midland. Elsewhere in central and northern lower Michigan, rain was falling with a temperature of 53 at Alpena, 50 at Palestine, and 53 at Traverse City. Across southern lower Michigan, skies ranged from partly cloudy to mostly cloudy, and temperatures were between 48 and 52 degrees. In the upper peninsula, Sault Ste. Marie was 52 degrees under cloudy skies, and in Marquette, light rain was falling with a temperature of 52. In neighboring states, Chicago was 59 degrees under mostly cloudy skies. In Cleveland, it was partly cloudy and the temperature was 46. Once again, at 3 a.m., Mount Pleasant was 54 degrees under cloudy skies. Now here is your local forecast. Early this morning, numerous rain showers. Lows in the lower 40s. South winds 5 to 10 miles per hour. Chance of rain 70%. Today, mostly sunny. Scattered rain showers in the morning. Highs in the upper 60s. Southwest winds 5 to 15 miles per hour, becoming west 10 to 15 miles per hour in the afternoon. Gusts up to 25 miles per hour. Chance of rain 50%. Tonight, mostly clear. Lows in the upper 30s. Northwest winds 5 to 10 miles per hour. Gusts up to 25 miles per hour in the evening. Monday, sunny. Highs around 60. Northwest winds 5 to 10 miles per hour. Gusts up to 20 miles per hour in the afternoon. Monday night, clear. Patchy frost after midnight. Lows in the mid-30s. Light winds. Tuesday, sunny. Areas of frost in the morning. Highs in the mid-60s. Light winds becoming southwest 10 to 15 miles per hour with gusts to around 25 miles per hour in the afternoon. Tuesday night, mostly clear. Lows around 50. Wednesday, sunny. Highs in the upper 60s. Wednesday night, mostly clear. Lows in the lower 40s. Thursday, sunny. Highs in the mid-60s. Thursday night, mostly clear. Lows in the lower 40s. Friday, mostly sunny. Highs in the mid-60s. Friday night, mostly clear.

mostly cloudy at Alma and Saginaw. It was cloudy at Houghton Lake and Midland. Elsewhere in central and northern lower Michigan, rain was falling with a temperature of 53 at Alpena, 50 at Pellston, and 53 at Traverse City. Across southern lower Michigan, skies ranged from partly cloudy to mostly cloudy, and temperatures were between 48 and 52 degrees. In the Upper Peninsula, Sault Ste. Marie was 52 degrees under cloudy skies, and in Marquette, light rain was falling with a temperature of 52. In neighboring states, Chicago was 59 degrees under mostly cloudy skies. In Cleveland, it was partly cloudy and the temperature was 46. Once again, at 3 a.m., Mount Pleasant was 54 degrees under cloudy skies. Now here is your local forecast. Early this morning, numerous rain showers. Lows in the lower 40s. South winds 5 to 10 miles per hour. Chance of rain 70%. Today, mostly sunny. Scattered rain showers in the morning. Highs in the upper 60s. Southwest winds 5 to 15 miles per hour, becoming west 10 to 15 miles per hour in the afternoon. Gusts up to 25 miles per hour. Chance of rain 50%. Tonight, mostly clear. Lows in the upper 30s. Northwest winds 5 to 10 miles per hour. Gusts up to 25 miles per hour in the evening. Monday, sunny. Highs around 60. Northwest winds 5 to 10 miles per hour. Gusts up to 20 miles per hour in the afternoon. Monday night, clear. Patchy frost after midnight. Lows in the mid-30s. Light winds. Tuesday, sunny. Areas of frost in the morning. Highs in the mid-60s. Light winds becoming southwest 10 to 15 miles per hour with gusts to around 25 miles per hour in the afternoon. Tuesday night, mostly clear. Lows around 50. Wednesday, sunny. Highs in the upper 60s. Wednesday night, mostly clear. Lows in the lower 40s. Thursday, sunny. Highs in the mid-60s. Thursday night, mostly clear. Lows in the lower 40s. Friday, mostly sunny. Highs in the mid-60s. Friday night, mostly clear. Lows around 40. Saturday, sunny. Highs in the upper 60s. 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The current time is 3:59 a.m. Eastern Daylight Time. Conditions around the area at 3 a.m. At Mount Pleasant, it was cloudy. The temperature was 54 degrees, the dew point 45, and the relative humidity 71%. The pressure was 30.16 inches and falling. Across the remainder of south-central lower Michigan, temperatures were between 51 and 52 degrees. At Big Rapids, rain was falling. It was mostly cloudy at Alma and Saginaw. It was cloudy at Houghton Lake and Midland. Elsewhere in central and northern lower Michigan, rain was falling with a temperature of 53 at Alpena, 50 at Pellston, and 53 at Traverse City. Across southern lower Michigan, skies ranged from partly cloudy to mostly cloudy, and temperatures were between 48 and 52 degrees. In the Upper Peninsula, Sault Ste. Marie was 52 degrees under cloudy skies, and in Marquette, light rain was falling with a temperature of 52. In neighboring states, Chicago was 59 degrees under mostly cloudy skies. In Cleveland, it was partly cloudy and the temperature was 46. Once again, at 3 a.m., Mount Pleasant was 54 degrees under cloudy skies. Now here is your local forecast. Early this morning, numerous rain showers. Lows in the lower 40s. South winds 5 to 10 miles per hour. Chance of rain 70%. Today, mostly sunny. Scattered rain showers in the morning. Highs in

upper 60s. Southwest winds 5 to 15 miles per hour, becoming west 10 to 15 miles per hour in the afternoon. Gusts up to 25 miles per hour. Chance of rain 50%. Tonight, mostly clear. Lows in the upper 30s. Northwest winds 5 to 10 miles per hour. Gusts up to 25 miles per hour in the evening. Monday, sunny. Highs around 60. Northwest winds 5 to 10 miles per hour. Gusts up to 20 miles per hour in the afternoon. Monday night, clear. Patchy frost after midnight. Lows in the mid-30s. Light winds. Tuesday, sunny. Areas of frost in the morning. Highs in the mid-60s. Light winds becoming southwest 10 to 15 miles per hour with gusts to around 25 miles per hour in the afternoon. Tuesday night, mostly clear. Lows around 50. Wednesday, sunny. Highs in the upper 60s. Wednesday night, mostly clear. Lows in the lower 40s. Thursday, sunny. Highs in the mid-60s. Thursday night, mostly clear. Lows in the lower 40s. Friday, mostly sunny. Highs in the mid-60s. Friday night, mostly clear. Lows around 40. Saturday, sunny. Highs in the upper 60s. 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The current time is 4:03 a.m. Eastern Daylight Time. Conditions around the area at 3 a.m. At Mount Pleasant, it was cloudy. The temperature was 54 degrees, the dew point 45, and the relative humidity 71%. The pressure was 30.16 inches and falling. Across the remainder of south-central lower Michigan, temperatures were between 51 and 52 degrees. At Big Rapids, rain was falling. It was mostly cloudy at Alma and Saginaw. It was cloudy at Houghton Lake and Midland. Elsewhere in central and northern lower Michigan, rain was falling with a temperature of 53 at Alpena, 50 at Palestine, and 53 at Traverse City. Across southern lower Michigan, skies ranged from partly cloudy to mostly cloudy, and temperatures were between 48 and 52 degrees. In the Upper Peninsula, Sault Ste. Marie was 52 degrees under cloudy skies, and in Marquette, light rain was falling with a temperature of 52. In neighboring states, Chicago was 59 degrees under mostly cloudy skies. In Cleveland, it was partly cloudy and the temperature was 46. Once again, at 3 a.m., Mount Pleasant was 54 degrees under cloudy skies. Now here is your local forecast. Early this morning, numerous rain showers. Lows in the lower 40s. South winds 5 to 10 miles per hour. Chance of rain 70%. Today, mostly sunny. Scattered rain showers in the morning. Highs in the upper 60s. Southwest winds 5 to 15 miles per hour, becoming west 10 to 15 miles per hour in the afternoon. Gusts up to 25 miles per hour. Chance of rain 50%. Tonight, mostly clear. Lows in the upper 30s. Northwest winds 5 to 10 miles per hour. Gusts up to 25 miles per hour in the evening. Monday, sunny. Highs around 60. Northwest winds 5 to 10 miles per hour. Gusts up to 20 miles per hour in the afternoon. Monday night, clear. Patchy frost after midnight. Lows in the mid-30s. Light winds. Tuesday, sunny. Areas of frost in the morning. Highs in the mid-60s. Light winds becoming southwest 10 to 15 miles per hour with gusts to around 25 miles per hour in the afternoon. Tuesday night, mostly clear. Lows around 50. Wednesday, sunny. Highs in the upper 60s.
Wednesday night, mostly clear. Lows in the lower 40s. Thursday, sunny. Highs in the mid-60s. Thursday night, mostly clear. Lows in the lower 40s. Friday, mostly sunny. Highs in the mid-60s. Friday night, mostly clear. Lows around 40. Saturday, sunny. Highs in the upper 60s. 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The current time is 4:07 a.m. Eastern Daylight Time. Conditions around the area at 3 a.m. At Mount Pleasant, it was cloudy. The temperature was 54 degrees, the dew point 45, and the relative humidity 71%. The pressure was 30.16 inches and falling. Across the remainder of south central lower Michigan, temperatures were between 51 and 52 degrees. At Big Rapids, rain was falling. It was mostly cloudy at Alma and Saginaw. It was cloudy at Houghton Lake and Midland. Elsewhere in central and northern lower Michigan, rain was falling with a temperature of 53 at Alpena, 50 at Pelston, and 53 at Traverse City. Across southern lower Michigan, skies ranged from partly cloudy to mostly cloudy, and temperatures were between 48 and 52 degrees. In the upper peninsula, Sault Ste. Marie was 52 degrees under cloudy skies, and in Marquette, light rain was falling with a temperature of 52. In neighboring states, Chicago was 59 degrees under mostly cloudy skies. In Cleveland, it was partly cloudy and the temperature was 46. Once again, at 3 a.m., Mount Pleasant was 54 degrees under cloudy skies. Now here is your local forecast. Early this morning, numerous rain showers. Lows in the lower 40s. South winds 5 to 10 miles per hour. Chance of rain 70%. Today, mostly sunny. Scattered rain showers in the morning. Highs in the upper 60s. Southwest winds 5 to 15 miles per hour, becoming west 10 to 15 miles per hour in the afternoon. Gusts up to 25 miles per hour. Chance of rain 50%. Tonight, mostly clear. Lows in the upper 30s. Northwest winds 5 to 10 miles per hour. Gusts up to 25 miles per hour in the evening. Monday, sunny. Highs around 60. Northwest winds 5 to 10 miles per hour. Gusts up to 20 miles per hour in the afternoon. Monday night, clear. Patchy frost after midnight. Lows in the mid-30s. Light winds. Tuesday, sunny. Areas of frost in the morning. Highs in the mid-60s. Light winds becoming southwest 10 to 15 miles per hour with gusts to around 25 miles per hour in the afternoon. Tuesday night, mostly clear. Lows around 50. Wednesday, sunny. Highs in the upper 60s. Wednesday night, mostly clear. Lows in the lower 40s. Thursday, sunny. Highs in the mid-60s. Thursday night, mostly clear. Lows in the lower 40s. Friday, mostly sunny. Highs in the mid-60s. Friday night, mostly clear. Lows around 40. Saturday, sunny. Highs in the upper 60s. 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The current time is 4:10 a.m. Eastern Daylight Time. Conditions around the area at 3 a.m. At Mount Pleasant, it was cloudy. The temperature was 54 degrees, the dew point 45, and the relative humidity 71%. The pressure was 30.16 inches and falling. Across the remainder of south central lower Michigan, temperatures were between 51 and 52 degrees.
at Big Rapids, rain was falling. It was mostly cloudy at Alma and Saginaw. It was cloudy at Houghton Lake and Midland. Elsewhere in central and northern lower Michigan, rain was falling with a temperature of 53 at Alpena, 50 at Pellston, and 53 at Traverse City. Across southern lower Michigan, skies ranged from partly cloudy to mostly cloudy, and temperatures were between 48 and 52 degrees. In the Upper Peninsula, Sault Ste. Marie was 52 degrees under cloudy skies, and in Marquette, light rain was falling with a temperature of 52. In neighboring states, Chicago was 59 degrees under mostly cloudy skies. In Cleveland, it was partly cloudy and the temperature was 46. Once again, at 3 a.m., Mount Pleasant was 54 degrees under cloudy skies. Now here is your local forecast. Early this morning, numerous rain showers. Lows in the lower 40s. South winds 5 to 10 miles per hour. Chance of rain 70%. Today, mostly sunny. Scattered rain showers in the morning. Highs in the upper 60s. Southwest winds 5 to 15 miles per hour, becoming west 10 to 15 miles per hour in the afternoon. Gusts up to 25 miles per hour. Chance of rain 50%. Tonight, mostly clear. Lows in the upper 30s. Northwest winds 5 to 10 miles per hour. Gusts up to 25 miles per hour in the evening. Monday, sunny. Highs around 60. Northwest winds 5 to 10 miles per hour. Gusts up to 20 miles per hour in the afternoon. Monday night, clear. Patchy frost after midnight. Lows in the mid-30s. Light winds. Tuesday, sunny. Areas of frost in the morning. Highs in the mid-60s. Light winds becoming southwest 10 to 15 miles per hour with gusts to around 25 miles per hour in the afternoon. Tuesday night, mostly clear. Lows around 50. Wednesday, sunny. Highs in the upper 60s. Wednesday night, mostly clear. Lows in the lower 40s. Thursday, sunny. Highs in the mid-60s. Thursday night, mostly clear. Lows in the lower 40s. Friday, mostly sunny. Highs in the mid-60s. Friday night, mostly clear. Lows around 40. Saturday, sunny. Highs in the upper 60s. 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The current time is 4:14 a.m. Eastern Daylight Time. Conditions around the area at 4 a.m. At Mount Pleasant, it was cloudy. The temperature was 54 degrees, the dew point 45, and the relative humidity 71%. The pressure was 30.14 inches and falling. Across the remainder of south-central lower Michigan, temperatures were between 50 and 54 degrees. Rain was falling at Big Rapids and Houghton Lake. It was cloudy at Alma, Saginaw, and Midland. Elsewhere in central and northern lower Michigan, it was cloudy with a temperature of 52 at Alpena, 50 at Pellston, and 54 at Traverse City. Across southern lower Michigan, temperatures were between 48 and 52 degrees. At Kalamazoo, rain was falling. It was mostly cloudy at Detroit and Lansing. In the Upper Peninsula, Sault Ste. Marie was 50 degrees with light rain, and in Marquette, it was cloudy with a temperature of 52. In neighboring states, Chicago was 57 degrees under mostly cloudy skies. In Cleveland, it was partly cloudy and the temperature was 45. Once again, at 4 a.m., Mount Pleasant was 54 degrees under cloudy skies. Now here is your local forecast. Early this morning, numerous rain showers. Lows in the lower 40s. South winds 5 to 10 miles per hour. Chance of rain 70%. Today, mostly sunny.
Scattered rain showers in the morning. Highs in the upper 60s. Southwest winds 5 to 15 miles per hour, becoming west 10 to 15 miles per hour in the afternoon. Gusts up to 25 miles per hour. Chance of rain 50%. Tonight, mostly clear. Lows in the upper 30s. Northwest winds 5 to 10 miles per hour. Gusts up to 25 miles per hour in the evening. Monday, sunny. Highs around 60. Northwest winds 5 to 10 miles per hour. Gusts up to 20 miles per hour in the afternoon. Monday night, clear. Patchy frost after midnight. Lows in the mid-30s. Light winds. Tuesday, sunny. Areas of frost in the morning. Highs in the mid-60s. Light winds becoming southwest 10 to 15 miles per hour with gusts to around 25 miles per hour in the afternoon. Tuesday night, mostly clear. Lows around 50. Wednesday, sunny. Highs in the upper 60s. Wednesday night, mostly clear. Lows in the lower 40s. Thursday, sunny. Highs in the mid-60s. Thursday night, mostly clear. Lows in the lower 40s. Friday, mostly sunny. Highs in the mid-60s. Friday night, mostly clear. Lows around 40. Saturday, sunny. Highs in the upper 60s. 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The current time is 4:18 a.m. Eastern Daylight Time. Conditions around the area at 4 a.m. At Mount Pleasant, it was cloudy. The temperature was 54 degrees, the dew point 45, and the relative humidity 71%. The pressure was 30.14 inches and falling. Across the remainder of south-central lower Michigan, temperatures were between 50 and 54 degrees. Rain was falling at Big Rapids and Houghton Lake. It was cloudy at Alma, Saginaw, and Midland. Elsewhere in central and northern lower Michigan, it was cloudy, with a temperature of 52 at Alpena, 50 at Pailston, and 54 at Traverse City. Across southern lower Michigan, temperatures were between 48 and 52 degrees. At Kalamazoo, rain was falling. It was mostly cloudy at Detroit and Lansing. In the Upper Peninsula, Sault Ste. Marie was 50 degrees with light rain, and in Marquette, it was cloudy with a temperature of 52. In neighboring states, Chicago was 57 degrees under mostly cloudy skies. In Cleveland, it was partly cloudy and the temperature was 45. Once again, at 4 a.m., Mount Pleasant was 54 degrees under cloudy skies. Now here is your local forecast. Early this morning, numerous rain showers. Lows in the lower 40s. South winds 5 to 10 miles per hour. Chance of rain 70%. Today, mostly sunny. Scattered rain showers in the morning. Highs in the upper 60s. Southwest winds 5 to 15 miles per hour, becoming west 10 to 15 miles per hour in the afternoon. Gusts up to 25 miles per hour. Chance of rain 50%. Tonight, mostly clear. Lows in the upper 30s. Northwest winds 5 to 10 miles per hour. Gusts up to 25 miles per hour in the evening. Monday, sunny. Highs around 60. Northwest winds 5 to 10 miles per hour. Gusts up to 20 miles per hour in the afternoon. Monday night, clear. Patchy frost after midnight. Lows in the mid-30s. Light winds. Tuesday, sunny. Areas of frost in the morning. Highs in the mid-60s. Light winds becoming southwest 10 to 15 miles per hour with gusts to around 25 miles per hour in the afternoon. Tuesday night, mostly clear. Lows around 50. Wednesday, sunny.
highs in the upper 60s. Wednesday night, mostly clear. Lows in the lower 40s. Thursday, sunny. Highs in the mid-60s. Thursday night, mostly clear. Lows in the lower 40s. Friday, mostly sunny. Highs in the mid-60s. Friday night, mostly clear. Lows around 40. Saturday, sunny. Highs in the upper 60s. 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The current time is 4:22 a.m. Eastern Daylight Time. Conditions around the area at 4 a.m. At Mount Pleasant, it was cloudy. The temperature was 54 degrees, the dew point 45, and the relative humidity 71%. The pressure was 30.14 inches and falling. Across the remainder of South Central Lower Michigan, temperatures were between 50 and 54 degrees. Rain was falling at Big Rapids and Houghton Lake. It was cloudy at Alma, Saginaw, and Midland. Elsewhere in central and northern lower Michigan, it was cloudy with a temperature of 52 at Alpena, 50 at Pellston, and 54 at Traverse City. Across southern lower Michigan, temperatures were between 48 and 52 degrees. At Kalamazoo, rain was falling. It was mostly cloudy at Detroit and Lansing. In the Upper Peninsula, Sault Ste. Marie was 50 degrees with light rain, and in Marquette, it was cloudy with a temperature of 52. In neighboring states, Chicago was 57 degrees under mostly cloudy skies. In Cleveland, it was partly cloudy and the temperature was 45. Once again, at 4 a.m., Mount Pleasant was 54 degrees under cloudy skies. Now here is your local forecast. Early this morning, numerous rain showers. Lows in the lower 40s. South winds 5 to 10 miles per hour. Chance of rain 70%. Today, mostly sunny. Scattered rain showers in the morning. Highs in the upper 60s. Southwest winds 5 to 15 miles per hour, becoming west 10 to 15 miles per hour in the afternoon. Gusts up to 25 miles per hour. Chance of rain 50%. Tonight, mostly clear. Lows in the upper 30s. Northwest winds 5 to 10 miles per hour. Gusts up to 25 miles per hour in the evening. Monday, sunny. Highs around 60. Northwest winds 5 to 10 miles per hour. Gusts up to 20 miles per hour in the afternoon. Monday night, clear. Patchy frost after midnight. Lows in the mid-30s. Light winds. Tuesday, sunny. Areas of frost in the morning. Highs in the mid-60s. Light winds becoming southwest 10 to 15 miles per hour with gusts to around 25 miles per hour in the afternoon. Tuesday night, mostly clear. Lows around 50. Wednesday, sunny. Highs in the upper 60s. Wednesday night, mostly clear. Lows in the lower 40s. Thursday, sunny. Highs in the mid-60s. Thursday night, mostly clear. Lows in the lower 40s. Friday, mostly sunny. Highs in the mid-60s. Friday night, mostly clear. Lows around 40. Saturday, sunny. Highs in the upper 60s. 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From the broadcast tower of Central Michigan University, courtesy of the CMU Public Broadcast Center. The current time is 4:25 a.m. Eastern Daylight Time. Conditions around the area at 4 a.m. At Mount Pleasant, it was cloudy. The temperature was 54 degrees, the dew point 45, and the relative humidity 71%. The pressure was 30.14 inches and falling. Across the remainder of south-central lower Michigan,
temperatures were between 50 and 54 degrees. Rain was falling at Big Rapids and Houghton Lake. It was cloudy at Alma, Saginaw, and Midland. Elsewhere in central and northern lower Michigan, it was cloudy, with a temperature of 52 at Alpena, 50 at Pailston, and 54 at Traverse City. Across southern lower Michigan, temperatures were between 48 and 52 degrees. At Kalamazoo, rain was falling. It was mostly cloudy at Detroit and Lansing. In the Upper Peninsula, Sault Ste. Marie was 50 degrees with light rain, and in Marquette, it was cloudy with a temperature of 52. In neighboring states, Chicago was 57 degrees under mostly cloudy skies. In Cleveland, it was partly cloudy and the temperature was 45. Once again, at 4 a.m., Mount Pleasant was 54 degrees under cloudy skies. Now here is your local forecast. Early this morning, numerous rain showers. Lows in the lower 40s. South winds 5 to 10 miles per hour. Chance of rain 70%. Today, mostly sunny. Scattered rain showers in the morning. Highs in the upper 60s. Southwest winds 5 to 15 miles per hour, becoming west 10 to 15 miles per hour in the afternoon. Gusts up to 25 miles per hour. Chance of rain 50%. Tonight, mostly clear. Lows in the upper 30s. Northwest winds 5 to 10 miles per hour. Gusts up to 25 miles per hour in the evening. Monday, sunny. Highs around 60. Northwest winds 5 to 10 miles per hour. Gusts up to 20 miles per hour in the afternoon. Monday night, clear. Patchy frost after midnight. Lows in the mid-30s. Light winds. Tuesday, sunny. Areas of frost in the morning. Highs in the mid-60s. Light winds becoming southwest 10 to 15 miles per hour with gusts to around 25 miles per hour in the afternoon. Tuesday night, mostly clear. Lows around 50. Wednesday, sunny. Highs in the upper 60s. Wednesday night, mostly clear. Lows in the lower 40s. Thursday, sunny. Highs in the mid-60s. Thursday night, mostly clear. Lows in the lower 40s. Friday, mostly sunny. Highs in the mid-60s. Friday night, mostly clear. Lows around 40. Saturday, sunny. Highs in the upper 60s. 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The current time is 4:29 a.m. Eastern Daylight Time. Conditions around the area at 4 a.m. At Mount Pleasant, it was cloudy. The temperature was 54 degrees, the dew point 45, and the relative humidity 71%. The pressure was 30.14 inches and falling. Across the remainder of south-central lower Michigan, temperatures were between 50 and 54 degrees. Rain was falling at Big Rapids and Houghton Lake. It was cloudy at Alma, Saginaw, and Midland. Elsewhere in central and northern lower Michigan, it was cloudy, with a temperature of 52 at Alpena, 50 at Pailston, and 54 at Traverse City. Across southern lower Michigan, temperatures were between 48 and 52 degrees. At Kalamazoo, rain was falling. It was mostly cloudy at Detroit and Lansing. In the Upper Peninsula, Sault Ste. Marie was 50 degrees with light rain, and in Marquette, it was cloudy with a temperature of 52. In neighboring states, Chicago was 57 degrees under mostly cloudy skies. In Cleveland, it was partly cloudy and the temperature was 45. Once again, at 4 a.m., Mount Pleasant was 54 degrees under cloudy skies. Now here is your local forecast. Early this morning, numerous rain showers. Lows in the lower 40s. South winds 5 to 10 miles per hour. Chance of rain 70%.
Today, mostly sunny. Scattered rain showers in the morning.

Morning. Highs in the upper 60s. Southwest winds 5 to 15 miles per hour, becoming west 10 to 15 miles per hour in the afternoon. Gusts up to 25 miles per hour. Chance of rain 50%. Tonight, mostly clear. Lows in the upper 30s. Northwest winds 5 to 10 miles per hour. Gusts up to 25 miles per hour in the evening. Monday, sunny. Highs around 60. Northwest winds 5 to 10 miles per hour. Gusts up to 20 miles per hour in the afternoon. Monday night, clear. Patchy frost after midnight. Lows in the mid-30s. Light winds. Tuesday, sunny. Areas of frost in the morning. Highs in the mid-60s. Light winds becoming southwest 10 to 15 miles per hour with gusts to around 25 miles per hour in the afternoon. Tuesday night, mostly clear. Lows around 50. Wednesday, sunny. Highs in the upper 60s. Wednesday night, mostly clear. Lows in the lower 40s. Thursday, sunny. Highs in the mid-60s. Thursday night, mostly clear. Lows in the lower 40s. Friday, mostly sunny. Highs in the mid-60s. Friday night, mostly clear. Lows around 40. Saturday, sunny. Highs in the upper 60s. 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Highs in the upper 60s. Thanks for listening to NOAA Weather Radio Station KZZ33, transmitting on a frequency of 162.525 MHz from the Broadcast Tower of Central Michigan University, courtesy of the CMU Public Broadcast Center. The current time is 4:33 a.m. Eastern Daylight Time. Conditions around the area at 4 a.m. At Mount Pleasant, it was cloudy. The temperature was 54 degrees. The dew point 45, and the relative humidity 71%. The pressure was 30.14 inches and falling. Across the remainder of south central lower Michigan, temperatures were between 50 and 54 degrees. Rain was falling at Big Rapids and Houghton Lake. It was cloudy at Alma, Saginaw, and Midland. Elsewhere in central and northern lower Michigan, it was cloudy with a temperature of 52 at Alpena, 50 at Palestine, and 54 at Traverse City. Across southern lower Michigan, temperatures were between 48 and 52 degrees. At Kalamazoo, rain was falling. It was mostly cloudy at Detroit and Lansing. In the upper peninsula, Sault Ste. Marie was 50 degrees with light rain, and in Marquette, it was cloudy with a temperature of 52. In neighboring states, Chicago was 57 degrees under mostly cloudy skies. In Cleveland, it was partly cloudy and the temperature was 45. Once again, at 4 a.m., Mount Pleasant was 54 degrees under cloudy skies. Now here is your local forecast. Early this morning, numerous rain showers. Lows in the lower 40s. South winds 5 to 10 miles per hour. Chance of rain 70%. Today, mostly sunny. Scattered rain showers in the morning. Highs in the upper 60s. Southwest winds 5 to 15 miles per hour, becoming west 10 to 15 miles per hour in the afternoon. Gusts up to 25 miles per hour. Chance of rain 50%. Tonight, mostly clear. Lows in the upper 30s. Northwest winds 5 to 10 miles per hour. Gusts up to 25 miles per hour in the evening. Monday, sunny. Highs around 60. Northwest winds 5 to 10 miles per hour. Gusts up to 20 miles per hour in the afternoon. Monday night, clear. Patchy frost after midnight. Lows in the mid-30s. Light winds. Tuesday, sunny. Areas of frost in the morning. Highs in the mid-60s. Light winds becoming southwest 10 to 15 miles per hour with gusts to around 25 miles per hour in the afternoon.

afternoon. Tuesday night, mostly clear. Lows around 50. Wednesday, sunny. Highs in the upper 60s. Wednesday night, mostly clear. Lows in the lower 40s. Thursday, sunny. Highs in the mid-60s. Thursday night, mostly clear. Lows in the lower 40s. Friday, mostly sunny. Highs in the mid-60s. Friday night, mostly clear. Lows around 40. Saturday, sunny. Highs in the upper 60s. 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The current time is 4:37 a.m. Eastern Daylight Time. Conditions around the area at 4 a.m. At Mount Pleasant, it was cloudy. The temperature was 54 degrees, the dew point 45, and the relative humidity 71%. The pressure was 30.14 inches and falling. Across the remainder of south central lower Michigan, temperatures were between 50 and 54 degrees. Rain was falling at Big Rapids and Houghton Lake. It was cloudy at Alma, Saginaw, and Midland. Elsewhere in central and northern lower Michigan, it was cloudy, with a temperature of 52 at Alpena, 50 at Pailston, and 54 at Traverse City. Across southern lower Michigan, temperatures were between 48 and 52 degrees. At Kalamazoo, rain was falling. It was mostly cloudy at Detroit and Lansing. In the Upper Peninsula, Sault Ste. Marie was 50 degrees with light rain, and in Marquette, it was cloudy with a temperature of 52. In neighboring states, Chicago was 57 degrees under mostly cloudy skies. In Cleveland, it was partly cloudy and the temperature was 45. Once again, at 4 a.m., Mount Pleasant was 54 degrees under cloudy skies. Now here is your local forecast. Early this morning, numerous rain showers. Lows in the lower 40s. South winds 5 to 10 miles per hour. Chance of rain 70%. Today, mostly sunny. Scattered rain showers in the morning. Highs in the upper 60s. Southwest winds 5 to 15 miles per hour, becoming west 10 to 15 miles per hour in the afternoon. Gusts up to 25 miles per hour. Chance of rain 50%. Tonight, mostly clear. Lows in the upper 30s. Northwest winds 5 to 10 miles per hour. Gusts up to 25 miles per hour in the evening. Monday, sunny. Highs around 60. Northwest winds 5 to 10 miles per hour. Gusts up to 20 miles per hour in the afternoon. Monday night, clear. Patchy frost after midnight. Lows in the mid-30s. Light winds. Tuesday, sunny. Areas of frost in the morning. Highs in the mid-60s. Light winds becoming southwest 10 to 15 miles per hour with gusts to around 25 miles per hour in the afternoon. Tuesday night, mostly clear. Lows around 50. Wednesday, sunny. Highs in the upper 60s. Wednesday night, mostly clear. Lows in the lower 40s. Thursday, sunny. Highs in the mid-60s. Thursday night, mostly clear. Lows in the lower 40s. Friday, mostly sunny. Highs in the mid-60s. Friday night, mostly clear. Lows around 40. Saturday, sunny. Highs in the upper 60s. 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From the broadcast tower of Central Michigan University, courtesy of the CMU Public Broadcast Center. The current time is 4:40 a.m. Eastern Daylight Time. Conditions around the area at 4 a.m. At Mount Pleasant, it was cloudy. The temperature was 54 degrees, the dew point 45, and the relative humidity 70.

skies. In Cleveland, it was partly cloudy and the temperature was 45. Once again, at 4 a.m., Mount Pleasant was 54 degrees under cloudy skies. Now here is your local forecast. Early this morning, numerous rain showers. Lows in the lower 40s. South winds 5 to 10 miles per hour. Chance of rain 70%. Today, mostly sunny. Scattered rain showers in the morning. Highs in the upper 60s. Southwest winds 5 to 15 miles per hour, becoming west 10 to 15 miles per hour in the afternoon. Gusts up to 25 miles per hour. Chance of rain 50%. Tonight, mostly clear. Lows in the upper 30s. Northwest winds 5 to 10 miles per hour. Gusts up to 25 miles per hour in the evening. Monday, sunny. Highs around 60. Northwest winds 5 to 10 miles per hour. Gusts up to 20 miles per hour in the afternoon. Monday night, clear. Patchy frost after midnight. Lows in the mid-30s. Light winds. Tuesday, sunny. Areas of frost in the morning. Highs in the mid-60s. Light winds becoming southwest 10 to 15 miles per hour with gusts to around 25 miles per hour in the afternoon. Tuesday night, mostly clear. Lows around 50. Wednesday, sunny. Highs in the upper 60s. Wednesday night, mostly clear. Lows in the lower 40s. Thursday, sunny. Highs in the mid-60s. Thursday night, mostly clear. Lows in the lower 40s. Friday, mostly sunny. Highs in the mid-60s. Friday night, mostly clear. Lows around 40. Saturday, sunny. Highs in the upper 60s. 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The current time is 4:59 a.m. Eastern Daylight Time. Conditions around the area at 4 a.m. At Mount Pleasant, it was cloudy. The temperature was 54 degrees, the dew point 45, and the relative humidity 71%. The pressure was 30.14 inches and falling. Across the remainder of south-central lower Michigan, temperatures were between 50 and 54 degrees. Rain was falling at Big Rapids and Houghton Lake. It was cloudy at Alma, Saginaw, and Midland. Elsewhere in central and northern lower Michigan, it was cloudy with a temperature of 52 at Alpena, 50 at Pellston, and 54 at Traverse City. Across southern lower Michigan, temperatures were between 48 and 52 degrees. At Kalamazoo, rain was falling. It was mostly cloudy at Detroit and Lansing. In the Upper Peninsula, Sault Ste. Marie was 50 degrees with light rain, and in Marquette, it was cloudy with a temperature of 52. In neighboring states, Chicago was 57 degrees under mostly cloudy skies. In Cleveland, it was partly cloudy and the temperature was 45. Once again, at 4 a.m., Mount Pleasant was 54 degrees under cloudy skies. Now here is your local forecast. Early this morning, numerous rain showers. Lows in the lower 40s. South winds 5 to 10 miles per hour. Chance of rain 70%. Today, mostly sunny. Scattered rain showers in the morning. Highs in the upper 60s. Southwest winds 5 to 15 miles per hour, becoming west 10 to 15 miles per hour in the afternoon. Gusts up to 25 miles per hour. Chance of rain 50%. Tonight, mostly clear. Lows in the upper 30s. Northwest winds 5 to 10 miles per hour. Gusts up to 25 miles per hour in the evening. Monday, sunny. Highs around 60. Northwest winds 5 to 10 miles per hour. Gusts up to 20 miles per hour in the afternoon. Monday night, clear.

skies. In Cleveland, it was partly cloudy and the temperature was 45. Once again, at 4 a.m., Mount Pleasant was 54 degrees under cloudy skies. Now here is your local forecast. Early this morning, numerous rain showers. Lows in the lower 40s. South winds 5 to 10 miles per hour. Chance of rain 70%. Today, mostly sunny. Scattered rain showers in the morning. Highs in the upper 60s. Southwest winds 5 to 15 miles per hour, becoming west 10 to 15 miles per hour in the afternoon. Gusts up to 25 miles per hour. Chance of rain 50%. Tonight, mostly clear. Lows in the upper 30s. Northwest winds 5 to 10 miles per hour. Gusts up to 25 miles per hour in the evening. Monday, sunny. Highs around 60. Northwest winds 5 to 10 miles per hour. Gusts up to 20 miles per hour in the afternoon. Monday night, clear. Patchy frost after midnight. Lows in the mid-30s. Light winds. Tuesday, sunny. Areas of frost in the morning. Highs in the mid-60s. Light winds becoming southwest 10 to 15 miles per hour with gusts to around 25 miles per hour in the afternoon. Tuesday night, mostly clear. Lows around 50. Wednesday, sunny. Highs in the upper 60s. Wednesday night, mostly clear. Lows in the lower 40s. Thursday, sunny. Highs in the mid-60s. Thursday night, mostly clear. Lows in the lower 40s. Friday, mostly sunny. Highs in the mid-60s. Friday night, mostly clear. Lows around 40. Saturday, sunny. Highs in the upper 60s. 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The current time is 5:14 a.m. Eastern Daylight Time. Conditions around the area at 5 a.m. At Mount Pleasant, light rain and haze were reported. The temperature was 52 degrees, the dew point 46, and the relative humidity 82%. The pressure was 30.12 inches and falling. Across the remainder of south-central lower Michigan, temperatures were between 50 and 52 degrees. Rain was falling at Alma, Saginaw, and Midland. It was cloudy at Big Rapids and Houghton Lake. Elsewhere in central and northern lower Michigan, at Alpena, rain was falling with a temperature of 51. At Traverse City, it was mostly cloudy with a temperature of 54. At Pellston, it was cloudy with a temperature of 52. Across southern lower Michigan, it was mostly cloudy and temperatures were between 50 and 52 degrees. In the upper peninsula, Sault Ste. Marie was 50 degrees with light rain, and in Marquette, it was cloudy with a temperature of 52. In neighboring states, Chicago was 56 degrees under partly cloudy skies. In Cleveland, it was partly cloudy and the temperature was 45. Once again, at 5 a.m., Mount Pleasant was 52 degrees with light rain and haze. Now here is your local forecast. Early this morning, numerous rain showers. Lows in the lower 40s. South winds 5 to 10 miles per hour. Chance of rain 70%. Today, mostly sunny. Scattered rain showers in the morning. Highs in the upper 60s. Southwest winds 5 to 15 miles per hour, becoming west 10 to 15 miles per hour in the afternoon. Gusts up to 25 miles per hour. Chance of rain 50%. Tonight, mostly clear. Lows in the upper 30s. Northwest winds 5 to 10 miles per hour. Gusts up to 25 miles per hour in the evening. Monday, sunny. Highs around 60. Northwest winds 5 to 10 miles per hour. Gusts up to 20 miles per hour in the afternoon.
Monday night, clear. Patchy frost after midnight. Lows in the mid-30s. Light winds. Tuesday, sunny. Areas of frost in the morning. Highs in the mid-60s. Light winds becoming southwest 10 to 15 miles per hour with gusts to around 25 miles per hour in the afternoon. Tuesday night, mostly clear. Lows around 50. Wednesday, sunny. Highs in the upper 60s. Wednesday night, mostly clear. Lows in the lower 40s. Thursday, sunny. Highs in the mid-60s. Thursday night, mostly clear. Lows in the lower 40s. Friday, mostly sunny. Highs in the mid-60s. Friday night, mostly clear. Lows around 40. Saturday, sunny. Highs in the upper 60s. 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The current time is 5:18 a.m. Eastern Daylight Time. Conditions around the area at 5 a.m. At Mount Pleasant, light rain and haze were reported. The temperature was 52 degrees, the dew point 46, and the relative humidity 82%. The pressure was 30.12 inches and falling. Across the remainder of south central lower Michigan, temperatures were between 50 and 52 degrees. Rain was falling at Alma, Saginaw, and Midland. It was cloudy at Big Rapids and Houghton Lake. Elsewhere in central and northern lower Michigan, at Alpena, rain was falling with a temperature of 51. At Traverse City, it was mostly cloudy with a temperature of 54. At Pelston, it was cloudy with a temperature of 52. Across southern lower Michigan, it was mostly cloudy and temperatures were between 50 and 52 degrees. In the upper peninsula, Sault Ste. Marie was 50 degrees with light rain, and in Marquette, it was cloudy with a temperature of 52. In neighboring states, Chicago was 56 degrees under partly cloudy skies. In Cleveland, it was partly cloudy and the temperature was 45. Once again, at 5 a.m., Mount Pleasant was 52 degrees with light rain and haze. Now here is your local forecast. Early this morning, numerous rain showers. Lows in the lower 40s. South winds 5 to 10 miles per hour. Chance of rain 70%. Today, mostly sunny. Scattered rain showers in the morning. Highs in the upper 60s. Southwest winds 5 to 15 miles per hour, becoming west 10 to 15 miles per hour in the afternoon. Gusts up to 25 miles per hour. Chance of rain 50%. Tonight, mostly clear. Lows in the upper 30s. Northwest winds 5 to 10 miles per hour. Gusts up to 25 miles per hour in the evening. Monday, sunny. Highs around 60. Northwest winds 5 to 10 miles per hour. Gusts up to 20 miles per hour in the afternoon. Monday night, clear. Patchy frost after midnight. Lows in the mid-30s. Light winds. Tuesday, sunny. Areas of frost in the morning. Highs in the mid-60s. Light winds becoming southwest 10 to 15 miles per hour with gusts to around 25 miles per hour in the afternoon. Tuesday night, mostly clear. Lows around 50. Wednesday, sunny. Highs in the upper 60s. Wednesday night, mostly clear. Lows in the lower 40s. Thursday, sunny. Highs in the mid-60s. Thursday night, mostly clear. Lows in the lower 40s. Friday, mostly sunny. Highs in the mid-60s. Friday night, mostly clear. Lows around 40. Saturday, sunny. Highs in the upper 60s. 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
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The current time is 5:22 a.m. Eastern Daylight Time. Conditions around the area at 5 a.m. At Mount Pleasant, light rain and haze were reported. The temperature was 52 degrees, the dew point 46, and the relative humidity 82%. The pressure was 30.12 inches and falling. Across the remainder of south central lower Michigan, temperatures were between 50 and 52 degrees. Rain was falling at Alma, Saginaw, and Midland. It was cloudy at Big Rapids and Houghton Lake. Elsewhere in central and northern lower Michigan, at Alpena, rain was falling with a temperature of 51. At Traverse City, it was mostly cloudy with a temperature of 54. At Pelston, it was cloudy with a temperature of 52. Across southern lower Michigan, it was mostly cloudy and temperatures were between 50 and 52 degrees. In the Upper Peninsula, Sault Ste. Marie was 50 degrees with light rain, and in Marquette, it was cloudy with a temperature of 52. In neighboring states, Chicago was 56 degrees under partly cloudy skies. In Cleveland, it was partly cloudy and the temperature was 45. Once again, at 5 a.m., Mount Pleasant was 52 degrees with light rain and haze. Now here is your local forecast. Early this morning, numerous rain showers. Lows in the lower 40s. South winds 5 to 10 miles per hour. Chance of rain 70%. Today, mostly sunny. Scattered rain showers in the morning. Highs in the upper 60s. Southwest winds 5 to 15 miles per hour, becoming west 10 to 15 miles per hour in the afternoon. Gusts up to 25 miles per hour. Chance of rain 50%. Tonight, mostly clear. Lows in the upper 30s. Northwest winds 5 to 10 miles per hour. Gusts up to 25 miles per hour in the evening. Monday, sunny. Highs around 60. Northwest winds 5 to 10 miles per hour. Gusts up to 20 miles per hour in the afternoon. Monday night, clear. Patchy frost after midnight. Lows in the mid-30s. Light winds. Tuesday, sunny. Areas of frost in the morning. Highs in the mid-60s. Light winds becoming southwest 10 to 15 miles per hour with gusts to around 25 miles per hour in the afternoon. Tuesday night, mostly clear. Lows around 50. Wednesday, sunny. Highs in the upper 60s. Wednesday night, mostly clear. Lows in the lower 40s. Thursday, sunny. Highs in the mid-60s. Thursday night, mostly clear. Lows in the lower 40s. Friday, mostly sunny. Highs in the mid-60s. Friday night, mostly clear. Lows around 40. Saturday, sunny. Highs in the upper 60s. 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From the broadcast tower of Central Michigan University, courtesy of the CMU Public Broadcast Center. The current time is 5:26 a.m. Eastern Daylight Time. Conditions around the area at 5 a.m. At Mount Pleasant, light rain and haze were reported. The temperature was 52 degrees, the dew point 46, and the relative humidity 82%. The pressure was 30.12 inches and falling. Across the remainder of south-central lower Michigan, temperatures were between 50 and 52 degrees. Rain was falling at Alma, Saginaw, and Midland. It was cloudy at Big Rapids and Houghton Lake. Elsewhere in central and northern lower Michigan, at Alpena, rain was falling with a temperature of 51. At Traverse City, it was mostly cloudy with a temperature of 54. At Pelston, it was cloudy with a temperature of 52. Across southern lower Michigan, it was mostly cloudy and temperatures were between 50 and 52 degrees. In the Upper Peninsula,
Sault Ste. Marie was 50 degrees with light rain, and in

Phuket, it was cloudy with a temperature of 52. In neighboring states, Chicago was 56 degrees under partly cloudy skies. In Cleveland, it was partly cloudy and the temperature was 45. Once again, at 5 a.m., Mount Pleasant was 52 degrees with light rain and haze. Now here is your local forecast. Early this morning, numerous rain showers. Lows in the lower 40s. South winds 5 to 10 miles per hour. Chance of rain 70%. Today, mostly sunny. Scattered rain showers in the morning. Highs in the upper 60s. Southwest winds 5 to 15 miles per hour, becoming west 10 to 15 miles per hour in the afternoon. Gusts up to 25 miles per hour. Chance of rain 50%. Tonight, mostly clear. Lows in the upper 30s. Northwest winds 5 to 10 miles per hour. Gusts up to 25 miles per hour in the evening. Monday, sunny. Highs around 60. Northwest winds 5 to 10 miles per hour. Gusts up to 20 miles per hour in the afternoon. Monday night, clear. Patchy frost after midnight. Lows in the mid-30s. Light winds. Tuesday, sunny. Areas of frost in the morning. Highs in the mid-60s. Light winds becoming southwest 10 to 15 miles per hour with gusts to around 25 miles per hour in the afternoon. Tuesday night, mostly clear. Lows around 50. Wednesday, sunny. Highs in the upper 60s. Wednesday night, mostly clear. Lows in the lower 40s. Thursday, sunny. Highs in the mid-60s. Thursday night, mostly clear. Lows in the lower 40s. Friday, mostly sunny. Highs in the mid-60s. Friday night, mostly clear. Lows around 40. Saturday, sunny. Highs in the upper 60s. 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The current time is 5:29 a.m. Eastern Daylight Time. Conditions around the area at 5 a.m. At Mount Pleasant, light rain and haze were reported. The temperature was 52 degrees, the dew point 46, and the relative humidity 82%. The pressure was 30.12 inches and falling. Across the remainder of south central lower Michigan, temperatures were between 50 and 52 degrees. Rain was falling at Alma, Saginaw, and Midland. It was cloudy at Big Rapids and Houghton Lake. Elsewhere in central and northern lower Michigan, at Alpena, rain was falling with a temperature of 51. At Traverse City, it was mostly cloudy with a temperature of 54. At Pellston, it was cloudy with a temperature of 52. Across southern lower Michigan, it was mostly cloudy and temperatures were between 50 and 52 degrees. In the upper peninsula, Sault Ste. Marie was 50 degrees with light rain, and in Marquette, it was cloudy with a temperature of 52. In neighboring states, Chicago was 56 degrees under partly cloudy skies. In Cleveland, it was partly cloudy and the temperature was 45. Once again, at 5 a.m., Mount Pleasant was 52 degrees with light rain and haze. Now here is your local forecast. Early this morning, numerous rain showers. Lows in the lower 40s. South winds 5 to 10 miles per hour. Chance of rain 70%. Today, mostly sunny. Scattered rain showers in the morning. Highs in the upper 60s. Southwest winds 5 to 15 miles per hour, becoming west 10 to 15 miles per hour in the afternoon. Gusts up to 25 miles per hour. Chance of rain 50%. Tonight, mostly clear. Lows in the upper 30s. Northwest winds 5 to 10 miles per hour. Gusts up to 25 miles per hour in the evening. Monday, sunny. Highs around 60.

Northwest winds 5 to 10 miles per hour. Gusts up to 20 miles per hour in the afternoon. Monday night, clear. Patchy frost after midnight. Lows in the mid-30s. Light winds. Tuesday, sunny. Areas of frost in the morning. Highs in the mid-60s. Light winds becoming southwest 10 to 15 miles per hour with gusts to around 25 miles per hour in the afternoon. Tuesday night, mostly clear. Lows around 50. Wednesday, sunny. Highs in the upper 60s. Wednesday night, mostly clear. Lows in the lower 40s. Thursday, sunny. Highs in the mid-60s. Thursday night, mostly clear. Lows in the lower 40s. Friday, mostly sunny. Highs in the mid-60s. Friday night, mostly clear. Lows in the lower 40s. Friday, mostly sunny. Highs in the mid-60s. Friday night, mostly clear. Lows around 40. Saturday, sunny. Highs in the upper 60s. 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The current time is 5:33 a.m. Eastern Daylight Time. Conditions around the area at 5 a.m. At Mount Pleasant, light rain and haze were reported. The temperature was 52 degrees, the dew point 46, and the relative humidity 82%. The pressure was 30.12 inches and falling. Across the remainder of south central lower Michigan, temperatures were between 50 and 52 degrees. Rain was falling at Alma, Saginaw, and Midland. It was cloudy at Big Rapids and Houghton Lake. Elsewhere in central and northern lower Michigan, at Alpena, rain was falling with a temperature of 51. At Traverse City, it was mostly cloudy with a temperature of 54. At Pelston, it was cloudy with a temperature of 52. Across southern lower Michigan, it was mostly cloudy and temperatures were between 50 and 52 degrees. In the upper peninsula, Sault Ste. Marie was 50 degrees with light rain, and in Marquette, it was cloudy with a temperature of 52. In neighboring states, Chicago was 56 degrees under partly cloudy skies. In Cleveland, it was partly cloudy and the temperature was 45. Once again, at 5 a.m., Mount Pleasant was 52 degrees with light rain and haze. Now here is your local forecast. Early this morning, numerous rain showers. Lows in the lower 40s. South winds 5 to 10 miles per hour. Chance of rain 70%. Today, mostly sunny. Scattered rain showers in the morning. Highs in the upper 60s. Southwest winds 5 to 15 miles per hour, becoming west 10 to 15 miles per hour in the afternoon. Gusts up to 25 miles per hour. Chance of rain 50%. Tonight, mostly clear. Lows in the upper 30s. Northwest winds 5 to 10 miles per hour. Gusts up to 25 miles per hour in the evening. Monday, sunny. Highs around 60. Northwest winds 5 to 10 miles per hour. Gusts up to 20 miles per hour in the afternoon. Monday night, clear. Patchy frost after midnight. Lows in the mid-30s. Light winds. Tuesday, sunny. Areas of frost in the morning. Highs in the mid-60s. Light winds becoming southwest 10 to 15 miles per hour with gusts to around 25 miles per hour in the afternoon. Tuesday night, mostly clear. Lows around 50. Wednesday, sunny. Highs in the upper 60s. Wednesday night, mostly clear. Lows in the lower 40s. Thursday, sunny. Highs in the mid-60s. Thursday night, mostly clear. Lows in the lower 40s. Friday, mostly sunny. Highs in the mid-60s. Friday night,

south winds 5 to 10 miles per hour. Chance of rain 70%. Today, mostly sunny. Scattered rain showers in the morning. Highs in the upper 60s. Southwest winds 5 to 15 miles per hour, becoming west 10 to 15 miles per hour in the afternoon. Gusts up to 25 miles per hour. Chance of rain 50%. Tonight, mostly clear. Lows in the upper 30s. Northwest winds 5 to 10 miles per hour. Gusts up to 25 miles per hour in the evening. Monday, sunny. Highs around 60. Northwest winds 5 to 10 miles per hour. Gusts up to 20 miles per hour in the afternoon. Monday night, clear. Patchy frost after midnight. Lows in the mid-30s. Light winds. Tuesday, sunny. Areas of frost in the morning. Highs in the mid-60s. Light winds becoming southwest 10 to 15 miles per hour with gusts to around 25 miles per hour in the afternoon. Tuesday night, mostly clear. Lows around 50. Wednesday, sunny. Highs in the upper 60s. Wednesday night, mostly clear. Lows in the lower 40s. Thursday, sunny. Highs in the mid-60s. Thursday night, mostly clear. Lows in the lower 40s. Friday, mostly sunny. Highs in the mid-60s. Friday night, mostly clear. Lows around 40. Saturday, sunny. Highs in the upper 60s. 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The current time is 6 a.m. Eastern Daylight Time. Conditions around the area at 5 a.m. At Mount Pleasant, light rain and haze were reported. The temperature was 52 degrees, the dew point 46, and the relative humidity 82%. The pressure was 30.12 inches and falling. Across the remainder of south-central lower Michigan, temperatures were between 50 and 52 degrees. Rain was falling at Alma, Saginaw, and Midland. It was cloudy at Big Rapids and Houghton Lake. Elsewhere in central and northern lower Michigan, at Alpena, rain was falling with a temperature of 51. At Traverse City, it was mostly cloudy with a temperature of 54. At Pelston, it was cloudy with a temperature of 52. Across southern lower Michigan, it was mostly cloudy and temperatures were between 50 and 52 degrees. In the upper peninsula, Sault Ste. Marie was 50 degrees with light rain, and in Marquette, it was cloudy with a temperature of 52. In neighboring states, Chicago was 56 degrees under partly cloudy skies. In Cleveland, it was partly cloudy and the temperature was 45. Once again, at 5 a.m., Mount Pleasant was 52 degrees with light rain and haze. Now here is your local forecast. Early this morning, numerous rain showers. Lows in the lower 40s. South winds 5 to 10 miles per hour. Chance of rain 70%. Today, mostly sunny. Scattered rain showers in the morning. Highs in the upper 60s. Southwest winds 5 to 15 miles per hour, becoming west 10 to 15 miles per hour in the afternoon. Gusts up to 25 miles per hour. Chance of rain 50%. Tonight, mostly clear. Lows in the upper 30s. Northwest winds 5 to 10 miles per hour. Gusts up to 25 miles per hour in the evening. Monday, sunny. Highs around 60. Northwest winds 5 to 10 miles per hour. Gusts up to 20 miles per hour in the afternoon. Monday night, clear. Patchy frost after midnight. Lows in the mid-30s. Light winds. Tuesday, sunny. Areas of frost in the morning. Highs in the mid-60s. Light winds becoming southwest 10 to 15 miles per hour with gusts to around 25 miles per hour in the

afternoon. Tuesday night, mostly clear. Lows around 50. Wednesday, sunny. Highs in the upper 60s. Wednesday night, mostly clear. Lows in the lower 40s. Thursday, sunny. Highs in the mid-60s. Thursday night, mostly clear. Lows in the lower 40s. Friday, mostly sunny. Highs in the mid-60s. Friday night, mostly clear. Lows around 40. Saturday, sunny. Highs in the upper 60s. 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The current time is 6:03 a.m. Eastern Daylight Time. Conditions around the area at 5 a.m. At Mount Pleasant, light rain and haze were reported. The temperature was 52 degrees, the dew point 46, and the relative humidity 82%. The pressure was 30.12 inches and falling. Across the remainder of south-central lower Michigan, temperatures were between 50 and 52 degrees. Rain was falling at Alma, Saginaw, and Midland. It was cloudy at Big Rapids and Houghton Lake. Elsewhere in central and northern lower Michigan, at Alpena, rain was falling with a temperature of 51. At Traverse City, it was mostly cloudy with a temperature of 54. At Pelston, it was cloudy with a temperature of 52. Across southern lower Michigan, it was mostly cloudy and temperatures were between 50 and 52 degrees. In the upper peninsula, Sault Ste. Marie was 50 degrees with light rain, and in Marquette, it was cloudy with a temperature of 52. In neighboring states, Chicago was 56 degrees under partly cloudy skies. In Cleveland, it was partly cloudy and the temperature was 45. Once again, at 5 a.m., Mount Pleasant was 52 degrees with light rain and haze. Now here is your local forecast. Early this morning, numerous rain showers. Lows in the lower 40s. South winds 5 to 10 miles per hour. Chance of rain 70%. Today, mostly sunny. Scattered rain showers in the morning. Highs in the upper 60s. Southwest winds 5 to 15 miles per hour, becoming west 10 to 15 miles per hour in the afternoon. Gusts up to 25 miles per hour. Chance of rain 50%. Tonight, mostly clear. Lows in the upper 30s. Northwest winds 5 to 10 miles per hour. Gusts up to 25 miles per hour in the evening. Monday, sunny. Highs around 60. Northwest winds 5 to 10 miles per hour. Gusts up to 20 miles per hour in the afternoon. Monday night, clear. Patchy frost after midnight. Lows in the mid-30s. Light winds. Tuesday, sunny. Areas of frost in the morning. Highs in the mid-60s. Light winds becoming southwest 10 to 15 miles per hour with gusts to around 25 miles per hour in the afternoon. Tuesday night, mostly clear. Lows around 50. Wednesday, sunny. Highs in the upper 60s. Wednesday night, mostly clear. Lows in the lower 40s. Thursday, sunny. Highs in the mid-60s. Thursday night, mostly clear. Lows in the lower 40s. Friday, mostly sunny. Highs in the mid-60s. Friday night, mostly clear. Lows around 40. Saturday, sunny. Highs in the upper 60s. 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The current time is 6:07 a.m. Eastern Daylight Time. Conditions around the area at 5 a.m. At Mount Pleasant, light rain and haze were reported. The temperature was 52 degrees, the dew point 46,
and the relative humidity 82%. The pressure was 30.12 inches and falling. Across the remainder of south-central lower Michigan, temperatures were between 50 and 52 degrees. Rain was falling at Alma, Saginaw, and Midland. It was cloudy at Big Rapids and Houghton Lake. Elsewhere in central and northern lower Michigan, at Alpena, rain was falling with a temperature of 51. At Traverse City, it was mostly cloudy with a temperature of 54. At Pellston, it was cloudy with a temperature of 52. Across southern lower Michigan, it was mostly cloudy and temperatures were between 50 and 52 degrees. In the upper peninsula, Sault Ste. Marie was 50 degrees with light rain, and in Marquette, it was cloudy with a temperature of 52. In neighboring states, Chicago was 56 degrees under partly cloudy skies. In Cleveland, it was partly cloudy and the temperature was 45. Once again, at 5 a.m., Mount Pleasant was 52 degrees with light rain and haze. Now here is your local forecast. Early this morning, numerous rain showers. Lows in the lower 40s. South winds 5 to 10 miles per hour. Chance of rain 70%. Today, mostly sunny. Scattered rain showers in the morning. Highs in the upper 60s. Southwest winds 5 to 15 miles per hour, becoming west 10 to 15 miles per hour in the afternoon. Gusts up to 25 miles per hour. Chance of rain 50%. Tonight, mostly clear. Lows in the upper 30s. Northwest winds 5 to 10 miles per hour. Gusts up to 25 miles per hour in the evening. Monday, sunny. Highs around 60. Northwest winds 5 to 10 miles per hour. Gusts up to 20 miles per hour in the afternoon. Monday night, clear. Patchy frost after midnight. Lows in the mid-30s. Light winds. Tuesday, sunny. Areas of frost in the morning. Highs in the mid-60s. Light winds becoming southwest 10 to 15 miles per hour with gusts to around 25 miles per hour in the afternoon. Tuesday night, mostly clear. Lows around 50. Wednesday, sunny. Highs in the upper 60s. Wednesday night, mostly clear. Lows in the lower 40s. Thursday, sunny. Highs in the mid-60s. Thursday night, mostly clear. Lows in the lower 40s. Friday, mostly sunny. Highs in the mid-60s. Friday night, mostly clear. Lows around 40. Saturday, sunny. Highs in the upper 60s. 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The current time is 6:11 a.m. Eastern Daylight Time. Conditions around the area at 5 a.m. At Mount Pleasant, light rain and haze were reported. The temperature was 52 degrees, the dew point 46, and the relative humidity 82%. The pressure was 30.12 inches and falling. Across the remainder of south-central lower Michigan, temperatures were between 50 and 52 degrees. Rain was falling at Alma, Saginaw, and Midland. It was cloudy at Big Rapids and Houghton Lake. Elsewhere in central and northern lower Michigan, at Alpena, rain was falling with a temperature of 51. At Traverse City, it was mostly cloudy with a temperature of 54. At Pellston, it was cloudy with a temperature of 52. Across southern lower Michigan, it was mostly cloudy and temperatures were between 50 and 52 degrees. In the upper peninsula, Sault Ste. Marie was 50 degrees with light rain, and in Marquette, it was cloudy with a temperature of 52. In neighboring states, Chicago was 56 degrees under partly cloudy skies. In Cleveland, it was partly cloudy and the temperature was 45. Once again, at 5 a.m., Mount Pleasant was 52 degrees with light rain and haze.
Now here is your local forecast. Early this morning, numerous rain showers. Lows in the lower 40s. South winds 5 to 10 miles per hour. Chance of rain 70%. Today, mostly sunny. Scattered rain showers in the morning. Highs in the upper 60s. Southwest winds 5 to 15 miles per hour, becoming west 10 to 15 miles per hour in the afternoon. Gusts up to 25 miles per hour. Chance of rain 50%. Tonight, mostly clear. Lows in the upper 30s. Northwest winds 5 to 10 miles per hour. Gusts up to 25 miles per hour in the evening. Monday, sunny. Highs around 60. Northwest winds 5 to 10 miles per hour. Gusts up to 20 miles per hour in the afternoon. Monday night, clear. Patchy frost after midnight. Lows in the mid-30s. Light winds. Tuesday, sunny. Areas of frost in the morning. Highs in the mid-60s. Light winds becoming southwest 10 to 15 miles per hour with gusts to around 25 miles per hour in the afternoon. Tuesday night, mostly clear. Lows around 50. Wednesday, sunny. Highs in the upper 60s. Wednesday night, mostly clear. Lows in the lower 40s. Thursday, sunny. Highs in the mid-60s. Thursday night, mostly clear. Lows in the lower 40s. Friday, mostly sunny. Highs in the mid-60s. Friday night, mostly clear. Lows around 40. Saturday, sunny. Highs in the upper 60s. 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The current time is 6:15 a.m. Eastern Daylight Time. Conditions around the area at 6 a.m. At Mount Pleasant, it was partly cloudy. The temperature was 52 degrees, the dew point 46, and the relative humidity 82%. The wind was south at 7 miles an hour. The pressure was 30.10 inches and steady. Across the remainder of south central lower Michigan, temperatures were between 48 and 52 degrees. At Saginaw, rain was falling. It was partly cloudy at Alma, Big Rapids, and Midland. At Houghton Lake, it was cloudy. Elsewhere in central and northern lower Michigan, at Pellston, rain was falling with a temperature of 53. At Traverse City, it was mostly cloudy with a temperature of 55. At Alpena, it was cloudy with a temperature of 51. Across southern lower Michigan, temperatures were between 49 and 52 degrees. It was mostly cloudy at Detroit and Kalamazoo. At Lansing, rain and fog were reported. In the Upper Peninsula, Sault Ste. Marie was 50 degrees with light rain, and in Marquette, it was cloudy with a temperature of 52. In neighboring states, Chicago was 54 degrees under partly cloudy skies. In Cleveland, it was partly cloudy and the temperature was 44. Once again, at 6 a.m., Mount Pleasant was 52 degrees under partly cloudy skies. Now here is your local forecast. Early this morning, numerous rain showers. Lows in the lower 40s. South winds 5 to 10 miles per hour. Chance of rain 70%. Today, mostly sunny. Scattered rain showers in the morning. Highs in the upper 60s. Southwest winds 5 to 15 miles per hour, becoming west 10 to 15 miles per hour in the afternoon. Gusts up to 25 miles per hour. Chance of rain 50%. Tonight, mostly clear. Lows in the upper 30s. Northwest winds 5 to 10 miles per hour. Gusts up to 25 miles per hour in the evening. Monday, sunny. Highs around 60. Northwest winds 5 to 10 miles per hour. Gusts up to 20 miles per hour in the afternoon. Monday night, clear.
Patchy frost after midnight. Lows in the mid-30s. Light winds. Tuesday, sunny. Areas of frost in the morning. Highs in the mid-60s. Light winds becoming southwest 10 to 15 miles per hour with gusts to around 25 miles per hour in the afternoon. Tuesday night, mostly clear. Lows around 50. Wednesday, sunny. Highs in the upper 60s. Wednesday night, mostly clear. Lows in the lower 40s. Thursday, sunny. Highs in the mid-60s. Thursday night, mostly clear. Lows in the lower 40s. Friday, mostly sunny. Highs in the mid-60s. Friday night, mostly clear. Lows around 40. Saturday, sunny. Highs in the upper 60s. 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The current time is 6:19 a.m. Eastern Daylight Time. Conditions around the area at 6 a.m. At Mount Pleasant, it was partly cloudy. The temperature was 52 degrees, the dew point 46, and the relative humidity 82%. The wind was south at 7 miles an hour. The pressure was 30.10 inches and steady. Across the remainder of south-central lower Michigan, temperatures were between 48 and 52 degrees. At Saginaw, rain was falling. It was partly cloudy at Alma, Big Rapids, and Midland. At Houghton Lake, it was cloudy. Elsewhere in central and northern lower Michigan, at Pellston, rain was falling with a temperature of 53. At Traverse City, it was mostly cloudy with a temperature of 55. At Alpena, it was cloudy with a temperature of 51. Across southern lower Michigan, temperatures were between 49 and 52 degrees. It was mostly cloudy at Detroit and Kalamazoo. At Lansing, rain and fog were reported. In the Upper Peninsula, Sault Ste. Marie was 50 degrees with light rain, and in Marquette, it was cloudy with a temperature of 52. In neighboring states, Chicago was 54 degrees under partly cloudy skies. In Cleveland, it was partly cloudy and the temperature was 44. Once again, at 6 a.m., Mount Pleasant was 52 degrees under partly cloudy skies. Now here is your local forecast. Early this morning, numerous rain showers. Lows in the lower 40s. South winds 5 to 10 miles per hour. Chance of rain 70%. Today, mostly sunny. Scattered rain showers in the morning. Highs in the upper 60s. Southwest winds 5 to 15 miles per hour, becoming west 10 to 15 miles per hour in the afternoon. Gusts up to 25 miles per hour. Chance of rain 50%. Tonight, mostly clear. Lows in the upper 30s. Northwest winds 5 to 10 miles per hour. Gusts up to 25 miles per hour in the evening. Monday, sunny. Highs around 60. Northwest winds 5 to 10 miles per hour. Gusts up to 20 miles per hour in the afternoon. Monday night, clear. Patchy frost after midnight. Lows in the mid-30s. Light winds. Tuesday, sunny. Areas of frost in the morning. Highs in the mid-60s. Light winds becoming southwest 10 to 15 miles per hour with gusts to around 25 miles per hour in the afternoon. Tuesday night, mostly clear. Lows around 50. Wednesday, sunny. Highs in the upper 60s. Wednesday night, mostly clear. Lows in the lower 40s. Thursday, sunny. Highs in the mid-60s. Thursday night, mostly clear. Lows in the lower 40s. Friday, mostly sunny. Highs in the mid-60s. Friday night, mostly clear. Lows around 40. Saturday, sunny. Highs in the upper 60s.
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The current time is 6:23 a.m. Eastern Daylight Time. Conditions around the area at 6 a.m. At Mount Pleasant, it was partly cloudy. The temperature was 52 degrees, the dew point 46, and the relative humidity 82%. The wind was south at 7 miles an hour. The pressure was 30.10 inches and steady. Across the remainder of south central lower Michigan, temperatures were between 48 and 52 degrees. At Saginaw, rain was falling. It was partly cloudy at Alma, Big Rapids, and Midland. At Houghton Lake, it was cloudy. Elsewhere in central and northern lower Michigan, at Pelston, rain was falling with a temperature of 53. At Traverse City, it was mostly cloudy with a temperature of 55. At Alpena, it was cloudy with a temperature of 51. Across southern lower Michigan, temperatures were between 49 and 52 degrees. It was mostly cloudy at Detroit and Kalamazoo. At Lansing, rain and fog were reported. In the Upper Peninsula, Sault Ste. Marie was 50 degrees with light rain, and in Marquette, it was cloudy with a temperature of 52. In neighboring states, Chicago was 54 degrees under partly cloudy skies. In Cleveland, it was partly cloudy and the temperature was 44. Once again, at 6 a.m., Mount Pleasant was 52 degrees under partly cloudy skies. Now here is your local forecast. Early this morning, numerous rain showers. Lows in the lower 40s. South winds 5 to 10 miles per hour. Chance of rain 70%. Today, mostly sunny. Scattered rain showers in the morning. Highs in the upper 60s. Southwest winds 5 to 15 miles per hour, becoming west 10 to 15 miles per hour in the afternoon. Gusts up to 25 miles per hour. Chance of rain 50%. Tonight, mostly clear. Lows in the upper 30s. Northwest winds 5 to 10 miles per hour. Gusts up to 25 miles per hour in the evening. Monday, sunny. Highs around 60. Northwest winds 5 to 10 miles per hour. Gusts up to 20 miles per hour in the afternoon. Monday night, clear. Patchy frost after midnight. Lows in the mid-30s. Light winds. Tuesday, sunny. Areas of frost in the morning. Highs in the mid-60s. Light winds becoming southwest 10 to 15 miles per hour with gusts to around 25 miles per hour in the afternoon. Tuesday night, mostly clear. Lows around 50. Wednesday, sunny. Highs in the upper 60s. Wednesday night, mostly clear. Lows in the lower 40s. Thursday, sunny. Highs in the mid-60s. Thursday night, mostly clear. Lows in the lower 40s. Friday, mostly sunny. Highs in the mid-60s. Friday night, mostly clear. Lows around 40. Saturday, sunny. Highs in the upper 60s. 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The current time is 6:27 a.m. Eastern Daylight Time. Conditions around the area at 6 a.m. At Mount Pleasant, it was partly cloudy. The temperature was 52 degrees, the dew point 46, and the relative humidity 82%. The wind was south at 7 miles an hour. The pressure was 30.10 inches and steady. Across the remainder of south central lower Michigan, temperatures were between 48 and 52 degrees. At Saginaw, rain was falling. It was partly cloudy at Alma, Big Rapids, and Midland. At Houghton Lake, it was cloudy.
Elsewhere in central and northern lower Michigan, at Pilsen, rain was falling with a temperature of 53. At Traverse City, it was mostly cloudy with a temperature of 55. At Alpena, it was cloudy with a temperature of 51. Across southern lower Michigan, temperatures were between 49 and 52 degrees. It was mostly cloudy at Detroit and Kalamazoo. At Lansing, rain and fog were reported. In the Upper Peninsula, Sault Ste. Marie was 50 degrees with light rain, and in Marquette, it was cloudy with a temperature of 52. In neighboring states, Chicago was 54 degrees under partly cloudy skies. In Cleveland, it was partly cloudy and the temperature was 44. Once again, at 6 a.m., Mount Pleasant was 52 degrees under partly cloudy skies. Now here is your local forecast. Early this morning, numerous rain showers. Lows in the lower 40s. South winds 5 to 10 miles per hour. Chance of rain 70%. Today, mostly sunny. Scattered rain showers in the morning. Highs in the upper 60s. Southwest winds 5 to 15 miles per hour, becoming west 10 to 15 miles per hour in the afternoon. Gusts up to 25 miles per hour. Chance of rain 50%. Tonight, mostly clear. Lows in the upper 30s. Northwest winds 5 to 10 miles per hour. Gusts up to 25 miles per hour in the evening. Monday, sunny. Highs around 60. Northwest winds 5 to 10 miles per hour. Gusts up to 20 miles per hour in the afternoon. Monday night, clear. Patchy frost after midnight. Lows in the mid-30s. Light winds. Tuesday, sunny. Areas of frost in the morning. Highs in the mid-60s. Light winds becoming southwest 10 to 15 miles per hour with gusts to around 25 miles per hour in the afternoon. Tuesday night, mostly clear. Lows around 50. Wednesday, sunny. Highs in the upper 60s. Wednesday night, mostly clear. Lows in the lower 40s. Thursday, sunny. Highs in the mid-60s. Thursday night, mostly clear. Lows in the lower 40s. Friday, mostly sunny. Highs in the mid-60s. Friday night, mostly clear. Lows around 40. Saturday, sunny. Highs in the upper 60s. 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The current time is 6:31 a.m. Eastern Daylight Time. Conditions around the area at 6 a.m. At Mount Pleasant, it was partly cloudy. The temperature was 52 degrees, the dew point 46, and the relative humidity 82%. The wind was south at 7 miles an hour. The pressure was 30.10 inches and steady. Across the remainder of south-central lower Michigan, temperatures were between 48 and 52 degrees. At Saginaw, rain was falling. It was partly cloudy at Alma, Big Rapids, and Midland. At Houghton Lake, it was cloudy. Elsewhere in central and northern lower Michigan, at Pilsen, rain was falling with a temperature of 53. At Traverse City, it was mostly cloudy with a temperature of 55. At Alpena, it was cloudy with a temperature of 51. Across southern lower Michigan, temperatures were between 49 and 52 degrees. It was mostly cloudy at Detroit and Kalamazoo. At Lansing, rain and fog were reported. In the Upper Peninsula, Sault Ste. Marie was 50 degrees with light rain, and in Marquette, it was cloudy with a temperature of 52. In neighboring states, Chicago was 54 degrees under partly cloudy skies. In Cleveland, it was partly cloudy and the temperature was 44. Once again, at 6 a.m., Mount Pleasant was 52 degrees under partly cloudy skies. Now here is your local forecast. Early this morning,
numerous rain showers. Lows in the lower 40s. South winds 5 to 10 miles per hour. Chance of rain 70%. Today, mostly sunny. Scattered rain showers in the morning. Highs in the upper 60s. Southwest rain 70%. Today, mostly sunny. Scattered rain showers in the morning. Highs in the upper 60s. Southwest winds 5 to 15 miles per hour, becoming west 10 to 15 miles per hour in the afternoon. Gusts up to 25 miles per hour. Chance of rain 50%. Tonight, mostly clear. Lows in the upper 30s. Northwest winds 5 to 10 miles per hour. Gusts up to 25 miles per hour in the evening. Monday, sunny. Highs around 60. Northwest winds 5 to 10 miles per hour. Gusts up to 20 miles per hour in the afternoon. Monday night, clear. Patchy frost after midnight. Lows in the mid-30s. Light winds. Tuesday, sunny. Areas of frost in the morning. Highs in the mid-60s. Light winds becoming southwest 10 to 15 miles per hour with gusts to around 25 miles per hour in the afternoon. Tuesday night, mostly clear. Lows around 50. Wednesday, sunny. Highs in the upper 60s. Wednesday night, mostly clear. Lows in the lower 40s. Thursday, sunny. Highs in the mid-60s. Thursday night, mostly clear. Lows in the lower 40s. Friday, mostly sunny. Highs in the mid-60s. Friday night, mostly clear. Lows around 40. Saturday, sunny. Highs in the upper 60s. Now here is your local forecast. Today, mostly sunny. Highs in the upper 60s. Southwest winds 5 to 15 miles per hour, becoming west 10 to 15 miles per hour in the afternoon. Gusts up to 25 miles per hour. Tonight, mostly clear. Lows in the upper 30s. Northwest winds 5 to 10 miles per hour. Gusts up to 25 miles per hour in the evening. Monday, sunny. Highs around 60. Northwest winds 5 to 10 miles per hour. Gusts up to 20 miles per hour in the afternoon. Monday night, clear. Patchy frost after midnight. Lows in the mid-30s. Light winds. Tuesday, sunny. Areas of frost in the morning. Highs in the mid-60s. Light winds becoming southwest 10 to 15 miles per hour with gusts to around 25 miles per hour in the afternoon. Tuesday night, mostly clear. Lows around 50. Wednesday, sunny. Highs in the upper 60s. Wednesday night, mostly clear. Lows in the lower 40s. Thursday, sunny. Highs in the mid-60s. Thursday night, mostly clear. Lows in the lower 40s. Friday, mostly sunny. Highs in the mid-60s. Friday night, mostly clear. Lows around 40. Saturday, sunny. Highs in the upper 60s. 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The current time is 6:36 a.m. Eastern Daylight Time. Conditions around the area at 6 a.m. At Mount Pleasant, it was partly cloudy. The temperature was 52 degrees, the dew point 46, and the relative humidity 82%. The wind was south at 7 miles an hour. The pressure was 30.10 inches and steady. Across the remainder of south-central lower Michigan, temperatures were between 48 and 52 degrees. At Saginaw, rain was falling. It was partly cloudy at Alma, Big Rapids, and Midland. At Houghton Lake, it was cloudy. Elsewhere in central and northern lower Michigan,
At Pilsen, rain was falling with a temperature of 53. At Traverse City, it was mostly cloudy.

Saturday, sunny. Highs in the upper 60s. 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The current time is 6:59 a.m. Eastern Daylight Time. Conditions around the area at 6 a.m. At Mount Pleasant, it was partly cloudy. The temperature was 52 degrees, the dew point 46, and the relative humidity 82%. The wind was south at 7 miles an hour. The pressure was 30.10 inches and steady. Across the remainder of south central lower Michigan, temperatures were between 48 and 52 degrees. At Saginaw, rain was falling. It was partly cloudy at Alma, Big Rapids, and Midland. At Houghton Lake, it was cloudy. Elsewhere in central and northern lower Michigan, at Pellston, rain was falling with a temperature of 53. At Traverse City, it was mostly cloudy with a temperature of 55. At Alpena, it was cloudy with a temperature of 51. Across southern lower Michigan, temperatures were between 49 and 52 degrees. It was mostly cloudy at Detroit and Kalamazoo. At Lansing, rain and fog were reported. In the Upper Peninsula, Sault Ste. Marie was 50 degrees with light rain, and in Marquette, it was cloudy with a temperature of 52. In neighboring states, Chicago was 54 degrees under partly cloudy skies. In Cleveland, it was partly cloudy and the temperature was 44. Once again, at 6 a.m., Mount Pleasant was 52 degrees under partly cloudy skies. Now here is your local forecast. Today, mostly sunny. Highs in the upper 60s. Southwest winds 5 to 15 miles per hour, becoming west 10 to 15 miles per hour in the afternoon. Gusts up to 25 miles per hour. Tonight, mostly clear. Lows in the upper 30s. Northwest winds 5 to 10 miles per hour. Gusts up to 25 miles per hour in the evening. Monday, sunny. Highs around 60. Northwest winds 5 to 10 miles per hour. Gusts up to 20 miles per hour in the afternoon. Monday night, clear. Patchy frost after midnight. Lows in the mid-30s. Light winds. Tuesday, sunny. Areas of frost in the morning. Highs in the mid-60s. Light winds becoming southwest 10 to 15 miles per hour with gusts to around 25 miles per hour in the afternoon. Tuesday night, mostly clear. Lows around 50. Wednesday, sunny. Highs in the upper 60s. Wednesday night, mostly clear. Lows in the lower 40s. Thursday, sunny. Highs in the mid-60s. Thursday night, mostly clear. Lows in the lower 40s. Friday, mostly sunny. Highs in the mid-60s. Friday night, mostly clear. Lows around 40. Saturday, sunny. Highs in the upper 60s. 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The current time is 7:02 a.m. Eastern Daylight Time. Conditions around the area at 6 a.m. At Mount Pleasant, it was partly cloudy. The temperature was 52 degrees, the dew point 46, and the relative humidity 82%. The wind was south at 7 miles an hour. The pressure was 30.10 inches and steady. Across the remainder of south central lower Michigan, temperatures were between 48 and 52 degrees. At Saginaw, rain was falling. It was partly cloudy at Alma, Big Rapids, and Midland. At Houghton Lake, it was cloudy. Elsewhere in central and northern lower Michigan, at Pellston, rain was falling with a temperature of 53. At Traverse City, it was mostly cloudy with a temperature of 55. At Alpena, it was cloudy.

cloudy with a temperature of 51. Across southern Lower Michigan, temperatures were between 49 and 52 degrees. It was mostly cloudy at Detroit and Kalamazoo. At Lansing, rain and fog were reported. In the Upper Peninsula, Sault Ste. Marie was 50 degrees with light rain, and in Marquette, it was cloudy with a temperature of 52. In neighboring states, Chicago was 54 degrees under partly cloudy skies. In Cleveland, it was partly cloudy and the temperature was 44. Once again, at 6 a.m., Mount Pleasant was 52 degrees under partly cloudy skies. Now here is your local forecast. Today, mostly sunny. Highs in the upper 60s. Southwest winds 5 to 15 miles per hour, becoming west 10 to 15 miles per hour in the afternoon. Gusts up to 25 miles per hour. Tonight, mostly clear. Lows in the upper 30s. Northwest winds 5 to 10 miles per hour. Gusts up to 25 miles per hour in the evening. Monday, sunny. Highs around 60. Northwest winds 5 to 10 miles per hour. Gusts up to 20 miles per hour in the afternoon. Monday night, clear. Patchy frost after midnight. Lows in the mid-30s. Light winds. Tuesday, sunny. Areas of frost in the morning. Highs in the mid-60s. Light winds becoming southwest 10 to 15 miles per hour with gusts to around 25 miles per hour in the afternoon. Tuesday night, mostly clear. Lows around 50. Wednesday, sunny. Highs in the upper 60s. Wednesday night, mostly clear. Lows in the lower 40s. Thursday, sunny. Highs in the mid-60s. Thursday night, mostly clear. Lows in the lower 40s. Friday, mostly sunny. Highs in the mid-60s. Friday night, mostly clear. Lows around 40. Saturday, sunny. Highs in the upper 60s. 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The current time is 7:06 a.m. Eastern Daylight Time. Conditions around the area at 6 a.m. At Mount Pleasant, it was partly cloudy. The temperature was 52 degrees, the dew point 46, and the relative humidity 82%. The wind was south at 7 miles an hour. The pressure was 30.10 inches and steady. Across the remainder of south central Lower Michigan, temperatures were between 48 and 52 degrees. At Saginaw, rain was falling. It was partly cloudy at Alma, Big Rapids, and Midland. At Houghton Lake, it was cloudy. Elsewhere in central and northern Lower Michigan, at Pellston, rain was falling with a temperature of 53. At Traverse City, it was mostly cloudy with a temperature of 55. At Alpena, it was cloudy with a temperature of 51. Across southern Lower Michigan, temperatures were between 49 and 52 degrees. It was mostly cloudy at Detroit and Kalamazoo. At Lansing, rain and fog were reported. In the Upper Peninsula, Sault Ste. Marie was 50 degrees with light rain, and in Marquette, it was cloudy with a temperature of 52. In neighboring states, Chicago was 54 degrees under partly cloudy skies. In Cleveland, it was partly cloudy and the temperature was 44. Once again, at 6 a.m., Mount Pleasant was 52 degrees under partly cloudy skies. Now here is your local forecast. Today, mostly sunny. Highs in the upper 60s. Southwest winds 5 to 15 miles per hour, becoming west 10 to 15 miles per hour in the afternoon. Gusts up to 25 miles per hour. Tonight, mostly clear. Lows in the upper 30s. Northwest winds 5 to 10 miles per hour. Gusts up to 25 miles per hour in the evening. Monday, sunny. Highs around 60.
Northwest winds 5 to 10 miles per hour. Gusts up to 20 miles per hour in the afternoon. Monday night, clear. Patchy frost after midnight. Lows in the mid-30s. Light winds. Tuesday, sunny. Areas of frost in the morning. Highs in the mid-60s. Light winds becoming southwest 10 to 15 miles per hour with gusts to around 25 miles per hour in the afternoon. Tuesday night, mostly clear. Lows around 50. Wednesday, sunny. Highs in the upper 60s. Wednesday night, mostly clear. Lows in the lower 40s. Thursday, sunny. Highs in the mid-60s. Thursday night, mostly clear. Lows in the lower 40s. Friday, mostly sunny. Highs in the mid-60s. Friday night, mostly clear. Lows around 40. Saturday, sunny. Highs in the upper 60s. 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The current time is 7:10 a.m. Eastern Daylight Time. Conditions around the area at 6 a.m. At Mount Pleasant, it was partly cloudy. The temperature was 52 degrees, the dew point 46, and the relative humidity 82%. The wind was south at 7 miles an hour. The pressure was 30.10 inches and steady. Across the remainder of south central lower Michigan, temperatures were between 48 and 52 degrees. At Saginaw, rain was falling. It was partly cloudy at Alma, Big Rapids, and Midland. At Houghton Lake, it was cloudy. Elsewhere in central and northern lower Michigan, at Pellston, rain was falling with a temperature of 53. At Traverse City, it was mostly cloudy with a temperature of 55. At Alpena, it was cloudy with a temperature of 51. Across southern lower Michigan, temperatures were between 49 and 52 degrees. It was mostly cloudy at Detroit and Kalamazoo. At Lansing, rain and fog were reported. In the Upper Peninsula, Sault Ste. Marie was 50 degrees with light rain, and in Marquette, it was cloudy with a temperature of 52. In neighboring states, Chicago was 54 degrees under partly cloudy skies. In Cleveland, it was partly cloudy and the temperature was 44. Once again, at 6 a.m., Mount Pleasant was 52 degrees under partly cloudy skies. Now here is your local forecast. Today, mostly sunny. Highs in the upper 60s. Southwest winds 5 to 15 miles per hour, becoming west 10 to 15 miles per hour in the afternoon. Gusts up to 25 miles per hour. Tonight, mostly clear. Lows in the upper 30s. Northwest winds 5 to 10 miles per hour. Gusts up to 25 miles per hour in the evening. Monday, sunny. Highs around 60. Northwest winds 5 to 10 miles per hour. Gusts up to 20 miles per hour in the afternoon. Monday night, clear. Patchy frost after midnight. Lows in the mid-30s. Light winds. Tuesday, sunny. Areas of frost in the morning. Highs in the mid-60s. Light winds becoming southwest 10 to 15 miles per hour with gusts to around 25 miles per hour in the afternoon. Tuesday night, mostly clear. Lows around 50. Wednesday, sunny. Highs in the upper 60s. Wednesday night, mostly clear. Lows in the lower 40s. Thursday, sunny. Highs in the mid-60s. Thursday night, mostly clear. Lows in the lower 40s. Friday, mostly sunny. Highs in the mid-60s. Friday night, mostly clear. Lows around 40. Saturday, sunny. Highs in the upper 60s.
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The current time is 7:13 a.m. Eastern Daylight Time. Conditions around the area at 6 a.m. At Mount Pleasant, it was partly cloudy. The temperature was 52 degrees, the dew point 46, and the relative humidity 82%. The wind was south at 7 miles an hour. The pressure was 30.10 inches and steady. Across the remainder of south central lower Michigan, temperatures were between 48 and 52 degrees. At Saginaw, rain was falling. It was partly cloudy at Alma, Big Rapids, and Midland. At Houghton Lake, it was cloudy. Elsewhere in central and northern lower Michigan, at Pellston, rain was falling with a temperature of 53. At Traverse City, it was mostly cloudy with a temperature of 55. At Alpena, it was cloudy with a temperature of 51. Across southern lower Michigan, temperatures were between 49 and 52 degrees. It was mostly cloudy at Detroit and Kalamazoo. At Lansing, rain and fog were reported. In the Upper Peninsula, Sault Ste. Marie was 50 degrees with light rain, and in Marquette, it was cloudy with a temperature of 52. In neighboring states, Chicago was 54 degrees under partly cloudy skies. In Cleveland, it was partly cloudy and the temperature was 44. Once again, at 6 a.m., Mount Pleasant was 52 degrees under partly cloudy skies. Conditions around the area at 7 a.m. At Mount Pleasant, it was partly cloudy. The temperature was 50 degrees, the dew point 46, and the relative humidity 87%. The wind was south at 7 miles an hour. The pressure was 30.08 inches and falling. Across the remainder of south central lower Michigan, temperatures were between 48 and 50 degrees. At Big Rapids, it was clear. It was mostly cloudy at Alma and Houghton Lake. It was cloudy at Saginaw and Midland. Elsewhere in central and northern lower Michigan, at Traverse City, it was mostly cloudy with a temperature of 55. It was cloudy with a temperature of 51 at Alpena and 55 at Pellston. Across southern lower Michigan, temperatures were between 48 and 51 degrees. At Detroit, rain was falling. It was mostly cloudy at Lansing and Kalamazoo. In the Upper Peninsula, Sault Ste. Marie was 51 degrees under cloudy skies, and in Marquette, it was cloudy with a temperature of 52. In neighboring states, Chicago was 54 degrees under clear skies. In Cleveland, it was partly cloudy and the temperature was 44. Once again, at 7 a.m., Mount Pleasant was 50 degrees under partly cloudy skies. Now here is your local forecast. Today, mostly sunny. Highs in the upper 60s. Southwest winds 5 to 15 miles per hour, becoming west 10 to 15 miles per hour in the afternoon. Gusts up to 25 miles per hour. Tonight, mostly clear. Lows in the upper 30s. Northwest winds 5 to 10 miles per hour. Gusts up to 25 miles per hour in the evening. Monday, sunny. Highs around 60. Northwest winds 5 to 10 miles per hour. Gusts up to 20 miles per hour in the afternoon. Monday night, clear. Patchy frost after midnight. Lows in the mid-30s. Light winds. Tuesday, sunny. Areas of frost in the morning. Highs in the mid-60s. Light winds becoming southwest 10 to 15 miles per hour with gusts to around 25 miles per hour in the afternoon. Tuesday night, mostly clear. Lows around 50. Wednesday, sunny. Highs in the upper 60s. Wednesday night, mostly clear. Lows in the lower 40s. Thursday, sunny. Highs in the mid-60s. Thursday night, mostly clear. Lows in the lower 40s. Friday, mostly sunny.
Highs in the mid-60s. Friday night, mostly clear. Lows around 40. Saturday, sunny. Highs in the upper 60s. 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The current time is 7:19 a.m. Eastern Daylight Time. Conditions around the area at 7 a.m. At Mount Pleasant, it was partly cloudy. The temperature was 50 degrees. The dew point 46, and the relative humidity 87%. The wind was south at 7 miles an hour. The pressure was 30.08 inches and falling. Across the remainder of south central lower Michigan, temperatures were between 48 and 50 degrees. At Big Rapids, it was clear. It was mostly cloudy at Alma and Houghton Lake. It was cloudy at Saginaw and Midland. Elsewhere in central and northern lower Michigan, at Traverse City, it was mostly cloudy with a temperature of 55. It was cloudy with a temperature of 51 at Alpena and 55 at Palestin. Across southern lower Michigan, temperatures were between 48 and 51 degrees. At Detroit, rain was falling. It was mostly cloudy at Lansing and Kalamazoo. In the upper peninsula, Sault Ste. Marie was 51 degrees under cloudy skies, and in Marquette, it was cloudy with a temperature of 52. In neighboring states, Chicago was 54 degrees under clear skies. In Cleveland, it was partly cloudy and the temperature was 44. Once again, at 7 a.m., Mount Pleasant was 50 degrees under partly cloudy skies. Now here is your local forecast. Today, mostly sunny. Highs in the upper 60s. Southwest winds 5 to 15 miles per hour, becoming west 10 to 15 miles per hour in the afternoon. Gusts up to 25 miles per hour. Tonight, mostly clear. Lows in the upper 30s. Northwest winds 5 to 10 miles per hour. Gusts up to 25 miles per hour in the evening. Monday, sunny. Highs around 60. Northwest winds 5 to 10 miles per hour. Gusts up to 20 miles per hour in the afternoon. Monday night, clear. Patchy frost after midnight. Lows in the mid-30s. Light winds. Tuesday, sunny. Areas of frost in the morning. Highs in the mid-60s. Light winds becoming southwest 10 to 15 miles per hour with gusts to around 25 miles per hour in the afternoon. Tuesday night, mostly clear. Lows around 50. Wednesday, sunny. Highs in the upper 60s. Wednesday night, mostly clear. Lows in the lower 40s. Thursday, sunny. Highs in the mid-60s. Thursday night, mostly clear. Lows in the lower 40s. Friday, mostly sunny. Highs in the mid-60s. Friday night, mostly clear. Lows around 40. Saturday, sunny. Highs in the upper 60s. 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The current time is 7:22 a.m. Eastern Daylight Time. Conditions around the area at 7 a.m. At Mount Pleasant, it was partly cloudy. The temperature was 50 degrees, the dew point 46, and the relative humidity 87%. The wind was south at 7 miles an hour. The pressure was 30.08 inches and falling. Across the remainder of south central lower Michigan, temperatures were between 48 and 50 degrees. At Big Rapids, it was clear. It was mostly cloudy at Alma and Houghton Lake. It was cloudy at Saginaw and Midland. Elsewhere in central and northern lower Michigan, at Traverse City, it was mostly cloudy with a temperature of 55. It was cloudy with a temperature of 51 at Alpena
and 55 at Pailston. Across southern lower Michigan, temperatures were between 48 and 51 degrees. At Detroit.

the current time is 7:33 a.m. Eastern Daylight Time. Conditions around the area at 7 a.m. At Mount Pleasant, it was partly cloudy. The temperature was 50 degrees, the dew point 46, and the relative humidity 87%. The wind was south at 7 miles an hour. The pressure was 30.08 inches and falling. Across the remainder of south-central lower Michigan, temperatures were between 48 and 50 degrees. At Big Rapids, it was clear. It was mostly cloudy at Alma and Houghton Lake. It was cloudy at Saginaw and Midland. Elsewhere in central and northern lower Michigan, at Traverse City, it was mostly cloudy with a temperature of 55. It was cloudy with a temperature of 51 at Alpena and 55 at Palestine. Across southern lower Michigan, temperatures were between 48 and 51 degrees. At Detroit, rain was falling. It was mostly cloudy at Lansing and Kalamazoo. In the Upper Peninsula, Sault Ste. Marie was 51 degrees under cloudy skies, and in Marquette, it was cloudy with a temperature of 52. In neighboring states, Chicago was 54 degrees under clear skies. In Cleveland, it was partly cloudy and the temperature was 44. Once again, at 7 a.m., Mount Pleasant was 50 degrees under partly cloudy skies. Now here is your local forecast. Today, mostly sunny. Highs in the upper 60s. Southwest winds 5 to 15 miles per hour, becoming west 10 to 15 miles per hour in the afternoon. Gusts up to 25 miles per hour. Tonight, mostly clear. Lows in the upper 30s. Northwest winds 5 to 10 miles per hour. Gusts up to 25 miles per hour in the evening. Monday, sunny. Highs around 60. Northwest winds 5 to 10 miles per hour. Gusts up to 20 miles per hour in the afternoon. Monday night, clear. Patchy frost after midnight. Lows in the mid-30s. Light winds. Tuesday, sunny. Areas of frost in the morning. Highs in the mid-60s. Light winds becoming southwest 10 to 15 miles per hour with gusts to around 25 miles per hour in the afternoon. Tuesday night, mostly clear. Lows around 50. Wednesday, sunny. Highs in the upper 60s. Wednesday night, mostly clear. Lows in the lower 40s. Thursday, sunny. Highs in the mid-60s. Thursday night, mostly clear. Lows in the lower 40s. Friday, mostly sunny. Highs in the mid-60s. Friday night, mostly clear. Lows around 40. Saturday, sunny. Highs in the upper 60s. 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The current time is 7:37 a.m. Eastern Daylight Time. Conditions around the area at 7 a.m. At Mount Pleasant, it was partly cloudy. The temperature was 50 degrees, the dew point 46, and the relative humidity 87%. The wind was south at 7 miles an hour. The pressure was 30.08 inches and falling. Across the remainder of south-central lower Michigan, temperatures were between 48 and 50 degrees. At Big Rapids, it was clear. It was mostly cloudy at Alma and Houghton Lake. It was cloudy at Saginaw and Midland. Elsewhere in central and northern lower Michigan, at Traverse City, it was mostly cloudy with a temperature of 55. It was cloudy with a temperature of 51 at Alpena and 55 at Palestine. Across southern lower Michigan, temperatures were between 48 and 51 degrees. At Detroit, rain was falling. It was mostly cloudy at Lansing and Kalamazoo. In the Upper Peninsula, Sault Ste. Marie was 51 degrees under cloudy skies, and in Marquette, it was cloudy with a temperature of 52. In neighboring states, Chicago was 54 degrees.

He's under clear skies. In Cleveland, it was partly cloudy and the temperature was 44. Once again, at 7 a.m., Mount Pleasant was 50 degrees under partly cloudy skies. Now here is your local forecast. Today, mostly sunny. Highs in the upper 60s. Southwest winds 5 to 15 miles per hour, becoming west 10 to 15 miles per hour in the afternoon. Gusts up to 25 miles per hour. Tonight, mostly clear. Lows in the upper 30s. Northwest winds 5 to 10 miles per hour. Gusts up to 25 miles per hour in the evening. Monday, sunny. Highs around 60. Northwest winds 5 to 10 miles per hour. Gusts up to 20 miles per hour in the afternoon. Monday night, clear. Patchy frost after midnight. Lows in the mid-30s. Light winds. Tuesday, sunny. Areas of frost in the morning. Highs in the mid-60s. Light winds becoming southwest 10 to 15 miles per hour with gusts to around 25 miles per hour in the afternoon. Tuesday night, mostly clear. Lows around 50. Wednesday, sunny. Highs in the upper 60s. Wednesday night, mostly clear. Lows in the lower 40s. Thursday, sunny. Highs in the mid-60s. Thursday night, mostly clear. Lows in the lower 40s. Friday, mostly sunny. Highs in the mid-60s. Friday night, mostly clear. Lows around 40. Saturday, sunny. Highs in the upper 60s. 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The current time is 7:40 a.m. Eastern Daylight Time. Conditions around the area at 7 a.m. At Mount Pleasant, it was partly cloudy. The temperature was 50 degrees. The dew point 46, and the relative humidity 87%. The wind was south at 7 miles an hour. The pressure was 30.08 inches and falling. Across the remainder of south central lower Michigan, temperatures were between 48 and 50 degrees. At Big Rapids, it was clear. It was mostly cloudy at Alma and Houghton Lake. It was cloudy at Saginaw and Midland. Elsewhere in central and northern lower Michigan, at Traverse City, it was mostly cloudy with a temperature of 55. It was cloudy with a temperature of 51 at Alpena and 55 at Palestine. Across southern lower Michigan, temperatures were between 48 and 51 degrees. At Detroit, rain was falling. It was mostly cloudy at Lansing and Kalamazoo. In the upper peninsula, Sault Ste. Marie was 51 degrees under cloudy skies, and in Marquette, it was cloudy with a temperature of 52. In neighboring states, Chicago was 54 degrees under clear skies. In Cleveland, it was partly cloudy and the temperature was 44. Once again, at 7 a.m., Mount Pleasant was 50 degrees under partly cloudy skies. Now here is your local forecast. Today, mostly sunny. Highs in the upper 60s. Southwest winds 5 to 15 miles per hour, becoming west 10 to 15 miles per hour in the afternoon. Gusts up to 25 miles per hour. Tonight, mostly clear. Lows in the upper 30s. Northwest winds 5 to 10 miles per hour. Gusts up to 25 miles per hour in the evening. Monday, sunny. Highs around 60. Northwest winds 5 to 10 miles per hour. Gusts up to 20 miles per hour in the afternoon. Monday night, clear. Patchy frost after midnight. Lows in the mid-30s. Light winds. Tuesday, sunny. Areas of frost in the morning. Highs in the mid-60s. Light winds becoming southwest 10 to 15 miles per hour with gusts to around 25 miles per hour in the afternoon. Tuesday night,
mostly clear. Lows around 50. Wednesday, sunny. Highs in the upper 60s. Wednesday night, mostly clear. Lows in the lower 40s. Thursday, sunny. Highs in the mid-60s. Thursday night, mostly clear. Lows in the lower 40s. Friday, mostly sunny. Highs in the mid-60s. Friday night, mostly clear. Lows around 40. Saturday, sunny. Highs in the upper 60s. 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The current time is 7:44 a.m. Eastern Daylight Time. Conditions around the area at 7 a.m. At Mount Pleasant, it was partly cloudy. The temperature was 50 degrees. The dew point 46, and the relative humidity 87%. The wind was south at 7 miles an hour. The pressure was 30.08 inches and falling. Across the remainder of south central lower Michigan, temperatures were between 48 and 50 degrees. At Big Rapids, it was clear. It was mostly cloudy at Alma and Houghton Lake. It was cloudy at Saginaw and Midland. Elsewhere in central and northern lower Michigan, at Traverse City, it was mostly cloudy with a temperature of 55. It was cloudy with a temperature of 51 at Alpena and 55 at Palestine. Across southern lower Michigan, temperatures were between 48 and 51 degrees. At Detroit, rain was falling. It was mostly cloudy at Lansing and Kalamazoo. In the Upper Peninsula, Sault Ste. Marie was 51 degrees under cloudy skies, and in Marquette, it was cloudy with a temperature of 52. In neighboring states, Chicago was 54 degrees under clear skies. In Cleveland, it was partly cloudy and the temperature was 44. Once again, at 7 a.m., Mount Pleasant was 50 degrees under partly cloudy skies. Now here is your local forecast. Today, mostly sunny. Highs in the upper 60s. Southwest winds 5 to 15 miles per hour, becoming west 10 to 15 miles per hour in the afternoon. Gusts up to 25 miles per hour. Tonight, mostly clear. Lows in the upper 30s. Northwest winds 5 to 10 miles per hour. Gusts up to 25 miles per hour in the evening. Monday, sunny. Highs around 60. Northwest winds 5 to 10 miles per hour. Gusts up to 20 miles per hour in the afternoon. Monday night, clear. Patchy frost after midnight. Lows in the mid-30s. Light winds. Tuesday, sunny. Areas of frost in the morning. Highs in the mid-60s. Light winds becoming southwest 10 to 15 miles per hour with gusts to around 25 miles per hour in the afternoon. Tuesday night, mostly clear. Lows around 50. Wednesday, sunny. Highs in the upper 60s. Wednesday night, mostly clear. Lows in the lower 40s. Thursday, sunny. Highs in the mid-60s. Thursday night, mostly clear. Lows in the lower 40s. Friday, mostly sunny. Highs in the mid-60s. Friday night, mostly clear. Lows around 40. Saturday, sunny. Highs in the upper 60s. 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The current time is 7:48 a.m. Eastern Daylight Time. Conditions around the area at 7 a.m. At Mount Pleasant, it was partly cloudy. The temperature was 50 degrees, the dew point 46, and the relative humidity 87%. The wind was south at 7 miles an hour. The pressure was 30.08 inches and falling.
Across the remainder of south-central lower Michigan, temperatures

mostly cloudy at Alma and Houghton Lake. It was cloudy at Saginaw and Midland. Elsewhere in central and northern lower Michigan, at Traverse City, it was mostly cloudy with a temperature of 55. It was cloudy with a temperature of 51 at Alpena and 55 at Palestine. Across southern lower Michigan, temperatures were between 48 and 51 degrees. At Detroit, rain was falling. It was mostly cloudy at Lansing and Kalamazoo. In the Upper Peninsula, Sault Ste. Marie was 51 degrees under cloudy skies, and in Marquette, it was cloudy with a temperature of 52. In neighboring states, Chicago was 54 degrees under clear skies. In Cleveland, it was partly cloudy and the temperature was 44. Once again, at 7 a.m., Mount Pleasant was 50 degrees under partly cloudy skies. Now here is your local forecast. Today, mostly sunny. Highs in the upper 60s. Southwest winds 5 to 15 miles per hour, becoming west 10 to 15 miles per hour in the afternoon. Gusts up to 25 miles per hour. Tonight, mostly clear. Lows in the upper 30s. Northwest winds 5 to 10 miles per hour. Gusts up to 25 miles per hour in the evening. Monday, sunny. Highs around 60. Northwest winds 5 to 10 miles per hour. Gusts up to 20 miles per hour in the afternoon. Monday night, clear. Patchy frost after midnight. Lows in the mid-30s. Light winds. Tuesday, sunny. Areas of frost in the morning. Highs in the mid-60s. Light winds becoming southwest 10 to 15 miles per hour with gusts to around 25 miles per hour in the afternoon. Tuesday night, mostly clear. Lows around 50. Wednesday, sunny. Highs in the upper 60s. Wednesday night, mostly clear. Lows in the lower 40s. Thursday, sunny. Highs in the mid-60s. Thursday night, mostly clear. Lows in the lower 40s. Friday, mostly sunny. Highs in the mid-60s. Friday night, mostly clear. Lows around 40. Saturday, sunny. Highs in the upper 60s. Thanks for listening to NOAA Weather Radio Station KZZ 33, transmitting on a frequency of 162.525 MHz from the broadcast tower of Central Michigan University, courtesy of the CMU Public Broadcast Center. The current time is 8:02 a.m. Eastern Daylight Time. Conditions around the area at 7 a.m. At Mount Pleasant, it was partly cloudy. The temperature was 50 degrees, the dew point 46, and the relative humidity 87%. The wind was south at 7 miles an hour. The pressure was 30.08 inches and falling. Across the remainder of south central lower Michigan, temperatures were between 48 and 50 degrees. At Big Rapids, it was clear. It was mostly cloudy at Alma and Houghton Lake. It was cloudy at Saginaw and Midland. Elsewhere in central and northern lower Michigan, at Traverse City, it was mostly cloudy with a temperature of 55. It was cloudy with a temperature of 51 at Alpena and 55 at Palestine. Across southern lower Michigan, temperatures were between 48 and 51 degrees. At Detroit, rain was falling. It was mostly cloudy at Lansing and Kalamazoo. In the Upper Peninsula, Sault Ste. Marie was 51 degrees under cloudy skies, and in Marquette, it was cloudy with a temperature of 52. In neighboring states, Chicago was 54 degrees under clear skies. In Cleveland, it was partly cloudy and the temperature was 44. Once again, at 7 a.m., Mount Pleasant was 50 degrees under partly cloudy skies. Now here is your local forecast. Today, mostly sunny. Highs in the upper 60s. Southwest winds 5 to 15 miles per hour, becoming west 10 to 15 miles per hour in the afternoon. Gusts up to 25 miles per hour. Tonight, mostly clear. Lows in the upper 30s.

Northwest winds 5 to 10 miles per hour. Gusts up to 25 miles per hour in the evening. Monday, sunny. Highs around 60. Northwest winds 5 to 10 miles per hour. Gusts up to 20 miles per hour in the afternoon. Monday night, clear. Patchy frost after midnight. Lows in the mid-30s. Light winds. Tuesday, sunny. Areas of frost in the morning. Highs in the mid-60s. Light winds becoming southwest 10 to 15 miles per hour with gusts to around 25 miles per hour in the afternoon. Tuesday night, mostly clear. Lows around 50. Wednesday, sunny. Highs in the upper 60s. Wednesday night, mostly clear. Lows in the lower 40s. Thursday, sunny. Highs in the mid-60s. Thursday night, mostly clear. Lows in the lower 40s. Friday, mostly sunny. Highs in the mid-60s. Friday night, mostly clear. Lows around 40. Saturday, sunny. Highs in the upper 60s. 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The current time is 8:06 a.m. Eastern Daylight Time. Conditions around the area at 7 a.m. At Mount Pleasant, it was partly cloudy. The temperature was 50 degrees, the dew point 46, and the relative humidity 87%. The wind was south at 7 miles an hour. The pressure was 30.08 inches and falling. Across the remainder of south central lower Michigan, temperatures were between 48 and 50 degrees. At Big Rapids, it was clear. It was mostly cloudy at Alma and Houghton Lake. It was cloudy at Saginaw and Midland. Elsewhere in central and northern lower Michigan, at Traverse City, it was mostly cloudy with a temperature of 55. It was cloudy with a temperature of 51 at Alpena and 55 at Palestine. Across southern lower Michigan, temperatures were between 48 and 51 degrees. At Detroit, rain was falling. It was mostly cloudy at Lansing and Kalamazoo. In the Upper Peninsula, Sault Ste. Marie was 51 degrees under cloudy skies, and in Marquette, it was cloudy with a temperature of 52. In neighboring states, Chicago was 54 degrees under clear skies. In Cleveland, it was partly cloudy and the temperature was 44. Once again, at 7 a.m., Mount Pleasant was 50 degrees under partly cloudy skies. Now here is your local forecast. Today, mostly sunny. Highs in the upper 60s. Southwest winds 5 to 15 miles per hour, becoming west 10 to 15 miles per hour in the afternoon. Gusts up to 25 miles per hour. Tonight, mostly clear. Lows in the upper 30s. Northwest winds 5 to 10 miles per hour. Gusts up to 25 miles per hour in the evening. Monday, sunny. Highs around 60. Northwest winds 5 to 10 miles per hour. Gusts up to 20 miles per hour in the afternoon. Monday night, clear. Patchy frost after midnight. Lows in the mid-30s. Light winds. Tuesday, sunny. Areas of frost in the morning. Highs in the mid-60s. Light winds becoming southwest 10 to 15 miles per hour with gusts to around 25 miles per hour in the afternoon. Tuesday night, mostly clear. Lows around 50. Wednesday, sunny. Highs in the upper 60s. Wednesday night, mostly clear. Lows in the lower 40s. Thursday, sunny. Highs in the mid-60s. Thursday night, mostly clear. Lows in the lower 40s. Friday, mostly sunny. Highs in the mid-60s. Friday night, mostly clear. Lows around 40. Saturday, sunny. Highs in the upper 60s.
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The current time is 8:09 a.m. Eastern Daylight Time. Conditions around the area at 7 a.m. At Mount Pleasant, it was partly cloudy. The temperature was 50 degrees, the dew point 46, and the relative humidity 87%. The wind was south at 7 miles an hour. The pressure was 30.08 inches and falling. Across the remainder of south central lower Michigan, temperatures were between 48 and 50 degrees. At Big Rapids, it was clear. It was mostly cloudy at Alma and Houghton Lake. It was cloudy at Saginaw and Midland. Elsewhere in central and northern lower Michigan, at Traverse City, it was mostly cloudy with a temperature of 55. It was cloudy with a temperature of 51 at Alpena and 55 at Palestine. Across southern lower Michigan, temperatures were between 48 and 51 degrees. At Detroit, rain was falling. It was mostly cloudy at Lansing and Kalamazoo. In the Upper Peninsula, Sault Ste. Marie was 51 degrees under cloudy skies, and in Marquette, it was cloudy with a temperature of 52. In neighboring states, Chicago was 54 degrees under clear skies. In Cleveland, it was partly cloudy and the temperature was 44. Once again, at 7 a.m., Mount Pleasant was 50 degrees under partly cloudy skies. Now here is your local forecast. Today, mostly sunny. Highs in the upper 60s. Southwest winds 5 to 15 miles per hour, becoming west 10 to 15 miles per hour in the afternoon. Gusts up to 25 miles per hour. Tonight, mostly clear. Lows in the upper 30s. Northwest winds 5 to 10 miles per hour. Gusts up to 25 miles per hour in the evening. Monday, sunny. Highs around 60. Northwest winds 5 to 10 miles per hour. Gusts up to 20 miles per hour in the afternoon. Monday night, clear. Patchy frost after midnight. Lows in the mid-30s. Light winds. Tuesday, sunny. Areas of frost in the morning. Highs in the mid-60s. Light winds becoming southwest 10 to 15 miles per hour with gusts to around 25 miles per hour in the afternoon. Tuesday night, mostly clear. Lows around 50. Wednesday, sunny. Highs in the upper 60s. Wednesday night, mostly clear. Lows in the lower 40s. Thursday, sunny. Highs in the mid-60s. Thursday night, mostly clear. Lows in the lower 40s. Friday, mostly sunny. Highs in the mid-60s. Friday night, mostly clear. Lows around 40. Saturday, sunny. Highs in the upper 60s. 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The current time is 8:13 a.m. Eastern Daylight Time. Conditions around the area at 7 a.m. At Mount Pleasant, it was partly cloudy. The temperature was 50 degrees, the dew point 46, and the relative humidity 87%. The wind was south at 7 miles an hour. The pressure was 30.08 inches and falling. Across the remainder of south central lower Michigan, temperatures were between 48 and 50 degrees. At Big Rapids, it was clear. It was mostly cloudy at Alma and Houghton Lake. It was cloudy at Saginaw and Midland. Elsewhere in central and northern lower Michigan, at Traverse City, it was mostly cloudy with a temperature of 55. It was cloudy with a temperature of 51 at Alpena and 55 at Palestine. Across southern lower Michigan, temperatures were between 48 and 51 degrees. At Detroit, rain was falling. It was mostly cloudy at Lansing.

in Kalamazoo. In the Upper Peninsula, Sault Ste. Marie was 51 degrees under cloudy skies, and in Marquette, it was cloudy with a temperature of 52. In neighboring states, Chicago was 54 degrees under clear skies. In Cleveland, it was partly cloudy and the temperature was 44. Once again, at 7 a.m., Mount Pleasant was 50 degrees under partly cloudy skies. Conditions around the area at 8 a.m. At Mount Pleasant, it was clear. The temperature was 52 degrees, the dew point 46, and the relative humidity 82%. The wind was variable at 7 miles an hour. The pressure was 30.06 inches and falling. Across the remainder of south-central Lower Michigan, skies ranged from clear to partly cloudy, and temperatures were between 46 and 50 degrees. Elsewhere in central and northern Lower Michigan, at Traverse City, it was partly cloudy, with a temperature of 53. It was cloudy, with a temperature of 51 at Alpena, and 56 at Pelston. Across southern Lower Michigan, temperatures were between 50 and 51 degrees. At Detroit, fog was reported. It was partly cloudy at Lansing and Kalamazoo. In the Upper Peninsula, Sault Ste. Marie was 53 degrees under cloudy skies, and in Marquette, it was mostly cloudy with a temperature of 52. In neighboring states, Chicago was 54 degrees under clear skies. In Cleveland, it was partly cloudy and the temperature was 44. Once again, at 8 a.m., Mount Pleasant was 52 degrees under clear skies. Now here is your local forecast. Today, mostly sunny. Highs in the upper 60s. Southwest winds 5 to 15 miles per hour, becoming west 10 to 15 miles per hour in the afternoon. Gusts up to 25 miles per hour. Tonight, mostly clear. Lows in the upper 30s. Northwest winds 5 to 10 miles per hour. Gusts up to 25 miles per hour in the evening. Monday, sunny. Highs around 60. Northwest winds 5 to 10 miles per hour. Gusts up to 20 miles per hour in the afternoon. Monday night, clear. Patchy frost after midnight. Lows in the mid-30s. Light winds. Tuesday, sunny. Areas of frost in the morning. Highs in the mid-60s. Light winds becoming southwest 10 to 15 miles per hour with gusts to around 25 miles per hour in the afternoon. Tuesday night, mostly clear. Lows around 50. Wednesday, sunny. Highs in the upper 60s. Wednesday night, mostly clear. Lows in the lower 40s. Thursday, sunny. Highs in the mid-60s. Thursday night, mostly clear. Lows in the lower 40s. Friday, mostly sunny. Highs in the mid-60s. Friday night, mostly clear. Lows around 40. Saturday, sunny. Highs in the upper 60s. 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The current time is 8:18 a.m. Eastern Daylight Time. Conditions around the area at 8 a.m. At Mount Pleasant, it was clear. The temperature was 52 degrees, the dew point 46, and the relative humidity 82%. The wind was variable at 7 miles an hour. The pressure was 30.06 inches and falling. Across the remainder of south-central Lower Michigan, skies ranged from clear to partly cloudy, and temperatures were between 46 and 50 degrees. Elsewhere in central and northern Lower Michigan, at Traverse City, it was partly cloudy, with a temperature of 53. It was cloudy, with a temperature of 51 at Alpena, and 56 at Pelston. Across southern Lower Michigan, temperatures were between 50 and 51 degrees. At Detroit, fog was reported. It was partly cloudy at Lansing and Kalamazoo. In the Upper Peninsula, Sault Ste. Marie was 53 degrees under cloudy skies,
And in Marquette, it was mostly cloudy with a temperature of 52. In neighboring states, Chicago was 54 degrees under clear skies. In Cleveland, it was partly cloudy and the temperature was 44. Once again, at 8 a.m., Mount Pleasant was 52 degrees under clear skies. Now here is your local forecast. Today, mostly sunny. Highs in the upper 60s. Southwest winds 5 to 15 miles per hour, becoming west 10 to 15 miles per hour in the afternoon. Gusts up to 25 miles per hour. Tonight, mostly clear. Lows in the upper 30s. Northwest winds 5 to 10 miles per hour. Gusts up to 25 miles per hour in the evening. Monday, sunny. Highs around 60. Northwest winds 5 to 10 miles per hour. Gusts up to 20 miles per hour in the afternoon. Monday night, clear. Patchy frost after midnight. Lows in the mid-30s. Light winds. Tuesday, sunny. Areas of frost in the morning. Highs in the mid-60s. Light winds becoming southwest 10 to 15 miles per hour with gusts to around 25 miles per hour in the afternoon. Tuesday night, mostly clear. Lows around 50. Wednesday, sunny. Highs in the upper 60s. Wednesday night, mostly clear. Lows in the lower 40s. Thursday, sunny. Highs in the mid-60s. Thursday night, mostly clear. Lows in the lower 40s. Friday, mostly sunny. Highs in the mid-60s. Friday night, mostly clear. Lows around 40. Saturday, sunny. Highs in the upper 60s. 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The current time is 8:21 a.m. Eastern Daylight Time. Conditions around the area at 8 a.m. At Mount Pleasant, it was clear. The temperature was 52 degrees, the dew point 46, and the relative humidity 82%. The wind was variable at 7 miles an hour. The pressure was 30.06 inches and falling. Across the remainder of south-central lower Michigan, skies ranged from clear to partly cloudy, and temperatures were between 46 and 50 degrees. Elsewhere in central and northern lower Michigan, at Traverse City, it was partly cloudy, with a temperature of 53. It was cloudy, with a temperature of 51 at Alpena, and 56 at Pelston. Across southern lower Michigan, temperatures were between 50 and 51 degrees. At Detroit, fog was reported. It was partly cloudy at Lansing and Kalamazoo. In the Upper Peninsula, Sault Ste. Marie was 53 degrees under cloudy skies, and in Marquette, it was mostly cloudy with a temperature of 52. In neighboring states, Chicago was 54 degrees under clear skies. In Cleveland, it was partly cloudy and the temperature was 44. Once again, at 8 a.m., Mount Pleasant was 52 degrees under clear skies. Now here is your local forecast. Today, mostly sunny. Highs in the upper 60s. Southwest winds 5 to 15 miles per hour, becoming west 10 to 15 miles per hour in the afternoon. Gusts up to 25 miles per hour. Tonight, mostly clear. Lows in the upper 30s. Northwest winds 5 to 10 miles per hour. Gusts up to 25 miles per hour in the evening. Monday, sunny. Highs around 60. Northwest winds 5 to 10 miles per hour. Gusts up to 20 miles per hour in the afternoon. Monday night, clear. Patchy frost after midnight. Lows in the mid-30s. Light winds. Tuesday, sunny. Areas of frost in the morning. Highs in the mid-60s. Light winds becoming southwest 10 to 15 miles per hour with gusts to around 25 miles per hour in the afternoon. Tuesday night, mostly clear.

was around 50. Wednesday, sunny. Highs in the upper 60s. Wednesday night, mostly clear. Lows in the lower 40s. Thursday, sunny. Highs in the mid-60s. Thursday night, mostly clear. Lows in the lower 40s. Friday, mostly sunny. Highs in the mid-60s. Friday night, mostly clear. Lows around 40. Saturday, sunny. Highs in the upper 60s. 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The current time is 8:25 a.m. Eastern Daylight Time. Conditions around the area at 8 a.m. At Mount Pleasant, it was clear. The temperature was 52 degrees, the dew point 46, and the relative humidity 82%. The wind was variable at 7 miles an hour. The pressure was 30.06 inches and falling. Across the remainder of south-central lower Michigan, skies ranged from clear to partly cloudy, and temperatures were between 46 and 50 degrees. Elsewhere in central and northern lower Michigan, at Traverse City, it was partly cloudy, with a temperature of 53. It was cloudy, with a temperature of 51 at Alpena, and 56 at Pelston. Across southern lower Michigan, temperatures were between 50 and 51 degrees. At Detroit, fog was reported. It was partly cloudy at Lansing and Kalamazoo. In the Upper Peninsula, Sault Ste. Marie was 53 degrees under cloudy skies, and in Marquette, it was mostly cloudy with a temperature of 52. In neighboring states, Chicago was 54 degrees under clear skies. In Cleveland, it was partly cloudy and the temperature was 44. Once again, at 8 a.m., Mount Pleasant was 52 degrees under clear skies. Now here is your local forecast. Today, mostly sunny. Highs in the upper 60s. Southwest winds 5 to 15 miles per hour, becoming west 10 to 15 miles per hour in the afternoon. Gusts up to 25 miles per hour. Tonight, mostly clear. Lows in the upper 30s. Northwest winds 5 to 10 miles per hour. Gusts up to 25 miles per hour in the evening. Monday, sunny. Highs around 60. Northwest winds 5 to 10 miles per hour. Gusts up to 20 miles per hour in the afternoon. Monday night, clear. Patchy frost after midnight. Lows in the mid-30s. Light winds. Tuesday, sunny. Areas of frost in the morning. Highs in the mid-60s. Light winds becoming southwest 10 to 15 miles per hour with gusts to around 25 miles per hour in the afternoon. Tuesday night, mostly clear. Lows around 50. Wednesday, sunny. Highs in the upper 60s. Wednesday night, mostly clear. Lows in the lower 40s. Thursday, sunny. Highs in the mid-60s. Thursday night, mostly clear. Lows in the lower 40s. Friday, mostly sunny. Highs in the mid-60s. Friday night, mostly clear. Lows around 40. Saturday, sunny. Highs in the upper 60s. 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The current time is 8:28 a.m. Eastern Daylight Time. Conditions around the area at 8 a.m. At Mount Pleasant, it was clear. The temperature was 52 degrees, the dew point 46, and the relative humidity 82%. The wind was variable at 7 miles an hour. The pressure was 30.06 inches and falling. Across the remainder of south-central lower Michigan, skies ranged from clear to partly cloudy, and temperatures were between 46 and 50 degrees. Elsewhere in central and northern lower Michigan,
Traverse City, it was partly cloudy with a temperature of 53. It was cloudy with a temperature of 51 at Alpena and 56 at Pelston. Across southern Lower Michigan, temperatures were between 50 and 51 degrees. At Detroit, fog was reported. It was partly cloudy at Lansing and Kalamazoo. In the Upper Peninsula, Sault Ste. Marie was 53 degrees under cloudy skies, and in Marquette, it was mostly cloudy with a temperature of 52. In neighboring states, Chicago was 54 degrees under clear skies. In Cleveland, it was partly cloudy and the temperature was 44. Once again, at 8 a.m., Mount Pleasant was 52 degrees under clear skies. Now here is your local forecast. Today, mostly sunny. Highs in the upper 60s. Southwest winds 5 to 15 miles per hour, becoming west 10 to 15 miles per hour in the afternoon. Gusts up to 25 miles per hour. Tonight, mostly clear. Lows in the upper 30s. Northwest winds 5 to 10 miles per hour. Gusts up to 25 miles per hour in the evening. Monday, sunny. Highs around 60. Northwest winds 5 to 10 miles per hour. Gusts up to 20 miles per hour in the afternoon. Monday night, clear. Patchy frost after midnight. Lows in the mid-30s. Light winds. Tuesday, sunny. Areas of frost in the morning. Highs in the mid-60s. Light winds becoming southwest 10 to 15 miles per hour with gusts to around 25 miles per hour in the afternoon. Tuesday night, mostly clear. Lows around 50. Wednesday, sunny. Highs in the upper 60s. Wednesday night, mostly clear. Lows in the lower 40s. Thursday, sunny. Highs in the mid-60s. Thursday night, mostly clear. Lows in the lower 40s. Friday, mostly sunny. Highs in the mid-60s. Friday night, mostly clear. Lows around 40. Saturday, sunny. Highs in the upper 60s. 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The current time is 8:32 a.m. Eastern Daylight Time. Conditions around the area at 8 a.m. At Mount Pleasant, it was clear. The temperature was 52 degrees, the dew point 46, and the relative humidity 82%. The wind was variable at 7 miles an hour. The pressure was 30.06 inches and falling. Across the remainder of south-central Lower Michigan, skies ranged from clear to partly cloudy, and temperatures were between 46 and 50 degrees. Elsewhere in central and northern Lower Michigan, at Traverse City, it was partly cloudy, with a temperature of 53. It was cloudy, with a temperature of 51 at Alpena and 56 at Pelston. Across southern Lower Michigan, temperatures were between 50 and 51 degrees. At Detroit, fog was reported, 56 at Pelston. Across southern Lower Michigan, temperatures were between 50 and 51 degrees. At Detroit, fog was reported. It was partly cloudy at Lansing and Kalamazoo. In the Upper Peninsula, Sault Ste. Marie was 53 degrees under cloudy skies, and in Marquette, it was mostly cloudy with a temperature of 52. In neighboring states, Chicago was 54 degrees under clear skies. In Cleveland, it was partly cloudy and the temperature was 44. Once again, at 8 a.m., Mount Pleasant was 52 degrees under clear skies. Now here is your local forecast. Today, mostly sunny. Highs in the upper 60s. Southwest winds 5 to 15 miles per hour, becoming west 10 to 15 miles per hour in the afternoon. Gusts up to 25 miles per hour. Tonight, mostly clear. Lows in the upper 30s. Northwest winds 5 to 10 miles per hour. Gusts up to 25 miles per hour in the evening.

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The current time is 9 a.m. Eastern Daylight Time. Conditions around the area at 8 a.m. At Mount Pleasant, it was clear. The temperature was 52 degrees, the dew point 46, and the relative humidity 82%. The wind was variable at 7 miles an hour. The pressure was 30.06 inches and falling. Across the remainder of south-central Lower Michigan, skies ranged from clear to partly cloudy, and temperatures were between 46 and 50 degrees. Elsewhere in central and northern Lower Michigan, at Traverse City, it was partly cloudy, with a temperature of 53. It was cloudy, with a temperature of 51 at Alpena, and 56 at Pelston. Across southern Lower Michigan, temperatures were between 50 and 51 degrees. At Detroit, fog was reported. It was partly cloudy at Lansing and Kalamazoo. In the Upper Peninsula, Sault Ste. Marie was 53 degrees under cloudy skies, and in Marquette, it was mostly cloudy with a temperature of 52. In neighboring states, Chicago was 54 degrees under clear skies. In Cleveland, it was partly cloudy and the temperature was 44. Once again, at 8 a.m., Mount Pleasant was 52 degrees under clear skies. Now here is your local forecast. Today, mostly sunny. Highs in the upper 60s. Southwest winds 5 to 15 miles per hour, becoming west 10 to 15 miles per hour in the afternoon. Gusts up to 25 miles per hour. Tonight, mostly clear. Lows in the upper 30s. Northwest winds 5 to 10 miles per hour. Gusts up to 25 miles per hour in the evening. Monday, sunny. Highs around 60. Northwest winds 5 to 10 miles per hour. Gusts up to 20 miles per hour in the afternoon. Monday night, clear. Patchy frost after midnight. Lows in the mid-30s. Light winds. Tuesday, sunny. Areas of frost in the morning. Highs in the mid-60s. Light winds becoming southwest 10 to 15 miles per hour with gusts to around 25 miles per hour in the afternoon. Tuesday night, mostly clear. Lows around 50. Wednesday, sunny. Highs in the upper 60s. Wednesday night, mostly clear. Lows in the lower 40s. Thursday, sunny. Highs in the mid-60s. Thursday night, mostly clear. Lows in the lower 40s. Friday, mostly sunny. Highs in the mid-60s. Friday night, mostly clear. Lows around 40. Saturday, sunny. Highs in the upper 60s. 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The current time is 9:03 a.m. Eastern Daylight Time. Conditions around the area at 8 a.m. At Mount Pleasant, it was clear. The temperature was 52 degrees. The dew point 46, and the relative humidity 82%. The wind was variable at 7 miles an hour. The pressure was 30.06 inches and falling. Across the remainder of south-central Lower Michigan, skies ranged from clear to partly cloudy, and temperatures were between 46 and 50 degrees. Elsewhere in central and northern Lower Michigan, at Traverse City, it was partly cloudy, with a temperature of 53. It was cloudy, with a temperature of 51 at Alpena, and 56 at Pelston. Across southern Lower Michigan, temperatures were between 50 and 51 degrees. At Detroit, fog was reported. It was partly cloudy at Lansing and Kalamazoo. In the Upper Peninsula, Sault Ste. Marie was 53 degrees under cloudy skies, and in Marquette, it was mostly cloudy with a temperature of 52. In neighboring states, Chicago was 54 degrees under clear skies. In Cleveland, it was partly cloudy and the temperature was 44. Once again, at 8 a.m., Mount Pleasant was 52 degrees under clear skies.

Now here is your local forecast. Today, mostly sunny. Highs in the upper 60s. Southwest winds 5 to 15 miles per hour, becoming west 10 to 15 miles per hour in the afternoon. Gusts up to 25 miles per hour. Tonight, mostly clear. Lows in the upper 30s. Northwest winds 5 to 10 miles per hour. Gusts up to 25 miles per hour in the evening. Monday, sunny. Highs around 60. Northwest winds 5 to 10 miles per hour. Gusts up to 20 miles per hour in the afternoon. Monday night, clear. Patchy frost after midnight. Lows in the mid-30s. Light winds. Tuesday, sunny. Areas of frost in the morning. Highs in the mid-60s. Light winds becoming southwest 10 to 15 miles per hour with gusts to around 25 miles per hour in the afternoon. Tuesday night, mostly clear. Lows around 50. Wednesday, sunny. Highs in the upper 60s. Wednesday night, mostly clear. Lows in the lower 40s. Thursday, sunny. Highs in the mid-60s. Thursday night, mostly clear. Lows in the lower 40s. Friday, mostly sunny. Highs in the mid-60s. Friday night, mostly clear. Lows around 40. Saturday, sunny. Highs in the upper 60s. 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The current time is 9:07 a.m. Eastern Daylight Time. Conditions around the area at 8 a.m. At Mount Pleasant, it was clear. The temperature was 52 degrees, the dew point 46, and the relative humidity 82%. The wind was variable at 7 miles an hour. The pressure was 30.06 inches and falling. Across the remainder of south-central lower Michigan, skies ranged from clear to partly cloudy, and temperatures were between 46 and 50 degrees. Elsewhere in central and northern lower Michigan, at Traverse City, it was partly cloudy, with a temperature of 53. It was cloudy, with a temperature of 51 at Alpena, and 56 at Pelston. Across southern lower Michigan, temperatures were between 50 and 51 degrees. At Detroit, fog was reported. It was partly cloudy at Lansing and Kalamazoo. In the Upper Peninsula, Sault Ste. Marie was 53 degrees under cloudy skies, and in Marquette, it was mostly cloudy with a temperature of 52. In neighboring states, Chicago was 54 degrees under clear skies. In Cleveland, it was partly cloudy and the temperature was 44. Once again, at 8 a.m., Mount Pleasant was 52 degrees under clear skies. Now here is your local forecast. Today, mostly sunny. Highs in the upper 60s. Southwest winds 5 to 15 miles per hour, becoming west 10 to 15 miles per hour in the afternoon. Gusts up to 25 miles per hour. Tonight, mostly clear. Lows in the upper 30s. Northwest winds 5 to 10 miles per hour. Gusts up to 25 miles per hour in the evening. Monday, sunny. Highs around 60. Northwest winds 5 to 10 miles per hour. Gusts up to 20 miles per hour in the afternoon. Monday night, clear. Patchy frost after midnight. Lows in the mid-30s. Light winds. Tuesday, sunny. Areas of frost in the morning. Highs in the mid-60s. Light winds becoming southwest 10 to 15 miles per hour with gusts to around 25 miles per hour in the afternoon. Tuesday night, mostly clear. Lows around 50. Wednesday, sunny. Highs in the upper 60s. Wednesday night, mostly clear. Lows in the lower 40s. Thursday, sunny. Highs in the mid-60s. Thursday night, mostly clear. Lows in

the lower 40s. Friday, mostly sunny. Highs in the mid-60s. Friday night, mostly clear. Lows around 40. Saturday, sunny. Highs in the upper 60s. 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The current time is 9:10 a.m. Eastern Daylight Time. Conditions around the area at 8 a.m. At Mount Pleasant, it was clear. The temperature was 52 degrees, the dew point 46, and the relative humidity 82%. The wind was variable at 7 miles an hour. The pressure was 30.06 inches and falling. Across the remainder of south-central lower Michigan, skies ranged from clear to partly cloudy, and temperatures were between 46 and 50 degrees. Elsewhere in central and northern lower Michigan, at Traverse City, it was partly cloudy, with a temperature of 53. It was cloudy, with a temperature of 51 at Alpena, and 56 at Pelston. Across southern lower Michigan, temperatures were between 50 and 51 degrees. At Detroit, fog was reported. It was partly cloudy at Lansing and Kalamazoo. In the Upper Peninsula, Sault Ste. Marie was 53 degrees under cloudy skies, and in Marquette, it was mostly cloudy with a temperature of 52. In neighboring states, Chicago was 54 degrees under clear skies. In Cleveland, it was partly cloudy and the temperature was 44. Once again, at 8 a.m., Mount Pleasant was 52 degrees under clear skies. Now here is your local forecast. Today, mostly sunny. Highs in the upper 60s. Southwest winds 5 to 15 miles per hour, becoming west 10 to 15 miles per hour in the afternoon. Gusts up to 25 miles per hour. Tonight, mostly clear. Lows in the upper 30s. Northwest winds 5 to 10 miles per hour. Gusts up to 25 miles per hour in the evening. Monday, sunny. Highs around 60. Northwest winds 5 to 10 miles per hour. Gusts up to 20 miles per hour in the afternoon. Monday night, clear. Patchy frost after midnight. Lows in the mid-30s. Light winds. Tuesday, sunny. Areas of frost in the morning. Highs in the mid-60s. Light winds becoming southwest 10 to 15 miles per hour with gusts to around 25 miles per hour in the afternoon. Tuesday night, mostly clear. Lows around 50. Wednesday, sunny. Highs in the upper 60s. Wednesday night, mostly clear. Lows in the lower 40s. Thursday, sunny. Highs in the mid-60s. Thursday night, mostly clear. Lows in the lower 40s. Friday, mostly sunny. Highs in the mid-60s. Friday night, mostly clear. Lows around 40. Saturday, sunny. Highs in the upper 60s. 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From the broadcast tower of Central Michigan University, courtesy of the CMU Public Broadcast Center. The current time is 9:14 a.m. Eastern Daylight Time. Conditions around the area at 9 a.m. At Mount Pleasant, it was sunny. The temperature was 54 degrees, the dew point 48, and the relative humidity 82%. The wind was southwest at 9 miles an hour. The pressure was 30.07 inches and rising. Across the remainder of south-central lower Michigan, it was sunny, and temperatures were between 51 and 54 degrees. Elsewhere in central and northern lower Michigan, it was mostly sunny, with a temperature of 53 at Alpena and 56 at Traverse City. At Pelston, it was cloudy, with a temperature of 57. Across southern lower Michigan, temperatures were between 52 and 53 degrees. It was sunny at Lansing and Kalamazoo. At Detroit, it was

mildly sunny. In the Upper Peninsula, Sault Ste. Marie was 54 degrees under cloudy skies, and in Marquette, it was sunny with a temperature of 50. In neighboring states, Chicago was 56 degrees under sunny skies. In Cleveland, it was mostly sunny and the temperature was 50. Once again, at 9 a.m., Mount Pleasant was 54 degrees under sunny skies. Now here is your local forecast. Today, mostly sunny. Highs in the upper 60s. Southwest winds 5 to 15 miles per hour, becoming west 10 to 15 miles per hour in the afternoon. Gusts up to 25 miles per hour. Tonight, mostly clear. Lows in the upper 30s. Northwest winds 5 to 10 miles per hour. Gusts up to 25 miles per hour in the evening. Monday, sunny. Highs around 60. Northwest winds 5 to 10 miles per hour. Gusts up to 20 miles per hour in the afternoon. Monday night, clear. Patchy frost after midnight. Lows in the mid-30s. Light winds. Tuesday, sunny. Areas of frost in the morning. Highs in the mid-60s. Light winds becoming southwest 10 to 15 miles per hour with gusts to around 25 miles per hour in the afternoon. Tuesday night, mostly clear. Lows around 50. Wednesday, sunny. Highs in the upper 60s. Wednesday night, mostly clear. Lows in the lower 40s. Thursday, sunny. Highs in the mid-60s. Thursday night, mostly clear. Lows in the lower 40s. Friday, mostly sunny. Highs in the mid-60s. Friday night, mostly clear. Lows around 40. Saturday, sunny. Highs in the upper 60s. 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The current time is 9:17 a.m. Eastern Daylight Time. Conditions around the area at 9 a.m. At Mount Pleasant, it was sunny. The temperature was 54 degrees, the dew point 48, and the relative humidity 82%. The wind was southwest at 9 miles an hour. The pressure was 30.07 inches and rising. Across the remainder of south-central lower Michigan, it was sunny, and temperatures were between 51 and 54 degrees. Elsewhere in central and northern lower Michigan, it was mostly sunny, with a temperature of 53 at Alpena and 56 at Traverse City. At Pelston, it was cloudy, with a temperature of 57. Across southern lower Michigan, temperatures were between 52 and 53 degrees. It was sunny at Lansing and Kalamazoo. At Detroit, it was partly sunny. In the Upper Peninsula, Sault Ste. Marie was 54 degrees under cloudy skies, and in Marquette, it was sunny with a temperature of 50. In neighboring states, Chicago was 56 degrees under sunny skies. In Cleveland, it was mostly sunny and the temperature was 50. Once again, at 9 a.m., Mount Pleasant was 54 degrees under sunny skies. Now here is your local forecast. Today, mostly sunny. Highs in the upper 60s. Southwest winds 5 to 15 miles per hour, becoming west 10 to 15 miles per hour in the afternoon. Gusts up to 25 miles per hour. Tonight, mostly clear. Lows in the upper 30s. Northwest winds 5 to 10 miles per hour. Gusts up to 25 miles per hour in the evening. Monday, sunny. Highs around 60. Northwest winds 5 to 10 miles per hour. Gusts up to 20 miles per hour in the afternoon. Monday night, clear. Patchy frost after midnight. Lows in the mid-30s. Light winds. Tuesday, sunny. Areas of frost in the morning. Highs in the mid-60s. Light winds becoming southwest 10 to 15 miles per hour with gusts to around 25 miles per hour in the afternoon.

conditions around the area at 9 a.m. At Mount Pleasant, it was sunny. The temperature was 54 degrees, the dew point 48, and the relative humidity 82%. The wind was southwest at 9 miles an hour. The pressure was 30.07 inches and rising. Across the remainder of south-central lower Michigan, it was sunny and temperatures were between 51 and 54 degrees. Elsewhere in central and northern lower Michigan, it was mostly sunny, with a temperature of 53 at Alpena and 56 at Traverse City. At Pellston, it was cloudy, with a temperature of 57. Across southern lower Michigan, temperatures were between 52 and 53 degrees. It was sunny at Lansing and Kalamazoo. At Detroit, it was partly sunny. In the Upper Peninsula, Sault Ste. Marie was 54 degrees under cloudy skies, and in Marquette, it was sunny with a temperature of 50. In neighboring states, Chicago was 56 degrees under sunny skies. In Cleveland, it was mostly sunny and the temperature was 50. Once again, at 9 a.m., Mount Pleasant was 54 degrees under sunny skies. Now here is your local forecast. Today, mostly sunny. Highs in the upper 60s. Southwest winds 5 to 15 miles per hour, becoming west 10 to 15 miles per hour in the afternoon. Gusts up to 25 miles per hour. Tonight, mostly clear. Lows in the upper 30s. Northwest winds 5 to 10 miles per hour. Gusts up to 25 miles per hour in the evening. Monday, sunny. Highs around 60. Northwest winds 5 to 10 miles per hour. Gusts up to 20 miles per hour in the afternoon. Monday night, clear. Patchy frost after midnight. Lows in the mid-30s. Light winds. Tuesday, sunny. Areas of frost in the morning. Highs in the mid-60s. Light winds becoming southwest 10 to 15 miles per hour with gusts to around 25 miles per hour in the afternoon. Tuesday night, mostly clear. Lows around 50. Wednesday, sunny. Highs in the upper 60s. Wednesday night, mostly clear. Lows in the lower 40s. Thursday, sunny. Highs in the mid-60s. Thursday night, mostly clear. Lows in the lower 40s. Friday, mostly sunny. Highs in the mid-60s. Friday night, mostly clear. Lows around 40. Saturday, sunny. Highs in the upper 60s. 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The current time is 9:38 a.m. Eastern Daylight Time. Conditions around the area at 9 a.m. At Mount Pleasant, it was sunny. The temperature was 54 degrees, the dew point 48, and the relative humidity 82%. The wind was southwest at 9 miles an hour. The pressure was 30.07 inches and rising. Across the remainder of south-central lower Michigan, it was sunny, and temperatures were between 51 and 54 degrees. Elsewhere in central and northern lower Michigan, it was mostly sunny, with a temperature of 53 at Alpena and 56 at Traverse City. At Pellston, it was cloudy, with a temperature of 57. Across southern lower Michigan, temperatures were between 52 and 53 degrees. It was sunny at Lansing and Kalamazoo. At Detroit, it was partly sunny. In the Upper Peninsula, Sault Ste. Marie was 54 degrees under cloudy skies, and in Marquette, it was sunny with a temperature of 50. In neighboring states, Chicago was 56 degrees under sunny skies. In Cleveland, it was mostly sunny and the temperature was 50. Once again, at 9 a.m., Mount Pleasant was 54 degrees under sunny skies. Now here is your local forecast. Today, mostly sunny. Highs in the upper 60s. Southwest winds 5 to 15 miles per hour, becoming west.

10 to 15 miles per hour in the afternoon. Gusts up to 25 miles per hour. Tonight, mostly clear. Lows in the upper 30s. Northwest winds 5 to 10 miles per hour. Gusts up to 25 miles per hour in the evening. Monday, sunny. Highs around 60. Northwest winds 5 to 10 miles per hour. Gusts up to 20 miles per hour in the afternoon. Monday night, clear. Patchy frost after midnight. Lows in the mid-30s. Light winds. Tuesday, sunny. Areas of frost in the morning. Highs in the mid-60s. Light winds becoming southwest 10 to 15 miles per hour with gusts to around 25 miles per hour in the afternoon. Tuesday night, mostly clear. Lows around 50. Wednesday, sunny. Highs in the upper 60s. Wednesday night, mostly clear. Lows in the lower 40s. Thursday, sunny. Highs in the mid-60s. Thursday night, mostly clear. Lows in the lower 40s. Friday, mostly sunny. Highs in the mid-60s. Friday night, mostly clear. Lows around 40. Saturday, sunny. Highs in the upper 60s. 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The current time is 9:41 a.m. Eastern Daylight Time. Conditions around the area at 9 a.m. At Mount Pleasant, it was sunny. The temperature was 54 degrees, the dew point 48, and the relative humidity 82%. The wind was southwest at 9 miles an hour. The pressure was 30.07 inches and rising. Across the remainder of south-central lower Michigan, it was sunny, and temperatures were between 51 and 54 degrees. Elsewhere in central and northern lower Michigan, it was mostly sunny, with a temperature of 53 at Alpena and 56 at Traverse City. At Pellston, it was cloudy, with a temperature of 57. Across southern lower Michigan, temperatures were between 52 and 53 degrees. It was sunny at Lansing and Kalamazoo. At Detroit, it was partly sunny. In the Upper Peninsula, Sault Ste. Marie was 54 degrees under cloudy skies, and in Marquette, it was sunny with a temperature of 50. In neighboring states, Chicago was 56 degrees under sunny skies. In Cleveland, it was mostly sunny and the temperature was 50. Once again, at 9 a.m., Mount Pleasant was 54 degrees under sunny skies. Now here is your local forecast. Today, mostly sunny. Highs in the upper 60s. Southwest winds 5 to 15 miles per hour, becoming west 10 to 15 miles per hour in the afternoon. Gusts up to 25 miles per hour. Tonight, mostly clear. Lows in the upper 30s. Northwest winds 5 to 10 miles per hour. Gusts up to 25 miles per hour in the evening. Monday, sunny. Highs around 60. Northwest winds 5 to 10 miles per hour. Gusts up to 20 miles per hour in the afternoon. Monday night, clear. Patchy frost after midnight. Lows in the mid-30s. Light winds. Tuesday, sunny. Areas of frost in the morning. Highs in the mid-60s. Light winds becoming southwest 10 to 15 miles per hour with gusts to around 25 miles per hour in the afternoon. Tuesday night, mostly clear. Lows around 50. Wednesday, sunny. Highs in the upper 60s. Wednesday night, mostly clear. Lows in the lower 40s. Thursday, sunny. Highs in the mid-60s. Thursday night, mostly clear. Lows in the lower 40s. Friday, mostly sunny. Highs in the mid-60s. Friday night, mostly clear. Lows around 40. Saturday, sunny. Highs in the upper 60s.

Northwest winds 5 to 10 miles per hour. Gusts up to 25 miles per hour in the evening. Monday, sunny. Highs around 60. Northwest winds 5 to 10 miles per hour. Gusts up to 20 miles per hour in the afternoon. Monday night, clear. Patchy frost after midnight. Lows in the mid-30s. Light winds. Tuesday, sunny. Areas of frost in the morning. Highs in the mid-60s. Light winds becoming southwest 10 to 15 miles per hour with gusts to around 25 miles per hour in the afternoon. Tuesday night, mostly clear. Lows around 50. Wednesday, sunny. Highs in the upper 60s. Wednesday night, mostly clear. Lows in the lower 40s. Thursday, sunny. Highs in the mid-60s. Thursday night, mostly clear. Lows in the lower 40s. Friday, mostly sunny. Highs in the mid-60s. Friday night, mostly clear. Lows around 40. Saturday, sunny. Highs in the upper 60s. 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The current time is 10:02 a.m. Eastern Daylight Time. Conditions around the area at 9 a.m. At Mount Pleasant, it was sunny. The temperature was 54 degrees, the dew point 48, and the relative humidity 82%. The wind was southwest at 9 miles an hour. The pressure was 30.07 inches and rising. Across the remainder of south-central lower Michigan, it was sunny, and temperatures were between 51 and 54 degrees. Elsewhere in central and northern lower Michigan, it was mostly sunny, with a temperature of 53 at Alpena and 56 at Traverse City. At Pellston, it was cloudy, with a temperature of 57. Across southern lower Michigan, temperatures were between 52 and 53 degrees. It was sunny at Lansing and Kalamazoo. At Detroit, it was partly sunny. In the Upper Peninsula, Sault Ste. Marie was 54 degrees under cloudy skies, and in Marquette, it was sunny with a temperature of 50. In neighboring states, Chicago was 56 degrees under sunny skies. In Cleveland, it was mostly sunny and the temperature was 50. Once again, at 9 a.m., Mount Pleasant was 54 degrees under sunny skies. Now here is your local forecast. Today, mostly sunny. Highs in the upper 60s. Southwest winds 5 to 15 miles per hour, becoming west 10 to 15 miles per hour in the afternoon. Gusts up to 25 miles per hour. Tonight, mostly clear. Lows in the upper 30s. Northwest winds 5 to 10 miles per hour. Gusts up to 25 miles per hour in the evening. Monday, sunny. Highs around 60. Northwest winds 5 to 10 miles per hour. Gusts up to 20 miles per hour in the afternoon. Monday night, clear. Patchy frost after midnight. Lows in the mid-30s. Light winds. Tuesday, sunny. Areas of frost in the morning. Highs in the mid-60s. Light winds becoming southwest 10 to 15 miles per hour with gusts to around 25 miles per hour in the afternoon. Tuesday night, mostly clear. Lows around 50. Wednesday, sunny. Highs in the upper 60s. Wednesday night, mostly clear. Lows in the lower 40s. Thursday, sunny. Highs in the mid-60s. Thursday night, mostly clear. Lows in the lower 40s. Friday, mostly sunny. Highs in the mid-60s. Friday night, mostly clear. Lows around 40. Saturday, sunny. Highs in the upper 60s. 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

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The current time is 10:06 a.m. Eastern Daylight Time. Conditions around the area at 9 a.m. At Mount Pleasant, it was sunny. The temperature was 54 degrees, the dew point 48, and the relative humidity 82%. The wind was southwest at 9 miles an hour. The pressure was 30.07 inches and rising. Across the remainder of south-central lower Michigan, it was sunny and temperatures were between 51 and 54 degrees. Elsewhere in central and northern lower Michigan, it was mostly sunny, with a temperature of 53 at Alpena and 56 at Traverse City. At Pellston, it was cloudy, with a temperature of 57. Across southern lower Michigan, temperatures were between 52 and 53 degrees. It was sunny at Lansing and Kalamazoo. At Detroit, it was partly sunny. In the Upper Peninsula, Sault Ste. Marie was 54 degrees under cloudy skies, and in Marquette, it was sunny with a temperature of 50. In neighboring states, Chicago was 56 degrees under sunny skies. In Cleveland, it was mostly sunny and the temperature was 50. Once again, at 9 a.m., Mount Pleasant was 54 degrees under sunny skies. Now here is your local forecast. Today, mostly sunny. Highs in the upper 60s. Southwest winds 5 to 15 miles per hour, becoming west 10 to 15 miles per hour in the afternoon. Gusts up to 25 miles per hour. Tonight, mostly clear. Lows in the upper 30s. Northwest winds 5 to 10 miles per hour. Gusts up to 25 miles per hour in the evening. Monday, sunny. Highs around 60. Northwest winds 5 to 10 miles per hour. Gusts up to 20 miles per hour in the afternoon. Monday night, clear. Patchy frost after midnight. Lows in the mid-30s. Light winds. Tuesday, sunny. Areas of frost in the morning. Highs in the mid-60s. Light winds becoming southwest 10 to 15 miles per hour with gusts to around 25 miles per hour in the afternoon. Tuesday night, mostly clear. Lows around 50. Wednesday, sunny. Highs in the upper 60s. Wednesday night, mostly clear. Lows in the lower 40s. Thursday, sunny. Highs in the mid-60s. Thursday night, mostly clear. Lows in the lower 40s. Friday, mostly sunny. Highs in the mid-60s. Friday night, mostly clear. Lows around 40. Saturday, sunny. Highs in the upper 60s. 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The current time is 10:09 a.m. Eastern Daylight Time. Conditions around the area at 9 a.m. At Mount Pleasant, it was sunny. The temperature was 54 degrees, the dew point 48, and the relative humidity 82%. The wind was southwest at 9 miles an hour. The pressure was 30.07 inches and rising. Across the remainder of south-central lower Michigan, it was sunny, and temperatures were between 51 and 54 degrees. Elsewhere in central and northern lower Michigan, it was mostly sunny, with a temperature of 53 at Alpena and 56 at Traverse City. At Pellston, it was cloudy, with a temperature of 57. Across southern lower Michigan, temperatures were between 52 and 53 degrees. It was sunny at Lansing and Kalamazoo. At Detroit, it was partly sunny. In the Upper Peninsula, Sault Ste. Marie was 54 degrees under cloudy skies, and in Marquette, it was sunny with a temperature of 50. In neighboring states, Chicago was 56 degrees under sunny skies. In Cleveland, it was mostly sunny and the temperature was 50. Once again, at 9 a.m., Mount Pleasant was 54 degrees under sunny skies.
Now here is your local forecast. Today, mostly sunny. Highs in the upper 60s. Southwest winds 5 to 15 miles per hour, becoming west 10 to 15 miles per hour in the afternoon. Gusts up to 25 miles per hour. Tonight, mostly clear. Lows in the upper 30s. Northwest winds 5 to 10 miles per hour. Gusts up to 25 miles per hour in the evening. Monday, sunny. Highs around 60. Northwest winds 5 to 10 miles per hour. Gusts up to 20 miles per hour in the afternoon. Monday night, clear. Patchy frost after midnight. Lows in the mid-30s. Light winds. Tuesday, sunny. Areas of frost in the morning. Highs in the mid-60s. Light winds becoming southwest 10 to 15 miles per hour with gusts to around 25 miles per hour in the afternoon. Tuesday night, mostly clear. Lows around 50. Wednesday, sunny. Highs in the upper 60s. Wednesday night, mostly clear. Lows in the lower 40s. Thursday, sunny. Highs in the mid-60s. Thursday night, mostly clear. Lows in the lower 40s. Friday, mostly sunny. Highs in the mid-60s. Friday night, mostly clear. Lows around 40. Saturday, sunny. Highs in the upper 60s. 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The current time is 10:13 a.m. Eastern Daylight Time. Conditions around the area at 9 a.m. At Mount Pleasant, it was sunny. The temperature was 54 degrees. The dew point 48, and the relative humidity 82%. The wind was southwest at 9 miles an hour. The pressure was 30.07 inches and rising. Across the remainder of south-central lower Michigan, it was sunny, and temperatures were between 51 and 54 degrees. Elsewhere in central and northern lower Michigan, it was mostly sunny, with a temperature of 53 at Alpena and 56 at Traverse City. At Pellston, it was cloudy, with a temperature of 57. Across southern lower Michigan, temperatures were between 52 and 53 degrees. It was sunny at Lansing and Kalamazoo. At Detroit, it was partly sunny. In the Upper Peninsula, Sault Ste. Marie was 54 degrees under cloudy skies, and in Marquette, it was sunny with a temperature of 50. In neighboring states, Chicago was 56 degrees under sunny skies. In Cleveland, it was mostly sunny and the temperature was 50. Once again, at 9 a.m., Mount Pleasant was 54 degrees under sunny skies. Conditions around the area at 10 a.m. At Mount Pleasant, it was sunny. The temperature was 59 degrees, the dew point 50, and the relative humidity 72%. The wind was west at 10 miles an hour. The pressure was 30.06 inches and steady. Across the remainder of south-central lower Michigan, temperatures were between 53 and 57 degrees. It was sunny at Alma, Big Rapids, Saginaw, and Midland. At Houghton Lake, it was partly sunny. Elsewhere in central and northern lower Michigan, it was partly sunny, with a temperature of 56 at Alpena and 59 at Traverse City. At Pellston, it was cloudy, with a temperature of 57. Across southern lower Michigan, skies ranged from sunny to mostly sunny, and temperatures were between 56 and 58 degrees. In the Upper Peninsula, Sault Ste. Marie was 55 degrees under cloudy skies, and in Marquette, it was partly sunny with a temperature of 54. In neighboring states, Chicago was 60 degrees under sunny skies. In Cleveland, it was mostly sunny and the temperature was 57. Once again, at 10 a.m., Mount Pleasant was 59 degrees under sunny skies. Now here is your local forecast. Today, mostly sunny. Highs in the upper 60s.
southwest winds 5 to 15 miles per hour, becoming west 10 to 15 miles per hour in the afternoon. Gusts up to 25 miles per hour. Tonight, mostly clear. Lows in the upper 30s. Northwest winds 5 to 10 miles per hour. Gusts up to 25 miles per hour in the evening. Monday, sunny. Highs around 60. Northwest winds 5 to 10 miles per hour. Gusts up to 20 miles per hour in the afternoon. Monday night, clear. Patchy frost after midnight. Lows in the mid-30s. Light winds. Tuesday, sunny. Areas of frost in the morning. Highs in the mid-60s. Light winds becoming southwest 10 to 15 miles per hour with gusts to around 25 miles per hour in the afternoon. Tuesday night, mostly clear. Lows around 50. Wednesday, sunny. Highs in the upper 60s. Wednesday night, mostly clear. Lows in the lower 40s. Thursday, sunny. Highs in the mid-60s. Thursday night, mostly clear. Lows in the lower 40s. Friday, mostly sunny. Highs in the mid-60s. Friday night, mostly clear. Lows around 40. Saturday, sunny. Highs in the upper 60s. 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From the broadcast tower of Central Michigan University, courtesy of the CMU Public Broadcast Center. The current time is 10:17 a.m. Eastern Daylight Time. Conditions around the area at 10 a.m. At Mount Pleasant, it was sunny. The temperature was 59 degrees, the dew point 50, and the relative humidity 72%. The wind was west at 10 miles an hour. The pressure was 30.06 inches and steady. Across the remainder of south-central lower Michigan, temperatures were between 53 and 57 degrees. It was sunny at Alma, Big Rapids, Saginaw, and Midland. At Houghton Lake, it was partly sunny. Elsewhere in central and northern lower Michigan, it was partly sunny, with a temperature of 56 at Alpena and 59 at Traverse City. At Pelston, it was cloudy, with a temperature of 57. Across southern lower Michigan, skies ranged from sunny to mostly sunny, and temperatures were between 56 and 58 degrees. In the upper peninsula, Sault Ste. Marie was 55 degrees under cloudy skies, and in Marquette, it was partly sunny with a temperature of 54. In neighboring states, Chicago was 60 degrees under sunny skies. In Cleveland, it was mostly sunny and the temperature was 57. Once again, at 10 a.m., Mount Pleasant was 59 degrees under sunny skies. Now here is your local forecast. Today, mostly sunny. Highs in the upper 60s. Southwest winds 5 to 15 miles per hour, becoming west 10 to 15 miles per hour in the afternoon. Gusts up to 25 miles per hour. Tonight, mostly clear. Lows in the upper 30s. Northwest winds 5 to 10 miles per hour. Gusts up to 25 miles per hour in the evening. Monday, sunny. Highs around 60. Northwest winds 5 to 10 miles per hour. Gusts up to 20 miles per hour in the afternoon. Monday night, clear. Patchy frost after midnight. Lows in the mid-30s. Light winds. Tuesday, sunny. Areas of frost in the morning. Highs in the mid-60s. Light winds becoming southwest 10 to 15 miles per hour with gusts to around 25 miles per hour in the afternoon. Tuesday night, mostly clear. Lows around 50. Wednesday, sunny. Highs in the upper 60s. Wednesday night, mostly clear. Lows in the lower 40s. Thursday, sunny. Highs in the mid-60s. Thursday night, mostly clear. Lows in the lower 40s. Friday, mostly sunny. Highs in the mid-60s.
Friday night, mostly clear. Lows around 40. Saturday, sunny. Highs in the upper 60s. 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The current time is 10:21 a.m. Eastern Daylight Time. Conditions around the area at 10 a.m. At Mount Pleasant, it was sunny. The temperature was 59 degrees, the dew point 50, and the relative humidity 72%. The wind was west at 10 miles an hour. The pressure was 30.06 inches and steady. Across the remainder of south central lower Michigan, temperatures were between 53 and 57 degrees. It was sunny at Alma, Big Rapids, Saginaw, and Midland. At Houghton Lake, it was partly sunny. Elsewhere in central and northern lower Michigan, it was partly sunny, with a temperature of 56 at Alpena and 59 at Traverse City. At Pelston, it was cloudy, with a temperature of 57. Across southern lower Michigan, skies ranged from sunny to mostly sunny, and temperatures were between 56 and 58 degrees. In the Upper Peninsula, Sault Ste. Marie was 55 degrees under cloudy skies, and in Marquette, it was partly sunny with a temperature of 54. In neighboring states, Chicago was 60 degrees under sunny skies. In Cleveland, it was mostly sunny and the temperature was 57. Once again, at 10 a.m., Mount Pleasant was 59 degrees under sunny skies. Now here is your local forecast. Today, mostly sunny. Highs in the upper 60s. Southwest winds 5 to 15 miles per hour, becoming west 10 to 15 miles per hour in the afternoon. Gusts up to 25 miles per hour. Tonight, mostly clear. Lows in the upper 30s. Northwest winds 5 to 10 miles per hour. Gusts up to 25 miles per hour in the evening. Monday, sunny. Highs around 60. Northwest winds 5 to 10 miles per hour. Gusts up to 20 miles per hour in the afternoon. Monday night, clear. Patchy frost after midnight. Lows in the mid-30s. Light winds. Tuesday, sunny. Areas of frost in the morning. Highs in the mid-60s. Light winds becoming southwest 10 to 15 miles per hour with gusts to around 25 miles per hour in the afternoon. Tuesday night, mostly clear. Lows around 50. Wednesday, sunny. Highs in the upper 60s. Wednesday night, mostly clear. Lows in the lower 40s. Thursday, sunny. Highs in the mid-60s. Thursday night, mostly clear. Lows in the lower 40s. Friday, mostly sunny. Highs in the mid-60s. Friday night, mostly clear. Lows around 40. Saturday, sunny. Highs in the upper 60s. 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The current time is 10:24 a.m. Eastern Daylight Time. Conditions around the area at 10 a.m. At Mount Pleasant, it was sunny. The temperature was 59 degrees, the dew point 50, and the relative humidity 72%. The wind was west at 10 miles an hour. The pressure was 30.06 inches and steady. Across the remainder of south central lower Michigan, temperatures were between 53 and 57 degrees. It was sunny at Alma, Big Rapids, Saginaw, and Midland. At Houghton Lake, it was partly sunny. Elsewhere in central and northern lower Michigan, it was partly sunny, with a temperature of 56 at Alpena and 59 at Traverse City. At Pelston, it was cloudy, with a temperature of 57. Across southern lower Michigan, skies ranged from sunny to mostly sunny, and temperatures were between 56 and 58 degrees.
in the Upper Peninsula,

St. Marie was 55 degrees under cloudy skies, and in Marquette, it was partly sunny with a temperature of 54. In neighboring states, Chicago was 60 degrees under sunny skies. In Cleveland, it was mostly sunny and the temperature was 57. Once again, at 10 a.m., Mount Pleasant was 59 degrees under sunny skies. Now here is your local forecast. Today, mostly sunny. Highs in the upper 60s. Southwest winds 5 to 15 miles per hour, becoming west 10 to 15 miles per hour in the afternoon. Gusts up to 25 miles per hour. Tonight, mostly clear. Lows in the upper 30s. Northwest winds 5 to 10 miles per hour. Gusts up to 25 miles per hour in the evening. Monday, sunny. Highs around 60. Northwest winds 5 to 10 miles per hour. Gusts up to 20 miles per hour in the afternoon. Monday night, clear. Patchy frost after midnight. Lows in the mid-30s. Light winds. Tuesday, sunny. Areas of frost in the morning. Highs in the mid-60s. Light winds becoming southwest 10 to 15 miles per hour with gusts to around 25 miles per hour in the afternoon. Tuesday night, mostly clear. Lows around 50. Wednesday, sunny. Highs in the upper 60s. Wednesday night, mostly clear. Lows in the lower 40s. Thursday, sunny. Highs in the mid-60s. Thursday night, mostly clear. Lows in the lower 40s. Friday, mostly sunny. Highs in the mid-60s. Friday night, mostly clear. Lows around 40. Saturday, sunny. Highs in the upper 60s. 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The current time is 10:28 a.m. Eastern Daylight Time. Conditions around the area at 10 a.m. At Mount Pleasant, it was sunny. The temperature was 59 degrees, the dew point 50, and the relative humidity 72%. The wind was west at 10 miles an hour. The pressure was 30.06 inches and steady. Across the remainder of south-central lower Michigan, temperatures were between 53 and 57 degrees. It was sunny at Alma, Big Rapids, Saginaw, and Midland. At Houghton Lake, it was partly sunny. Elsewhere in central and northern lower Michigan, it was partly sunny, with a temperature of 56 at Alpena and 59 at Traverse City. At Pellston, it was cloudy, with a temperature of 57. Across southern lower Michigan, skies ranged from sunny to mostly sunny, and temperatures were between 56 and 58 degrees. In the upper peninsula, Sault Ste. Marie was 55 degrees under cloudy skies, and in Marquette, it was partly sunny with a temperature of 54. In neighboring states, Chicago was 60 degrees under sunny skies. In Cleveland, it was mostly sunny and the temperature was 57. Once again, at 10 a.m., Mount Pleasant was 59 degrees under sunny skies. Now here is your local forecast. Today, mostly sunny. Highs in the upper 60s. Southwest winds 5 to 15 miles per hour, becoming west 10 to 15 miles per hour in the afternoon. Gusts up to 25 miles per hour. Tonight, mostly clear. Lows in the upper 30s. Northwest winds 5 to 10 miles per hour. Gusts up to 25 miles per hour in the evening. Monday, sunny. Highs around 60. Northwest winds 5 to 10 miles per hour. Gusts up to 20 miles per hour in the afternoon. Monday night, clear. Patchy frost after midnight. Lows in the mid-30s. Light winds. Tuesday, sunny. Areas of frost in the morning. Highs in the mid-60s.
Light winds becoming southwest 10 to 15 miles per hour with gusts to around 25 miles per hour in the afternoon. Tuesday night, mostly clear. Lows around 50. Wednesday, sunny. Highs in the upper 60s. Wednesday night, mostly clear. Lows in the lower 40s. Thursday, sunny. Highs in the mid-60s. Thursday night, mostly clear. Lows in the lower 40s. Friday, mostly sunny. Highs in the mid-60s. Friday night, mostly clear. Lows around 40. Saturday, sunny. Highs in the upper 60s. 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The current time is 10:32 a.m. Eastern Daylight Time. Conditions around the area at 10 a.m. At Mount Pleasant, it was sunny. The temperature was 59 degrees, the dew point 50, and the relative humidity 72%. The wind was west at 10 miles an hour. The pressure was 30.06 inches and steady. Across the remainder of south central lower Michigan, temperatures were between 53 and 57 degrees. It was sunny at Alma, Big Rapids, Saginaw, and Midland. At Houghton Lake, it was partly sunny. Elsewhere in central and northern lower Michigan, it was partly sunny, with a temperature of 56 at Alpena and 59 at Traverse City. At Pelston, it was cloudy, with a temperature of 57. Across southern lower Michigan, skies ranged from sunny to mostly sunny, and temperatures were between 56 and 58 degrees. In the upper peninsula, Sault Ste. Marie was 55 degrees under cloudy skies, and in Marquette, it was partly sunny with a temperature of 54. In neighboring, it was 55 degrees under cloudy skies, and in Marquette, it was partly sunny with a temperature of 54. In neighboring states, Chicago was 60 degrees under sunny skies. In Cleveland, it was mostly sunny and the temperature was 57. Once again, at 10 a.m., Mount Pleasant was 59 degrees under sunny skies. Now here is your local forecast. Today, mostly sunny. Highs in the upper 60s. Southwest winds 5 to 15 miles per hour, becoming west 10 to 15 miles per hour in the afternoon. Gusts up to 25 miles per hour. Tonight, mostly clear. Lows in the upper 30s. Northwest winds 5 to 10 miles per hour. Gusts up to 25 miles per hour in the evening. Monday, sunny. Highs around 60. Northwest winds 5 to 10 miles per hour. Gusts up to 20 miles per hour in the afternoon. Monday night, clear. Patchy frost after midnight. Lows in the mid-30s. Light winds. Tuesday, sunny. Areas of frost in the morning. Highs in the mid-60s. Light winds becoming southwest 10 to 15 miles per hour with gusts to around 25 miles per hour in the afternoon. Tuesday night, mostly clear. Lows around 50. Wednesday, sunny. Highs in the upper 60s. Wednesday night, mostly clear. Lows in the lower 40s. Thursday, sunny. Highs in the mid-60s. Thursday night, mostly clear. Lows in the lower 40s. Friday, mostly sunny. Highs in the mid-60s. Friday night, mostly clear. Lows around 40. Saturday, sunny. Highs in the upper 60s. 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From the broadcast tower of Central Michigan University, courtesy of the CMU Public Broadcast Center. The current time is 10:35 a.m. Eastern Daylight Time. Conditions around the area at 10 a.m. At Mount Pleasant, it was sunny. The temperature was 59 degrees, the dew point 50,
and the relative humidity 72%. The wind was west at 10 miles an hour. The pressure was

30.06 inches and steady. Across the remainder of south-central lower Michigan, temperatures were between 53 and 57 degrees. It was sunny at Alma, Big Rapids, Saginaw, and Midland. At Houghton Lake, it was partly sunny. Elsewhere in central and northern lower Michigan, it was partly sunny, with a temperature of 56 at Alpena and 59 at Traverse City. At Pellston, it was cloudy, with a temperature of 57. Across southern lower Michigan, skies ranged from sunny to mostly sunny, and temperatures were between 56 and 58 degrees. In the Upper Peninsula, Sault Ste. Marie was 55 degrees under cloudy skies, and in Marquette, it was partly sunny with a temperature of 54. In neighboring states, Chicago was 60 degrees under sunny skies. In Cleveland, it was mostly sunny and the temperature was 57. Once again, at 10 a.m., Mount Pleasant was 59 degrees under sunny skies. Now here is your local forecast. Today, mostly sunny. Highs in the upper 60s. Southwest winds 5 to 15 miles per hour, becoming west 10 to 15 miles per hour in the afternoon. Gusts up to 25 miles per hour. Tonight, mostly clear. Lows in the upper 30s. Northwest winds 5 to 10 miles per hour. Gusts up to 25 miles per hour in the evening. Monday, sunny. Highs around 60. Northwest winds 5 to 10 miles per hour. Gusts up to 20 miles per hour in the afternoon. Monday night, clear. Patchy frost after midnight. Lows in the mid-30s. Light winds. Tuesday, sunny. Areas of frost in the morning. Highs in the mid-60s. Light winds becoming southwest 10 to 15 miles per hour with gusts to around 25 miles per hour in the afternoon. Tuesday night, mostly clear. Lows around 50. Wednesday, sunny. Highs in the upper 60s. Wednesday night, mostly clear. Lows in the lower 40s. Thursday, sunny. Highs in the mid-60s. Thursday night, mostly clear. Lows in the lower 40s. Friday, mostly sunny. Highs in the mid-60s. Friday night, mostly clear. Lows around 40. Saturday, sunny. Highs in the upper 60s. 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The current time is 10:39 a.m. Eastern Daylight Time. Conditions around the area at 10 a.m. At Mount Pleasant, it was sunny. The temperature was 59 degrees, the dew point 50, and the relative humidity 72%. The wind was west at 10 miles an hour. The pressure was 30.06 inches and steady. Across the remainder of south-central lower Michigan, temperatures were between 53 and 57 degrees. It was sunny at Alma, Big Rapids, Saginaw, and Midland. At Houghton Lake, it was partly sunny. Elsewhere in central and northern lower Michigan, it was partly sunny, with a temperature of 56 at Alpena and 59 at Traverse City. At Pellston, it was cloudy, with a temperature of 57. Across southern lower Michigan, skies ranged from sunny to mostly sunny, and temperatures were between 56 and 58 degrees. In the Upper Peninsula, Sault Ste. Marie was 55 degrees under cloudy skies, and in Marquette, it was partly sunny with a temperature of 54. In neighboring states, Chicago was 60 degrees under sunny skies. In Cleveland, it was mostly sunny and the temperature was 57. Once again, at 10 a.m., Mount Pleasant was 59 degrees under sunny skies. Now here is your local forecast. Today, mostly sunny. Highs in the upper 60s. Southwest winds 5 to 15 miles per hour, becoming west 10 to 15 miles per hour in the afternoon. Gusts up to 25 miles per hour. Tonight, mostly clear.

lows in the upper 30s. Northwest winds 5 to 10 miles per hour. Gusts up to 25 miles per hour in the evening. Monday, sunny. Highs around 60. Northwest winds 5 to 10 miles per hour. Gusts up to 20 miles per hour in the afternoon. Monday night, clear. Patchy frost after midnight. Lows in the mid-30s. Light winds. Tuesday, sunny. Areas of frost in the morning. Highs in the mid-60s. Light winds becoming southwest 10 to 15 miles per hour with gusts to around 25 miles per hour in the afternoon. Tuesday night, mostly clear. Lows around 50. Wednesday, sunny. Highs in the upper 60s. Wednesday night, mostly clear. Lows in the lower 40s. Thursday, sunny. Highs in the mid-60s. Thursday night, mostly clear. Lows in the lower 40s. Friday, mostly sunny. Highs in the mid-60s. Friday night, mostly clear. Lows around 40. Saturday, sunny. Highs in the upper 60s. 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The current time is 10:42 a.m. Eastern Daylight Time. Conditions around the area at 10 a.m. At Mount Pleasant, it was sunny. The temperature was 59 degrees, the dew point 50, and the relative humidity 72%. The wind was west at 10 miles an hour. The pressure was 30.06 inches and steady. Across the remainder of south central lower Michigan, temperatures were between 53 and 57 degrees. It was sunny at Alma, Big Rapids, Saginaw, and Midland. At Houghton Lake, it was partly sunny. Elsewhere in central and northern lower Michigan, it was partly sunny, with a temperature of 56 at Alpena and 59 at Traverse City. At Pellston, it was cloudy, with a temperature of 57. Across southern lower Michigan, skies ranged from sunny to mostly sunny, and temperatures were between 56 and 58 degrees. In the upper peninsula, Sault Ste. Marie was 55 degrees under cloudy skies, and in Marquette, it was partly sunny with a temperature of 54. In neighboring states, Chicago was 60 degrees under sunny skies. In Cleveland, it was mostly sunny and the temperature was 57. Once again, at 10 a.m., Mount Pleasant was 59 degrees under sunny skies. Now here is your local forecast. Today, mostly sunny. Highs in the upper 60s. Southwest winds 5 to 15 miles per hour, becoming west 10 to 15 miles per hour in the afternoon. Gusts up to 25 miles per hour. Tonight, mostly clear. Lows in the upper 30s. Northwest winds 5 to 10 miles per hour. Gusts up to 25 miles per hour in the evening. Monday, sunny. Highs around 60. Northwest winds 5 to 10 miles per hour. Gusts up to 20 miles per hour in the afternoon. Monday night, clear. Patchy frost after midnight. Lows in the mid-30s. Light winds. Tuesday, sunny. Areas of frost in the morning. Highs in the mid-60s. Light winds becoming southwest 10 to 15 miles per hour with gusts to around 25 miles per hour in the afternoon. Tuesday night, mostly clear. Lows around 50. Wednesday, sunny. Highs in the upper 60s. Wednesday night, mostly clear. Lows in the lower 40s. Thursday, sunny. Highs in the mid-60s. Thursday night, mostly clear. Lows in the lower 40s. Friday, mostly sunny. Highs in the mid-60s. Friday night, mostly clear. Lows around 40. Saturday, sunny. Highs in the upper 60s. 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

33, transmitting on a frequency of 162.525 MHz from the broadcast tower of Central Michigan University, courtesy of the CMU Public Broadcast Center. The current time is 10:46 a.m. Eastern Daylight Time. Conditions around the area at 10 a.m. At Mount Pleasant, it was sunny. The temperature was 59 degrees, the dew point 50, and the relative humidity 72%. The wind was west at 10 miles an hour. The pressure was 30.06 inches and steady. Across the remainder of south central lower Michigan, temperatures were between 53 and 57 degrees. It was sunny at Alma, Big Rapids, Saginaw, and Midland. At Houghton Lake, it was partly sunny. Elsewhere in central and northern lower Michigan, it was partly sunny, with a temperature of 56 at Alpena and 59 at Traverse City. At Pellston, it was cloudy, with a temperature of 57. Across southern lower Michigan, skies ranged from sunny to mostly sunny, and temperatures were between 56 and 58 degrees. In the Upper Peninsula, Sault Ste. Marie was 55 degrees under cloudy skies, and in Marquette, it was partly sunny with a temperature of 54. In neighboring states, Chicago was 60 degrees under sunny skies. In Cleveland, it was mostly sunny and the temperature was 57. Once again, at 10 a.m., Mount Pleasant was 59 degrees under sunny skies. Now here is your local forecast. Today, mostly sunny. Highs in the upper 60s. Southwest winds 5 to 15 miles per hour, becoming west 10 to 15 miles per hour in the afternoon. Gusts up to 25 miles per hour. Tonight, mostly clear. Lows in the upper 30s. Northwest winds 5 to 10 miles per hour. Gusts up to 25 miles per hour in the evening. Monday, sunny. Highs around 60. Northwest winds 5 to 10 miles per hour. Gusts up to 20 miles per hour in the afternoon. Monday night, clear. Patchy frost after midnight. Lows in the mid-30s. Light winds. Tuesday, sunny. Areas of frost in the morning. Highs in the mid-60s. Light winds becoming southwest 10 to 15 miles per hour with gusts to around 25 miles per hour in the afternoon. Tuesday night, mostly clear. Lows around 50. Wednesday, sunny. Highs in the upper 60s. Wednesday night, mostly clear. Lows in the lower 40s. Thursday, sunny. Highs in the mid-60s. Thursday night, mostly clear. Lows in the lower 40s. Friday, mostly sunny. Highs in the mid-60s. Friday night, mostly clear. Lows around 40. Saturday, sunny. Highs in the upper 60s. 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The current time is 10:49 a.m. Eastern Daylight Time. Conditions around the area at 10 a.m. At Mount Pleasant, it was sunny. The temperature was 59 degrees, the dew point 50, and the relative humidity 72%. The wind was west at 10 miles an hour. The pressure was 30.06 inches and steady. Across the remainder of south central lower Michigan, temperatures were between 53 and 57 degrees. It was sunny at Alma, Big Rapids, Saginaw, and Midland. At Houghton Lake, it was partly sunny. Elsewhere in central and northern lower Michigan, it was partly sunny, with a temperature of 56 at Alpena and 59 at Traverse City. At Pellston, it was cloudy, with a temperature of 57. Across southern lower Michigan, skies ranged from sunny to mostly sunny, and temperatures were between 56 and 58 degrees. In the Upper Peninsula, Sault Ste. Marie was 55 degrees under cloudy skies, and in Marquette, it was partly sunny with a temperature of 54. In neighboring states,
Chicago was 60 degrees under sunny skies. In Cleveland, it was mostly sunny and the temperature was 57. Once again, at 10 a.m., Mount Pleasant was 59 degrees under sunny skies. Now here is your local forecast. Today, mostly sunny. Highs in the upper 60s. Southwest winds 5 to 15 miles per hour, becoming west 10 to 15 miles per hour in the afternoon. Gusts up to 25 miles per hour. Tonight, mostly clear. Lows in the upper 30s. Northwest winds 5 to 10 miles per hour. Gusts up to 25 miles per hour in the evening. Monday, sunny. Highs around 60. Northwest winds 5 to 10 miles per hour. Gusts up to 20 miles per hour in the afternoon. Monday night, clear. Patchy frost after midnight. Lows in the mid-30s. Light winds. Tuesday, sunny. Areas of frost in the morning. Highs in the mid-60s. Light winds becoming southwest 10 to 15 miles per hour with gusts to around 25 miles per hour in the afternoon. Tuesday night, mostly clear. Lows around 50. Wednesday, sunny. Highs in the upper 60s. Wednesday night, mostly clear. Lows in the lower 40s. Thursday, sunny. Highs in the mid-60s. Thursday night, mostly clear. Lows in the lower 40s. Friday, mostly sunny. Highs in the mid-60s. Friday night, mostly clear. Lows around 40. Saturday, sunny. Highs in the upper 60s. 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The current time is 10:53 a.m. Eastern Daylight Time. Conditions around the area at 10 a.m. At Mount Pleasant, it was sunny. The temperature was 59 degrees, the dew point 50, and the relative humidity 72%. The wind was west at 10 miles an hour. The pressure was 30.06 inches and steady. Across the remainder of south central lower Michigan, temperatures were between 53 and 57 degrees. It was sunny at Alma, Big Rapids, Saginaw, and Midland. At Houghton Lake, it was partly sunny. Elsewhere in central and northern lower Michigan, it was partly sunny, with a temperature of 56 at Alpena and 59 at Traverse City. At Pelston, it was cloudy, with a temperature of 57. Across southern lower Michigan, skies ranged from sunny to mostly sunny, and temperatures were between 56 and 58 degrees. In the upper peninsula, Sault Ste. Marie was 55 degrees under cloudy skies, and in Marquette, it was partly sunny with a temperature of 54. In neighboring states, Chicago was 60 degrees under sunny skies. In Cleveland, it was mostly sunny and the temperature was 57. Once again, at 10 a.m., Mount Pleasant was 59 degrees under sunny skies. Now here is your local forecast. Today, mostly sunny. Highs in the upper 60s. Southwest winds 5 to 15 miles per hour, becoming west 10 to 15 miles per hour in the afternoon. Gusts up to 25 miles per hour. Tonight, mostly clear. Lows in the upper 30s. Northwest winds 5 to 10 miles per hour. Gusts up to 25 miles per hour in the evening. Monday, sunny. Highs around 60. Northwest winds 5 to 10 miles per hour. Gusts up to 20 miles per hour in the afternoon. Monday night, clear. Patchy frost after midnight. Lows in the mid-30s. Light winds. Tuesday, sunny. Areas of frost in the morning. Highs in the mid-60s. Light winds becoming southwest 10 to 15 miles per hour with gusts to around 25 miles per hour in the afternoon. Tuesday night, mostly clear. Lows around 50. Wednesday,
sunny. Highs in the

upper 60s. Wednesday night, mostly clear. Lows in the lower 40s. Thursday, sunny. Highs in the mid-60s. Thursday night, mostly clear. Lows in the lower 40s. Friday, mostly sunny. Highs in the mid-60s. Friday night, mostly clear. Lows around 40. Saturday, sunny. Highs in the upper 60s. 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The current time is 10:56 a.m. Eastern Daylight Time. Conditions around the area at 10 a.m. At Mount Pleasant, it was sunny. The temperature was 59 degrees, the dew point 50, and the relative humidity 72%. The wind was west at 10 miles an hour. The pressure was 30.06 inches and steady. Across the remainder of south central lower Michigan, temperatures were between 53 and 57 degrees. It was sunny at Alma, Big Rapids, Saginaw, and Midland. At Houghton Lake, it was partly sunny. Elsewhere in central and northern lower Michigan, it was partly sunny, with a temperature of 56 at Alpena and 59 at Traverse City. At Pelston, it was cloudy, with a temperature of 57. Across southern lower Michigan, skies ranged from sunny to mostly sunny, and temperatures were between 56 and 58 degrees. In the upper peninsula, Sault Ste. Marie was 55 degrees under cloudy skies, and in Marquette, it was partly sunny with a temperature of 54. In neighboring states, Chicago was 60 degrees under sunny skies. In Cleveland, it was mostly sunny and the temperature was 57. Once again, at 10 a.m., Mount Pleasant was 59 degrees under sunny skies. Now here is your local forecast. Today, mostly sunny. Highs in the upper 60s. Southwest winds 5 to 15 miles per hour, becoming west 10 to 15 miles per hour in the afternoon. Gusts up to 25 miles per hour. Tonight, mostly clear. Lows in the upper 30s. Northwest winds 5 to 10 miles per hour. Gusts up to 25 miles per hour in the evening. Monday, sunny. Highs around 60. Northwest winds 5 to 10 miles per hour. Gusts up to 20 miles per hour in the afternoon. Monday night, clear. Patchy frost after midnight. Lows in the mid-30s. Light winds. Tuesday, sunny. Areas of frost in the morning. Highs in the mid-60s. Light winds becoming southwest 10 to 15 miles per hour with gusts to around 25 miles per hour in the afternoon. Tuesday night, mostly clear. Lows around 50. Wednesday, sunny. Highs in the upper 60s. Wednesday night, mostly clear. Lows in the lower 40s. Thursday, sunny. Highs in the mid-60s. Thursday night, mostly clear. Lows in the lower 40s. Friday, mostly sunny. Highs in the mid-60s. Friday night, mostly clear. Lows around 40. Saturday, sunny. Highs in the upper 60s. 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The current time is 11 a.m. Eastern Daylight Time. Conditions around the area at 10 a.m. At Mount Pleasant, it was sunny. The temperature was 59 degrees, the dew point 50, and the relative humidity 72%. The wind was west at 10 miles an hour. The pressure was 30.06 inches and steady. Across the remainder of south central lower Michigan, temperatures were between 53 and 57 degrees. It was sunny at Alma, Big Rapids, Saginaw, and Midland. At Houghton Lake, it was partly sunny. Elsewhere in

in the upper 60s. Southwest winds 5 to 15 miles per hour, becoming west 10 to 15 miles per hour in the afternoon. Gusts up to 25 miles per hour. Tonight, mostly clear. Lows in the upper 30s. Northwest winds 5 to 10 miles per hour. Gusts up to 25 miles per hour in the evening. Monday, sunny. Highs around 60. Northwest winds 5 to 10 miles per hour. Gusts up to 20 miles per hour in the afternoon. Monday night, clear. Patchy frost after midnight. Lows in the mid-30s. Light winds. Tuesday, sunny. Areas of frost in the morning. Highs in the mid-60s. Light winds becoming southwest 10 to 15 miles per hour with gusts to around 25 miles per hour in the afternoon. Tuesday night, mostly clear. Lows around 50. Wednesday, sunny. Highs in the upper 60s. Wednesday night, mostly clear. Lows in the lower 40s. Thursday, sunny. Highs in the mid-60s. Thursday night, mostly clear. Lows in the lower 40s. Friday, mostly sunny. Highs in the mid-60s. Friday night, mostly clear. Lows around 40. Saturday, sunny. Highs in the upper 60s. 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The current time is 11:03 a.m. Eastern Daylight Time. Conditions around the area at 10 a.m. At Mount Pleasant, it was sunny. The temperature was 59 degrees, the dew point 50, and the relative humidity 72%. The wind was west at 10 miles an hour. The pressure was 30.06 inches and steady. Across the remainder of south central lower Michigan, temperatures were between 53 and 57 degrees. It was sunny at Alma, Big Rapids, Saginaw, and Midland. At Houghton Lake, it was partly sunny. Elsewhere in central and northern lower Michigan, it was partly sunny, with a temperature of 56 at Alpena and 59 at Traverse City. At Pellston, it was cloudy, with a temperature of 57. Across southern lower Michigan, skies ranged from sunny to mostly sunny, and temperatures were between 56 and 58 degrees. In the upper peninsula, Sault Ste. Marie was 55 degrees under cloudy skies, and in Marquette, it was partly sunny with a temperature of 54. In neighboring states, Chicago was 60 degrees under sunny skies. In Cleveland, it was mostly sunny and the temperature was 57. Once again, at 10 a.m., Mount Pleasant was 59 degrees under sunny skies. Now here is your local forecast. Today, mostly sunny. Highs in the upper 60s. Southwest winds 5 to 15 miles per hour, becoming west 10 to 15 miles per hour in the afternoon. Gusts up to 25 miles per hour. Tonight, mostly clear. Lows in the upper 30s. Northwest winds 5 to 10 miles per hour. Gusts up to 25 miles per hour in the evening. Monday, sunny. Highs around 60. Northwest winds 5 to 10 miles per hour. Gusts up to 20 miles per hour in the afternoon. Monday night, clear. Patchy frost after midnight. Lows in the mid-30s. Light winds. Tuesday, sunny. Areas of frost in the morning. Highs in the mid-60s. Light winds becoming southwest 10 to 15 miles per hour with gusts to around 25 miles per hour in the afternoon. Tuesday night, mostly clear. Lows around 50. Wednesday, sunny. Highs in the upper 60s. Wednesday night, mostly clear. Lows in the lower 40s. Thursday, sunny. Highs in the mid-60s. Thursday night, mostly clear. Lows in the lower 40s. Friday, mostly sunny.

Highs in the mid-60s. Friday night, mostly clear. Lows around 40. Saturday, sunny. Highs in the upper 60s. 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The current time is 11:07 a.m. Eastern Daylight Time. Conditions around the area at 10 a.m. At Mount Pleasant, it was sunny. The temperature was 59 degrees, the dew point 50, and the relative humidity 72%. The wind was west at 10 miles an hour. The pressure was 30.06 inches and steady. Across the remainder of South Central Lower Michigan, temperatures were between 53 and 57 degrees. It was sunny at Alma, Big Rapids, Saginaw, and Midland. At Houghton Lake, it was partly sunny. Elsewhere in central and northern lower Michigan, it was partly sunny, with a temperature of 56 at Alpena and 59 at Traverse City. At Pellston, it was cloudy, with a temperature of 57. Across southern lower Michigan, skies ranged from sunny to mostly sunny, and temperatures were between 56 and 58 degrees. In the Upper Peninsula, Sault Ste. Marie was 55 degrees under cloudy skies, and in Marquette, it was partly sunny with a temperature of 54. In neighboring states, Chicago was 60 degrees under sunny skies. In Cleveland, it was mostly sunny and the temperature was 57. Once again, at 10 a.m., Mount Pleasant was 59 degrees under sunny skies. Now here is your local forecast. Today, mostly sunny. Highs in the upper 60s. Southwest winds 5 to 15 miles per hour, becoming west 10 to 15 miles per hour in the afternoon. Gusts up to 25 miles per hour. Tonight, mostly clear. Lows in the upper 30s. Northwest winds 5 to 10 miles per hour. Gusts up to 25 miles per hour in the evening. Monday, sunny. Highs around 60. Northwest winds 5 to 10 miles per hour. Gusts up to 20 miles per hour in the afternoon. Monday night, clear. Patchy frost after midnight. Lows in the mid-30s. Light winds. Tuesday, sunny. Areas of frost in the morning. Highs in the mid-60s. Light winds becoming southwest 10 to 15 miles per hour with gusts to around 25 miles per hour in the afternoon. Tuesday night, mostly clear. Lows around 50. Wednesday, sunny. Highs in the upper 60s. Wednesday night, mostly clear. Lows in the lower 40s. Thursday, sunny. Highs in the mid-60s. Thursday night, mostly clear. Lows in the lower 40s. Friday, mostly sunny. Highs in the mid-60s. Friday night, mostly clear. Lows around 40. Saturday, sunny. Highs in the upper 60s. 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The current time is 11:10 a.m. Eastern Daylight Time. Conditions around the area at 10 a.m. At Mount Pleasant, it was sunny. The temperature was 59 degrees, the dew point 50, and the relative humidity 72%. The wind was west at 10 miles an hour. The pressure was 30.06 inches and steady. Across the remainder of South Central Lower Michigan, temperatures were between 53 and 57 degrees. It was sunny at Alma, Big Rapids, Saginaw, and Midland. At Houghton Lake, it was partly sunny. Elsewhere in central and northern Lower Michigan, it was partly sunny, with a temperature of 56 at Alpena and 59 at Traverse City. At Pellston, it was cloudy, with a temperature of 57. Across southern lower Michigan, skies ranged from sunny to mostly sunny,
and temperatures were between 56 and 58 degrees. In the Upper Peninsula, Sault Ste. Marie was 55 degrees under cloudy skies, and in Marquette, it was partly sunny with a temperature of 54. In neighboring states, Chicago was 60 degrees under sunny skies. In Cleveland, it was mostly sunny and the temperature was 57. Once again, at 10 a.m., Mount Pleasant was 59 degrees under sunny skies. Now here is your local forecast. Today, mostly sunny. Highs in the upper 60s. Southwest winds 5 to 15 miles per hour, becoming west 10 to 15 miles per hour in the afternoon. Gusts up to 25 miles per hour. Tonight, mostly clear. Lows in the upper 30s. Northwest winds 5 to 10 miles per hour. Gusts up to 25 miles per hour in the evening. Monday, sunny. Highs around 60. Northwest winds 5 to 10 miles per hour. Gusts up to 20 miles per hour in the afternoon. Monday night, clear. Patchy frost after midnight. Lows in the mid-30s. Light winds. Tuesday, sunny. Areas of frost in the morning. Highs in the mid-60s. Light winds becoming southwest 10 to 15 miles per hour with gusts to around 25 miles per hour in the afternoon. Tuesday night, mostly clear. Lows around 50. Wednesday, sunny. Highs in the upper 60s. Wednesday night, mostly clear. Lows in the lower 40s. Thursday, sunny. Highs in the mid-60s. Thursday night, mostly clear. Lows in the lower 40s. Friday, mostly sunny. Highs in the mid-60s. Friday night, mostly clear. Lows around 40. Saturday, sunny. Highs in the upper 60s. 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The current time is 11:14 a.m. Eastern Daylight Time. Conditions around the area at 11 a.m. At Mount Pleasant, it was sunny. The temperature was 63 degrees. The dew point 52, and the relative humidity 67%. The wind was west at 14 miles an hour. The pressure was 30.06 inches and steady. Across the remainder of south central lower Michigan, temperatures were between 57 and 63 degrees. It was sunny at Alma, Saginaw, and Midland. At Big Rapids, it was mostly sunny. At Houghton Lake, it was partly sunny. Elsewhere in central and northern lower Michigan, at Pellston, it was mostly sunny, with a temperature of 60. It was cloudy, with a temperature of 57 at Alpena, and 59 at Traverse City. Across southern lower Michigan, skies ranged from sunny to mostly sunny, and temperatures were between 61 and 64 degrees. In the Upper Peninsula, Sault Ste. Marie was 57 degrees under cloudy skies, and in Marquette, it was partly sunny with a temperature of 55. In neighboring states, Chicago was 64 degrees under mostly sunny skies. In Cleveland, it was mostly sunny and the temperature was 63. Once again, at 11 a.m., Mount Pleasant was 63 degrees under sunny skies. Now here is your local forecast. Today, mostly sunny. Highs in the upper 60s. Southwest winds 5 to 15 miles per hour, becoming west 10 to 15 miles per hour in the afternoon. Gusts up to 25 miles per hour. Tonight, mostly clear. Lows in the upper 30s. Northwest winds 5 to 10 miles per hour. Gusts up to 25 miles per hour in the evening. Monday, sunny. Highs around 60. Northwest winds 5 to 10 miles per hour. Gusts up to 20 miles per hour in the afternoon. Monday night, clear. Patchy frost after midnight. Lows in the mid-30s. Light winds. Tuesday, sunny.
areas of frost in the morning. Highs in the mid-60s. Light winds becoming southwest 10 to 15 miles per hour with gusts to around 25 miles per hour in the afternoon. Tuesday night, mostly clear. Lows around 50. Wednesday, sunny. Highs in the upper 60s. Wednesday night, mostly clear. Lows in the lower 40s. Thursday, sunny. Highs in the mid-60s. Thursday night, mostly clear. Lows in the lower 40s. Friday, mostly sunny. Highs in the mid-60s. Friday night, mostly clear. Lows around 40. Saturday, sunny. Highs in the upper 60s. 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The current time is 11:17 a.m. Eastern Daylight Time. Conditions around the area at 11 a.m. At Mount Pleasant, it was sunny. The temperature was 63 degrees. The dew point 52, and the relative humidity 67%. The wind was west at 14 miles an hour. The pressure was 30.06 inches and steady. Across the remainder of south central lower Michigan, temperatures were between 57 and 63 degrees. It was sunny at Alma, Saginaw, and Midland. At Big Rapids, it was mostly sunny. At Houghton Lake, it was partly sunny. Elsewhere in central and northern lower Michigan, at Pellston, it was mostly sunny, with a temperature of 60. It was cloudy, with a temperature of 57 at Alpena, and 59 at Traverse City. Across southern lower Michigan, skies ranged from sunny to mostly sunny, and temperatures were between 61 and 64 degrees. In the upper peninsula, Sault Ste. Marie was 57 degrees under cloudy skies, and in Marquette, it was partly sunny with a temperature of 55. In neighboring states, Chicago was 64 degrees under mostly sunny skies. In Cleveland, it was mostly sunny and the temperature was 63. Once again, at 11 a.m., Mount Pleasant was 63 degrees under sunny skies. Now here is your local forecast. Today, mostly sunny. Highs in the upper 60s. Southwest winds 5 to 15 miles per hour becoming west 10 to 15 miles per hour in the afternoon. Gusts up to 25 miles per hour. Tonight, mostly clear. Lows in the upper 30s. Northwest winds 5 to 10 miles per hour. Gusts up to 25 miles per hour in the evening. Monday, sunny. Highs around 60. Northwest winds 5 to 10 miles per hour. Gusts up to 20 miles per hour in the afternoon. Monday night, clear. Patchy frost after midnight. Lows in the mid-30s. Light winds. Tuesday, sunny. Areas of frost in the morning. Highs in the mid-60s. Light winds becoming southwest 10 to 15 miles per hour with gusts to around 25 miles per hour in the afternoon. Tuesday night, mostly clear. Lows around 50. Wednesday, sunny. Highs in the upper 60s. Wednesday night, mostly clear. Lows in the lower 40s. Thursday, sunny. Highs in the mid-60s. Thursday night, mostly clear. Lows in the lower 40s. Friday, mostly sunny. Highs in the mid-60s. Friday night, mostly clear. Lows around 40. Saturday, sunny. Highs in the upper 60s. 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The current time is 11:21 a.m. Eastern Daylight Time. Conditions around the area at 11 a.m. At Mount Pleasant, it was sunny. The temperature was 63 degrees.
the dew point 52, and the relative humidity 67%. The wind was west at 14 miles an hour. The pressure was 30.06 inches and steady. Across the remainder of south-central lower Michigan, temperatures were between 57 and 63 degrees. It was sunny at Alma, Saginaw, and Midland. At Big Rapids, it was mostly sunny. At Houghton Lake, it was partly sunny. Elsewhere in central and northern lower Michigan, at Pellston, it was mostly sunny, with a temperature of 60. It was cloudy, with a temperature of 57 at Alpena and 59 at Traverse City. Across southern lower Michigan, skies ranged from sunny to mostly sunny, and temperatures were between 61 and 64 degrees. In the Upper Peninsula, Sault Ste. Marie was 57 degrees under cloudy skies, and in Marquette, it was partly sunny with a temperature of 55. In neighboring states, Chicago was 64 degrees under mostly sunny skies. In Cleveland, it was mostly sunny and the temperature was 63. Once again, at 11 a.m., Mount Pleasant was 63 degrees under sunny skies. Now here is your local forecast. Today, mostly sunny. Highs in the upper 60s. Southwest winds 5 to 15 miles per hour, becoming west 10 to 15 miles per hour in the afternoon. Gusts up to 25 miles per hour. Tonight, mostly clear. Lows in the upper 30s. Northwest winds 5 to 10 miles per hour. Gusts up to 25 miles per hour in the evening. Monday, sunny. Highs around 60. Northwest winds 5 to 10 miles per hour. Gusts up to 20 miles per hour in the afternoon. Monday night, clear. Patchy frost after midnight. Lows in the mid-30s. Light winds. Tuesday, sunny. Areas of frost in the morning. Highs in the mid-60s. Light winds becoming southwest 10 to 15 miles per hour with gusts to around 25 miles per hour in the afternoon. Tuesday night, mostly clear. Lows around 50. Wednesday, sunny. Highs in the upper 60s. Wednesday night, mostly clear. Lows in the lower 40s. Thursday, sunny. Highs in the mid-60s. Thursday night, mostly clear. Lows in the lower 40s. Friday, mostly sunny. Highs in the mid-60s. Friday night, mostly clear. Lows around 40. Saturday, sunny. Highs in the upper 60s. 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The current time is 11:25 a.m. Eastern Daylight Time. Conditions around the area at 11 a.m. At Mount Pleasant, it was sunny. The temperature was 63 degrees. The dew point 52, and the relative humidity 67%. The wind was west at 14 miles an hour. The pressure was 30.06 inches and steady. Across the remainder of south-central lower Michigan, temperatures were between 57 and 63 degrees. It was sunny at Alma, Saginaw, and Midland. At Big Rapids, it was mostly sunny. At Houghton Lake, it was partly sunny. Elsewhere in central and northern lower Michigan, at Pellston, it was mostly sunny, with a temperature of 60. It was cloudy, with a temperature of 57 at Alpena and 59 at Traverse City. Across southern lower Michigan, skies ranged from sunny to mostly sunny, and temperatures were between 61 and 64 degrees. In the Upper Peninsula, Sault Ste. Marie was 57 degrees under cloudy skies, and in Marquette, it was partly sunny with a temperature of 55. In neighboring states, Chicago was 64 degrees under mostly sunny skies. In Cleveland, it was mostly sunny and the temperature was 63. Once again, at 11 a.m., Mount Pleasant was 63 degrees under sunny skies. Now here is your local forecast. Today, mostly sunny.
highs in the upper 60s. Southwest winds 5 to 15 miles per hour, becoming west 10 to 15 miles per hour in the afternoon. Gusts up to 25 miles per hour. Tonight, mostly clear. Lows in the upper 30s. Northwest winds 5 to 10 miles per hour. Gusts up to 25 miles per hour in the evening. Monday, sunny. Highs around 60. Northwest winds 5 to 10 miles per hour. Gusts up to 20 miles per hour in the afternoon. Monday night, clear. Patchy frost after midnight. Lows in the mid-30s. Light winds. Tuesday, sunny. Areas of frost in the morning. Highs in the mid-60s. Light winds becoming southwest 10 to 15 miles per hour with gusts to around 25 miles per hour in the afternoon. Tuesday night, mostly clear. Lows around 50. Wednesday, sunny. Highs in the upper 60s. Wednesday night, mostly clear. Lows in the lower 40s. Thursday, sunny. Highs in the mid-60s. Thursday night, mostly clear. Lows in the lower 40s. Friday, mostly sunny. Highs in the mid-60s. Friday night, mostly clear. Lows around 40. Saturday, sunny. Highs in the upper 60s. 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The current time is 11:28 a.m. Eastern Daylight Time. Conditions around the area at 11 a.m. At Mount Pleasant, it was sunny. The temperature was 63 degrees, the dew point 52, and the relative humidity 67%. The wind was west at 14 miles an hour. The pressure was 30.06 inches and steady. Across the remainder of south-central lower Michigan, temperatures were between 57 and 63 degrees. It was sunny at Alma, Saginaw, and Midland. At Big Rapids, it was mostly sunny. At Houghton Lake, it was partly sunny. Elsewhere in central and northern lower Michigan, at Pellston, it was mostly sunny, with a temperature of 60. It was cloudy, with a temperature of 57 at Alpena, and 59 at Traverse City. Across southern lower Michigan, skies ranged from sunny to mostly sunny, and temperatures were between 61 and 64 degrees. In the upper peninsula, Sault Ste. Marie was 57 degrees under cloudy skies, and in Marquette, it was partly sunny with a temperature of 55. In neighboring states, Chicago was 64 degrees under mostly sunny skies. In Cleveland, it was mostly sunny and the temperature was 63. Once again, at 11 a.m., Mount Pleasant was 63 degrees under sunny skies. Now here is your local forecast. Today, mostly sunny. Highs in the upper 60s. Southwest winds 5 to 15 miles per hour, becoming west 10 to 15 miles per hour in the afternoon. Gusts up to 25 miles per hour. Tonight, mostly clear. Lows in the upper 30s. Northwest winds 5 to 10 miles per hour. Gusts up to 25 miles per hour in the evening. Monday, sunny. Highs around 60. Northwest winds 5 to 10 miles per hour. Gusts up to 20 miles per hour in the afternoon. Monday night, clear. Patchy frost after midnight. Lows in the mid-30s. Light winds. Tuesday, sunny. Areas of frost in the morning. Highs in the mid-60s. Light winds becoming southwest 10 to 15 miles per hour with gusts to around 25 miles per hour in the afternoon. Tuesday night, mostly clear. Lows around 50. Wednesday, sunny. Highs in the upper 60s. Wednesday night, mostly clear. Lows in the lower 40s. Thursday, sunny. Highs in the mid-60s. Thursday night, mostly clear.
lows in the lower 40s. Friday, mostly sunny. Highs in the mid-60s. Friday night, mostly clear. Lows around 40. Saturday, sunny. Highs in the upper 60s. 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The current time is 11:32 a.m. Eastern Daylight Time. Conditions around the area at 11 a.m. At Mount Pleasant, it was sunny. The temperature was 63 degrees. The dew point 52, and the relative humidity 67%. The wind was west at 14 miles an hour. The pressure was 30.06 inches and steady. Across the remainder of south central lower Michigan, temperatures were between 57 and 63 degrees. It was sunny at Alma, Saginaw, and Midland. At Big Rapids, it was mostly sunny. At Houghton Lake, it was partly sunny. Elsewhere in central and northern lower Michigan, at Pellston, it was mostly sunny, with a temperature of 60. It was cloudy, with a temperature of 57 at Alpena, and 59 at Traverse City. Across southern lower Michigan, skies ranged from sunny to mostly sunny, and temperatures were between 60. It was cloudy, with a temperature of 57 at Alpena, and 59 at Traverse City. Across southern lower Michigan, skies ranged from sunny to mostly sunny, and temperatures were between 61 and 64 degrees. In the Upper Peninsula, Sault Ste. Marie was 57 degrees under cloudy skies, and in Marquette, it was partly sunny with a temperature of 55. In neighboring states, Chicago was 64 degrees under mostly sunny skies. In Cleveland, it was mostly sunny and the temperature was 63. Once again, at 11 a.m., Mount Pleasant was 63 degrees under sunny skies. Now here is your local forecast. Today, mostly sunny. Highs in the upper 60s. Southwest winds 5 to 15 miles per hour, becoming west 10 to 15 miles per hour in the afternoon. Gusts up to 25 miles per hour. Tonight, mostly clear. Lows in the upper 30s. Northwest winds 5 to 10 miles per hour. Gusts up to 25 miles per hour in the evening. Monday, sunny. Highs around 60. Northwest winds 5 to 10 miles per hour. Gusts up to 20 miles per hour in the afternoon. Monday night, clear. Patchy frost after midnight. Lows in the mid-30s. Light winds. Tuesday, sunny. Areas of frost in the morning. Highs in the mid-60s. Light winds becoming southwest 10 to 15 miles per hour with gusts to around 25 miles per hour in the afternoon. Tuesday night, mostly clear. Lows around 50. Wednesday, sunny. Highs in the upper 60s. Wednesday night, mostly clear. Lows in the lower 40s. Thursday, sunny. Highs in the mid-60s. Thursday night, mostly clear. Lows in the lower 40s. Friday, mostly sunny. Highs in the mid-60s. Friday night, mostly clear. Lows around 40. Saturday, sunny. Highs in the upper 60s. 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The current time is 11:35 a.m. Eastern Daylight Time. Conditions around the area at 11 a.m. At Mount Pleasant, it was sunny. The temperature was 63 degrees. The dew point 52, and the relative humidity 67%. The wind was west at 14 miles an hour. The pressure was 30.06 inches and steady. Across the remainder of south central lower Michigan, temperatures were between 57 and 63 degrees. It was sunny at Alma, Saginaw, and Midland.
At Big Rapids, it was mostly sunny. At Houghton Lake, it was partly sunny.

elsewhere in central and northern lower Michigan. At Pellston, it was mostly sunny, with a temperature of 60. It was cloudy, with a temperature of 57 at Elpena, and 59 at Traverse City. Across southern lower Michigan, skies ranged from sunny to mostly sunny, and temperatures were between 61 and 64 degrees. In the Upper Peninsula, Sault Ste. Marie was 57 degrees under cloudy skies, and in Marquette, it was partly sunny with a temperature of 55. In neighboring states, Chicago was 64 degrees under mostly sunny skies. In Cleveland, it was mostly sunny and the temperature was 63. Once again, at 11 a.m., Mount Pleasant was 63 degrees under sunny skies. Now here is your local forecast. Today, mostly sunny. Highs in the upper 60s. Southwest winds 5 to 15 miles per hour, becoming west 10 to 15 miles per hour in the afternoon. Gusts up to 25 miles per hour. Tonight, mostly clear. Lows in the upper 30s. Northwest winds 5 to 10 miles per hour. Gusts up to 25 miles per hour in the evening. Monday, sunny. Highs around 60. Northwest winds 5 to 10 miles per hour. Gusts up to 20 miles per hour in the afternoon. Monday night, clear. Patchy frost after midnight. Lows in the mid-30s. Light winds. Tuesday, sunny. Areas of frost in the morning. Highs in the mid-60s. Light winds becoming southwest 10 to 15 miles per hour with gusts to around 25 miles per hour in the afternoon. Tuesday night, mostly clear. Lows around 50. Wednesday, sunny. Highs in the upper 60s. Wednesday night, mostly clear. Lows in the lower 40s. Thursday, sunny. Highs in the mid-60s. Thursday night, mostly clear. Lows in the lower 40s. Friday, mostly sunny. Highs in the mid-60s. Friday night, mostly clear. Lows around 40. Saturday, sunny. Highs in the upper 60s. 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The current time is 11:39 a.m. Eastern Daylight Time. Conditions around the area at 11 a.m. At Mount Pleasant, it was sunny. The temperature was 63 degrees, the dew point 52, and the relative humidity 67%. The wind was west at 14 miles an hour. The pressure was 30.06 inches and steady. Across the remainder of south-central lower Michigan, temperatures were between 57 and 63 degrees. It was sunny at Alma, Saginaw, and Midland. At Big Rapids, it was mostly sunny. At Houghton Lake, it was partly sunny. Elsewhere in central and northern lower Michigan, at Pellston, it was mostly sunny, with a temperature of 60. It was cloudy, with a temperature of 57 at Elpena, and 59 at Traverse City. Across southern lower Michigan, skies ranged from sunny to mostly sunny, and temperatures were between 61 and 64 degrees. In the Upper Peninsula, Sault Ste. Marie was 57 degrees under cloudy skies, and in Marquette, it was partly sunny with a temperature of 55. In neighboring states, Chicago was 64 degrees under mostly sunny skies. In Cleveland, it was mostly sunny and the temperature was 63. Once again, at 11 a.m., Mount Pleasant was 63 degrees under sunny skies. Now here is your local forecast. Today, mostly sunny. Highs in the upper 60s. Southwest winds 5 to 15 miles per hour, becoming west 10 to 15 miles per hour in the afternoon. Gusts up to 25 miles per hour. Tonight, mostly clear. Lows in the upper 30s. Northwest winds 5 to 10 miles per hour. Gusts up to 25 miles per hour in the evening. Monday, sunny. Highs around 60.
northwest winds 5 to 10 miles per hour. Gusts up to 20 miles per hour in the afternoon. Monday night, clear. Patchy frost after midnight. Lows in the mid-30s. Light winds. Tuesday, sunny. Areas of frost in the morning. Highs in the mid-60s. Light winds becoming southwest 10 to 15 miles per hour with gusts to around 25 miles per hour in the afternoon. Tuesday night, mostly clear. Lows around 50. Wednesday, sunny. Highs in the upper 60s. Wednesday night, mostly clear. Lows in the lower 40s. Thursday, sunny. Highs in the mid-60s. Thursday night, mostly clear. Lows in the lower 40s. Friday, mostly sunny. Highs in the mid-60s. Friday night, mostly clear. Lows around 40. Saturday, sunny. Highs in the upper 60s. 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The current time is 11:43 a.m. Eastern Daylight Time. Conditions around the area at 11 a.m. At Mount Pleasant, it was sunny. The temperature was 63 degrees, the dew point 52, and the relative humidity 67%. The wind was west at 14 miles an hour. The pressure was 30.06 inches and steady. Across the remainder of south-central lower Michigan, temperatures were between 57 and 63 degrees. It was sunny at Alma, Saginaw, and Midland. At Big Rapids, it was mostly sunny. At Houghton Lake, it was partly sunny. Elsewhere in central and northern lower Michigan, at Pellston, it was mostly sunny, with a temperature of 60. It was cloudy, with a temperature of 57 at Alpena, and 59 at Traverse City. Across southern lower Michigan, skies ranged from sunny to mostly sunny, and temperatures were between 61 and 64 degrees. In the upper peninsula, Sault Ste. Marie was 57 degrees under cloudy skies, and in Marquette, it was partly sunny with a temperature of 55. In neighboring states, Chicago was 64 degrees under mostly sunny skies. In Cleveland, it was mostly sunny and the temperature was 63. Once again, at 11 a.m., Mount Pleasant was 63 degrees under sunny skies. Now here is your local forecast. Today, mostly sunny. Highs in the upper 60s. Southwest winds 5 to 15 miles per hour, becoming west 10 to 15 miles per hour in the afternoon. Gusts up to 25 miles per hour. Tonight, mostly clear. Lows in the upper 30s. Northwest winds 5 to 10 miles per hour. Gusts up to 25 miles per hour in the evening. Monday, sunny. Highs around 60. Northwest winds 5 to 10 miles per hour. Gusts up to 20 miles per hour in the afternoon. Monday night, clear. Patchy frost after midnight. Lows in the mid-30s. Light winds. Tuesday, sunny. Areas of frost in the morning. Highs in the mid-60s. Light winds becoming southwest 10 to 15 miles per hour with gusts to around 25 miles per hour in the afternoon. Tuesday night, mostly clear. Lows around 50. Wednesday, sunny. Highs in the upper 60s. Wednesday night, mostly clear. Lows in the lower 40s. Thursday, sunny. Highs in the mid-60s. Thursday night, mostly clear. Lows in the lower 40s. Friday, mostly sunny. Highs in the mid-60s. Friday night, mostly clear. Lows around 40. Saturday, sunny. Highs in the upper 60s. 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
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The current time is 11:46 a.m. Eastern Daylight Time. Conditions around the area at 11 a.m. At Mount Pleasant, it was sunny. The temperature was 63 degrees, the dew point 52, and the relative humidity 67%. The wind was west at 14 miles an hour. The pressure was 30.06 inches and steady. Across the remainder of south central lower Michigan, temperatures were between 57 and 63 degrees. It was sunny at Alma, Saginaw, and Midland. At Big Rapids, it was mostly sunny. At Houghton Lake, it was partly sunny. Elsewhere in central and northern lower Michigan, at Pelston, it was mostly sunny, with a temperature of 60. It was cloudy, with a temperature of 57 at Alpena, and 59 at Traverse City. Across southern lower Michigan, skies ranged from sunny to mostly sunny, and temperatures were between 61 and 64 degrees. In the Upper Peninsula, Sault Ste. Marie was 57 degrees under cloudy skies, and in Marquette, it was partly sunny with a temperature of 55. In neighboring states, Chicago was 64 degrees under mostly sunny skies. In Cleveland, it was mostly sunny and the temperature was 63. Once again, at 11 a.m., Mount Pleasant was 63 degrees under sunny skies. Now here is your local forecast. Today, mostly sunny. Highs in the upper 60s. Southwest winds 5 to 15 miles per hour, becoming west 10 to 15 miles per hour in the afternoon. Gusts up to 25 miles per hour. Tonight, mostly clear. Lows in the upper 30s. Northwest winds 5 to 10 miles per hour. Gusts up to 25 miles per hour in the evening. Monday, sunny. Highs around 60. Northwest winds 5 to 10 miles per hour. Gusts up to 20 miles per hour in the afternoon. Monday night, clear. Patchy frost after midnight. Lows in the mid-30s. Light winds. Tuesday, sunny. Areas of frost in the morning. Highs in the mid-60s. Light winds becoming southwest 10 to 15 miles per hour with gusts to around 25 miles per hour in the afternoon. Tuesday night, mostly clear. Lows around 50. Wednesday, sunny. Highs in the upper 60s. Wednesday night, mostly clear. Lows in the lower 40s. Thursday, sunny. Highs in the mid-60s. Thursday night, mostly clear. Lows in the lower 40s. Friday, mostly sunny. Highs in the mid-60s. Friday night, mostly clear. Lows around 40. Saturday, sunny. Highs in the upper 60s. 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The current time is 11:50 a.m. Eastern Daylight Time. Conditions around the area at 11 a.m. At Mount Pleasant, it was sunny. The temperature was 63 degrees, the dew point 52, and the relative humidity 67%. The wind was west at 14 miles an hour. The pressure was 30.06 inches and steady. Across the remainder of south central lower Michigan, temperatures were between 57 and 63 degrees. It was sunny at Alma, Saginaw, and Midland. At Big Rapids, it was mostly sunny. At Houghton Lake, it was partly sunny. Elsewhere in central and northern lower Michigan, at Pelston, it was mostly sunny, with a temperature of 60. It was cloudy, with a temperature of 57 at Alpena, and 59 at Traverse City. Across southern lower Michigan, skies ranged from sunny to mostly sunny, and temperatures were between 61 and 64 degrees. In the Upper Peninsula, Sault Ste. Marie was 57 degrees under cloudy skies, and in Marquette, it was partly sunny with a temperature of 55. In neighboring states,
Chicago was 64 degrees under mostly sunny skies. In Cleveland, it was mostly sunny and the temperature was 63. Once again, at 11 a.m., Mount Pleasant was 63 degrees under sunny skies. Now here is your local forecast. Today, mostly sunny. Highs in the upper 60s. Southwest winds 5 to 15 miles per hour, becoming west 10 to 15 miles per hour in the afternoon. Gusts up to 25 miles per hour. Tonight, mostly clear. Lows in the upper 30s. Northwest winds 5 to 10 miles per hour. Gusts up to 25 miles per hour in the evening. Monday, sunny. Highs around 60. Northwest winds 5 to 10 miles per hour. Gusts up to 20 miles per hour in the afternoon. Monday night, clear. Patchy frost after midnight. Lows in the mid-30s. Light winds. Tuesday, sunny. Areas of frost in the morning. Highs in the mid-60s. Light winds becoming southwest 10 to 15 miles per hour with gusts to around 25 miles per hour in the afternoon. Tuesday night, mostly clear. Lows around 50. Wednesday, sunny. Highs in the upper 60s. Wednesday night, mostly clear. Lows in the lower 40s. Thursday, sunny. Highs in the mid-60s. Thursday night, mostly clear. Lows in the lower 40s. Friday, mostly sunny. Highs in the mid-60s. Friday night, mostly clear. Lows around 40. Saturday, sunny. Highs in the upper 60s. 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The current time is 11:53 a.m. Eastern Daylight Time. Conditions around the area at 11 a.m. At Mount Pleasant, it was sunny. The temperature was 63 degrees. The dew point 52, and the relative humidity 67%. The wind was west at 14 miles an hour. The pressure was 30.06 inches and steady. Across the remainder of south central lower Michigan, temperatures were between 57 and 63 degrees. It was sunny at Alma, Saginaw, and Midland. At Big Rapids, it was mostly sunny. At Houghton Lake, it was partly sunny. Elsewhere in central and northern lower Michigan, at Helston, it was mostly sunny, with a temperature of 60. It was cloudy, with a temperature of 57 at Alpena, and 59 at Traverse City. Across southern lower Michigan, skies ranged from sunny to mostly sunny, and temperatures were between 61 and 64 degrees. In the upper peninsula, Sault Ste. Marie was 57 degrees under cloudy skies, and in Marquette, it was partly sunny with a temperature of 55. In neighboring states, Chicago was 64 degrees under mostly sunny skies. In Cleveland, it was mostly sunny and the temperature was 63. Once again, at 11 a.m., Mount Pleasant was 63 degrees under sunny skies. Now here is your local forecast. Today, mostly sunny. Highs in the upper 60s. Southwest winds 5 to 15 miles per hour, becoming west 10 to 15 miles per hour in the afternoon. Gusts up to 25 miles per hour. Tonight, mostly clear. Lows in the upper 30s. Northwest winds 5 to 10 miles per hour. Gusts up to 25 miles per hour in the evening. Monday, sunny. Highs around 60. Northwest winds 5 to 10 miles per hour. Gusts up to 20 miles per hour in the afternoon. Monday night, clear. Patchy frost after midnight. Lows in the mid-30s. Light winds. Tuesday, sunny. Areas of frost in the morning. Highs in the mid-60s. Light winds becoming southwest 10 to 15 miles per hour with gusts to around 25 miles per hour in the afternoon. Tuesday night,
mostly clear. Lows around 50. Wednesday, sunny. Highs in the upper 60s. Wednesday night, mostly clear. Lows in the lower 40s. Thursday, sunny. Highs in the mid-60s. Thursday night, mostly clear. Lows in the lower 40s. Friday, mostly sunny. Highs in the mid-60s. Friday night, mostly clear. Lows around 40. Saturday, sunny. Highs in the upper 60s. 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The current time is 11:57 a.m. Eastern Daylight Time. Conditions around the area at 11 a.m. At Mount Pleasant, it was sunny. The temperature was 63 degrees. The dew point 52 and the relative humidity 67%. The wind was west at 14 miles an hour. The pressure was 30.06 inches and steady. Across the remainder of south central lower Michigan, temperatures were between 57 and 63 degrees. It was sunny at Alma, Saginaw, and Midland. At Big Rapids, it was mostly sunny. At Houghton Lake, it was partly sunny. Elsewhere in central and northern lower Michigan, at Helston, it was mostly sunny, with a temperature of 60. It was cloudy, with a temperature of 57 at Alpena, and 59 at Traverse City. Across southern lower Michigan, skies ranged from sunny to mostly sunny, and temperatures were between 61 and 64 degrees. In the upper peninsula, Sault Ste. Marie was 57 degrees under cloudy skies, and in Marquette, it was partly sunny with a temperature of 55. In neighboring states, Chicago was 64 degrees under mostly sunny skies. In Cleveland, it was mostly sunny and the temperature was 63. Once again, at 11 a.m., Mount Pleasant was 63 degrees under sunny skies. Now here is your local forecast. Today, mostly sunny. Highs in the upper 60s. Southwest winds 5 to 15 miles per hour, becoming west 10 to 15 miles per hour in the afternoon. Gusts up to 25 miles per hour. Tonight, mostly clear. Lows in the upper 30s. Northwest winds 5 to 10 miles per hour. Gusts up to 25 miles per hour in the evening. Monday, sunny. Highs around 60. Northwest winds 5 to 10 miles per hour. Gusts up to 20 miles per hour in the afternoon. Monday night, clear. Patchy frost after midnight. Lows in the mid-30s. Light winds. Tuesday, sunny. Areas of frost in the morning. Highs in the mid-60s. Light winds becoming southwest 10 to 15 miles per hour with gusts to around 25 miles per hour in the afternoon. Tuesday night, mostly clear. Lows around 50. Wednesday, sunny. Highs in the upper 60s. Wednesday night, mostly clear. Lows in the lower 40s. Thursday, sunny. Highs in the mid-60s. Thursday night, mostly clear. Lows in the lower 40s. Friday, mostly sunny. Highs in the mid-60s. Friday night, mostly clear. Lows around 40. Saturday, sunny. Highs in the upper 60s. 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The current time is 12:01 p.m. Eastern Daylight Time. Conditions around the area at 11 a.m. At Mount Pleasant, it was sunny. The temperature was 63 degrees, the dew point 52, and the relative humidity 67%. The wind was west at 14 miles an hour. The pressure was 30.06 inches and steady. Across the remainder of south central lower Michigan,
temperatures were between 57 and 63 degrees. It was sunny at Alma, Saginaw,

forecast. Today, mostly sunny. Highs in the upper 60s. Southwest winds 5 to 15 miles per hour, becoming west 10 to 15 miles per hour in the afternoon. Gusts up to 25 miles per hour. Tonight, mostly clear. Lows in the upper 30s. Northwest winds 5 to 10 miles per hour. Gusts up to 25 miles per hour in the evening. Monday, sunny. Highs around 60. Northwest winds 5 to 10 miles per hour. Gusts up to 20 miles per hour in the afternoon. Monday night, clear. Patchy frost after midnight. Lows in the mid-30s. Light winds. Tuesday, sunny. Areas of frost in the morning. Highs in the mid-60s. Light winds becoming southwest 10 to 15 miles per hour with gusts to around 25 miles per hour in the afternoon. Tuesday night, mostly clear. Lows around 50. Wednesday, sunny. Highs in the upper 60s. Wednesday night, mostly clear. Lows in the lower 40s. Thursday, sunny. Highs in the mid-60s. Thursday night, mostly clear. Lows in the lower 40s. Friday, mostly sunny. Highs in the mid-60s. Friday night, mostly clear. Lows around 40. Saturday, sunny. Highs in the upper 60s. 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The current time is 12:04 p.m. Eastern Daylight Time. Conditions around the area at 11 a.m. At Mount Pleasant, it was sunny. The temperature was 63 degrees, the dew point 52, and the relative humidity 67%. The wind was west at 14 miles an hour. The pressure was 30.06 inches and steady. Across the remainder of south-central lower Michigan, temperatures were between 57 and 63 degrees. It was sunny at Alma, Saginaw, and Midland. At Big Rapids, it was mostly sunny. At Houghton Lake, it was partly sunny. Elsewhere in central and northern lower Michigan, at Pellston, it was mostly sunny, with a temperature of 60. It was cloudy, with a temperature of 57 at Alpena, and 59 at Traverse City. Across southern lower Michigan, skies ranged from sunny to mostly sunny, and temperatures were between 61 and 64 degrees. In the upper peninsula, Sault Ste. Marie was 57 degrees under cloudy skies, and in Marquette, it was partly sunny with a temperature of 55. In neighboring states, Chicago was 64 degrees under mostly sunny skies. In Cleveland, it was mostly sunny and the temperature was 63. Once again, at 11 a.m., Mount Pleasant was 63 degrees under sunny skies. Now here is your local forecast. Today, mostly sunny. Highs in the upper 60s. Southwest winds 5 to 15 miles per hour, becoming west 10 to 15 miles per hour in the afternoon. Gusts up to 25 miles per hour. Tonight, mostly clear. Lows in the upper 30s. Northwest winds 5 to 10 miles per hour. Gusts up to 25 miles per hour in the evening. Monday, sunny. Highs around 60. Northwest winds 5 to 10 miles per hour. Gusts up to 20 miles per hour in the afternoon. Monday night, clear. Patchy frost after midnight. Lows in the mid-30s. Light winds. Tuesday, sunny. Areas of frost in the morning. Highs in the mid-60s. Light winds becoming southwest 10 to 15 miles per hour with gusts to around 25 miles per hour in the afternoon. Tuesday night, mostly clear. Lows around 50. Wednesday, sunny. Highs in the upper 60s. Wednesday night, mostly clear. Lows in the lower 40s. Thursday, sunny. Highs in the mid-60s.

Thursday night, mostly clear. Lows in the lower 40s. Friday, mostly sunny. Highs in the mid-60s. Friday night, mostly clear. Lows around 40. Saturday, sunny. Highs in the upper 60s. 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The current time is 12:08 p.m. Eastern Daylight Time. Conditions around the area at 11 a.m. At Mount Pleasant, it was sunny. The temperature was 63 degrees. The dew point 52, and the relative humidity 67%. The wind was west at 14 miles an hour. The pressure was 30.06 inches and steady. Across the remainder of south central lower Michigan, temperatures were between 57 and 63 degrees. It was sunny at Alma, Saginaw, and Midland. At Big Rapids, it was mostly sunny. At Houghton Lake, it was partly sunny. Elsewhere in central and northern lower Michigan, at Helston, it was mostly sunny, with a temperature of 60. It was cloudy, with a temperature of 57 at Alpena, and 59 at Traverse City. Across southern lower Michigan, skies ranged from sunny to mostly sunny, and temperatures were between 61 and 64 degrees. In the upper peninsula, Sault Ste. Marie was 57 degrees under cloudy skies, and in Marquette, it was partly sunny with a temperature of 55. In neighboring states, Chicago was 64 degrees under mostly sunny skies. In Cleveland, it was mostly sunny and the temperature was 63. Once again, at 11 a.m., Mount Pleasant was 63 degrees under sunny skies. Now here is your local forecast. Today, mostly sunny. Highs in the upper 60s. Southwest winds 5 to 15 miles per hour, becoming west 10 to 15 miles per hour in the afternoon. Gusts up to 25 miles per hour. Tonight, mostly clear. Lows in the upper 30s. Northwest winds 5 to 10 miles per hour. Gusts up to 25 miles per hour in the evening. Monday, sunny. Highs around 60. Northwest winds 5 to 10 miles per hour. Gusts up to 20 miles per hour in the afternoon. Monday night, clear. Patchy frost after midnight. Lows in the mid-30s. Light winds. Tuesday, sunny. Areas of frost in the morning. Highs in the mid-60s. Light winds becoming southwest 10 to 15 miles per hour with gusts to around 25 miles per hour in the afternoon. Tuesday night, mostly clear. Lows around 50. Wednesday, sunny. Highs in the upper 60s. Wednesday night, mostly clear. Lows in the lower 40s. Thursday, sunny. Highs in the mid-60s. Thursday night, mostly clear. Lows in the lower 40s. Friday, mostly sunny. Highs in the mid-60s. Friday night, mostly clear. Lows around 40. Saturday, sunny. Highs in the upper 60s. 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The current time is 12:11 p.m. Eastern Daylight Time. Conditions around the area at 11 a.m. At Mount Pleasant, it was sunny. The temperature was 63 degrees, the dew point 52, and the relative humidity 67%. The wind was west at 14 miles an hour. The pressure was 30.06 inches and steady. Across the remainder of south central lower Michigan, temperatures were between 57 and 63 degrees. It was sunny at Alma, Saginaw, and Midland. At Big Rapids, it was mostly sunny. At Houghton Lake, it was partly sunny. Elsewhere in central and northern lower Michigan, at Helston, it was mostly sunny,
with a temperature of 60. It was cloudy with a temperature of 57 at Alpena and 59 at Traverse City. Across southern lower Michigan, skies ranged from sunny to mostly sunny, and temperatures were between 61 and 64 degrees. In the upper peninsula, Sault Ste. Marie was 57 degrees under cloudy skies, and in Marquette, it was partly sunny with a temperature of 55. In neighboring states, Chicago was 64 degrees under mostly sunny skies. In Cleveland, it was mostly sunny and the temperature was 63. Once again, at 11 a.m., Mount Pleasant was 63 degrees under sunny skies. Now here is your local forecast. Today, mostly sunny. Highs in the upper 60s. Southwest winds 5 to 15 miles per hour, becoming west 10 to 15 miles per hour in the afternoon. Gusts up to 25 miles per hour. Tonight, mostly clear. Lows in the upper 30s. Northwest winds 5 to 10 miles per hour. Gusts up to 25 miles per hour in the evening. Monday, sunny. Highs around 60. Northwest winds 5 to 10 miles per hour. Gusts up to 20 miles per hour in the afternoon. Monday night, clear. Patchy frost after midnight. Lows in the mid-30s. Light winds. Tuesday, sunny. Areas of frost in the morning. Highs in the mid-60s. Light winds becoming southwest 10 to 15 miles per hour with gusts to around 25 miles per hour in the afternoon. Tuesday night, mostly clear. Lows around 50. Wednesday, sunny. Highs in the upper 60s. Wednesday night, mostly clear. Lows in the lower 40s. Thursday, sunny. Highs in the mid-60s. Thursday night, mostly clear. Lows in the lower 40s. Friday, mostly sunny. Highs in the mid-60s. Friday night, mostly clear. Lows around 40. Saturday, sunny. Highs in the upper 60s. 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The current time is 12:15 p.m. Eastern Daylight Time. Conditions around the area at noon. At Mount Pleasant, it was sunny. The temperature was 66 degrees. The dew point 52, and the relative humidity 59%. The wind was west at 14 miles an hour. The pressure was 30.06 inches and steady. Across the remainder of south central lower Michigan, temperatures were between 59 and 66 degrees. It was sunny at Alma and Saginaw. At Midland, it was mostly sunny. It was partly sunny at Big Rapids and Houghton Lake. Elsewhere in central and northern lower Michigan, at Alpena, it was mostly sunny, with a temperature of 61. It was cloudy, with a temperature of 59 at Palestine and 60 at Traverse City. Across southern lower Michigan, skies ranged from sunny to mostly sunny, and the temperatures were 65 degrees. In the upper peninsula, Sault Ste. Marie was 57 degrees under cloudy skies, and in Marquette, it was partly sunny with a temperature of 55. In neighboring states, Chicago was 67 degrees under sunny skies. In Cleveland, it was mostly sunny and the temperature was 66. Once again, at noon, Mount Pleasant was 66 degrees under sunny skies. Now here is your local forecast. Today, mostly sunny. Highs in the upper 60s. Southwest winds 5 to 15 miles per hour, becoming west 10 to 15 miles per hour in the afternoon. Gusts up to 25 miles per hour. Tonight, mostly clear. Lows in the upper 30s. Northwest winds 5 to 10 miles per hour. Gusts up to 25 miles per hour in the evening. Monday, sunny. Highs around 60. Northwest winds 5 to 10 miles per hour. Gusts up to 20 miles per hour in the afternoon.
Monday night, clear. Patchy frost after midnight. Lows in the mid-30s. Light winds. Tuesday, sunny. Areas of frost in the morning. Highs in the mid-60s. Light winds becoming southwest 10 to 15 miles per hour with gusts to around 25 miles per hour in the afternoon. Tuesday night, mostly clear. Lows around 50. Wednesday, sunny. Highs in the upper 60s. Wednesday night, mostly clear. Lows in the lower 40s. Thursday, sunny. Highs in the mid-60s. Thursday night, mostly clear. Lows in the lower 40s. Friday, mostly sunny. Highs in the mid-60s. Friday night, mostly clear. Lows around 40. Saturday, sunny. Highs in the upper 60s. 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The current time is 12:18 p.m. Eastern Daylight Time. Conditions around the area at noon. At Mount Pleasant, it was sunny. The temperature was 66 degrees. The dew point 52, and the relative humidity 59%. The wind was west at 14 miles an hour. The pressure was 30.06 inches and steady. Across the remainder of south central lower Michigan, temperatures were between 59 and 66 degrees. It was sunny at Alma and Saginaw. At Midland, it was mostly sunny. It was partly sunny at Big Rapids and Houghton Lake. Elsewhere in central and northern lower Michigan, at Alpena, it was mostly sunny, with a temperature of 61. It was cloudy, with a temperature of 59 at Pellston and 60 at Traverse City. Across southern lower Michigan, skies ranged from sunny to mostly sunny, and the temperatures were 65 degrees. In the upper peninsula, Sault Ste. Marie was 57 degrees under cloudy skies, and in Marquette, it was partly sunny with a temperature of 55. In neighboring states, Chicago was 67 degrees under sunny skies. In Cleveland, it was mostly sunny and the temperature was 66. Once again, at noon, Mount Pleasant was 66 degrees under sunny skies. Now here is your local forecast. Today, mostly sunny. Highs in the upper 60s. Southwest winds 5 to 15 miles per hour, becoming west 10 to 15 miles per hour in the afternoon. Gusts up to 25 miles per hour. Tonight, mostly clear. Lows in the upper 30s. Northwest winds 5 to 10 miles per hour. Gusts up to 25 miles per hour in the evening. Monday, sunny. Highs around 60. Northwest winds 5 to 10 miles per hour. Gusts up to 20 miles per hour in the afternoon. Monday night, clear. Patchy frost after midnight. Lows in the mid-30s. Light winds. Tuesday, sunny. Areas of frost in the morning. Highs in the mid-60s. Light winds becoming southwest 10 to 15 miles per hour with gusts to around 25 miles per hour in the afternoon. Tuesday night, mostly clear. Lows around 50. Wednesday, sunny. Highs in the upper 60s. Wednesday night, mostly clear. Lows in the lower 40s. Thursday, sunny. Highs in the mid-60s. Thursday night, mostly clear. Lows in the lower 40s. Friday, mostly sunny. Highs in the mid-60s. Friday night, mostly clear. Lows around 40. Saturday, sunny. Highs in the upper 60s. 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The current time is 12:22 p.m. Eastern Daylight Time. Conditions around the area at noon.
at Mount Pleasant. It was sunny. The temperature was 66 degrees, the dew point 52, and the relative humidity 59%. The wind was west at 14 miles an hour. The pressure was 30.06 inches and steady. Across the remainder of south-central Lower Michigan, temperatures were between 59 and 66 degrees. It was sunny at Alma and Saginaw. At Midland, it was mostly sunny. It was partly sunny at Big Rapids and Houghton Lake. Elsewhere in central and northern Lower Michigan, at Alpena, it was mostly sunny with a temperature of 61. It was cloudy with a temperature of 59 at Pellston and 60 at Traverse City. Across southern Lower Michigan, skies ranged from sunny to mostly sunny, and the temperatures were 65 degrees. In the Upper Peninsula, Sault Ste. Marie was 57 degrees under cloudy skies, and in Marquette, it was partly sunny with a temperature of 55. In neighboring states, Chicago was 67 degrees under sunny skies. In Cleveland, it was mostly sunny and the temperature was 66. Once again, at noon, Mount Pleasant was 66 degrees under sunny skies. Now here is your local forecast. Today, mostly sunny. Highs in the upper 60s. Southwest winds 5 to 15 miles per hour, becoming west 10 to 15 miles per hour in the afternoon. Gusts up to 25 miles per hour. Tonight, mostly clear. Lows in the upper 30s. Northwest winds 5 to 10 miles per hour. Gusts up to 25 miles per hour in the evening. Monday, sunny. Highs around 60. Northwest winds 5 to 10 miles per hour. Gusts up to 20 miles per hour in the afternoon. Monday night, clear. Patchy frost after midnight. Lows in the mid-30s. Light winds. Tuesday, sunny. Areas of frost in the morning. Highs in the mid-60s. Light winds becoming southwest 10 to 15 miles per hour with gusts to around 25 miles per hour in the afternoon. Tuesday night, mostly clear. Lows around 50. Wednesday, sunny. Highs in the upper 60s. Wednesday night, mostly clear. Lows in the lower 40s. Thursday, sunny. Highs in the mid-60s. Thursday night, mostly clear. Lows in the lower 40s. Friday, mostly sunny. Highs in the mid-60s. Friday night, mostly clear. Lows around 40. Saturday, sunny. Highs in the upper 60s. 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The current time is 12:26 p.m. Eastern Daylight Time. Conditions around the area at noon. At Mount Pleasant, it was sunny. The temperature was 66 degrees. The dew point 52, and the relative humidity 59%. The wind was west at 14 miles an hour. The pressure was 30.06 inches and steady. Across the remainder of south-central Lower Michigan, temperatures were between 59 and 66 degrees. It was sunny at Alma and Saginaw. At Midland, it was mostly sunny. It was partly sunny at Big Rapids and Houghton Lake. Elsewhere in central and northern Lower Michigan, at Alpena, it was mostly sunny, with a temperature of 61. It was cloudy, with a temperature of 59 at Pellston and 60 at Traverse City. Across southern Lower Michigan, skies ranged from sunny to mostly sunny, and the temperatures were 65 degrees. In the Upper Peninsula, Sault Ste. Marie was 57 degrees under cloudy skies, and in Marquette, it was partly sunny with a temperature of 55. In neighboring states, Chicago was 67 degrees under sunny skies. In Cleveland, it was mostly sunny and the temperature was 66. Once again, at noon, Mount Pleasant was 66 degrees under sunny skies. Now here is your local forecast.
today, mostly sunny. Highs in the upper 60s. Southwest winds 5 to 15 miles per hour, becoming west 10 to 15 miles per hour in the afternoon. Gusts up to 25 miles per hour. Tonight, mostly clear. Lows in the upper 30s. Northwest winds 5 to 10 miles per hour. Gusts up to 25 miles per hour in the evening. Monday, sunny. Highs around 60. Northwest winds 5 to 10 miles per hour. Gusts up to 20 miles per hour in the afternoon. Monday night, clear. Patchy frost after midnight. Lows in the mid-30s. Light winds. Tuesday, sunny. Areas of frost in the morning. Highs in the mid-60s. Light winds becoming southwest 10 to 15 miles per hour with gusts to around 25 miles per hour in the afternoon. Tuesday night, mostly clear. Lows around 50. Wednesday, sunny. Highs in the upper 60s. Wednesday night, mostly clear. Lows in the lower 40s. Thursday, sunny. Highs in the mid-60s. Thursday night, mostly clear. Lows in the lower 40s. Friday, mostly sunny. Highs in the mid-60s. Friday night, mostly clear. Lows around 40. Saturday, sunny. Highs in the upper 60s. 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The current time is 12:29 p.m. Eastern Daylight Time. Conditions around the area at noon. At Mount Pleasant, it was sunny. The temperature was 66 degrees, the dew point 52, and the relative humidity 59%. The wind was west at 14 miles an hour. The pressure was 30.06 inches and steady. Across the remainder of south-central lower Michigan, temperatures were between 59 and 66 degrees. It was sunny at Alma and Saginaw. At Midland, it was mostly sunny. It was partly sunny at Big Rapids and Houghton Lake. Elsewhere in central and northern lower Michigan, at Alpena, it was mostly sunny with a temperature of 61. It was cloudy, with a temperature of 59 at Pellston and 60 at Traverse City. Across southern lower Michigan, skies ranged from sunny to mostly sunny, and the temperatures were 65 degrees. In the upper peninsula, Sault Ste. Marie was 57 degrees under cloudy skies, and in Marquette, it was partly sunny with a temperature of 55. In neighboring states, Chicago was 67 degrees under sunny skies. In Cleveland, it was mostly sunny and the temperature was 66. Once again, at noon, Mount Pleasant was 66 degrees under sunny skies. Now here is your local forecast. Today, mostly sunny. Highs in the upper 60s. Southwest winds 5 to 15 miles per hour, becoming west 10 to 15 miles per hour in the afternoon. Gusts up to 25 miles per hour. Tonight, mostly clear. Lows in the upper 30s. Northwest winds 5 to 10 miles per hour. Gusts up to 25 miles per hour in the evening. Monday, sunny. Highs around 60. Northwest winds 5 to 10 miles per hour. Gusts up to 20 miles per hour in the afternoon. Monday night, clear. Patchy frost after midnight. Lows in the mid-30s. Light winds. Tuesday, sunny. Areas of frost in the morning. Highs in the mid-60s. Light winds becoming southwest 10 to 15 miles per hour with gusts to around 25 miles per hour in the afternoon. Tuesday night, mostly clear. Lows around 50. Wednesday, sunny. Highs in the upper 60s. Wednesday night, mostly clear. Lows in the lower 40s. Thursday, sunny. Highs in the mid-60s. Thursday night, mostly clear.
Lows in the lower 40s. Friday, mostly sunny. Highs in the mid-60s. Friday night, mostly clear. Lows around 40. Saturday, sunny. Highs in the upper 60s. 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The current time is 12:33 p.m. Eastern Daylight Time. Conditions around the area at noon. 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The current time is 12:33 p.m. Eastern Daylight Time. Conditions around the area at noon. At Mount Pleasant, it was sunny. The temperature was 66 degrees, the dew point 52, and the relative humidity 59%. The wind was west at 14 miles an hour. The pressure was 30.06 inches and steady. Across the remainder of south-central lower Michigan, temperatures were between 59 and 66 degrees. It was sunny at Alma and Saginaw. At Midland, it was mostly sunny. It was partly sunny at Big Rapids and Houghton Lake. Elsewhere in central and northern lower Michigan, at Alpena, it was mostly sunny, with a temperature of 61. It was cloudy, with a temperature of 59 at Palestine and 60 at Traverse City. Across southern lower Michigan, skies ranged from sunny to mostly sunny, and the temperatures were 65 degrees. In the upper peninsula, Sault Ste. Marie was 57 degrees under cloudy skies, and in Marquette, it was partly sunny with a temperature of 55. In neighboring states, Chicago was 67 degrees under sunny skies. In Cleveland, it was mostly sunny and the temperature was 66. Once again, at noon, Mount Pleasant was 66 degrees under sunny skies. Now here is your local forecast. Today, mostly sunny. Highs in the upper 60s. Southwest winds 5 to 15 miles per hour, becoming west 10 to 15 miles per hour in the afternoon. Gusts up to 25 miles per hour. Tonight, mostly clear. Lows in the upper 30s. Northwest winds 5 to 10 miles per hour. Gusts up to 25 miles per hour in the evening. Monday, sunny. Highs around 60. Northwest winds 5 to 10 miles per hour. Gusts up to 20 miles per hour in the afternoon. Monday night, clear. Patchy frost after midnight. Lows in the mid-30s. Light winds. Tuesday, sunny. Areas of frost in the morning. Highs in the mid-60s. Light winds becoming southwest 10 to 15 miles per hour with gusts to around 25 miles per hour in the afternoon. Tuesday night, mostly clear. Lows around 50. Wednesday, sunny. Highs in the upper 60s. Wednesday night, mostly clear. Lows in the lower 40s. Thursday, sunny. Highs in the mid-60s. Thursday night, mostly clear. Lows in the lower 40s. Friday, mostly sunny. Highs in the mid-60s. Friday night, mostly clear. Lows around 40. Saturday, sunny. Highs in the upper 60s. 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The current time is 12:36 p.m. Eastern Daylight Time. Conditions around the area at noon. At Mount Pleasant, it was sunny. The temperature was 66 degrees, the dew point 52, and the relative humidity 59%. The wind was west at 14 miles an hour. The pressure was 30.06 inches and steady. Across the remainder of south-central lower Michigan, temperatures were between 59 and 66 degrees. It was sunny at Alma and Saginaw. At Midland, it was mostly sunny. It was partly sunny at Big Rapids and Houghton Lake.
elsewhere in Central

in northern lower Michigan, at Elpena, it was mostly sunny, with a temperature of 61. It was cloudy, with a temperature of 59 at Palestine and 60 at Traverse City. Across southern lower Michigan, skies ranged from sunny to mostly sunny, and the temperatures were 65 degrees. In the upper peninsula, Sault Ste. Marie was 57 degrees under cloudy skies, and in Marquette, it was partly sunny with a temperature of 55. In neighboring states, Chicago was 67 degrees under sunny skies. In Cleveland, it was mostly sunny and the temperature was 66. Once again, at noon, Mount Pleasant was 66 degrees under sunny skies. Now here is your local forecast. Today, mostly sunny. Highs in the upper 60s. Southwest winds 5 to 15 miles per hour, becoming west 10 to 15 miles per hour in the afternoon. Gusts up to 25 miles per hour. Tonight, mostly clear. Lows in the upper 30s. Northwest winds 5 to 10 miles per hour. Gusts up to 25 miles per hour in the evening. Monday, sunny. Highs around 60. Northwest winds 5 to 10 miles per hour. Gusts up to 20 miles per hour in the afternoon. Monday night, clear. Patchy frost after midnight. Lows in the mid-30s. Light winds. Tuesday, sunny. Areas of frost in the morning. Highs in the mid-60s. Light winds becoming southwest 10 to 15 miles per hour with gusts to around 25 miles per hour in the afternoon. Tuesday night, mostly clear. Lows around 50. Wednesday, sunny. Highs in the upper 60s. Wednesday night, mostly clear. Lows in the lower 40s. Thursday, sunny. Highs in the mid-60s. Thursday night, mostly clear. Lows in the lower 40s. Friday, mostly sunny. Highs in the mid-60s. Friday night, mostly clear. Lows around 40. Saturday, sunny. Highs in the upper 60s. 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The current time is 12:40 p.m. Eastern Daylight Time. Conditions around the area at noon. At Mount Pleasant, it was sunny. The temperature was 66 degrees. The dew point 52, and the relative humidity 59%. The wind was west at 14 miles an hour. The pressure was 30.06 inches and steady. Across the remainder of south central lower Michigan, temperatures were between 59 and 66 degrees. It was sunny at Alma and Saginaw. At Midland, it was mostly sunny. It was partly sunny at Big Rapids and Houghton Lake. Elsewhere in central and northern lower Michigan, at Elpena, it was mostly sunny, with a temperature of 61. It was cloudy, with a temperature of 59 at Palestine and 60 at Traverse City. Across southern lower Michigan, skies ranged from sunny to mostly sunny, and the temperatures were 65 degrees. In the upper peninsula, Sault Ste. Marie was 57 degrees under cloudy skies, and in Marquette, it was partly sunny with a temperature of 55. In neighboring states, Chicago was 67 degrees under sunny skies. In Cleveland, it was mostly sunny and the temperature was 66. Once again, at noon, Mount Pleasant was 66 degrees under sunny skies. Now here is your local forecast. Today, mostly sunny. Highs in the upper 60s. Southwest winds 5 to 15 miles per hour, becoming west 10 to 15 miles per hour in the afternoon. Gusts up to 25 miles per hour. Tonight, mostly clear. Lows in the upper 30s. Northwest winds 5 to 10 miles per hour. Gusts up to 25 miles per hour in the evening. Monday, sunny. Highs around 60. Northwest winds 5 to 10 miles per hour.
gusts up to 20 miles per hour in the afternoon. Monday night, clear. Patchy frost after midnight. Lows in the mid-30s. Light winds. Tuesday, sunny. Areas of frost in the morning. Highs in the mid-60s. Light winds becoming southwest 10 to 15 miles per hour with gusts to around 25 miles per hour in the afternoon. Tuesday night, mostly clear. Lows around 50. Wednesday, sunny. Highs in the upper 60s. Wednesday night, mostly clear. Lows in the lower 40s. Thursday, sunny. Highs in the mid-60s. Thursday night, mostly clear. Lows in the lower 40s. Friday, mostly sunny. Highs in the mid-60s. Friday night, mostly clear. Lows around 40. Saturday, sunny. Highs in the upper 60s. 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The current time is 12:43 p.m. Eastern Daylight Time. Conditions around the area at noon. At Mount Pleasant, it was sunny. The temperature was 66 degrees, the dew point 52, and the relative humidity 59%. The wind was west at 14 miles an hour. The pressure was 30.06 inches and steady. Across the remainder of south-central lower Michigan, temperatures were between 59 and 66 degrees. It was sunny at Alma and Saginaw. At Midland, it was mostly sunny. It was partly sunny at Big Rapids and Houghton Lake. Elsewhere in central and northern lower Michigan, at Alpena, it was mostly sunny with a temperature of 61. It was cloudy with a temperature of 59 at Pelston and 60 at Traverse City. Across southern lower Michigan, skies ranged from sunny to mostly sunny, and the temperatures were 65 degrees. In the upper peninsula, Sault Ste. Marie was 57 degrees under cloudy skies, and in Marquette, it was partly sunny with a temperature of 55. In neighboring states, Chicago was 67 degrees under sunny skies. In Cleveland, it was mostly sunny and the temperature was 66. Once again, at noon, Mount Pleasant was 66 degrees under sunny skies. Now here is your local forecast. Today, mostly sunny. Highs in the upper 60s. Southwest winds 5 to 15 miles per hour, becoming west 10 to 15 miles per hour in the afternoon. Gusts up to 25 miles per hour. Tonight, mostly clear. Lows in the upper 30s. Northwest winds 5 to 10 miles per hour. Gusts up to 25 miles per hour in the evening. Monday, sunny. Highs around 60. Northwest winds 5 to 10 miles per hour. Gusts up to 20 miles per hour in the afternoon. Monday night, clear. Patchy frost after midnight. Lows in the mid-30s. Light winds. Tuesday, sunny. Areas of frost in the morning. Highs in the mid-60s. Light winds becoming southwest 10 to 15 miles per hour with gusts to around 25 miles per hour in the afternoon. Tuesday night, mostly clear. Lows around 50. Wednesday, sunny. Highs in the upper 60s. Wednesday night, mostly clear. Lows in the lower 40s. Thursday, sunny. Highs in the mid-60s. Thursday night, mostly clear. Lows in the lower 40s. Friday, mostly sunny. Highs in the mid-60s. Friday night, mostly clear. Lows around 40. Saturday, sunny. Highs in the upper 60s. 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
The current time is 12:47 p.m. Eastern Daylight Time. Conditions around the area at noon. At Mount Pleasant, it was sunny. The temperature was 66 degrees, the dew point 52, and the relative humidity 59%. The wind was west at 14 miles an hour. The pressure was 30.06 inches and steady. Across the remainder of south central lower Michigan, temperatures were between 59 and 66 degrees. It was sunny at Alma and Saginaw. At Midland, it was mostly sunny. It was partly sunny at Big Rapids and Houghton Lake. Elsewhere in central and northern lower Michigan, at Alpena, it was mostly sunny with a temperature of 61. It was cloudy with a temperature of 59 at Palestine and 60 at Traverse City. Across southern lower Michigan, skies ranged from sunny to mostly sunny, and the temperatures were 65 degrees. In the upper peninsula, Sault Ste. Marie was 57 degrees under cloudy skies, and in Marquette, it was partly sunny with a temperature of 55. In neighboring states, Chicago was 67 degrees under sunny skies. In Cleveland, it was mostly sunny and the temperature was 66. Once again, at noon, Mount Pleasant was 66 degrees under sunny skies. Now here is your local forecast. Today, mostly sunny. Highs in the upper 60s. Southwest winds 5 to 15 miles per hour, becoming west 10 to 15 miles per hour in the afternoon. Gusts up to 25 miles per hour. Tonight, mostly clear. Lows in the upper 30s. Northwest winds 5 to 10 miles per hour. Gusts up to 25 miles per hour in the evening. Monday, sunny. Highs around 60. Northwest winds 5 to 10 miles per hour. Gusts up to 20 miles per hour in the afternoon. Monday night, clear. Patchy frost after midnight. Lows in the mid-30s. Light winds. Tuesday, sunny. Areas of frost in the morning. Highs in the mid-60s. Light winds becoming southwest 10 to 15 miles per hour with gusts to around 25 miles per hour in the afternoon. Tuesday night, mostly clear. Lows around 50. Wednesday, sunny. Highs in the upper 60s. Wednesday night, mostly clear. Lows in the lower 40s. Thursday, sunny. Highs in the mid-60s. Thursday night, mostly clear. Lows in the lower 40s. Friday, mostly sunny. Highs in the mid-60s. Friday night, mostly clear. Lows around 40. Saturday, sunny. Highs in the upper 60s. 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The current time is 12:50 p.m. Eastern Daylight Time. Conditions around the area at noon. At Mount Pleasant, it was sunny. The temperature was 66 degrees, the dew point 52, and the relative humidity 59%. The wind was west at 14 miles an hour. The pressure was 30.06 inches and steady. Across the remainder of south central lower Michigan, temperatures were between 59 and 66 degrees. It was sunny at Alma and Saginaw. At Midland, it was mostly sunny. It was partly sunny at Big Rapids and Houghton Lake. Elsewhere in central and northern lower Michigan, at Alpena, it was mostly sunny, with a temperature of 61. It was cloudy, with a temperature of 59 at Palestine and 60 at Traverse City. Across southern lower Michigan, skies ranged from sunny to mostly sunny, and the temperatures were 65 degrees. In the upper peninsula, Sault Ste. Marie was 57 degrees under cloudy skies, and in Marquette, it was partly sunny with a temperature of 55. In neighboring states, Chicago was 67 degrees under sunny skies. In Cleveland, it was mostly sunny and the temperature was 66.
Once again, at noon, Mount Pleasant was 66 degrees under sunny skies. Now here is your local forecast. Today, mostly sunny. Highs in the upper 60s. Southwest winds 5 to 15 miles per hour, becoming west 10 to 15 miles per hour in the afternoon. Gusts up to 25 miles per hour. Tonight, mostly clear. Lows in the upper 30s. Northwest winds 5 to 10 miles per hour. Gusts up to 25 miles per hour in the evening. Monday, sunny. Highs around 60. Northwest winds 5 to 10 miles per hour. Gusts up to 20 miles per hour in the afternoon. Monday night, clear. Patchy frost after midnight. Lows in the mid-30s. Light winds. Tuesday, sunny. Areas of frost in the morning. Highs in the mid-60s. Light winds becoming southwest 10 to 15 miles per hour with gusts to around 25 miles per hour in the afternoon. Tuesday night, mostly clear. Lows around 50. Wednesday, sunny. Highs in the upper 60s. Wednesday night, mostly clear. Lows in the lower 40s. Thursday, sunny. Highs in the mid-60s. Thursday night, mostly clear. Lows in the lower 40s. Friday, mostly sunny. Highs in the mid-60s. Friday night, mostly clear. Lows around 40. Saturday, sunny. Highs in the upper 60s. 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The current time is 12:54 p.m. Eastern Daylight Time. Conditions around the area at noon. At Mount Pleasant, it was sunny. The temperature was 66 degrees. The dew point 52, and the relative humidity 59%. The wind was west at 14 miles an hour. The pressure was 30.06 inches and steady. Across the remainder of south central lower Michigan, temperatures were between 59 and 66 degrees. It was sunny at Alma and Saginaw. At Midland, it was mostly sunny. It was partly sunny at Big Rapids and Houghton Lake. Elsewhere in central and northern lower Michigan, at Alpena, it was mostly sunny, with a temperature of 61. It was cloudy, with a temperature of 59 at Pelston and 60 at Traverse City. Across southern lower Michigan, skies ranged from sunny to mostly sunny, and the temperatures were 65 degrees. In the upper peninsula, Sault Ste. Marie was 57 degrees under cloudy skies, and in Marquette, it was partly sunny with a temperature of 55. In neighboring states, Chicago was 67 degrees under sunny skies. In Cleveland, it was mostly sunny and the temperature was 66. Once again, at noon, Mount Pleasant was 66 degrees under sunny skies. Now here is your local forecast. Today, mostly sunny. Highs in the upper 60s. Southwest winds 5 to 15 miles per hour, becoming west 10 to 15 miles per hour in the afternoon. Gusts up to 25 miles per hour. Tonight, mostly clear. Lows in the upper 30s. Northwest winds 5 to 10 miles per hour. Gusts up to 25 miles per hour in the evening. Monday, sunny. Highs around 60. Northwest winds 5 to 10 miles per hour. Gusts up to 20 miles per hour in the afternoon. Monday night, clear. Patchy frost after midnight. Lows in the mid-30s. Light winds. Tuesday, sunny. Areas of frost in the morning. Highs in the mid-60s. Light winds becoming southwest 10 to 15 miles per hour with gusts to around 25 miles per hour in the afternoon. Tuesday night, mostly clear. Lows around 50. Wednesday, sunny. Highs in the upper 60s. Wednesday night, mostly clear.
lows in the lower 40s. Thursday, sunny. Highs in the mid-60s. Thursday night, mostly clear. Lows in the lower 40s. Friday, mostly sunny. Highs in the mid-60s. Friday night, mostly clear. Lows around 40. Saturday, sunny. Highs in the upper 60s. 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The current time is 12:57 p.m. Eastern Daylight Time. Conditions around the area at noon. At Mount Pleasant, it was sunny. The temperature was 66 degrees. The dew point 52, and the relative humidity 59%. The wind was west at 14 miles an hour. The pressure was 30.06 inches and steady. Across the remainder of south central lower Michigan, temperatures were between 59 and 66 degrees. It was sunny at Alma and Saginaw. At Midland, it was mostly sunny. It was partly sunny at Big Rapids and Houghton Lake. Elsewhere in central and northern lower Michigan, at Alpena, it was mostly sunny, with a temperature of 61. It was cloudy, with a temperature of 59 at Pelston and 60 at Traverse City. Across southern lower Michigan, skies ranged from sunny to mostly sunny, and the temperatures were 65 degrees. In the upper peninsula, Sault Ste. Marie was 57 degrees under cloudy skies, and in Marquette, it was partly sunny with a temperature of 55. In neighboring states, Chicago was 67 degrees under sunny skies. In Cleveland, it was mostly sunny and the temperature was 66. Once again, at noon, Mount Pleasant was 66 degrees under sunny skies. Now here is your local forecast. Today, mostly sunny. Highs in the upper 60s. Southwest winds 5 to 15 miles per hour, becoming west 10 to 15 miles per hour in the afternoon. Gusts up to 25 miles per hour. Tonight, mostly clear. Lows in the upper 30s. Northwest winds 5 to 10 miles per hour. Gusts up to 25 miles per hour in the evening. Monday, sunny. Highs around 60. Northwest winds 5 to 10 miles per hour. Gusts up to 20 miles per hour in the afternoon. Monday night, clear. Patchy frost after midnight. Lows in the mid-30s. Light winds. Tuesday, sunny. Areas of frost in the morning. Highs in the mid-60s. Light winds becoming southwest 10 to 15 miles per hour with gusts to around 25 miles per hour in the afternoon. Tuesday night, mostly clear. Lows around 50. Wednesday, sunny. Highs in the upper 60s. Wednesday night, mostly clear. Lows in the lower 40s. Thursday, sunny. Highs in the mid-60s. Thursday night, mostly clear. Lows in the lower 40s. Friday, mostly sunny. Highs in the mid-60s. Friday night, mostly clear. Lows around 40. Saturday, sunny. Highs in the upper 60s. 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The current time is 1:01 p.m. Eastern Daylight Time. Conditions around the area at noon. At Mount Pleasant, it was sunny. The temperature was 66 degrees, the dew point 52, and the relative humidity 59%. The wind was west at 14 miles an hour. The pressure was 30.06 inches and steady. Across the remainder of south central lower Michigan, temperatures were between 59 and 66 degrees. It was sunny at Alma and Saginaw. At Midland, it was mostly sunny. It was partly sunny at Big Rapids and Houghton Lake.
Elsewhere in central and northern lower Michigan, at Elpina, it was mostly sunny with a temperature of 61. It was cloudy with a temperature of 50.

mostly clear. Lows in the upper 30s. Northwest winds 5 to 10 miles per hour. Gusts up to 25 miles per hour in the evening. Monday, sunny. Highs around 60. Northwest winds 5 to 10 miles per hour. Gusts up to 20 miles per hour in the afternoon. Monday night, clear. Patchy frost after midnight. Lows in the mid-30s. Light winds. Tuesday, sunny. Areas of frost in the morning. Highs in the mid-60s. Light winds becoming southwest 10 to 15 miles per hour with gusts to around 25 miles per hour in the afternoon. Tuesday night, mostly clear. Lows around 50. Wednesday, sunny. Highs in the upper 60s. Wednesday night, mostly clear. Lows in the lower 40s. Thursday, sunny. Highs in the mid-60s. Thursday night, mostly clear. Lows in the lower 40s. Friday, mostly sunny. Highs in the mid-60s. Friday night, mostly clear. Lows around 40. Saturday, sunny. Highs in the upper 60s. 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The current time is 1:05 p.m. Eastern Daylight Time. Conditions around the area at noon. At Mount Pleasant, it was sunny. The temperature was 66 degrees, the dew point 52, and the relative humidity 59%. The wind was west at 14 miles an hour. The pressure was 30.06 inches and steady. Across the remainder of south-central lower Michigan, temperatures were between 59 and 66 degrees. It was sunny at Alma and Saginaw. At Midland, it was mostly sunny. It was partly sunny at Big Rapids and Houghton Lake. Elsewhere in central and northern lower Michigan, at Alpena, it was mostly sunny, with a temperature of 61. It was cloudy, with a temperature of 59 at Pellston and 60 at Traverse City. Across southern lower Michigan, skies ranged from sunny to mostly sunny, and the temperatures were 65 degrees. In the upper peninsula, Sault Ste. Marie was 57 degrees under cloudy skies, and in Marquette, it was partly sunny with a temperature of 55. In neighboring states, Chicago was 67 degrees under sunny skies. In Cleveland, it was mostly sunny and the temperature was 66. Once again, at noon, Mount Pleasant was 66 degrees under sunny skies. Now here is your local forecast. Today, mostly sunny. Highs in the upper 60s. Southwest winds 5 to 15 miles per hour, becoming west 10 to 15 miles per hour in the afternoon. Gusts up to 25 miles per hour. Tonight, mostly clear. Lows in the upper 30s. Northwest winds 5 to 10 miles per hour. Gusts up to 25 miles per hour in the evening. Monday, sunny. Highs around 60. Northwest winds 5 to 10 miles per hour. Gusts up to 20 miles per hour in the afternoon. Monday night, clear. Patchy frost after midnight. Lows in the mid-30s. Light winds. Tuesday, sunny. Areas of frost in the morning. Highs in the mid-60s. Light winds becoming southwest 10 to 15 miles per hour with gusts to around 25 miles per hour in the afternoon. Tuesday night, mostly clear. Lows around 50. Wednesday, sunny. Highs in the upper 60s. Wednesday night, mostly clear. Lows in the lower 40s. Thursday, sunny. Highs in the mid-60s. Thursday night, mostly clear. Lows in the lower 40s. Friday, mostly sunny. Highs in the mid-60s. Friday night, mostly clear. Lows around 40. Saturday, sunny. Highs in the upper 60s.

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The current time is 1:08 p.m. Eastern Daylight Time. Conditions around the area at noon. At Mount Pleasant, it was sunny. The temperature was 66 degrees, the dew point 52, and the relative humidity 59%. The wind was west at 14 miles an hour. The pressure was 30.06 inches and steady. Across the remainder of south central lower Michigan, temperatures were between 59 and 66 degrees. It was sunny at Alma and Saginaw. At Midland, it was mostly sunny. It was partly sunny at Big Rapids and Houghton Lake. Elsewhere in central and northern lower Michigan, at Alpena, it was mostly sunny with a temperature of 61. It was cloudy with a temperature of 59 at Pellston and 60 at Traverse City. Across southern lower Michigan, skies ranged from sunny to mostly sunny, and the temperatures were 65 degrees. In the upper peninsula, Sault Ste. Marie was 57 degrees under cloudy skies, and in Marquette, it was partly sunny with a temperature of 55. In neighboring states, Chicago was 67 degrees under sunny skies. In Cleveland, it was mostly sunny and the temperature was 66. Once again, at noon, Mount Pleasant was 66 degrees under sunny skies. Now here is your local forecast. Today, mostly sunny. Highs in the upper 60s. Southwest winds 5 to 15 miles per hour, becoming west 10 to 15 miles per hour in the afternoon. Gusts up to 25 miles per hour. Tonight, mostly clear. Lows in the upper 30s. Northwest winds 5 to 10 miles per hour. Gusts up to 25 miles per hour in the evening. Monday, sunny. Highs around 60. Northwest winds 5 to 10 miles per hour. Gusts up to 20 miles per hour in the afternoon. Monday night, clear. Patchy frost after midnight. Lows in the mid-30s. Light winds. Tuesday, sunny. Areas of frost in the morning. Highs in the mid-60s. Light winds becoming southwest 10 to 15 miles per hour with gusts to around 25 miles per hour in the afternoon. Tuesday night, mostly clear. Lows around 50. Wednesday, sunny. Highs in the upper 60s. Wednesday night, mostly clear. Lows in the lower 40s. Thursday, sunny. Highs in the mid-60s. Thursday night, mostly clear. Lows in the lower 40s. Friday, mostly sunny. Highs in the mid-60s. Friday night, mostly clear. Lows around 40. Saturday, sunny. Highs in the upper 60s. 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The current time is 1:12 p.m. Eastern Daylight Time. Conditions around the area at noon. At Mount Pleasant, it was sunny. The temperature was 66 degrees, the dew point 52, and the relative humidity 59%. The wind was west at 14 miles an hour. The pressure was 30.06 inches and steady. Across the remainder of south central lower Michigan, temperatures were between 59 and 66 degrees. It was sunny at Alma and Saginaw. At Midland, it was mostly sunny. It was partly sunny at Big Rapids and Houghton Lake. Elsewhere in central and northern lower Michigan, at Alpena, it was mostly sunny with a temperature of 61. It was cloudy with a temperature of 59 at Pellston and 60 at Traverse City. Across southern lower Michigan, skies ranged from sunny to mostly sunny, and the temperatures were 65 degrees. In the upper peninsula, Sault Ste. Marie was 57 degrees under cloudy skies,
and in Marquette, it was partly sunny with a temperature of 55. In neighboring states, Chicago was 67 degrees under sunny skies. In Cleveland, it was mostly sunny and the temperature was 66. Once again, at noon, Mount Pleasant was 66 degrees under sunny skies. Now here is your local forecast. Today, mostly sunny. Highs in the upper 60s. Southwest winds 5 to 15 miles per hour, becoming west 10 to 15 miles per hour in the afternoon. Gusts up to 25 miles per hour. Tonight, mostly clear. Lows in the upper 30s. Northwest winds 5 to 10 miles per hour. Gusts up to 25 miles per hour in the evening. Monday, sunny. Highs around 60. Northwest winds 5 to 10 miles per hour. Gusts up to 20 miles per hour in the afternoon. Monday night, clear. Patchy frost after midnight. Lows in the mid-30s. Light winds. Tuesday, sunny. Areas of frost in the morning. Highs in the mid-60s. Light winds becoming southwest 10 to 15 miles per hour with gusts to around 25 miles per hour in the afternoon. Tuesday night, mostly clear. Lows around 50. Wednesday, sunny. Highs in the upper 60s. Wednesday night, mostly clear. Lows in the lower 40s. Thursday, sunny. Highs in the mid-60s. Thursday night, mostly clear. Lows in the lower 40s. Friday, mostly sunny. Highs in the mid-60s. Friday night, mostly clear. Lows around 40. Saturday, sunny. Highs in the upper 60s. 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The current time is 1:15 p.m. Eastern Daylight Time. Conditions around the area at 1 p.m. At Mount Pleasant, it was mostly sunny. The temperature was 68 degrees, the dew point 52, and the relative humidity 56%. The wind was west at 12 miles an hour, gusting to 17. The pressure was 30.06 inches and falling. Across the remainder of south-central lower Michigan, at Saginaw, it was sunny, with a temperature of 67. It was mostly sunny, with a temperature of 68 at Alma and 68 at Midland. It was partly sunny, with a temperature of 63 at Big Rapids and 59 at Houghton Lake. Elsewhere in central and northern lower Michigan, it was mostly sunny, with a temperature of 63 at Alpena and 62 at Palestine. At Traverse City, it was partly sunny, with a temperature of 60. Across southern lower Michigan, it was sunny, and temperatures were between 68 and 70 degrees. In the upper peninsula, Sault Ste. Marie was 57 degrees under cloudy skies, and in Marquette, it was cloudy with a temperature of 55. In neighboring states, Chicago was 70 degrees under mostly sunny skies. In Cleveland, it was mostly sunny and the temperature was 67. Once again, at 1 p.m., Mount Pleasant was 68 degrees under mostly sunny skies. Now here is your local forecast. Today, mostly sunny. Highs in the upper 60s. Southwest winds 5 to 15 miles per hour, becoming west 10 to 15 miles per hour in the afternoon. Gusts up to 25 miles per hour. Tonight, mostly clear. Lows in the upper 30s. Northwest winds 5 to 10 miles per hour. Gusts up to 25 miles per hour in the evening. Monday, sunny. Highs around 60. Northwest winds 5 to 10 miles per hour. Gusts up to 20 miles per hour in the afternoon. Monday night, clear. Patchy frost after midnight. Lows in the mid-30s. Light winds. Tuesday, sunny. Areas of frost in the morning. Highs in the mid-60s.
Light winds becoming southwest 10 to 15 miles per hour with gusts to around 25 miles per hour in the afternoon. Tuesday night, mostly clear. Lows around 50. Wednesday, sunny. Highs in the upper 60s. Wednesday night, mostly clear. Lows in the lower 40s. Thursday, sunny. Highs in the mid-60s. Thursday night, mostly clear. Lows in the lower 40s. Friday, mostly sunny. Highs in the mid-60s. Friday night, mostly clear. Lows around 40. Saturday, sunny. Highs in the upper 60s. 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The current time is 1:19 p.m. Eastern Daylight Time. Conditions around the area at 1 p.m. At Mount Pleasant, it was mostly sunny. The temperature was 68 degrees. The dew point 52, and the relative humidity 56%. The wind was west at 12 miles an hour, gusting to 17. The pressure was 30.06 inches and falling. Across the remainder of south-central lower Michigan, at Saginaw, it was sunny, with a temperature of 67. It was mostly sunny, with a temperature of 68 at Alma and 68 at Midland. It was partly sunny, with a temperature of 63 at Big Rapids and 59 at Houghton Lake. Elsewhere in central and northern lower Michigan, it was mostly sunny, with a temperature of 63 at Alpena and 62 at Pelston. At Traverse City, it was partly sunny, with a temperature of 60. Across southern lower Michigan, it was sunny, and temperatures were between 68 and 70 degrees. In the upper peninsula, Sault Ste. Marie was 57 degrees under cloudy skies, and in Marquette, it was cloudy with a temperature of 55. In neighboring states, Chicago was 70 degrees under mostly sunny skies. In Cleveland, it was mostly sunny and the temperature was 67. Once again, at 1 p.m., Mount Pleasant was 68 degrees under mostly sunny skies. Now here is your local forecast. Today, mostly sunny. Highs in the upper 60s. Southwest winds 5 to 15 miles per hour, becoming west 10 to 15 miles per hour in the afternoon. Gusts up to 25 miles per hour. Tonight, mostly clear. Lows in the upper 30s. Northwest winds 5 to 10 miles per hour. Gusts up to 25 miles per hour in the evening. Monday, sunny. Highs around 60. Northwest winds 5 to 10 miles per hour. Gusts up to 20 miles per hour in the afternoon. Monday night, clear. Patchy frost after midnight. Lows in the mid-30s. Light winds. Tuesday, sunny. Areas of frost in the morning. Highs in the mid-60s. Light winds becoming southwest 10 to 15 miles per hour with gusts to around 25 miles per hour in the afternoon. Tuesday night, mostly clear. Lows around 50. Wednesday, sunny. Highs in the upper 60s. Wednesday night, mostly clear. Lows in the lower 40s. Thursday, sunny. Highs in the mid-60s. Thursday night, mostly clear. Lows in the lower 40s. Friday, mostly sunny. Highs in the mid-60s. Friday night, mostly clear. Lows around 40. Saturday, sunny. Highs in the upper 60s. 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The current time is 1:22 p.m. Eastern Daylight Time. Conditions around the area at 1 p.m. At Mount Pleasant, it was mostly sunny. The temperature was 68 degrees, the dew point 52, and the relative humidity 56%.
The wind was west at 12 miles an hour, gusting to 17. The pressure was 30.06 inches and falling. Across the remainder of south-central Lower Michigan, at Saginaw, it was sunny, with a temperature of 67. It was mostly sunny, with a temperature of 68 at Alma and 68 at Midland. It was partly sunny, with a temperature of 63 at Big Rapids and 59 at Houghton Lake. Elsewhere in central and northern Lower Michigan, it was mostly sunny, with a temperature of 63 at Alpena and 62 at Pelston. At Traverse City, it was partly sunny, with a temperature of 60. Across southern Lower Michigan, it was sunny, and temperatures were between 68 and 70 degrees. In the Upper Peninsula, Sault Ste. Marie was 57 degrees under cloudy skies, and in Marquette, it was cloudy with a temperature of 55. In neighboring states, Chicago was 70 degrees under mostly sunny skies. In Cleveland, it was mostly sunny and the temperature was 67. Once again, at 1 p.m., Mount Pleasant was 68 degrees under mostly sunny skies. Now here is your local forecast. Today, mostly sunny. Highs in the upper 60s. Southwest winds 5 to 15 miles per hour, becoming west 10 to 15 miles per hour in the afternoon. Gusts up to 25 miles per hour. Tonight, mostly clear. Lows in the upper 30s. Northwest winds 5 to 10 miles per hour. Gusts up to 25 miles per hour in the evening. Monday, sunny. Highs around 60. Northwest winds 5 to 10 miles per hour. Gusts up to 20 miles per hour in the afternoon. Monday night, clear. Patchy frost after midnight. Lows in the mid-30s. Light winds. Tuesday, sunny. Areas of frost in the morning. Highs in the mid-60s. Light winds becoming southwest 10 to 15 miles per hour with gusts to around 25 miles per hour in the afternoon. Tuesday night, mostly clear. Lows around 50. Wednesday, sunny. Highs in the upper 60s. Wednesday night, mostly clear. Lows in the lower 40s. Thursday, sunny. Highs in the mid-60s. Thursday night, mostly clear. Lows in the lower 40s. Friday, mostly sunny. Highs in the mid-60s. Friday night, mostly clear. Lows around 40. Saturday, sunny. Highs in the upper 60s. 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The current time is 1:26 p.m. Eastern Daylight Time. Conditions around the area at 1 p.m. At Mount Pleasant, it was mostly sunny. The temperature was 68 degrees, the dew point 52, and the relative humidity 56%. The wind was west at 12 miles an hour, gusting to 17. The pressure was 30.06 inches and falling. Across the remainder of south-central Lower Michigan, at Saginaw, it was sunny, with a temperature of 67. It was mostly sunny, with a temperature of 68 at Alma and 68 at Midland. It was partly sunny, with a temperature of 63 at Big Rapids and 59 at Houghton Lake. Elsewhere in central and northern Lower Michigan, it was mostly sunny, with a temperature of 63 at Alpena and 62 at Pelston. At Traverse City, it was partly sunny, with a temperature of 60. Across southern Lower Michigan, it was sunny, and temperatures were between 68 and 70 degrees. In the Upper Peninsula, Sault Ste. Marie was 57 degrees under cloudy skies, and in Marquette, it was cloudy with a temperature of 55. In neighboring states, Chicago was 70 degrees under mostly sunny skies. In Cleveland, it was mostly sunny and the temperature was 67. Once again, at 1 p.m., Mount Pleasant was 68 degrees under mostly sunny skies. Now here is your local forecast. Today, mostly sunny.
highs in the upper 60s.

southwest winds 5 to 15 miles per hour, becoming west 10 to 15 miles per hour in the afternoon. Gusts up to 25 miles per hour. Tonight, mostly clear. Lows in the upper 30s. Northwest winds 5 to 10 miles per hour. Gusts up to 25 miles per hour in the evening. Monday, sunny. Highs around 60. Northwest winds 5 to 10 miles per hour. Gusts up to 20 miles per hour in the afternoon. Monday night, clear. Patchy frost after midnight. Lows in the mid-30s. Light winds. Tuesday, sunny. Areas of frost in the morning. Highs in the mid-60s. Light winds becoming southwest 10 to 15 miles per hour with gusts to around 25 miles per hour in the afternoon. Tuesday night, mostly clear. Lows around 50. Wednesday, sunny. Highs in the upper 60s. Wednesday night, mostly clear. Lows in the lower 40s. Thursday, sunny. Highs in the mid-60s. Thursday night, mostly clear. Lows in the lower 40s. Friday, mostly sunny. Highs in the mid-60s. Friday night, mostly clear. Lows around 40. Saturday, sunny. Highs in the upper 60s. 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The current time is 1:30 p.m. Eastern Daylight Time. Conditions around the area at 1 p.m. At Mount Pleasant, it was mostly sunny. The temperature was 68 degrees. The dew point 52, and the relative humidity 56%. The wind was west at 12 miles an hour, gusting to 17. The pressure was 30.06 inches and falling. Across the remainder of south-central lower Michigan, at Saginaw, it was sunny, with a temperature of 67. It was mostly sunny, with a temperature of 68 at Alma and 68 at Midland. It was partly sunny, with a temperature of 63 at Big Rapids and 59 at Houghton Lake. Elsewhere in central and northern lower Michigan, it was mostly sunny, with a temperature of 63 at Alpena and 62 at Pelston. At Traverse City, it was partly sunny, with a temperature of 60. Across southern lower Michigan, it was sunny, and temperatures were between 68 and 70 degrees. In the Upper Peninsula, Sault Ste. Marie was 57 degrees under cloudy skies, and in Marquette, it was cloudy with a temperature of 55. In neighboring states, Chicago was 70 degrees under mostly sunny skies. In Cleveland, it was mostly sunny and the temperature was 67. Once again, at 1 p.m., Mount Pleasant was 68 degrees under mostly sunny skies. Now here is your local forecast. Today, mostly sunny. Highs in the upper 60s. Southwest winds 5 to 15 miles per hour, becoming west 10 to 15 miles per hour in the afternoon. Gusts up to 25 miles per hour. Tonight, mostly clear. Lows in the upper 30s. Northwest winds 5 to 10 miles per hour. Gusts up to 25 miles per hour in the evening. Monday, sunny. Highs around 60. Northwest winds 5 to 10 miles per hour. Gusts up to 20 miles per hour in the afternoon. Monday night, clear. Patchy frost after midnight. Lows in the mid-30s. Light winds. Tuesday, sunny. Areas of frost in the morning. Highs in the mid-60s. Light winds becoming southwest 10 to 15 miles per hour with gusts to around 25 miles per hour in the afternoon. Tuesday night, mostly clear. Lows around 50. Wednesday, sunny. Highs in the upper 60s. Wednesday night, mostly clear. Lows in the lower 40s. Thursday, sunny. Highs in the mid 60s. Wednesday night, mostly clear.

in the lower 40s. Thursday, sunny. Highs in the mid-60s. Thursday night, mostly clear. Lows in the lower 40s. Friday, mostly sunny. Highs in the mid-60s. Friday night, mostly clear. Lows around 40. Saturday, sunny. Highs in the upper 60s. 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The current time is 1:33 p.m. Eastern Daylight Time. Conditions around the area at 1 p.m. At Mount Pleasant, it was mostly sunny. The temperature was 68 degrees, the dew point 52, and the relative humidity 56%. The wind was west at 12 miles an hour, gusting to 17. The pressure was 30.06 inches and falling. Across the remainder of south-central lower Michigan, at Saginaw, it was sunny, with a temperature of 67. It was mostly sunny, with a temperature of 68 at Alma and 68 at Midland. It was partly sunny, with a temperature of 63 at Big Rapids and 59 at Houghton Lake. Elsewhere in central and northern lower Michigan, it was mostly sunny, with a temperature of 63 at Alpena and 62 at Pelston. At Traverse City, it was partly sunny, with a temperature of 60. Across southern lower Michigan, it was sunny, and temperatures were between 68 and 70 degrees. In the Upper Peninsula, Sault Ste. Marie was 57 degrees under cloudy skies, and in Marquette, it was cloudy with a temperature of 55. In neighboring states, Chicago was 70 degrees under mostly sunny skies. In Cleveland, it was mostly sunny and the temperature was 67. Once again, at 1 p.m., Mount Pleasant was 68 degrees under mostly sunny skies. Now here is your local forecast. Today, mostly sunny. Highs in the upper 60s. Southwest winds 5 to 15 miles per hour, becoming west 10 to 15 miles per hour in the afternoon. Gusts up to 25 miles per hour. Tonight, mostly clear. Lows in the upper 30s. Northwest winds 5 to 10 miles per hour. Gusts up to 25 miles per hour in the evening. Monday, sunny. Highs around 60. Northwest winds 5 to 10 miles per hour. Gusts up to 20 miles per hour in the afternoon. Monday night, clear. Patchy frost after midnight. Lows in the mid-30s. Light winds. Tuesday, sunny. Areas of frost in the morning. Highs in the mid-60s. Light winds becoming southwest 10 to 15 miles per hour with gusts to around 25 miles per hour in the afternoon. Tuesday night, mostly clear. Lows around 50. Wednesday, sunny. Highs in the upper 60s. Wednesday night, mostly clear. Lows in the lower 40s. Thursday, sunny. Highs in the mid-60s. Thursday night, mostly clear. Lows in the lower 40s. Friday, mostly sunny. Highs in the mid-60s. Friday night, mostly clear. Lows around 40. Saturday, sunny. Highs in the upper 60s. 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The current time is 1:37 p.m. Eastern Daylight Time. Conditions around the area at 1 p.m. At Mount Pleasant, it was mostly sunny. The temperature was 68 degrees, the dew point 52, and the relative humidity 56%. The wind was west at 12 miles an hour, gusting to 17. The pressure was 30.06 inches and falling. Across the remainder of south-central lower Michigan, at Saginaw, it was sunny, with a temperature of 67. It was mostly sunny, with a temperature of 68 at Alma.

in the Upper Peninsula, Sault Ste. Marie was 57 degrees under cloudy skies, and in Marquette, it was cloudy with a temperature of 55. In neighboring states, Chicago was 70 degrees under mostly sunny skies. In Cleveland, it was mostly sunny and the temperature was 67. Once again, at 1 p.m., Mount Pleasant was 68 degrees under mostly sunny skies. Now here is your local forecast. Today, mostly sunny. Highs in the upper 60s. Southwest winds 5 to 15 miles per hour, becoming west 10 to 15 miles per hour in the afternoon. Gusts up to 25 miles per hour. Tonight, mostly clear. Lows in the upper 30s. Northwest winds 5 to 10 miles per hour. Gusts up to 25 miles per hour in the evening. Monday, sunny. Highs around 60. Northwest winds 5 to 10 miles per hour. Gusts up to 20 miles per hour in the afternoon. Monday night, clear. Patchy frost after midnight. Lows in the mid-30s. Light winds. Tuesday, sunny. Areas of frost in the morning. Highs in the mid-60s. Light winds becoming southwest 10 to 15 miles per hour with gusts to around 25 miles per hour in the afternoon. Tuesday night, mostly clear. Lows around 50. Wednesday, sunny. Highs in the upper 60s. Wednesday night, mostly clear. Lows in the lower 40s. Thursday, sunny. Highs in the mid-60s. Thursday night, mostly clear. Lows in the lower 40s. Friday, mostly sunny. Highs in the mid-60s. Friday night, mostly clear. Lows around 40. Saturday, sunny. Highs in the upper 60s. 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The current time is 2:06 p.m. Eastern Daylight Time. Conditions around the area at 1 p.m. At Mount Pleasant, it was mostly sunny. The temperature was 68 degrees. The dew point 52, and the relative humidity 56%. The wind was west at 12 miles an hour, gusting to 17. The pressure was 30.06 inches and falling. Across the remainder of south-central lower Michigan, at Saginaw, it was sunny, with a temperature of 67. It was mostly sunny, with a temperature of 68 at Alma and 68 at Midland. It was partly sunny, with a temperature of 63 at Big Rapids and 59 at Houghton Lake. Elsewhere in central and northern lower Michigan, it was mostly sunny, with a temperature of 63 at Alpena and 62 at Palestine. At Traverse City, it was partly sunny, with a temperature of 60. Across southern lower Michigan, it was sunny, and temperatures were between 68 and 70 degrees. In the Upper Peninsula, Sault Ste. Marie was 57 degrees under cloudy skies, and in Marquette, it was cloudy with a temperature of 55. In neighboring states, Chicago was 70 degrees under mostly sunny skies. In Cleveland, it was mostly sunny and the temperature was 67. Once again, at 1 p.m., Mount Pleasant was 68 degrees under mostly sunny skies. Now here is your local forecast. Today, mostly sunny. Highs in the upper 60s. Southwest winds 5 to 15 miles per hour, becoming west 10 to 15 miles per hour in the afternoon. Gusts up to 25 miles per hour. Tonight, mostly clear. Lows in the upper 30s. Northwest winds 5 to 10 miles per hour. Gusts up to 25 miles per hour in the evening. Monday, sunny. Highs around 60. Northwest winds 5 to 10 miles per hour. Gusts up to 20 miles per hour in the afternoon. Monday night, clear. Patchy frost after midnight. Lows in the mid-30s. Light winds. Tuesday, sunny. Areas of frost.

in the morning. Highs in the mid-60s. Light winds becoming southwest 10 to 15 miles per hour with gusts to around 25 miles per hour in the afternoon. Tuesday night, mostly clear. Lows around 50. Wednesday, sunny. Highs in the upper 60s. Wednesday night, mostly clear. Lows in the lower 40s. Thursday, sunny. Highs in the mid-60s. Thursday night, mostly clear. Lows in the lower 40s. Friday, mostly sunny. Highs in the mid-60s. Friday night, mostly clear. Lows around 40. Saturday, sunny. Highs in the upper 60s. 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The current time is 2:10 p.m. Eastern Daylight Time. Conditions around the area at 1 p.m. At Mount Pleasant, it was mostly sunny. The temperature was 68 degrees, the dew point 52, and the relative humidity 56%. The wind was west at 12 miles an hour, gusting to 17. The pressure was 30.06 inches and falling. Across the remainder of south-central lower Michigan, at Saginaw, it was sunny with a temperature of 67. It was mostly sunny with a temperature of 68 at Alma and 68 at Midland. It was partly sunny with a temperature of 63 at Big Rapids and 59 at Houghton Lake. Elsewhere in central and northern lower Michigan, it was mostly sunny with a temperature of 63 at Alpena and 62 at Pelston. At Traverse City, it was partly sunny with a temperature of 60. Across southern lower Michigan, it was sunny and temperatures were between 68 and 70 degrees. In the Upper Peninsula, Sault Ste. Marie was 57 degrees under cloudy skies, and in Marquette, it was cloudy with a temperature of 55. In neighboring states, Chicago was 70 degrees under mostly sunny skies. In Cleveland, it was mostly sunny and the temperature was 67. Once again, at 1 p.m., Mount Pleasant was 68 degrees under mostly sunny skies. Now here is your local forecast. Today, mostly sunny. Highs in the upper 60s. Southwest winds 5 to 15 miles per hour becoming west 10 to 15 miles per hour in the afternoon. Gusts up to 25 miles per hour. Tonight, mostly clear. Lows in the upper 30s. Northwest winds 5 to 10 miles per hour. Gusts up to 25 miles per hour in the evening. Monday, sunny. Highs around 60. Northwest winds 5 to 10 miles per hour. Gusts up to 20 miles per hour in the afternoon. Monday night, clear. Patchy frost after midnight. Lows in the mid-30s. Light winds. Tuesday, sunny. Areas of frost in the morning. Highs in the mid-60s. Light winds becoming southwest 10 to 15 miles per hour with gusts to around 25 miles per hour in the afternoon. Tuesday night, mostly clear. Lows around 50. Wednesday, sunny. Highs in the upper 60s. Wednesday night, mostly clear. Lows in the lower 40s. Thursday, sunny. Highs in the mid-60s. Thursday night, mostly clear. Lows in the lower 40s. Friday, mostly sunny. Highs in the mid-60s. Friday night, mostly clear. Lows around 40. Saturday, sunny. Highs in the upper 60s. 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From the broadcast tower of Central Michigan University, courtesy of the CMU Public Broadcast Center. The current time is 2:13 p.m. Eastern Daylight Time. Conditions around the area at 1 p.m. At Mount Pleasant, it was mostly sunny. The temperature was 68 degrees,
the dew point 52, and the relative humidity 56%. The wind was west at 12 miles an hour, gusting to 17. The pressure was 30.06 inches and falling. Across the remainder of south-central Lower Michigan, at Saginaw, it was sunny with a temperature of 67. It was mostly sunny with a temperature of 68 at Alma and 68 at Midland. It was partly sunny with a temperature of 63 at Big Rapids and 59 at Houghton Lake. Elsewhere in central and northern Lower Michigan, it was mostly sunny with a temperature of 63 at Alpena and 62 at Pelston. At Traverse City, it was partly sunny with a temperature of 60. Across southern Lower Michigan, it was sunny and temperatures were between 68 and 70 degrees. In the Upper Peninsula, Sault Ste. Marie was 57 degrees under cloudy skies, and in Marquette, it was cloudy with a temperature of 55. In neighboring states, Chicago was 70 degrees under mostly sunny skies. In Cleveland, it was mostly sunny and the temperature was 67. Once again, at 1 p.m., Mount Pleasant was 68 degrees under mostly sunny skies. Conditions around the area at 2 p.m. At Mount Pleasant, it was partly sunny. The temperature was 66 degrees, the dew point 50, and the relative humidity 55%. The wind was northwest at 12 miles an hour, gusting to 18. The pressure was 30.07 inches and steady. Across the remainder of south-central Lower Michigan, skies ranged from mostly sunny to partly sunny, and temperatures were between 61 and 68 degrees. Elsewhere in central and northern Lower Michigan, it was partly sunny, with a temperature of 63 at Alpena and 63 at Traverse City. At Pelston, it was cloudy, with a temperature of 60. Across southern Lower Michigan, skies ranged from sunny to mostly sunny, and temperatures were between 70 and 72 degrees. In the Upper Peninsula, Sault Ste. Marie was 57 degrees under partly sunny skies, and in Marquette, it was cloudy with a temperature of 57. In neighboring states, Chicago was 72 degrees under mostly sunny skies. In Cleveland, it was mostly sunny and the temperature was 69. Once again, at 2 p.m., Mount Pleasant was 66 degrees under partly sunny skies. Now here is your local forecast. Today, mostly sunny. Highs in the upper 60s. Southwest winds 5 to 15 miles per hour, becoming west 10 to 15 miles per hour in the afternoon. Gusts up to 25 miles per hour. Tonight, mostly clear. Lows in the upper 30s. Northwest winds 5 to 10 miles per hour. Gusts up to 25 miles per hour in the evening. Monday, sunny. Highs around 60. Northwest winds 5 to 10 miles per hour. Gusts up to 20 miles per hour in the afternoon. Monday night, clear. Patchy frost after midnight. Lows in the mid-30s. Light winds. Tuesday, sunny. Areas of frost in the morning. Highs in the mid-60s. Light winds becoming southwest 10 to 15 miles per hour with gusts to around 25 miles per hour in the afternoon. Tuesday night, mostly clear. Lows around 50. Wednesday, sunny. Highs in the upper 60s. Wednesday night, mostly clear. Lows in the lower 40s. Thursday, sunny. Highs in the mid-60s. Thursday night, mostly clear. Lows in the lower 40s. Friday, mostly sunny. Highs in the mid-60s. Friday night, mostly clear. Lows around 40. Saturday, sunny. Highs in the upper 60s. 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The current time is 2:18 p.m. Eastern Daylight Time. Conditions around the area at 2 p.m. At Mount Pleasant, it was partly sunny.
The temperature was 66 degrees, the dew point 50, and the relative humidity 55%. The wind was northwest at 12 miles an hour, gusting to 18. The pressure was 30.07 inches and steady. Across the remainder of south-central lower Michigan, skies ranged from mostly sunny to partly sunny, and temperatures were between 61 and 68 degrees. Elsewhere in central and northern lower Michigan, it was partly sunny, with a temperature of 63 at Alpena and 63 at Traverse City. At Pellston, it was cloudy, with a temperature of 60. Across southern lower Michigan, skies ranged from sunny to mostly sunny, and temperatures were between 70 and 72 degrees. In the Upper Peninsula, Sault Ste. Marie was 57 degrees under partly sunny skies, and in Marquette, it was cloudy with a temperature of 57. In neighboring states, Chicago was 72 degrees under mostly sunny skies. In Cleveland, it was mostly sunny and the temperature was 69. Once again, at 2 p.m., Mount Pleasant was 66 degrees under partly sunny skies. Now here is your local forecast. Today, mostly sunny. Highs in the upper 60s. Southwest winds 5 to 15 miles per hour, becoming west 10 to 15 miles per hour in the afternoon. Gusts up to 25 miles per hour. Tonight, mostly clear. Lows in the upper 30s. Northwest winds 5 to 10 miles per hour. Gusts up to 25 miles per hour in the evening. Monday, sunny. Highs around 60. Northwest winds 5 to 10 miles per hour. Gusts up to 20 miles per hour in the afternoon. Monday night, clear. Patchy frost after midnight. Lows in the mid-30s. Light winds. Tuesday, sunny. Areas of frost in the morning. Highs in the mid-60s. Light winds becoming southwest 10 to 15 miles per hour with gusts to around 25 miles per hour in the afternoon. Tuesday night, mostly clear. Lows around 50. Wednesday, sunny. Highs in the upper 60s. Wednesday night, mostly clear. Lows in the lower 40s. Thursday, sunny. Highs in the mid-60s. Thursday night, mostly clear. Lows in the lower 40s. Friday, mostly sunny. Highs in the mid-60s. Friday night, mostly clear. Lows around 40. Saturday, sunny. Highs in the upper 60s. 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From the broadcast tower of Central Michigan University, courtesy of the CMU Public Broadcast Center. The current time is 2:22 p.m. Eastern Daylight Time. Conditions around the area at 2 p.m. At Mount Pleasant, it was partly sunny. The temperature was 66 degrees, the dew point 50, and the relative humidity 55%. The wind was northwest at 12 miles an hour, gusting to 18. The pressure was 30.07 inches and steady. Across the remainder of south-central lower Michigan, skies ranged from mostly sunny to partly sunny, and temperatures were between 61 and 68 degrees. Elsewhere in central and northern lower Michigan, it was partly sunny, with a temperature of 63 at Alpena and 63 at Traverse City. At Pellston, it was cloudy, with a temperature of 60. Across southern lower Michigan, skies ranged from sunny to mostly sunny, and temperatures were between 70 and 72 degrees. In the Upper Peninsula, Sault Ste. Marie was 57 degrees under partly sunny skies, and in Marquette, it was cloudy with a temperature of 57. In neighboring states, Chicago was 72 degrees under mostly sunny skies. In Cleveland, it was mostly sunny and the temperature was 69. Once again, at 2 p.m., Mount Pleasant was 66 degrees under partly sunny skies. Now here is your local forecast. Through early evening, mostly sunny. Highs in the upper 60s.
West winds 10 to 15 miles per hour with gusts to around 25 miles per hour. Tonight, mostly clear. Lows around 40. Northwest winds 5 to 10 miles per hour. Gusts up to 25 miles per hour in the evening. Monday, sunny. Highs around 60. Northwest winds 5 to 10 miles per hour with gusts to around 20 miles per hour. Monday night, mostly clear. Patchy frost after midnight. Lows in the mid-30s. Light winds. Tuesday, sunny. Areas of frost in the morning. Highs in the mid-60s. Light winds becoming southwest 10 to 15 miles per hour with gusts to around 25 miles per hour in the afternoon. Tuesday night, partly cloudy. Lows in the lower 50s. Southwest winds 10 to 15 miles per hour with gusts to around 30 miles per hour. Wednesday, sunny. Highs in the upper 60s. Wednesday night, mostly clear. Lows in the mid-40s. Thursday, mostly sunny. Highs in the mid-60s. Thursday night, mostly clear. Lows in the lower 40s. Friday, mostly sunny. Highs in the mid-60s. Friday night, mostly clear. Lows in the upper 30s. Saturday, sunny. Highs in the mid-60s. Saturday night, mostly clear. Lows in the mid-40s. Sunday, mostly sunny. Highs in the lower 70s. 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The current time is 2:26 p.m. Eastern Daylight Time. Conditions around the area at 2 p.m. At Mount Pleasant, it was partly sunny. The temperature was 66 degrees. The dew point 50, and the relative humidity 55%. The wind was northwest at 12 miles an hour, gusting to 18. The pressure was 30.07 inches and steady. Across the remainder of south-central lower Michigan, skies ranged from mostly sunny to partly sunny, and temperatures were between 61 and 68 degrees. Elsewhere in central and northern lower Michigan, it was partly sunny, with a temperature of 63 at Alpena and 63 at Traverse City. At Pelston, it was cloudy, with a temperature of 60. Across southern lower Michigan, skies ranged from sunny to mostly sunny, and temperatures were between 70 and 72 degrees. In the upper peninsula, Sault Ste. Marie was 57 degrees under partly sunny skies, and in Marquette, it was cloudy with a temperature of 57. In neighboring states, Chicago was 72 degrees under mostly sunny skies. In Cleveland, it was mostly sunny and the temperature was 69. Once again, at 2 p.m., Mount Pleasant was 66 degrees under partly sunny skies. Now here is your local forecast. Through early evening, mostly sunny. Highs in the upper 60s. West winds 10 to 15 miles per hour with gusts to around 25 miles per hour. Tonight, mostly clear. Lows around 40. Northwest winds 5 to 10 miles per hour. Gusts up to 25 miles per hour in the evening. Monday, sunny. Highs around 60. Northwest winds 5 to 10 miles per hour with gusts to around 20 miles per hour. Monday night, mostly clear. Patchy frost after midnight. Lows in the mid-30s. Light winds. Tuesday, sunny. Areas of frost in the morning. Highs in the mid-60s. Light winds becoming southwest 10 to 15 miles per hour with gusts to around 25 miles per hour in the afternoon. Tuesday night, partly cloudy. Lows in the lower 50s. Southwest winds 10 to 15 miles per hour with gusts to around 30 miles per hour. Wednesday, sunny. Highs in the upper 60s. Wednesday night, mostly clear. Lows in the mid-40s. Thursday, mostly sunny.
highs in the mid-60s. Thursday night, mostly clear. Lows in the lower 40s. Friday.

mostly sunny. Highs in the mid-60s. Friday night, mostly clear. Lows in the upper 30s. Saturday, sunny. Highs in the mid-60s. Saturday night, mostly clear. Lows in the mid-40s. Sunday, mostly sunny. Highs in the lower 70s. 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The current time is 2:29 p.m. Eastern Daylight Time. Conditions around the area at 2 p.m. At Mount Pleasant, it was partly sunny. The temperature was 66 degrees, the dew point 50, and the relative humidity 55%. The wind was northwest at 12 miles an hour, gusting to 18. The pressure was 30.07 inches and steady. Across the remainder of south-central lower Michigan, skies ranged from mostly sunny to partly sunny, and temperatures were between 61 and 68 degrees. Elsewhere in central and northern lower Michigan, it was partly sunny, with a temperature of 63 at Alpena and 63 at Traverse City. At Pelston, it was cloudy, with a temperature of 60. Across southern lower Michigan, skies ranged from sunny to mostly sunny, and temperatures were between 70 and 72 degrees. In the Upper Peninsula, Sault Ste. Marie was 57 degrees under partly sunny skies, and in Marquette, it was cloudy with a temperature of 57. In neighboring states, Chicago was 72 degrees under mostly sunny skies. In Cleveland, it was mostly sunny and the temperature was 69. Once again, at 2 p.m., Mount Pleasant was 66 degrees under partly sunny skies. Now here is your local forecast. Through early evening, mostly sunny. Highs in the upper 60s. West winds 10 to 15 miles per hour with gusts to around 25 miles per hour. Tonight, mostly clear. Lows around 40. Northwest winds 5 to 10 miles per hour. Gusts up to 25 miles per hour in the evening. Monday, sunny. Highs around 60. Northwest winds 5 to 10 miles per hour with gusts to around 20 miles per hour. Monday night, mostly clear. Patchy frost after midnight. Lows in the mid-30s. Light winds. Tuesday, sunny. Areas of frost in the morning. Highs in the mid-60s. Light winds becoming southwest 10 to 15 miles per hour with gusts to around 25 miles per hour in the afternoon. Tuesday night, partly cloudy. Lows in the lower 50s. Southwest winds 10 to 15 miles per hour with gusts to around 30 miles per hour. Wednesday, sunny. Highs in the upper 60s. Wednesday night, mostly clear. Lows in the mid-40s. Thursday, mostly sunny. Highs in the mid-60s. Thursday night, mostly clear. Lows in the lower 40s. Friday, mostly sunny. Highs in the mid-60s. Friday night, mostly clear. Lows in the upper 30s. Saturday, sunny. Highs in the mid-60s. Saturday night, mostly clear. Lows in the mid-40s. Sunday, mostly sunny. Highs in the lower 70s. 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Mostly clear. Lows in the mid-40s. Sunday, mostly sunny. Highs in the lower 70s. 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The current time is 2:33 p.m. Eastern Daylight Time. Conditions around the area at 2 p.m. At Mount Pleasant, it was partly sunny. The temperature was 66 degrees, the dew point 50, and the relative humidity 55%. The wind was northwest at 12 miles an hour, gusting to 18. The pressure was 30.

Saturday, sunny. Highs in the mid-60s. Saturday night, mostly clear. Lows in the mid-40s. Sunday, mostly sunny. Highs in the lower 70s. 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The current time is 2:59 p.m. Eastern Daylight Time. Conditions around the area at 2 p.m. At Mount Pleasant, it was partly sunny. The temperature was 66 degrees, the dew point 50, and the relative humidity 55%. The wind was northwest at 12 miles an hour, gusting to 18. The pressure was 30.07 inches and steady. Across the remainder of south-central lower Michigan, skies ranged from mostly sunny to partly sunny, and temperatures were between 61 and 68 degrees. Elsewhere in central and northern lower Michigan, it was partly sunny, with a temperature of 63 at Alpena and 63 at Traverse City. At Pellston, it was cloudy, with a temperature of 60. Across southern lower Michigan, skies ranged from sunny to mostly sunny, and temperatures were between 70 and 72 degrees. In the Upper Peninsula, Sault Ste. Marie was 57 degrees under partly sunny skies, and in Marquette, it was cloudy with a temperature of 57. In neighboring states, Chicago was 72 degrees under mostly sunny skies. In Cleveland, it was mostly sunny and the temperature was 69. Once again, at 2 p.m., Mount Pleasant was 66 degrees under partly sunny skies. Now here is your local forecast. Through early evening, mostly sunny. Highs in the upper 60s. West winds 10 to 15 miles per hour with gusts to around 25 miles per hour. Tonight, mostly clear. Lows around 40. Northwest winds 5 to 10 miles per hour. Gusts up to 25 miles per hour in the evening. Monday, sunny. Highs around 60. Northwest winds 5 to 10 miles per hour with gusts to around 20 miles per hour. Monday night, mostly clear. Patchy frost after midnight. Lows in the mid-30s. Light winds. Tuesday, sunny. Areas of frost in the morning. Highs in the mid-60s. Light winds becoming southwest 10 to 15 miles per hour with gusts to around 25 miles per hour in the afternoon. Tuesday night, partly cloudy. Lows in the lower 50s. Southwest winds 10 to 15 miles per hour with gusts to around 30 miles per hour. Wednesday, sunny. Highs in the upper 60s. Wednesday night, mostly clear. Lows in the mid-40s. Thursday, mostly sunny. Highs in the mid-60s. Thursday night, mostly clear. Lows in the lower 40s. Friday, mostly sunny. Highs in the mid-60s. Friday night, mostly clear. Lows in the upper 30s. Saturday, sunny. Highs in the mid-60s. Saturday night, mostly clear. Lows in the mid-40s. Sunday, mostly sunny. Highs in the lower 70s. 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The current time is 3:03 p.m. Eastern Daylight Time. Conditions around the area at 2 p.m. At Mount Pleasant, it was partly sunny. The temperature was 66 degrees, the dew point 50, and the relative humidity 55%. The wind was northwest at 12 miles an hour, gusting to 18. The pressure was 30.07 inches and steady. Across the remainder of south-central lower Michigan, skies ranged from mostly sunny to partly sunny, and temperatures were between 61 and 68 degrees. Elsewhere in central and northern lower Michigan, it was partly sunny, with a temperature of 63 at Alpena and 63 at Traverse City.

around 40. Northwest winds 5 to 10 miles per hour. Gusts up to 25 miles per hour in the evening. Monday, sunny. Highs around 60. Northwest winds 5 to 10 miles per hour with gusts to around 20 miles per hour. Monday night, mostly clear. Patchy frost after midnight. Lows in the mid-30s. Light winds. Tuesday, sunny. Areas of frost in the morning. Highs in the mid-60s. Light winds becoming southwest 10 to 15 miles per hour with gusts to around 25 miles per hour in the afternoon. Tuesday night, partly cloudy. Lows in the lower 50s. Southwest winds 10 to 15 miles per hour with gusts to around 30 miles per hour. Wednesday, sunny. Highs in the upper 60s. Wednesday night, mostly clear. Lows in the mid-40s. Thursday, mostly sunny. Highs in the mid-60s. Thursday night, mostly clear. Lows in the lower 40s. Friday, mostly sunny. Highs in the mid-60s. Friday night, mostly clear. Lows in the upper 30s. Saturday, sunny. Highs in the mid-60s. Saturday night, mostly clear. Lows in the mid-40s. Sunday, mostly sunny. Highs in the lower 70s. 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The current time is 3:06 p.m. Eastern Daylight Time. Conditions around the area at 2 p.m. At Mount Pleasant, it was partly sunny. The temperature was 66 degrees, the dew point 50, and the relative humidity 55%. The wind was northwest at 12 miles an hour, gusting to 18. The pressure was 30.07 inches and steady. Across the remainder of south-central lower Michigan, skies ranged from mostly sunny to partly sunny, and temperatures were between 61 and 68 degrees. Elsewhere in central and northern lower Michigan, it was partly sunny, with a temperature of 63 at Alpena and 63 at Traverse City. At Pellston, it was cloudy, with a temperature of 60. Across southern lower Michigan, skies ranged from sunny to mostly sunny, and temperatures were between 70 and 72 degrees. In the Upper Peninsula, Sault Ste. Marie was 57 degrees under partly sunny skies, and in Marquette, it was cloudy with a temperature of 57. In neighboring states, Chicago was 72 degrees under mostly sunny skies. In Cleveland, it was mostly sunny and the temperature was 69. Once again, at 2 p.m., Mount Pleasant was 66 degrees under partly sunny skies. Now here is your local forecast. Through early evening, mostly sunny. Highs in the upper 60s. West winds 10 to 15 miles per hour with gusts to around 25 miles per hour. Tonight, mostly clear. Lows around 40. Northwest winds 5 to 10 miles per hour. Gusts up to 25 miles per hour in the evening. Monday, sunny. Highs around 60. Northwest winds 5 to 10 miles per hour with gusts to around 20 miles per hour. Monday night, mostly clear. Patchy frost after midnight. Lows in the mid-30s. Light winds. Tuesday, sunny. Areas of frost in the morning. Highs in the mid-60s. Light winds becoming southwest 10 to 15 miles per hour with gusts to around 25 miles per hour in the afternoon. Tuesday night, partly cloudy. Lows in the lower 50s. Southwest winds 10 to 15 miles per hour with gusts to around 30 miles per hour. Wednesday, sunny. Highs in the upper 60s. Wednesday night, mostly clear. Lows in the mid-40s. Thursday, mostly sunny. Highs in the mid-60s. Thursday night, mostly clear. Lows in the lower 40s. Friday, mostly sunny.

Highs in the mid-60s. Friday night, mostly clear. Lows in the upper 30s. Saturday, sunny. Highs in the mid-60s. Saturday night, mostly clear. Lows in the mid-40s. Sunday, mostly sunny. Highs in the lower 70s. 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The current time is 3:10 p.m. Eastern Daylight Time. Conditions around the area at 2 p.m. At Mount Pleasant, it was partly sunny. The temperature was 66 degrees, the dew point 50, and the relative humidity 55%. The wind was northwest at 12 miles an hour, gusting to 18. The pressure was 30.07 inches and steady. Across the remainder of south-central lower Michigan, skies ranged from mostly sunny to partly sunny, and temperatures were between 61 and 68 degrees. Elsewhere in central and northern lower Michigan, it was partly sunny, with a temperature of 63 at Alpena and 63 at Traverse City. At Pellston, it was cloudy, with a temperature of 60. Across southern lower Michigan, skies ranged from sunny to mostly sunny, and temperatures were between 70 and 72 degrees. In the upper peninsula, Sault Ste. Marie was 57 degrees under partly sunny skies, and in Marquette, it was cloudy with a temperature of 57. In neighboring states, Chicago was 72 degrees under mostly sunny skies. In Cleveland, it was mostly sunny and the temperature was 69. Once again, at 2 p.m., Mount Pleasant was 66 degrees under partly sunny skies. Now here is your local forecast. Through early evening, mostly sunny. Highs in the upper 60s. West winds 10 to 15 miles per hour with gusts to around 25 miles per hour. Tonight, mostly clear. Lows around 40. Northwest winds 5 to 10 miles per hour. Gusts up to 25 miles per hour in the evening. Monday, sunny. Highs around 60. Northwest winds 5 to 10 miles per hour with gusts to around 20 miles per hour. Monday night, mostly clear. Patchy frost after midnight. Lows in the mid-30s. Light winds. Tuesday, sunny. Areas of frost in the morning. Highs in the mid-60s. Light winds becoming southwest 10 to 15 miles per hour with gusts to around 25 miles per hour in the afternoon. Tuesday night, partly cloudy. Lows in the lower 50s. Southwest winds 10 to 15 miles per hour with gusts to around 30 miles per hour. Wednesday, sunny. Highs in the upper 60s. Wednesday night, mostly clear. Lows in the mid-40s. Thursday, mostly sunny. Highs in the mid-60s. Thursday night, mostly clear. Lows in the lower 40s. Friday, mostly sunny. Highs in the mid-60s. Friday night, mostly clear. Lows in the upper 30s. Saturday, sunny. Highs in the mid-60s. Saturday night, mostly clear. Lows in the mid-40s. Sunday, mostly sunny. Highs in the lower 70s. 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The current time is 3:14 p.m. Eastern Daylight Time. Conditions around the area at 3 p.m. At Mount Pleasant, it was mostly sunny. The temperature was 68 degrees, the dew point 50, and the relative humidity 52%. The wind was west at 13 miles an hour, gusting to 23. The pressure was 30.06 inches and steady. Across the remainder of south-central lower Michigan, it was mostly sunny, with a temperature of 70 at Alma, 67 at Saginaw, and 62 at Houghton Lake. At
Big Rapids, it was partly sunny with a temperature of 63. At Midland, it was cloudy with a temperature of 70. Elsewhere in central and northern lower Michigan, at Alpena, it was mostly sunny with a temperature of 65. It was partly sunny with a temperature of 62 at Palestine and 63 at Traverse City. Across southern lower Michigan, skies ranged from sunny to mostly sunny, and temperatures were between 69 and 74 degrees. In the Upper Peninsula, Sault Ste. Marie was 56 degrees under partly sunny skies, and in Marquette, it was mostly sunny with a temperature of 59. In neighboring states, Chicago was 72 degrees under mostly sunny skies. In Cleveland, it was mostly sunny and the temperature was 70. Once again, at 3 p.m., Mount Pleasant was 68 degrees under mostly sunny skies. Now here is your local forecast. Through early evening, mostly sunny. Highs in the upper 60s. West winds 10 to 15 miles per hour with gusts to around 25 miles per hour. Tonight, mostly clear. Lows around 40. Northwest winds 5 to 10 miles per hour. Gusts up to 25 miles per hour in the evening. Monday, sunny. Highs around 60. Northwest winds 5 to 10 miles per hour with gusts to around 20 miles per hour. Monday night, mostly clear. Patchy frost after midnight. Lows in the mid-30s. Light winds. Tuesday, sunny. Areas of frost in the morning. Highs in the mid-60s. Light winds becoming southwest 10 to 15 miles per hour with gusts to around 25 miles per hour in the afternoon. Tuesday night, partly cloudy. Lows in the lower 50s. Southwest winds 10 to 15 miles per hour with gusts to around 30 miles per hour. Wednesday, sunny. Highs in the upper 60s. Wednesday night, mostly clear. Lows in the mid-40s. Thursday, mostly sunny. Highs in the mid-60s. Thursday night, mostly clear. Lows in the lower 40s. Friday, mostly sunny. Highs in the mid-60s. Friday night, mostly clear. Lows in the upper 30s. Saturday, sunny. Highs in the mid-60s. Saturday night, mostly clear. Lows in the mid-40s. Sunday, mostly sunny. Highs in the lower 70s. 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The current time is 3:18 p.m. Eastern Daylight Time. Conditions around the area at 3 p.m. At Mount Pleasant, it was mostly sunny. The temperature was 68 degrees, the dew point 50, and the relative humidity 52%. The wind was west at 13 miles an hour, gusting to 23. The pressure was 30.06 inches and steady. Across the remainder of south central lower Michigan, it was mostly sunny, with a temperature of 70 at Alma, 67 at Saginaw, and 62 at Houghton Lake. At Big Rapids, it was partly sunny, with a temperature of 63. At Midland, it was cloudy, with a temperature of 70. Elsewhere in central and northern lower Michigan, at Alpena, it was mostly sunny, with a temperature of 65. It was partly sunny, with a temperature of 62 at Palestine and 63 at Traverse City. Across southern lower Michigan, skies ranged from sunny to mostly sunny, and temperatures were between 69 and 74 degrees. In the Upper Peninsula, Sault Ste. Marie was 56 degrees under partly sunny skies, and in Marquette, it was mostly sunny with a temperature of 59. In neighboring states, Chicago was 72 degrees under mostly sunny skies. In Cleveland, it was mostly sunny and the temperature was 70. Once again, at 3 p.m., Mount Pleasant was 68 degrees under mostly sunny skies. Now here is your local forecast. Through early evening, mostly sunny.
highs in the upper 60s. West winds 10 to 15 miles per hour with gusts to around 25 miles per hour. Tonight, mostly clear. Lows around 40. Northwest winds 5 to 10 miles per hour. Gusts up to 25 miles per hour in the evening. Monday, sunny. Highs around 60. Northwest winds 5 to 10 miles per hour with gusts to around 20 miles per hour. Monday night, mostly clear. Patchy frost after midnight. Lows in the mid-30s. Light winds. Tuesday, sunny. Areas of frost in the morning. Highs in the mid-60s. Light winds becoming southwest 10 to 15 miles per hour with gusts to around 25 miles per hour in the afternoon. Tuesday night, partly cloudy. Lows in the lower 50s. Southwest winds 10 to 15 miles per hour with gusts to around 30 miles per hour. Wednesday, sunny. Highs in the upper 60s. Wednesday night, mostly clear. Lows in the mid-40s. Thursday, mostly sunny. Highs in the mid-60s. Thursday night, mostly clear. Lows in the lower 40s. Friday, mostly sunny. Highs in the mid-60s. Friday night, mostly clear. Lows in the upper 30s. Saturday, sunny. Highs in the mid-60s. Saturday night, mostly clear. Lows in the mid-40s. Sunday, mostly sunny. Highs in the lower 70s. 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The current time is 3:22 p.m. Eastern Daylight Time. Conditions around the area at 3 p.m. At Mount Pleasant, it was mostly sunny. The temperature was 68 degrees, the dew point 50, and the relative humidity 52%. The wind was west at 13 miles an hour, gusting to 23. The pressure was 30.06 inches and steady. Across the remainder of south central lower Michigan, it was mostly sunny, with a temperature of 70 at Alma, 67 at Saginaw, and 62 at Houghton Lake. At Big Rapids, it was partly sunny, with a temperature of 63. At Midland, it was cloudy, with a temperature of 70. Elsewhere in central and northern lower Michigan, at Alpena, it was mostly sunny, with a temperature of 65. It was partly sunny, with a temperature of 62 at Palestine and 63 at Traverse City. Across southern lower Michigan, skies ranged from sunny to mostly sunny, and temperatures were between 69 and 74 degrees. In the Upper Peninsula, Sault Ste. Marie was 56 degrees under partly sunny skies, and in Marquette, it was mostly sunny with a temperature of 59. In neighboring states, Chicago was 72 degrees under mostly sunny skies. In Cleveland, it was mostly sunny and the temperature was 70. Once again, at 3 p.m., Mount Pleasant was 68 degrees under mostly sunny skies. Now here is your local forecast. Through early evening, mostly sunny. Highs in the upper 60s. West winds 10 to 15 miles per hour with gusts to around 25 miles per hour. Tonight, mostly clear. Lows around 40. Northwest winds 5 to 10 miles per hour. Gusts up to 25 miles per hour in the evening. Monday, sunny. Highs around 60. Northwest winds 5 to 10 miles per hour with gusts to around 20 miles per hour. Monday night, mostly clear. Patchy frost after midnight. Lows in the mid-30s. Light winds. Tuesday, sunny. Areas of frost in the morning. Highs in the mid-60s. Light winds becoming southwest 10 to 15 miles per hour with gusts to around 25 miles per hour in the afternoon. Tuesday night, partly cloudy. Lows in the lower 50s. Southwest winds 10 to 15 miles per hour with gusts to around 30 miles per hour.
Wednesday, sunny. Highs in the upper 60s. Wednesday night, mostly clear. Lows in the mid-40s. Thursday, mostly sunny. Highs in the mid-60s. Thursday night, mostly clear. Lows in the lower 40s. Friday, mostly sunny. Highs in the mid-60s. Friday night, mostly clear. Lows in the upper 30s. Saturday, sunny. Highs in the mid-60s. Saturday night, mostly clear. Lows in the mid-40s. Sunday, mostly sunny. Highs in the lower 70s. 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The current time is 3:25 p.m. Eastern Daylight Time. Conditions around the area at 3 p.m. At Mount Pleasant, it was mostly sunny. The temperature was 68 degrees, the dew point 50, and the relative humidity 52%. The wind was west at 13 miles an hour, gusting to 23. The pressure was 30.06 inches and steady. Across the remainder of south central lower Michigan, it was mostly sunny, with a temperature of 70 at Alma, 67 at Saginaw, and 62 at Houghton Lake. At Big Rapids, it was partly sunny, with a temperature of 63. At Midland, it was cloudy, with a temperature of 70. Elsewhere in central and northern lower Michigan, at Alpena, it was mostly sunny, with a temperature of 65. It was partly sunny, with a temperature of 62 at Pellston and 63 at Traverse City. Across southern lower Michigan, skies ranged from sunny to mostly sunny, and temperatures were between 69 and 74 degrees. In the upper peninsula, Sault Ste. Marie was 56 degrees under partly sunny skies, and in Marquette, it was mostly sunny with a temperature of 59. In neighboring states, Chicago was 72 degrees under mostly sunny skies. In Cleveland, it was mostly sunny and the temperature was 70. Once again, at 3 p.m., Mount Pleasant was 68 degrees under mostly sunny skies. Now here is your local forecast. Through early evening, mostly sunny. Highs in the upper 60s. West winds 10 to 15 miles per hour with gusts to around 25 miles per hour. Tonight, mostly clear. Lows around 40. Northwest winds 5 to 10 miles per hour. Gusts up to 25 miles per hour in the evening. Monday, sunny. Highs around 60. Northwest winds 5 to 10 miles per hour with gusts to around 20 miles per hour. Monday night, mostly clear. Patchy frost after midnight. Lows in the mid-30s. Light winds. Tuesday, sunny. Areas of frost in the morning. Highs in the mid-60s. Light winds becoming southwest 10 to 15 miles per hour with gusts to around 25 miles per hour in the afternoon. Tuesday night, partly cloudy. Lows in the lower 50s. Southwest winds 10 to 15 miles per hour with gusts to around 30 miles per hour. Wednesday, sunny. Highs in the upper 60s. Wednesday night, mostly clear. Lows in the mid-40s. Thursday, mostly sunny. Highs in the mid-60s. Thursday night, mostly clear. Lows in the lower 40s. Friday, mostly sunny. Highs in the mid-60s. Friday night, mostly clear. Lows in the upper 30s. Saturday, sunny. Highs in the mid-60s. Saturday night, mostly clear. Lows in the mid-40s. Sunday, mostly sunny. Highs in the lower 70s. 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The current time is 3:29 p.m. Eastern Daylight Time.
conditions around the area at 3 p.m. At Mount Pleasant, it was mostly sunny. The temperature was 68 degrees, the dew point 50, and the relative humidity 52%. The wind was west at 13 miles an hour, gusting to 23. The pressure was 30.06 inches and steady. Across the remainder of south-central Lower Michigan, it was mostly sunny, with a temperature of 70 at Alma, 67 at Saginaw, and 62 at Houghton Lake. At Big Rapids, it was partly sunny, with a temperature of 63. At Midland, it was cloudy, with a temperature of 70. Elsewhere in central and northern Lower Michigan, at Alpena, it was mostly sunny, with a temperature of 65. It was partly sunny, with a temperature of 62 at Pelston and 63 at Traverse City. Across southern Lower Michigan, skies ranged from sunny to mostly sunny, and temperatures were between 69 and 74 degrees. In the Upper Peninsula, Sault Ste. Marie was 56 degrees under partly sunny skies, and in Marquette, it was mostly sunny with a temperature of 59. In neighboring states, Chicago was 72 degrees under mostly sunny skies. In Cleveland, it was mostly sunny and the temperature was 70. Once again, at 3 p.m., Mount Pleasant was 68 degrees under mostly sunny skies. Now here is your local forecast. Through early evening, mostly sunny. Highs in the upper 60s. West winds 10 to 15 miles per hour with gusts to around 25 miles per hour. Tonight, mostly clear. Lows around 40. Northwest winds 5 to 10 miles per hour. Gusts up to 25 miles per hour in the evening. Monday, sunny. Highs around 60. Northwest winds 5 to 10 miles per hour with gusts to around 20 miles per hour. Monday night, mostly clear. Patchy frost after midnight. Lows in the mid-30s. Light winds. Tuesday, sunny. Areas of frost in the morning. Highs in the mid-60s. Light winds becoming southwest 10 to 15 miles per hour with gusts to around 25 miles per hour in the afternoon. Tuesday night, partly cloudy. Lows in the lower 50s. Southwest winds 10 to 15 miles per hour with gusts to around 30 miles per hour. Wednesday, sunny. Highs in the upper 60s. Wednesday night, mostly clear. Lows in the mid-40s. Thursday, mostly sunny. Highs in the mid-60s. Thursday night, mostly clear. Lows in the lower 40s. Friday, mostly sunny. Highs in the mid-60s. Friday night, mostly clear. Lows in the upper 30s. Saturday, sunny. Highs in the mid-60s. Friday night, mostly clear. Lows in the upper 30s. Saturday, sunny. Highs in the mid-60s. Saturday night, mostly clear. Lows in the mid-40s. Sunday, mostly sunny. Highs in the lower 70s. 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The current time is 3:33 p.m. Eastern Daylight Time. Conditions around the area at 3 p.m. At Mount Pleasant, it was mostly sunny. The temperature was 68 degrees, the dew point 50, and the relative humidity 52%. The wind was west at 13 miles an hour, gusting to 23. The pressure was 30.06 inches and steady. Across the remainder of south-central Lower Michigan, it was mostly sunny, with a temperature of 70 at Alma, 67 at Saginaw, and 62 at Houghton Lake. At Big Rapids, it was partly sunny, with a temperature of 63. At Midland, it was cloudy, with a temperature of 70. Elsewhere in central and northern Lower Michigan, at Alpena, it was mostly sunny, with a temperature of 65. It was partly sunny, with a temperature of 62 at Pelston.

The pressure was 30.06 inches and steady. Across the remainder of south-central lower Michigan, it was mostly sunny, with a temperature of 70 at Alma, 67 at Saginaw, and 62 at Houghton Lake. At Big Rapids, it was partly sunny, with a temperature of 63. At Midland, it was cloudy, with a temperature of 70. Elsewhere in central and northern lower Michigan, at Alpena, it was mostly sunny, with a temperature of 65. It was partly sunny, with a temperature of 62 at Palestine and 63 at Traverse City. Across southern lower Michigan, skies ranged from sunny to mostly sunny, and temperatures were between 69 and 74 degrees. In the upper peninsula, Sault Ste. Marie was 56 degrees under partly sunny skies, and in Marquette, it was mostly sunny with a temperature of 59. In neighboring states, Chicago was 72 degrees under mostly sunny skies. In Cleveland, it was mostly sunny and the temperature was 70. Once again, at 3 p.m., Mount Pleasant was 68 degrees under mostly sunny skies. Now here is your local forecast. Through early evening, mostly sunny. Highs in the upper 60s. West winds 10 to 15 miles per hour with gusts to around 25 miles per hour. Tonight, mostly clear. Lows around 40. Northwest winds 5 to 10 miles per hour. Gusts up to 25 miles per hour in the evening. Monday, sunny. Highs around 60. Northwest winds 5 to 10 miles per hour with gusts to around 20 miles per hour. Monday night, mostly clear. Patchy frost after midnight. Lows in the mid-30s. Light winds. Tuesday, sunny. Areas of frost in the morning. Highs in the mid-60s. Light winds becoming southwest 10 to 15 miles per hour with gusts to around 25 miles per hour in the afternoon. Tuesday night, partly cloudy. Lows in the lower 50s. Southwest winds 10 to 15 miles per hour with gusts to around 30 miles per hour. Wednesday, sunny. Highs in the upper 60s. Wednesday night, mostly clear. Lows in the mid-40s. Thursday, mostly sunny. Highs in the mid-60s. Thursday night, mostly clear. Lows in the lower 40s. Friday, mostly sunny. Highs in the mid-60s. Friday night, mostly clear. Lows in the upper 30s. Saturday, sunny. Highs in the mid-60s. Saturday night, mostly clear. Lows in the mid-40s. Sunday, mostly sunny. Highs in the lower 70s. 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The current time is 3:53 p.m. Eastern Daylight Time. Conditions around the area at 3 p.m. At Mount Pleasant, it was mostly sunny. The temperature was 68 degrees, the dew point 50, and the relative humidity 52%. The wind was west at 13 miles an hour, gusting to 23. The pressure was 30.06 inches and steady. Across the remainder of south-central lower Michigan, it was mostly sunny, with a temperature of 70 at Alma, 67 at Saginaw, and 62 at Houghton Lake. At Big Rapids, it was partly sunny, with a temperature of 63. At Midland, it was cloudy, with a temperature of 70. Elsewhere in central and northern lower Michigan, at Alpena, it was mostly sunny, with a temperature of 65. It was partly sunny, with a temperature of 62 at Palestine and 63 at Traverse City. Across southern lower Michigan, skies ranged from sunny to mostly sunny, and temperatures were between 69 and 74 degrees. In the upper peninsula, Sault Ste. Marie was 56 degrees under partly sunny skies, and in Marquette, it was mostly sunny with a temperature of 59. In neighboring states, Chicago was 72 degrees under mostly sunny skies. In Cleveland,
it was mostly sunny and the temperature was 70. Once again, at 3 p.m., Mount Pleasant was 68 degrees under mostly sunny skies. Now here is your local forecast. Through early evening, mostly sunny. Highs in the upper 60s. West winds 10 to 15 miles per hour with gusts to around 25 miles per hour. Tonight, mostly clear. Lows around 40. Northwest winds 5 to 10 miles per hour. Gusts up to 25 miles per hour in the evening. Monday, sunny. Highs around 60. Northwest winds 5 to 10 miles per hour with gusts to around 20 miles per hour. Monday night, mostly clear. Patchy frost after midnight. Lows in the mid-30s. Light winds. Tuesday, sunny. Areas of frost in the morning. Highs in the mid-60s. Light winds becoming southwest 10 to 15 miles per hour with gusts to around 25 miles per hour in the afternoon. Tuesday night, partly cloudy. Lows in the lower 50s. Southwest winds 10 to 15 miles per hour with gusts to around 30 miles per hour. Wednesday, sunny. Highs in the upper 60s. Wednesday night, mostly clear. Lows in the mid-40s. Thursday, mostly sunny. Highs in the mid-60s. Thursday night, mostly clear. Lows in the lower 40s. Friday, mostly sunny. Highs in the mid-60s. Friday night, mostly clear. Lows in the upper 30s. Saturday, sunny. Highs in the mid-60s. Saturday night, mostly clear. Lows in the mid-40s. Sunday, mostly sunny. Highs in the lower 70s. 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The current time is 3:57 p.m. Eastern Daylight Time. Conditions around the area at 3 p.m. At Mount Pleasant, it was mostly sunny. The temperature was 68 degrees, the dew point 50, and the relative humidity 52%. The wind was west at 13 miles an hour, gusting to 23. The pressure was 30.06 inches and steady. Across the remainder of south-central lower Michigan, it was mostly sunny, with a temperature of 70 at Alma, 67 at Saginaw, and 62 at Houghton Lake. At Big Rapids, it was partly sunny, with a temperature of 63. At Midland, it was cloudy, with a temperature of 70. Elsewhere in central and northern lower Michigan, at Alpena, it was mostly sunny, with a temperature of 65. It was partly sunny, with a temperature of 62 at Palestine and 63 at Traverse City. Across southern lower Michigan, skies ranged from sunny to mostly sunny, and temperatures were between 69 and 74 degrees. In the upper peninsula, Sault Ste. Marie was 56 degrees under partly sunny skies, and in Marquette, it was mostly sunny with a temperature of 59. In neighboring states, Chicago was 72 degrees under mostly sunny skies. In Cleveland, it was mostly sunny and the temperature was 70. Once again, at 3 p.m., Mount Pleasant was 68 degrees under mostly sunny skies. Now here is your local forecast. Through early evening, mostly sunny. Highs in the upper 60s. West winds 10 to 15 miles per hour with gusts to around 25 miles per hour. Tonight, mostly clear. Lows around 40. Northwest winds 5 to 10 miles per hour. Gusts up to 25 miles per hour in the evening. Monday, sunny. Highs around 60. Northwest winds 5 to 10 miles per hour with gusts to around 20 miles per hour. Monday night, mostly clear. Patchy frost after midnight. Lows in the mid-30s. Light winds. Tuesday, sunny. Areas of frost in the morning. Highs in the mid-60s.
Light winds becoming southwest 10 to 15 miles per hour with gusts to around 25 miles per hour in the afternoon. Tuesday night, partly cloudy. Lows in the lower 50s. Southwest winds 10 to 15 miles per hour with gusts to around 30 miles per hour. Wednesday, sunny. Highs in the upper 60s. Wednesday night, mostly clear. Lows in the mid 40s. Thursday, mostly sunny. Highs in the mid 60s. Thursday night, mostly clear. Lows in the lower 40s. Friday, mostly sunny. Highs in the mid 60s. Friday night, mostly clear. Lows in the upper 30s. Saturday, sunny. Highs in the mid 60s. Saturday night, mostly clear. Lows in the mid 40s. Sunday, mostly sunny. Highs in the lower 70s. 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The current time is 4:01 p.m. Eastern Daylight Time. Conditions around the area at 3 p.m. At Mount Pleasant, it was mostly sunny. The temperature was 68 degrees, the dew point 50, and the relative humidity 52%. The wind was west at 13 miles an hour, gusting to 23. The pressure was 30.06 inches and steady. Across the remainder of south-central lower Michigan, it was mostly sunny, with a temperature of 70 at Alma, 67 at Saginaw, and 62 at Houghton Lake. At Big Rapids, it was partly sunny, with a temperature of 63. At Midland, it was cloudy, with a temperature of 70. Elsewhere in central and northern lower Michigan, at Alpena, it was mostly sunny, with a temperature of 65. It was partly sunny, with a temperature of 62 at Palestine and 63 at Traverse City. Across southern lower Michigan, skies ranged from sunny to mostly sunny, and temperatures were between 69 and 74 degrees. In the Upper Peninsula, Sault Ste. Marie was 56 degrees under partly sunny skies, and in Marquette, it was mostly sunny with a temperature of 59. In neighboring states, Chicago was 72 degrees under mostly sunny skies. In Cleveland, it was mostly sunny and the temperature was 70. Once again, at 3 p.m., Mount Pleasant was 68 degrees under mostly sunny skies. Now here is your local forecast. Through early evening, mostly sunny. Highs in the upper 60s. West winds 10 to 15 miles per hour with gusts to around 25 miles per hour. Tonight, mostly clear. Lows around 40. Northwest winds 5 to 10 miles per hour. Gusts up to 25 miles per hour in the evening. Monday, sunny. Highs around 60. Northwest winds 5 to 10 miles per hour with gusts to around 20 miles per hour. Monday night, mostly clear. Patchy frost after midnight. Lows in the mid-30s. Light winds. Tuesday, sunny. Areas of frost in the morning. Highs in the mid-60s. Light winds becoming southwest 10 to 15 miles per hour with gusts to around 25 miles per hour in the afternoon. Tuesday night, partly cloudy. Lows in the lower 50s. Southwest winds 10 to 15 miles per hour with gusts to around 30 miles per hour. Wednesday, sunny. Highs in the upper 60s. Wednesday night, mostly clear. Lows in the mid 40s. Thursday, mostly sunny. Highs in the mid-60s. Thursday night, mostly clear. Lows in the lower 40s. Friday, mostly sunny. Highs in the mid-60s. Friday night, mostly clear. Lows in the upper 30s. Saturday, sunny. Highs in the mid-60s. Saturday night, mostly clear. Lows in the mid-40s. Sunday, mostly sunny. Highs in the lower 70s.
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cloudy with a temperature of 70. Elsewhere in central and northern lower Michigan, at Alpena, it was mostly sunny with a temperature of 65. It was partly sunny with a temperature of 62 at Pellston and 63 at Traverse City. Across southern lower Michigan, skies ranged from sunny to mostly sunny, and temperatures were between 69 and 74 degrees. In the Upper Peninsula, Sault Ste. Marie was 56 degrees under partly sunny skies, and in Marquette, it was mostly sunny with a temperature of 59. In neighboring states, Chicago was 72 degrees under mostly sunny skies. In Cleveland, it was mostly sunny and the temperature was 70. Once again, at 3 p.m., Mount Pleasant was 68 degrees under mostly sunny skies. Now here is your local forecast. Through early evening, mostly sunny. Highs in the upper 60s. West winds 10 to 15 miles per hour with gusts to around 25 miles per hour. Tonight, mostly clear. Lows around 40. Northwest winds 5 to 10 miles per hour. Gusts up to 25 miles per hour in the evening. Monday, sunny. Highs around 60. Northwest winds 5 to 10 miles per hour with gusts to around 20 miles per hour. Monday night, mostly clear. Patchy frost after midnight. Lows in the mid-30s. Light winds. Tuesday, sunny. Areas of frost in the morning. Highs in the mid-60s. Light winds becoming southwest 10 to 15 miles per hour with gusts to around 25 miles per hour in the afternoon. Tuesday night, partly cloudy. Lows in the lower 50s. Southwest winds 10 to 15 miles per hour with gusts to around 30 miles per hour. Wednesday, sunny. Highs in the upper 60s. Wednesday night, mostly clear. Lows in the mid-40s. Thursday, mostly sunny. Highs in the mid-60s. Thursday night, mostly clear. Lows in the lower 40s. Friday, mostly sunny. Highs in the mid-60s. Friday night, mostly clear. Lows in the upper 30s. Saturday, sunny. Highs in the mid-60s. Saturday night, mostly clear. Lows in the mid-40s. Sunday, mostly sunny. Highs in the lower 70s. 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The current time is 4:08 p.m. Eastern Daylight Time. Conditions around the area at 3 p.m. At Mount Pleasant, it was mostly sunny. The temperature was 68 degrees, the dew point 50, and the relative humidity 52%. The wind was west at 13 miles an hour, gusting to 23. The pressure was 30.06 inches and steady. Across the remainder of south central lower Michigan, it was mostly sunny, with a temperature of 70 at Alma, 67 at Saginaw, and 62 at Houghton Lake. At Big Rapids, it was partly sunny, with a temperature of 63. At Midland, it was cloudy, with a temperature of 70. Elsewhere in central and northern lower Michigan, at Alpena, it was mostly sunny, with a temperature of 65. It was partly sunny, with a temperature of 62 at Pellston and 63 at Traverse City. Across southern lower Michigan, skies ranged from sunny to mostly sunny, and temperatures were between 69 and 74 degrees. In the Upper Peninsula, Sault Ste. Marie was 56 degrees under partly sunny skies, and in Marquette, it was mostly sunny with a temperature of 59. In neighboring states, Chicago was 72 degrees under mostly sunny skies. In Cleveland, it was mostly sunny and the temperature was 70. Once again, at 3 p.m., Mount Pleasant was 68 degrees under mostly sunny skies. Now here is your local forecast. Through early evening, mostly sunny. Highs in the upper 60s.
west winds 10 to 15 miles per hour with gusts to around

25 miles per hour. Tonight, mostly clear. Lows around 40. Northwest winds 5 to 10 miles per hour. Gusts up to 25 miles per hour in the evening. Monday, sunny. Highs around 60. Northwest winds 5 to 10 miles per hour with gusts to around 20 miles per hour. Monday night, mostly clear. Patchy frost after midnight. Lows in the mid-30s. Light winds. Tuesday, sunny. Areas of frost in the morning. Highs in the mid-60s. Light winds becoming southwest 10 to 15 miles per hour with gusts to around 25 miles per hour in the afternoon. Tuesday night, partly cloudy. Lows in the lower 50s. Southwest winds 10 to 15 miles per hour with gusts to around 30 miles per hour. Wednesday, sunny. Highs in the upper 60s. Wednesday night, mostly clear. Lows in the mid-40s. Thursday, mostly sunny. Highs in the mid-60s. Thursday night, mostly clear. Lows in the lower 40s. Friday, mostly sunny. Highs in the mid-60s. Friday night, mostly clear. Lows in the upper 30s. Saturday, sunny. Highs in the mid-60s. Saturday night, mostly clear. Lows in the mid-40s. Sunday, mostly sunny. Highs in the lower 70s. 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The current time is 4:12 p.m. Eastern Daylight Time. Conditions around the area at 3 p.m. At Mount Pleasant, it was mostly sunny. The temperature was 68 degrees, the dew point 50, and the relative humidity 52%. The wind was west at 13 miles an hour, gusting to 23. The pressure was 30.06 inches and steady. Across the remainder of south-central lower Michigan, it was mostly sunny, with a temperature of 70 at Alma, 67 at Saginaw, and 62 at Houghton Lake. At Big Rapids, it was partly sunny, with a temperature of 63. At Midland, it was cloudy, with a temperature of 70. Elsewhere in central and northern lower Michigan, at Alpena, it was mostly sunny, with a temperature of 65. It was partly sunny, with a temperature of 62 at Palestine and 63 at Traverse City. Across southern lower Michigan, skies ranged from sunny to mostly sunny, and temperatures were between 69 and 74 degrees. In the upper peninsula, Sault Ste. Marie was 56 degrees under partly sunny skies, and in Marquette, it was mostly sunny with a temperature of 59. In neighboring states, Chicago was 72 degrees under mostly sunny skies. In Cleveland, it was mostly sunny and the temperature was 70. Once again, at 3 p.m., Mount Pleasant was 68 degrees under mostly sunny skies. Conditions around the area at 4 p.m. At Mount Pleasant, it was sunny. The temperature was 66 degrees, the dew point 46, and the relative humidity 48%. The wind was west at 14 miles an hour, gusting to 23. The pressure was 30.06 inches and steady. Across the remainder of south-central lower Michigan, temperatures were between 63 and 70 degrees. It was sunny at Alma and Midland. It was mostly sunny at Big Rapids and Saginaw. At Houghton Lake, it was partly sunny. Elsewhere in central and northern lower Michigan, it was mostly sunny, with a temperature of 63 at Alpena and 59 at Palestine. At Traverse City, it was partly sunny, with a temperature of 62. Across southern lower Michigan, skies ranged from sunny to mostly sunny, and temperatures were between 68 and 74 degrees. In the upper peninsula, Sault Ste. Marie was 56 degrees under cloudy skies, and in Marquette, it was mostly sunny with a temperature of 61. In neighboring states, Chicago was 72 degrees under mostly sunny skies.
in Cleveland, it was mostly sunny and the temperature was 71. Once again, at 4 p.m., Mount Pleasant was 66 degrees under sunny skies. Now here is your local forecast. Through early evening, mostly sunny. Highs in the upper 60s. West winds 10 to 15 miles per hour with gusts to around 25 miles per hour. Tonight, mostly clear. Lows around 40. Northwest winds 5 to 10 miles per hour. Gusts up to 25 miles per hour in the evening. Monday, sunny. Highs around 60. Northwest winds 5 to 10 miles per hour with gusts to around 20 miles per hour. Monday night, mostly clear. Patchy frost after midnight. Lows in the mid-30s. Light winds. Tuesday, sunny. Areas of frost in the morning. Highs in the mid-60s. Light winds becoming southwest 10 to 15 miles per hour with gusts to around 25 miles per hour in the afternoon. Tuesday night, partly cloudy. Lows in the lower 50s. Southwest winds 10 to 15 miles per hour with gusts to around 30 miles per hour. Wednesday, sunny. Highs in the upper 60s. Wednesday night, mostly clear. Lows in the mid-40s. Thursday, mostly sunny. Highs in the mid-60s. Thursday night, mostly clear. Lows in the lower 40s. Friday, mostly sunny. Highs in the mid-60s. Friday night, mostly clear. Lows in the upper 30s. Saturday, sunny. Highs in the mid-60s. Saturday night, mostly clear. Lows in the mid-40s. Sunday, mostly sunny. Highs in the lower 70s. 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The current time is 4:18 p.m. Eastern Daylight Time. Conditions around the area at 4 p.m. At Mount Pleasant, it was sunny. The temperature was 66 degrees, the dew point 46, and the relative humidity 48%. The wind was west at 14 miles an hour, gusting to 23. The pressure was 30.06 inches and steady. Across the remainder of south-central lower Michigan, temperatures were between 63 and 70 degrees. It was sunny at Alma and Midland. It was mostly sunny at Big Rapids and Saginaw. At Houghton Lake, it was partly sunny. Elsewhere in central and northern lower Michigan, it was mostly sunny, with a temperature of 63 at Alpena and 59 at Pelston. At Traverse City, it was partly sunny, with a temperature of 62. Across southern lower Michigan, skies ranged from sunny to mostly sunny, and temperatures were between 68 and 74 degrees. In the upper peninsula, Sault Ste. Marie was 56 degrees under cloudy skies, and in Marquette, it was mostly sunny with a temperature of 61. In neighboring states, Chicago was 72 degrees under mostly sunny skies. In Cleveland, it was mostly sunny and the temperature was 71. Once again, at 4 p.m., Mount Pleasant was 66 degrees under sunny skies. Now here is your local forecast. Through early evening, mostly sunny. Highs in the upper 60s. West winds 10 to 15 miles per hour with gusts to around 25 miles per hour. Tonight, mostly clear. Lows around 40. Northwest winds 5 to 10 miles per hour. Gusts up to 25 miles per hour in the evening. Monday, sunny. Highs around 60. Northwest winds 5 to 10 miles per hour with gusts to around 20 miles per hour. Monday night, mostly clear. Patchy frost after midnight. Lows in the mid-30s. Light winds. Tuesday, sunny. Areas of frost in the morning. Highs in the mid-60s.
Light winds becoming southwest 10 to 15 miles per hour with gusts to around 25 miles per hour in the afternoon. Tuesday night, partly cloudy. Lows in the lower 50s. Southwest winds 10 to 15 miles per hour with gusts to around 30 miles per hour. Wednesday, sunny. Highs in the upper 60s. Wednesday night, mostly clear. Lows in the mid-40s. Thursday, mostly sunny. Highs in the mid-60s. Thursday night, mostly clear. Lows in the lower 40s. Friday, mostly sunny. Highs in the mid-60s. Friday night, mostly clear. Lows in the upper 30s. Saturday, sunny. Highs in the mid-60s. Saturday night, mostly clear. Lows in the mid-40s. Sunday, mostly sunny. Highs in the lower 70s. 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The current time is 4:21 p.m. Eastern Daylight Time. Conditions around the area at 4 p.m. At Mount Pleasant, it was sunny. The temperature was 66 degrees, the dew point 46, and the relative humidity 48%. The wind was west at 14 miles an hour, gusting to 23. The pressure was 30.06 inches and steady. Across the remainder of south-central lower Michigan, temperatures were between 63 and 70 degrees. It was sunny at Alma and Midland. It was mostly sunny at Big Rapids and Saginaw. At Houghton Lake, it was partly sunny. Elsewhere in central and northern lower Michigan, it was mostly sunny, with a temperature of 63 at Alpena and 59 at Pelston. At Traverse City, it was partly sunny, with a temperature of 62. Across southern lower Michigan, skies ranged from sunny to mostly sunny, and temperatures were between 68 and 74 degrees. In the Upper Peninsula, Sault Ste. Marie was 56 degrees under cloudy skies, and in Marquette, it was mostly sunny with a temperature of 61. In neighboring states, Chicago was 72 degrees under mostly sunny skies. In Cleveland, it was mostly sunny and the temperature was 71. Once again, at 4 p.m., Mount Pleasant was 66 degrees under sunny skies. Now here is your local forecast. Through early evening, mostly sunny. Highs in the upper 60s. West winds 10 to 15 miles per hour with gusts to around 25 miles per hour. Tonight, mostly clear. Lows around 40. Northwest winds 5 to 10 miles per hour. Gusts up to 25 miles per hour in the evening. Monday, sunny. Highs around 60. Northwest winds 5 to 10 miles per hour with gusts to around 20 miles per hour. Monday night, mostly clear. Patchy frost after midnight. Lows in the mid-30s. Light winds. Tuesday, sunny. Areas of frost in the morning. Highs in the mid-60s. Light winds becoming southwest 10 to 15 miles per hour with gusts to around 25 miles per hour in the afternoon. Tuesday night, partly cloudy. Lows in the lower 50s. Southwest winds 10 to 15 miles per hour with gusts to around 30 miles per hour. Wednesday, sunny. Highs in the upper 60s. Wednesday night, mostly clear. Lows in the mid-40s. Thursday, mostly sunny. Highs in the mid-60s. Thursday night, mostly clear. Lows in the lower 40s. Friday, mostly sunny. Highs in the mid-60s. Friday night, mostly clear. Lows in the upper 30s. Saturday, sunny. Highs in the mid-60s. Saturday night, mostly clear. Lows in the mid-40s. Sunday, mostly sunny. Highs in the lower 70s.
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The current time is 4:25 p.m. Eastern Daylight Time. Conditions around the area at 4 p.m. At Mount Pleasant, it was sunny. The temperature was 66 degrees, the dew point 46, and the relative humidity 48%. The wind was west at 14 miles an hour, gusting to 23. The pressure was 30.06 inches and steady. Across the remainder of south-central lower Michigan, temperatures were between 63 and 70 degrees. It was sunny at Alma and Midland. It was mostly sunny at Big Rapids and Saginaw. At Houghton Lake, it was partly sunny. Elsewhere in central and northern lower Michigan, it was mostly sunny, with a temperature of 63 at Alpena and 59 at Pelston. At Traverse City, it was partly sunny, with a temperature of 62. Across southern lower Michigan, skies ranged from sunny to mostly sunny, and temperatures were between 68 and 74 degrees. In the Upper Peninsula, Sault Ste. Marie was 56 degrees under cloudy skies, and in Marquette, it was mostly sunny with a temperature of 61. In neighboring states, Chicago was 72 degrees under mostly sunny skies. In Cleveland, it was mostly sunny and the temperature was 71. Once again, at 4 p.m., Mount Pleasant was 66 degrees under sunny skies. Now here is your local forecast. Through early evening, mostly sunny. Highs in the upper 60s. West winds 10 to 15 miles per hour with gusts to around 25 miles per hour. Tonight, mostly clear. Lows around 40. Northwest winds 5 to 10 miles per hour. Gusts up to 25 miles per hour in the evening. Monday, sunny. Highs around 60. Northwest winds 5 to 10 miles per hour with gusts to around 20 miles per hour. Monday night, mostly clear. Patchy frost after midnight. Lows in the mid-30s. Light winds. Tuesday, sunny. Areas of frost in the morning. Highs in the mid-60s. Light winds becoming southwest 10 to 15 miles per hour with gusts to around 25 miles per hour in the afternoon. Tuesday night, partly cloudy. Lows in the lower 50s. Southwest winds 10 to 15 miles per hour with gusts to around 30 miles per hour. Wednesday, sunny. Highs in the upper 60s. Wednesday night, mostly clear. Lows in the mid-40s. Thursday, mostly sunny. Highs in the mid-60s. Thursday night, mostly clear. Lows in the lower 40s. Friday, mostly sunny. Highs in the mid-60s. Friday night, mostly clear. Lows in the upper 30s. Saturday, sunny. Highs in the mid-60s. Saturday night, mostly clear. Lows in the mid-40s. Sunday, mostly sunny. Highs in the lower 70s. 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The current time is 4:29 p.m. Eastern Daylight Time. Conditions around the area at 4 p.m. At Mount Pleasant, it was sunny. The temperature was 66 degrees, the dew point 46, and the relative humidity 48%. The wind was west at 14 miles an hour, gusting to 23. The pressure was 30.06 inches and steady. Across the remainder of south-central lower Michigan, temperatures were between 63 and 70 degrees. It was sunny at Alma and Midland. It was mostly sunny at Big Rapids and Saginaw. At Houghton Lake, it was partly sunny. Elsewhere in central and northern lower Michigan, it was mostly sunny, with a temperature of 63 at Alpena and 59 at Pelston.
At Traverse City, it was partly sunny with a temperature of 62. Across southern Lower Michigan, skies ranged from sunny to mostly sunny.

and temperatures were between 68 and 74 degrees. In the Upper Peninsula, Sault Ste. Marie was 56 degrees under cloudy skies, and in Marquette, it was mostly sunny with a temperature of 61. In neighboring states, Chicago was 72 degrees under mostly sunny skies. In Cleveland, it was mostly sunny and the temperature was 71. Once again, at 4 p.m., Mount Pleasant was 66 degrees under sunny skies. Now here is your local forecast. Through early evening, mostly sunny. Highs in the upper 60s. West winds 10 to 15 miles per hour with gusts to around 25 miles per hour. Tonight, mostly clear. Lows around 40. Northwest winds 5 to 10 miles per hour. Gusts up to 25 miles per hour in the evening. Monday, sunny. Highs around 60. Northwest winds 5 to 10 miles per hour with gusts to around 20 miles per hour. Monday night, mostly clear. Patchy frost after midnight. Lows in the mid-30s. Light winds. Tuesday, sunny. Areas of frost in the morning. Highs in the mid-60s. Light winds becoming southwest 10 to 15 miles per hour with gusts to around 25 miles per hour in the afternoon. Tuesday night, partly cloudy. Lows in the lower 50s. Southwest winds 10 to 15 miles per hour with gusts to around 30 miles per hour. Wednesday, sunny. Highs in the upper 60s. Wednesday night, mostly clear. Lows in the mid-40s. Thursday, mostly sunny. Highs in the mid-60s. Thursday night, mostly clear. Lows in the lower 40s. Friday, mostly sunny. Highs in the mid-60s. Friday night, mostly clear. Lows in the upper 30s. Saturday, sunny. Highs in the mid-60s. Saturday night, mostly clear. Lows in the mid-40s. Sunday, mostly sunny. Highs in the lower 70s. 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Highs in the lower 70s. 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The current time is 4:33 p.m. Eastern Daylight Time. Conditions around the area at 4 p.m. At Mount Pleasant, it was sunny. The temperature was 66 degrees, the dew point 46, and the relative humidity 48%. The wind was west at 14 miles an hour, gusting to 23. The pressure was 30.06 inches and steady. Across the remainder of south-central lower Michigan, temperatures were between 63 and 70 degrees. It was sunny at Alma and Midland. It was mostly sunny at Big Rapids and Saginaw. At Houghton Lake, it was partly sunny. Elsewhere in central and northern lower Michigan, it was mostly sunny, with a temperature of 63 at Alpena and 59 at Pelston. At Traverse City, it was partly sunny, with a temperature of 62. Across southern lower Michigan, skies ranged from sunny to mostly sunny, and temperatures were between 68 and 74 degrees. In the Upper Peninsula, Sault Ste. Marie was 56 degrees under cloudy skies, and in Marquette, it was mostly sunny with a temperature of 61. In neighboring states, Chicago was 72 degrees under mostly sunny skies. In Cleveland, it was mostly sunny and the temperature was 71. Once again, at 4 p.m., Mount Pleasant was 66 degrees under sunny skies. Now here is your local forecast. Through early evening, mostly sunny. Highs in the upper 60s. West winds 10 to 15 miles per hour with gusts to around 25 miles per hour. Tonight, mostly clear. Lows around 40. Northwest winds 5 to 10 miles per hour. Gusts up to 25 miles per hour in the evening.

light winds. Tuesday, sunny. Areas of frost in the morning. Highs in the mid-60s. Light winds becoming southwest 10 to 15 miles per hour with gusts to around 25 miles per hour in the afternoon. Tuesday night, partly cloudy. Lows in the lower 50s. Southwest winds 10 to 15 miles per hour with gusts to around 30 miles per hour. Wednesday, sunny. Highs in the upper 60s. Wednesday night, mostly clear. Lows in the mid-40s. Thursday, mostly sunny. Highs in the mid-60s. Thursday night, mostly clear. Lows in the lower 40s. Friday, mostly sunny. Highs in the mid-60s. Friday night, mostly clear. Lows in the upper 30s. Saturday, sunny. Highs in the mid-60s. Saturday night, mostly clear. Lows in the mid-40s. Sunday, mostly sunny. Highs in the lower 70s. 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The current time is 5:07 p.m. Eastern Daylight Time. Conditions around the area at 4 p.m. At Mount Pleasant, it was sunny. The temperature was 66 degrees, the dew point 46, and the relative humidity 48%. The wind was west at 14 miles an hour, gusting to 23. The pressure was 30.06 inches and steady. Across the remainder of south central lower Michigan, temperatures were between 63 and 70 degrees. It was sunny at Alma and Midland. It was mostly sunny at Big Rapids and Saginaw. At Houghton Lake, it was partly sunny. Elsewhere in central and northern lower Michigan, it was mostly sunny, with a temperature of 63 at Alpena and 59 at Pelston. At Traverse City, it was partly sunny, with a temperature of 62. Across southern lower Michigan, skies ranged from sunny to mostly sunny, and temperatures were between 68 and 74 degrees. In the Upper Peninsula, Sault Ste. Marie was 56 degrees under cloudy skies, and in Marquette, it was mostly sunny with a temperature of 61. In neighboring states, Chicago was 72 degrees under mostly sunny skies. In Cleveland, it was mostly sunny and the temperature was 71. Once again, at 4 p.m., Mount Pleasant was 66 degrees under sunny skies. Now here is your local forecast. Through early evening, mostly sunny. Highs in the upper 60s. West winds 10 to 15 miles per hour with gusts to around 25 miles per hour. Tonight, mostly clear. Lows around 40. Northwest winds 5 to 10 miles per hour. Gusts up to 25 miles per hour in the evening. Monday, sunny. Highs around 60. Northwest winds 5 to 10 miles per hour with gusts to around 20 miles per hour. Monday night, mostly clear. Patchy frost after midnight. Lows in the mid-30s. Light winds. Tuesday, sunny. Areas of frost in the morning. Highs in the mid-60s. Light winds becoming southwest 10 to 15 miles per hour with gusts to around 25 miles per hour in the afternoon. Tuesday night, partly cloudy. Lows in the lower 50s. Southwest winds 10 to 15 miles per hour with gusts to around 30 miles per hour. Wednesday, sunny. Highs in the upper 60s. Wednesday night, mostly clear. Lows in the mid-40s. Thursday, mostly sunny. Highs in the mid-60s. Thursday night, mostly clear.

50s. Friday night, mostly clear. Lows in the upper 30s. Saturday, highs in the mid-60s. Saturday night, mostly clear. Lows in the mid-40s. Sunday,

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The current time is 5:11 p.m. Eastern Daylight Time. Conditions around the area at 4 p.m. At Mount Pleasant, it was sunny. The temperature was 66 degrees, the dew point 46, and the relative humidity 48%. The wind was west at 14 miles an hour, gusting to 23. The pressure was 30.06 inches and steady. Across the remainder of south-central lower Michigan, temperatures were between 63 and 70 degrees. It was sunny at Alma and Midland. It was mostly sunny at Big Rapids and Saginaw. At Houghton Lake, it was partly sunny. Elsewhere in central and northern lower Michigan, it was mostly sunny, with a temperature of 63 at Alpena and 59 at Pelston. At Traverse City, it was partly sunny, with a temperature of 62. Across southern lower Michigan, skies ranged from sunny to mostly sunny, and temperatures were between 68 and 74 degrees. In the Upper Peninsula, Sault Ste. Marie was 56 degrees under cloudy skies, and in Marquette, it was mostly sunny with a temperature of 61. In neighboring states, Chicago was 72 degrees under mostly sunny skies. In Cleveland, it was mostly sunny and the temperature was 71. Once again, at 4 p.m., Mount Pleasant was 66 degrees under sunny skies. Now here is your local forecast. Through early evening, mostly sunny. Highs in the upper 60s. West winds 10 to 15 miles per hour with gusts to around 25 miles per hour. Tonight, mostly clear. Lows around 40. Northwest winds 5 to 10 miles per hour. Gusts up to 25 miles per hour in the evening. Monday, sunny. Highs around 60. Northwest winds 5 to 10 miles per hour with gusts to around 20 miles per hour. Monday night, mostly clear. Patchy frost after midnight. Lows in the mid-30s. Light winds. Tuesday, sunny. Areas of frost in the morning. Highs in the mid-60s. Light winds becoming southwest 10 to 15 miles per hour with gusts to around 25 miles per hour in the afternoon. Tuesday night, partly cloudy. Lows in the lower 50s. Southwest winds 10 to 15 miles per hour with gusts to around 30 miles per hour. Wednesday, sunny. Highs in the upper 60s. Wednesday night, mostly clear. Lows in the mid-40s. Thursday, mostly sunny. Highs in the mid-60s. Thursday night, mostly clear. Lows in the lower 40s. Friday, mostly sunny. Highs in the mid-60s. Friday night, mostly clear. Lows in the upper 30s. Saturday, sunny. Highs in the mid-60s. Saturday night, mostly clear. Lows in the mid-40s. Sunday, mostly sunny. Highs in the lower 70s. 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The current time is 5:15 p.m. Eastern Daylight Time. Conditions around the area at 5 p.m. At Mount Pleasant, it was mostly sunny. The temperature was 66 degrees, the dew point 45, and the relative humidity 45%. The wind was west at 14 miles an hour. The pressure was 30.06 inches and rising. Across the remainder of south-central lower Michigan, skies ranged from mostly sunny to partly sunny. It was 68 at Alma, 63 at Big Rapids, 67 at Saginaw, 62 at Houghton Lake, and 70 at Midland. Elsewhere in central and northern lower Michigan, it was mostly sunny, with a temperature of 62 at Alpena and 60 at Pelston. At Traverse City, it was partly sunny, with a temperature of 60. Across southern lower Michigan, temperatures were between 66 and 73 degrees. At Kalamazoo, it was sunny.

At Lansing, it was mostly sunny. At Detroit, it was partly sunny. In the Upper Peninsula, Sault Ste. Marie was 56 degrees under cloudy skies, and in Marquette, it was sunny with a temperature of 61. In neighboring states, Chicago was 72 degrees under mostly sunny skies. In Cleveland, it was mostly sunny and the temperature was 71. Once again, at 5 p.m., Mount Pleasant was 66 degrees under mostly sunny skies. Now here is your local forecast. Through early evening, mostly sunny. Highs in the upper 60s. West winds 10 to 15 miles per hour with gusts to around 25 miles per hour. Tonight, mostly clear. Lows around 40. Northwest winds 5 to 10 miles per hour. Gusts up to 25 miles per hour in the evening. Monday, sunny. Highs around 60. Northwest winds 5 to 10 miles per hour with gusts to around 20 miles per hour. Monday night, mostly clear. Patchy frost after midnight. Lows in the mid-30s. Light winds. Tuesday, sunny. Areas of frost in the morning. Highs in the mid-60s. Light winds becoming southwest 10 to 15 miles per hour with gusts to around 25 miles per hour in the afternoon. Tuesday night, partly cloudy. Lows in the lower 50s. Southwest winds 10 to 15 miles per hour with gusts to around 30 miles per hour. Wednesday, sunny. Highs in the upper 60s. Wednesday night, mostly clear. Lows in the mid-40s. Thursday, mostly sunny. Highs in the mid-60s. Thursday night, mostly clear. Lows in the lower 40s. Friday, mostly sunny. Highs in the mid-60s. Friday night, mostly clear. Lows in the upper 30s. Saturday, sunny. Highs in the mid-60s. Saturday night, mostly clear. Lows in the mid-40s. Sunday, mostly sunny. Highs in the lower 70s. 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The current time is 5:19 p.m. Eastern Daylight Time. Conditions around the area at 5 p.m. At Mount Pleasant, it was mostly sunny. The temperature was 66 degrees, the dew point 45, and the relative humidity 45%. The wind was west at 14 miles an hour. The pressure was 30.06 inches and rising. Across the remainder of south-central lower Michigan, skies ranged from mostly sunny to partly sunny. It was 68 at Alma, 63 at Big Rapids, 67 at Saginaw, 62 at Houghton Lake, and 70 at Midland. Elsewhere in central and northern lower Michigan, it was mostly sunny, with a temperature of 62 at Alpena and 60 at Palestine. At Traverse City, it was partly sunny, with a temperature of 60. Across southern lower Michigan, temperatures were between 66 and 73 degrees. At Kalamazoo, it was sunny. At Lansing, it was mostly sunny. At Detroit, it was partly sunny. In the Upper Peninsula, Sault Ste. Marie was 56 degrees under cloudy skies, and in Marquette, it was sunny with a temperature of 61. In neighboring states, Chicago was 72 degrees under mostly sunny skies. In Cleveland, it was mostly sunny and the temperature was 71. Once again, at 5 p.m., Mount Pleasant was 66 degrees under mostly sunny skies. Now here is your local forecast. Through early evening, mostly sunny. Highs in the upper 60s. West winds 10 to 15 miles per hour with gusts to around 25 miles per hour. Tonight, mostly clear. Lows around 40. Northwest winds 5 to 10 miles per hour. Gusts up to 25 miles per hour in the evening. Monday, sunny. Highs around 60.
Northwest winds 5 to 10 miles per hour with gusts to around 20 miles per hour. Monday night, mostly clear. Patchy frost after midnight. Lows in the mid-30s. Light winds. Tuesday, sunny. Areas of frost in the morning. Highs in the mid-60s. Light winds becoming southwest 10 to 15 miles per hour with gusts to around 25 miles per hour in the afternoon. Tuesday night, partly cloudy. Lows in the lower 50s. Southwest winds 10 to 15 miles per hour with gusts to around 30 miles per hour. Wednesday, sunny. Highs in the upper 60s. Wednesday night, mostly clear. Lows in the mid-40s. Thursday, mostly sunny. Highs in the mid-60s. Thursday night, mostly clear. Lows in the lower 40s. Friday, mostly sunny. Highs in the mid-60s. Friday night, mostly clear. Lows in the upper 30s. Saturday, sunny. Highs in the mid-60s. Saturday night, mostly clear. Lows in the mid-40s. Sunday, mostly sunny. Highs in the lower 70s. 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The current time is 5:23 p.m. Eastern Daylight Time. Conditions around the area at 5 p.m. At Mount Pleasant, it was mostly sunny. The temperature was 66 degrees, the dew point 45, and the relative humidity 45%. The wind was west at 14 miles an hour. The pressure was 30.06 inches and rising. Across the remainder of south-central lower Michigan, skies ranged from mostly sunny to partly sunny. It was 68 at Alma, 63 at Big Rapids, 67 at Saginaw, 62 at Houghton Lake, and 70 at Midland. Elsewhere in central and northern lower Michigan, it was mostly sunny, with a temperature of 62 at Alpena and 60 at Palestine. At Traverse City, it was partly sunny, with a temperature of 60. Across southern lower Michigan, temperatures were between 66 and 73 degrees. At Kalamazoo, it was sunny. At Lansing, it was mostly sunny. At Detroit, it was partly sunny. In the Upper Peninsula, Sault Ste. Marie was 56 degrees under cloudy skies, and in Marquette, it was sunny with a temperature of 61. In neighboring states, Chicago was 72 degrees under mostly sunny skies. In Cleveland, it was mostly sunny and the temperature was 71. Once again, at 5 p.m., Mount Pleasant was 66 degrees under mostly sunny skies. Now here is your local forecast. Through early evening, mostly sunny. Highs in the upper 60s. West winds 10 to 15 miles per hour with gusts to around 25 miles per hour. Tonight, mostly clear. Lows around 40. Northwest winds 5 to 10 miles per hour. Gusts up to 25 miles per hour in the evening. Monday, sunny. Highs around 60. Northwest winds 5 to 10 miles per hour with gusts to around 20 miles per hour. Monday night, mostly clear. Patchy frost after midnight. Lows in the mid-30s. Light winds. Tuesday, sunny. Areas of frost in the morning. Highs in the mid-60s. Light winds becoming southwest 10 to 15 miles per hour with gusts to around 25 miles per hour in the afternoon. Tuesday night, partly cloudy. Lows in the lower 50s. Southwest winds 10 to 15 miles per hour with gusts to around 30 miles per hour. Wednesday, sunny. Highs in the upper 60s. Wednesday night, mostly clear. Lows in the mid-40s. Thursday, mostly sunny. Highs in the mid-60s. Thursday night, mostly clear. Lows in the lower 40s. Friday, mostly sunny. Highs in the mid-60s.
Friday night, mostly clear. Lows in the upper 30s. Saturday, sunny. Highs in the mid-60s. Saturday night, mostly clear. Lows in the mid-40s. Sunday, mostly sunny. Highs in the lower 70s. 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The current time is 5:27 p.m. Eastern Daylight Time. Conditions around the area at 5 p.m. At Mount Pleasant, it was mostly sunny. The temperature was 66 degrees, the dew point 45, and the relative humidity 45%. The wind was west at 14 miles an hour. The pressure was 30.06 inches and rising. Across the remainder of south-central lower Michigan, skies ranged from mostly sunny to partly sunny. It was 68 at Alma, 63 at Big Rapids, 67 at Saginaw, 62 at Houghton Lake, and 70 at Midland. Elsewhere in central and northern lower Michigan, it was mostly sunny, with a temperature of 62 at Alpena and 60 at Palestine. At Traverse City, it was partly sunny, with a temperature of 60. Across southern lower Michigan, temperatures were between 66 and 73 degrees. At Kalamazoo, it was sunny. At Lansing, it was mostly sunny. At Detroit, it was partly sunny. In the Upper Peninsula, Sault Ste. Marie was 56 degrees under cloudy skies, and in Marquette, it was sunny with a temperature of 61. In neighboring states, Chicago was 72 degrees under mostly sunny skies. In Cleveland, it was mostly sunny and the temperature was 71. Once again, at 5 p.m., Mount Pleasant was 66 degrees under mostly sunny skies. Now here is your local forecast. Through early evening, mostly sunny. Highs in the upper 60s. West winds 10 to 15 miles per hour with gusts to around 25 miles per hour. Tonight, mostly clear. Lows around 40. Northwest winds 5 to 10 miles per hour. Gusts up to 25 miles per hour in the evening. Monday, sunny. Highs around 60. Northwest winds 5 to 10 miles per hour with gusts to around 20 miles per hour. Monday night, mostly clear. Patchy frost after midnight. Lows in the mid-30s. Light winds. Tuesday, sunny. Areas of frost in the morning. Highs in the mid-60s. Light winds becoming southwest 10 to 15 miles per hour with gusts to around 25 miles per hour in the afternoon. Tuesday night, partly cloudy. Lows in the lower 50s. Southwest winds 10 to 15 miles per hour with gusts to around 30 miles per hour. Wednesday, sunny. Highs in the upper 60s. Wednesday night, mostly clear. Lows in the mid-40s. Thursday, mostly sunny. Highs in the mid-60s. Thursday night, mostly clear. Lows in the lower 40s. Friday, mostly sunny. Highs in the mid-60s. Friday night, mostly clear. Lows in the upper 30s. Saturday, sunny. Highs in the mid-60s. Saturday night, mostly clear. Lows in the mid-40s. Sunday, mostly sunny. Highs in the lower 70s. 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The current time is 5:31 p.m. Eastern Daylight Time. Conditions around the area at 5 p.m. At Mount Pleasant, it was mostly sunny. The temperature was 66 degrees, the dew point 45, and the relative humidity 45%. The wind was west at 14 miles an hour. The pressure was 30.06 inches and rising. Across the remainder of south-central lower Michigan,
Skies ranged from mostly sunny to partly sunny. It was 68 at Alma, 63 at Big Rapids, 67 at Saginaw, 62 at Houghton Lake, and 70 at Midland. Elsewhere in central and northern lower Michigan, it was mostly sunny, with a temperature of 62 at Alpena and 60 at Palestine. At Traverse City, it was partly sunny, with a temperature of 60. Across southern lower Michigan, temperatures were between 66 and 73 degrees. At Kalamazoo, it was sunny. At Lansing, it was mostly sunny. At Detroit, it was partly sunny. In the Upper Peninsula, Sault Ste. Marie was 56 degrees under cloudy skies, and in Marquette, it was sunny with a temperature of 61. In neighboring states, Chicago was 72 degrees under mostly sunny skies. In Cleveland, it was mostly sunny and the temperature was 71. Once again, at 5 p.m., Mount Pleasant was 66 degrees under mostly sunny skies. Now here is your local forecast. Through early evening, mostly sunny. Highs in the upper 60s. West winds 10 to 15 miles per hour with gusts to around 25 miles per hour. Tonight, mostly clear. Lows around 40. Northwest winds 5 to 10 miles per hour. Gusts up to 25 miles per hour in the evening. Monday, sunny. Highs around 60. Northwest winds 5 to 10 miles per hour with gusts to around 20 miles per hour in the evening. Monday, sunny. Highs around 60. Northwest winds 5 to 10 miles per hour with gusts to around 20 miles per hour. Monday night, mostly clear. Patchy frost after midnight. Lows in the mid-30s. Light winds. Tuesday, sunny. Areas of frost in the morning. Highs in the mid-60s. Light winds becoming southwest 10 to 15 miles per hour with gusts to around 25 miles per hour in the afternoon. Tuesday night, partly cloudy. Lows in the lower 50s. Southwest winds 10 to 15 miles per hour with gusts to around 30 miles per hour. Wednesday, sunny. Highs in the upper 60s. Wednesday night, mostly clear. Lows in the mid-40s. Thursday, mostly sunny. Highs in the mid-60s. Thursday night, mostly clear. Lows in the lower 40s. Friday, mostly sunny. Highs in the mid-60s. Friday night, mostly clear. Lows in the upper 30s. Saturday, sunny. Highs in the mid-60s. Saturday night, mostly clear. Lows in the mid-40s. Sunday, mostly sunny. Highs in the lower 70s. 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The current time is 5:34 p.m. Eastern Daylight Time. Conditions around the area at 5 p.m. At Mount Pleasant, it was mostly sunny. The temperature was 66 degrees, the dew point 45, and the relative humidity 45%. The wind was west at 14 miles an hour. The pressure was 30.06 inches and rising. Across the remainder of south-central lower Michigan, skies ranged from mostly sunny to partly sunny. It was 68 at Alma, 63 at Big Rapids, 67 at Saginaw, 62 at Houghton Lake, and 70 at Midland. Elsewhere in central and northern lower Michigan, it was mostly sunny, with a temperature of 62 at Alpena and 60 at Palestine. At Traverse City, it was partly sunny, with a temperature of 60. Across southern lower Michigan, temperatures were between 66 and 73 degrees. At Kalamazoo, it was sunny. At Lansing, it was mostly sunny. At Detroit, it was partly sunny. In the Upper Peninsula, Sault Ste. Marie was 56 degrees under cloudy skies, and in Marquette, it was sunny with a temperature of 61. In neighboring states, Chicago was 72 degrees under mostly sunny skies.
in Cleveland, it was mostly sunny and the temperature was 71. Once again,

at 5 p.m., Mount Pleasant was 66 degrees under mostly sunny skies. Now here is your local forecast. Through early evening, mostly sunny. Highs in the upper 60s. West winds 10 to 15 miles per hour with gusts to around 25 miles per hour. Tonight, mostly clear. Lows around 40. Northwest winds 5 to 10 miles per hour. Gusts up to 25 miles per hour in the evening. Monday, sunny. Highs around 60. Northwest winds 5 to 10 miles per hour with gusts to around 20 miles per hour. Monday night, mostly clear. Patchy frost after midnight. Lows in the mid-30s. Light winds. Tuesday, sunny. Areas of frost in the morning. Highs in the mid-60s. Light winds becoming southwest 10 to 15 miles per hour with gusts to around 25 miles per hour in the afternoon. Tuesday night, partly cloudy. Lows in the lower 50s. Southwest winds 10 to 15 miles per hour with gusts to around 30 miles per hour. Wednesday, sunny. Highs in the upper 60s. Wednesday night, mostly clear. Lows in the mid-40s. Thursday, mostly sunny. Highs in the mid-60s. Thursday night, mostly clear. Lows in the lower 40s. Friday, mostly sunny. Highs in the mid-60s. Friday night, mostly clear. Lows in the upper 30s. Saturday, sunny. Highs in the mid-60s. Saturday night, mostly clear. Lows in the mid-40s. Sunday, mostly sunny. Highs in the lower 70s. 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The current time is 5:38 p.m. Eastern Daylight Time. Conditions around the area at 5 p.m. At Mount Pleasant, it was mostly sunny. The temperature was 66 degrees, the dew point 45, and the relative humidity 45%. The wind was west at 14 miles an hour. The pressure was 30.06 inches and rising. Across the remainder of south-central lower Michigan, skies ranged from mostly sunny to partly sunny. It was 68 at Alma, 63 at Big Rapids, 67 at Saginaw, 62 at Houghton Lake, and 70 at Midland. Elsewhere in central and northern lower Michigan, it was mostly sunny, with a temperature of 62 at Alpena and 60 at Palestine. At Traverse City, it was partly sunny, with a temperature of 60. Across southern lower Michigan, temperatures were between 66 and 73 degrees. At Kalamazoo, it was sunny. At Lansing, it was mostly sunny. At Detroit, it was partly sunny. In the Upper Peninsula, Sault Ste. Marie was 56 degrees under cloudy skies, and in Marquette, it was sunny with a temperature of 61. In neighboring states, Chicago was 72 degrees under mostly sunny skies. In Cleveland, it was mostly sunny and the temperature was 71. Once again, at 5 p.m., Mount Pleasant was 66 degrees under mostly sunny skies. Now here is your local forecast. Through early evening, mostly sunny. Highs in the upper 60s. West winds 10 to 15 miles per hour with gusts to around 25 miles per hour. Tonight, mostly clear. Lows around 40. Northwest winds 5 to 10 miles per hour. Gusts up to 25 miles per hour in the evening. Monday, sunny. Highs around 60. Northwest winds 5 to 10 miles per hour with gusts to around 20 miles per hour. Monday night, mostly clear. Patchy frost after midnight. Lows in the mid-30s. Light winds. Tuesday, sunny. Areas of frost in the morning. Highs in the mid-60s. Light winds becoming southwest 10 to 15 miles per hour with gusts to around 25 miles per hour in the afternoon.
Tuesday night, partly cloudy. Lows in the lower 50s. Southwest winds 10 to 15 miles per hour with gusts to around 30 miles per hour. Wednesday, sunny. Highs in the upper 60s. Wednesday night, mostly clear. Lows in the mid-40s. Thursday, mostly sunny. Highs in the mid-60s. Thursday night, mostly clear. Lows in the lower 40s. Friday, mostly sunny. Highs in the mid-60s. Friday night, mostly clear. Lows in the upper 30s. Saturday, sunny. Highs in the mid-60s. Saturday night, mostly clear. Lows in the mid-40s. Sunday, mostly sunny. Highs in the lower 70s. 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The current time is 5:42 p.m. Eastern Daylight Time. Conditions around the area at 5 p.m. At Mount Pleasant, it was mostly sunny. The temperature was 66 degrees, the dew point 45, and the relative humidity 45%. The wind was west at 14 miles an hour. The pressure was 30.06 inches and rising. Across the remainder of south-central lower Michigan, skies ranged from mostly sunny to partly sunny. It was 68 at Alma, 63 at Big Rapids, 67 at Saginaw, 62 at Houghton Lake, and 70 at Midland. Elsewhere in central and northern lower Michigan, it was mostly sunny, with a temperature of 62 at Alpena and 60 at Palestine. At Traverse City, it was partly sunny, with a temperature of 60. Across southern lower Michigan, temperatures were between 66 and 73 degrees. At Kalamazoo, it was sunny. At Lansing, it was mostly sunny. At Detroit, it was partly sunny. In the Upper Peninsula, Sault Ste. Marie was 56 degrees under cloudy skies, and in Marquette, it was sunny with a temperature of 61. In neighboring states, Chicago was 72 degrees under mostly sunny skies. In Cleveland, it was mostly sunny and the temperature was 71. Once again, at 5 p.m., Mount Pleasant was 66 degrees under mostly sunny skies. Now here is your local forecast. Through early evening, mostly sunny. Highs in the upper 60s. West winds 10 to 15 miles per hour with gusts to around 25 miles per hour. Tonight, mostly clear. Lows around 40. Northwest winds 5 to 10 miles per hour. Gusts up to 25 miles per hour in the evening. Monday, sunny. Highs around 60. Northwest winds 5 to 10 miles per hour with gusts to around 20 miles per hour. Monday night, mostly clear. Patchy frost after midnight. Lows in the mid-30s. Light winds. Tuesday, sunny. Areas of frost in the morning. Highs in the mid-60s. Light winds becoming southwest 10 to 15 miles per hour with gusts to around 25 miles per hour in the afternoon. Tuesday night, partly cloudy. Lows in the lower 50s. Southwest winds 10 to 15 miles per hour with gusts to around 30 miles per hour. Wednesday, sunny. Highs in the upper 60s. Wednesday night, mostly clear. Lows in the mid-40s. Thursday, mostly sunny. Highs in the mid-60s. Thursday night, mostly clear. Lows in the lower 40s. Friday, mostly sunny. Highs in the mid-60s. Friday night, mostly clear. Lows in the upper 30s. Saturday, sunny. Highs in the mid-60s. Saturday night, mostly clear. Lows in the mid-40s. Sunday, mostly sunny. Highs in the lower 70s. 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
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The current time is 5:46 p.m. Eastern Daylight Time. Conditions around the area at 5 p.m. At Mount Pleasant, it was mostly sunny. The temperature was 66 degrees, the dew point 45, and the relative humidity 45%. The wind was west at 14 miles an hour. The pressure was 30.06 inches and rising. Across the remainder of south central lower Michigan, skies ranged from mostly sunny to partly sunny. It was 68 at Alma, 63 at Big Rapids, 67 at Saginaw, 62 at Houghton Lake, and 70 at Midland. Elsewhere in central and northern lower Michigan, it was mostly sunny, with a temperature of 62 at Alpena and 60 at Palestine. At Traverse City, it was partly sunny, with a temperature of 60. Across southern lower Michigan, temperatures were between 66 and 73 degrees. At Kalamazoo, it was sunny. At Lansing, it was mostly sunny. At Detroit, it was partly sunny. In the Upper Peninsula, Sault Ste. Marie was 56 degrees under cloudy skies, and in Marquette, it was sunny with a temperature of 61. In neighboring states, Chicago was 72 degrees under mostly sunny skies. In Cleveland, it was mostly sunny and the temperature was 71. Once again, at 5 p.m., Mount Pleasant was 66 degrees under mostly sunny skies. Now here is your local forecast. Through early evening, mostly sunny. Highs in the upper 60s. West winds 10 to 15 miles per hour with gusts to around 25 miles per hour. Tonight, mostly clear. Lows around 40. Northwest winds 5 to 10 miles per hour. Gusts up to 25 miles per hour in the evening. Monday, sunny. Highs around 60. Northwest winds 5 to 10 miles per hour with gusts to around 20 miles per hour. Monday night, mostly clear. Patchy frost after midnight. Lows in the mid-30s. Light winds. Tuesday, sunny. Areas of frost in the morning. Highs in the mid-60s. Light winds becoming southwest 10 to 15 miles per hour with gusts to around 25 miles per hour in the afternoon. Tuesday night, partly cloudy. Lows in the lower 50s. Southwest winds 10 to 15 miles per hour with gusts to around 30 miles per hour. Wednesday, sunny. Highs in the upper 60s. Wednesday night, mostly clear. Lows in the mid-40s. Thursday, mostly sunny. Highs in the mid-60s. Thursday night, mostly clear. Lows in the lower 40s. Friday, mostly sunny. Highs in the mid-60s. Friday night, mostly clear. Lows in the upper 30s. Saturday, sunny. Highs in the mid-60s. Saturday night, mostly clear. Lows in the mid-40s. Sunday, mostly sunny. Highs in the lower 70s. 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The current time is 5:50 p.m. Eastern Daylight Time. Conditions around the area at 5 p.m. At Mount Pleasant, it was mostly sunny. The temperature was 66 degrees, the dew point 45, and the relative humidity 45%. The wind was west at 14 miles an hour. The pressure was 30.06 inches and rising. Across the remainder of south central lower Michigan, skies ranged from mostly sunny to partly sunny. It was 68 at Alma, 63 at Big Rapids, 67 at Saginaw, 62 at Houghton Lake, and 70 at Midland. Elsewhere in central and northern lower Michigan, it was mostly sunny, with a temperature of 62 at Alpena and 60 at Palestine. At Traverse City, it was partly sunny, with a temperature of 60. Across southern lower Michigan,
temperatures were between 66 and 73 degrees. At Kalamazoo, it was sunny. At Lansing, it was mostly sunny. At Detroit, it was partly sunny. In the Upper Peninsula, Sault Ste. Marie was 56 degrees under cloudy skies, and in Marquette, it was sunny with a temperature of 61. In neighboring states, Chicago was 72 degrees under mostly sunny skies. In Cleveland, it was mostly sunny and the temperature was 71. Once again, at 5 p.m., Mount Pleasant was 66 degrees under mostly sunny skies. Now here is your local forecast. Through early evening, mostly sunny. Highs in the upper 60s. West winds 10 to 15 miles per hour with gusts to around 25 miles per hour. Tonight, mostly clear. Lows around 40. Northwest winds 5 to 10 miles per hour. Gusts up to 25 miles per hour in the evening. Monday, sunny. Highs around 60. Northwest winds 5 to 10 miles per hour with gusts to around 20 miles per hour. Monday night, mostly clear. Patchy frost after midnight. Lows in the mid-30s. Light winds. Tuesday, sunny. Areas of frost in the morning. Highs in the mid-60s. Light winds becoming southwest 10 to 15 miles per hour with gusts to around 25 miles per hour in the afternoon. Tuesday night, partly cloudy. Lows in the lower 50s. Southwest winds 10 to 15 miles per hour with gusts to around 30 miles per hour. Wednesday, sunny. Highs in the upper 60s. Wednesday night, mostly clear. Lows in the mid-40s. Thursday, mostly sunny. Highs in the mid-60s. Thursday night, mostly clear. Lows in the lower 40s. Friday, mostly sunny. Highs in the mid-60s. Friday night, mostly clear. Lows in the upper 30s. Saturday, sunny. Highs in the mid-60s. Saturday night, mostly clear. Lows in the mid-40s. Sunday, mostly sunny. Highs in the lower 70s. 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The current time is 5:54 p.m. Eastern Daylight Time. Conditions around the area at 5 p.m. At Mount Pleasant, it was mostly sunny. The temperature was 66 degrees, the dew point 45, and the relative humidity 45%. The wind was west at 14 miles an hour. The pressure was 30.06 inches and rising. Across the remainder of south-central lower Michigan, skies ranged from mostly sunny to partly sunny. It was 68 at Alma, 63 at Big Rapids, 67 at Saginaw, 62 at Houghton Lake, and 70 at Midland. Elsewhere in central and northern lower Michigan, it was mostly sunny, with a temperature of 62 at Alpena and 60 at Palestine. At Traverse City, it was partly sunny, with a temperature of 60. Across southern lower Michigan, temperatures were between 66 and 73 degrees. At Kalamazoo, it was sunny. At Lansing, it was mostly sunny. At Detroit, it was partly sunny. In the Upper Peninsula, Sault Ste. Marie was 56 degrees under cloudy skies, and in Marquette, it was sunny with a temperature of 61. In neighboring states, Chicago was 72 degrees under mostly sunny skies. In Cleveland, it was mostly sunny and the temperature was 71. Once again, at 5 p.m., Mount Pleasant was 66 degrees under mostly sunny skies. Now here is your local forecast. Through early evening, mostly sunny. Highs in the upper 60s. West winds 10 to 15 miles per hour with gusts to around 25 miles per hour. Tonight, mostly clear. Lows around 40. Northwest winds 5 to 10 miles per hour. Gusts up to 25 miles per hour in the evening. Monday,
sunny. Highs around 60. Northwest winds 5 to 10 miles per hour with gusts to around 20 miles per hour. Monday night, mostly clear. Patchy frost after midnight. Lows in the mid-30s. Light winds. Tuesday, sunny. Areas of frost in the morning. Highs in the mid-60s. Light winds becoming southwest 10 to 15 miles per hour with gusts to around 25 miles per hour in the afternoon. Tuesday night, partly cloudy. Lows in the lower 50s. Southwest winds 10 to 15 miles per hour with gusts to around 30 miles per hour. Wednesday, sunny. Highs in the upper 60s. Wednesday night, mostly clear. Lows in the mid-40s. Thursday, mostly sunny. Highs in the mid-60s. Thursday night, mostly clear. Lows in the lower 40s. Friday, mostly sunny. Highs in the mid-60s. Friday night, mostly clear. Lows in the upper 30s. Saturday, sunny. Highs in the mid-60s. Saturday night, mostly clear. Lows in the mid-40s. Sunday, mostly sunny. Highs in the lower 70s. 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The current time is 5:58 p.m. Eastern Daylight Time. Conditions around the area at 5 p.m. At Mount Pleasant, it was mostly sunny. The temperature was 66 degrees, the dew point 45, and the relative humidity 45%. The wind was west at 14 miles an hour. The pressure was 30.06 inches and rising. Across the remainder of south-central lower Michigan, skies ranged from mostly sunny to partly sunny. It was 68 at Alma, 63 at Big Rapids, 67 at Saginaw, 62 at Houghton Lake, and 70 at Midland. Elsewhere in central and northern lower Michigan, it was mostly sunny, with a temperature of 62 at Alpena and 60 at Palestine. At Traverse City, it was partly sunny, with a temperature of 60. Across southern lower Michigan, temperatures were between 66 and 73 degrees. At Kalamazoo, it was sunny. At Lansing, it was mostly sunny. At Detroit, it was partly sunny. In the Upper Peninsula, Sault Ste. Marie was 56 degrees under cloudy skies, and in Marquette, it was sunny with a temperature of 61. In neighboring states, Chicago was 72 degrees under mostly sunny skies. In Cleveland, it was mostly sunny and the temperature was 71. Once again, at 5 p.m., Mount Pleasant was 66 degrees under mostly sunny skies. Now here is your local forecast. Through early evening, mostly sunny. Highs in the upper 60s. West winds 10 to 15 miles per hour with gusts to around 25 miles per hour. Tonight, mostly clear. Lows around 40. Northwest winds 5 to 10 miles per hour. Gusts up to 25 miles per hour in the evening. Monday, sunny. Highs around 60. Northwest winds 5 to 10 miles per hour with gusts to around 20 miles per hour. Monday night, mostly clear. Patchy frost after midnight. Lows in the mid-30s. Light winds. Tuesday, sunny. Areas of frost in the morning. Highs in the mid-60s. Light winds becoming southwest 10 to 15 miles per hour with gusts to around 25 miles per hour in the afternoon. Tuesday night, partly cloudy. Lows in the lower 50s. Southwest winds 10 to 15 miles per hour with gusts to around 30 miles per hour. Wednesday, sunny. Highs in the upper 60s. Wednesday night, mostly clear. Lows in the mid-40s. Thursday, mostly sunny. Highs in the mid-60s. Thursday night, mostly clear. Lows in the lower 40s. Friday, mostly sunny.
highs in the mid-60s. Friday night, mostly clear. Lows in the upper 30s. Saturday, sunny. Highs in the mid-60s. Saturday night, mostly clear. Lows in the mid-40s. Sunday, mostly sunny. Highs in the lower 70s. 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The current time is 6:02 p.m. Eastern Daylight Time. Conditions around the area at 5 p.m. At Mount Pleasant, it was mostly sunny. The temperature was 66 degrees, the dew point 45, and the relative humidity 45%. The wind was west at 14 miles an hour. The pressure was 30.06 inches and rising. Across the remainder of south central lower Michigan, skies ranged from mostly sunny to partly sunny. It was 68 at Alma, 63 at Big Rapids, 67 at Saginaw, 62 at Houghton Lake, and 70 at Midland. Elsewhere in central and northern lower Michigan, it was mostly sunny, with a temperature of 62 at Alpena and 60 at Palestine. At Traverse City, it was partly sunny, with a temperature of 60. Across southern lower Michigan, temperatures were between 66 and 73 degrees. At Kalamazoo, it was sunny. At Lansing, it was mostly sunny. At Detroit, it was partly sunny. In the Upper Peninsula, Sault Ste. Marie was 56 degrees under cloudy skies, and in Marquette, it was sunny with a temperature of 61. In neighboring states, Chicago was 72 degrees under mostly sunny skies. In Cleveland, it was mostly sunny and the temperature was 71. Once again, at 5 p.m., Mount Pleasant was 66 degrees under mostly sunny skies. Now here is your local forecast. Through early evening, mostly sunny. Highs in the upper 60s. West winds 10 to 15 miles per hour with gusts to around 25 miles per hour. Tonight, mostly clear. Lows around 40. Northwest winds 5 to 10 miles per hour. Gusts up to 25 miles per hour in the evening. Monday, sunny. Highs around 60. Northwest winds 5 to 10 miles per hour with gusts to around 20 miles per hour. Monday night, mostly clear. Patchy frost after midnight. Lows in the mid-30s. Light winds. Tuesday, sunny. Areas of frost in the morning. Highs in the mid-60s. Light winds becoming southwest 10 to 15 miles per hour with gusts to around 25 miles per hour in the afternoon. Tuesday night, partly cloudy. Lows in the lower 50s. Southwest winds 10 to 15 miles per hour with gusts to around 30 miles per hour. Wednesday, sunny. Highs in the upper 60s. Wednesday night, mostly clear. Lows in the mid-40s. Thursday, mostly sunny. Highs in the mid-60s. Thursday night, mostly clear. Lows in the lower 40s. Friday, mostly sunny. Highs in the mid-60s. Friday night, mostly clear. Lows in the upper 30s. Saturday, sunny. Highs in the mid-60s. Saturday night, mostly clear. Lows in the mid-40s. Sunday, mostly sunny. Highs in the lower 70s. 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The current time is 6:05 p.m. Eastern Daylight Time. Conditions around the area at 5 p.m. At Mount Pleasant, it was mostly sunny. The temperature was 66 degrees, the dew point 45, and the relative humidity 45%. The wind was west at 14 miles an hour. The pressure was 30.06 inches and rising.
Across the remainder of south-central lower Michigan, skies ranged from mostly sunny to partly sunny. It was 68 at

of 61. In neighboring states, Chicago was 72 degrees under mostly sunny skies. In Cleveland, it was mostly sunny and the temperature was 71. Once again, at 5 p.m., Mount Pleasant was 66 degrees under mostly sunny skies. Now here is your local forecast. Through early evening, mostly sunny. Highs in the upper 60s. West winds 10 to 15 miles per hour with gusts to around 25 miles per hour. Tonight, mostly clear. Lows around 40. Northwest winds 5 to 10 miles per hour. Gusts up to 25 miles per hour in the evening. Monday, sunny. Highs around 60. Northwest winds 5 to 10 miles per hour with gusts to around 20 miles per hour. Monday night, mostly clear. Patchy frost after midnight. Lows in the mid-30s. Light winds. Tuesday, sunny. Areas of frost in the morning. Highs in the mid-60s. Light winds becoming southwest 10 to 15 miles per hour with gusts to around 25 miles per hour in the afternoon. Tuesday night, partly cloudy. Lows in the lower 50s. Southwest winds 10 to 15 miles per hour with gusts to around 30 miles per hour. Wednesday, sunny. Highs in the upper 60s. Wednesday night, mostly clear. Lows in the mid-40s. Thursday, mostly sunny. Highs in the mid-60s. Thursday night, mostly clear. Lows in the lower 40s. Friday, mostly sunny. Highs in the mid-60s. Friday night, mostly clear. Lows in the upper 30s. Saturday, sunny. Highs in the mid-60s. Saturday night, mostly clear. Lows in the mid-40s. Sunday, mostly sunny. Highs in the lower 70s. Thanks for listening to NOAA Weather Radio Station KZZ33, transmitting on a frequency of 162.525 MHz from the broadcast tower of Central Michigan University, courtesy of the CMU Public Broadcast Center. The current time is 6:09 p.m. Eastern Daylight Time. Conditions around the area at 5 p.m. At Mount Pleasant, it was mostly sunny. The temperature was 66 degrees, the dew point 45, and the relative humidity 45%. The wind was west at 14 miles an hour. The pressure was 30.06 inches and rising. Across the remainder of south-central lower Michigan, skies ranged from mostly sunny to partly sunny. It was 68 at Alma, 63 at Big Rapids, 67 at Saginaw, 62 at Houghton Lake, and 70 at Midland. Elsewhere in central and northern lower Michigan, it was mostly sunny, with a temperature of 62 at Alpena and 60 at Palestine. At Traverse City, it was partly sunny, with a temperature of 60. Across southern lower Michigan, temperatures were between 66 and 73 degrees. At Kalamazoo, it was sunny. At Lansing, it was mostly sunny. At Detroit, it was partly sunny. In the Upper Peninsula, Sault Ste. Marie was 56 degrees under cloudy skies, and in Marquette, it was sunny with a temperature of 61. In neighboring states, Chicago was 72 degrees under mostly sunny skies. In Cleveland, it was mostly sunny and the temperature was 71. Once again, at 5 p.m., Mount Pleasant was 66 degrees under mostly sunny skies. Now here is your local forecast. Through early evening, mostly sunny. Highs in the upper 60s. West winds 10 to 15 miles per hour with gusts to around 25 miles per hour. Tonight, mostly clear. Lows around 40. Northwest winds 5 to 10 miles per hour. Gusts up to 25 miles per hour in the evening. Monday, sunny. Highs around 60. Northwest winds 5 to 10 miles per hour with gusts to around 20 miles per hour. Monday night, mostly clear. Patchy frost after midnight. Lows in the mid-30s. Light winds. Tuesday, sunny.

areas of frost in the morning. Highs in the mid-60s. Light winds becoming southwest 10 to 15 miles per hour with gusts to around 25 miles per hour in the afternoon. Tuesday night, partly cloudy. Lows in the lower 50s. Southwest winds 10 to 15 miles per hour with gusts to around 30 miles per hour. Wednesday, sunny. Highs in the upper 60s. Wednesday night, mostly clear. Lows in the mid-40s. Thursday, mostly sunny. Highs in the mid-60s. Thursday night, mostly clear. Lows in the lower 40s. Friday, mostly sunny. Highs in the mid-60s. Friday night, mostly clear. Lows in the upper 30s. Saturday, sunny. Highs in the mid-60s. Saturday night, mostly clear. Lows in the mid-40s. Sunday, mostly sunny. Highs in the lower 70s. 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The current time is 6:13 p.m. Eastern Daylight Time. Conditions around the area at 5 p.m. At Mount Pleasant, it was mostly sunny. The temperature was 66 degrees, the dew point 45, and the relative humidity 45%. The wind was west at 14 miles an hour. The pressure was 30.06 inches and rising. Across the remainder of south-central lower Michigan, skies ranged from mostly sunny to partly sunny. It was 68 at Alma, 63 at Big Rapids, 67 at Saginaw, 62 at Houghton Lake, and 70 at Midland. Elsewhere in central and northern lower Michigan, it was mostly sunny, with a temperature of 62 at Alpena and 60 at Palestine. At Traverse City, it was partly sunny, with a temperature of 60. Across southern lower Michigan, temperatures were between 66 and 73 degrees. At Kalamazoo, it was sunny. At Lansing, it was mostly sunny. At Detroit, it was partly sunny. In the Upper Peninsula, Sault Ste. Marie was 56 degrees under cloudy skies, and in Marquette, it was sunny with a temperature of 61. In neighboring states, Chicago was 72 degrees under mostly sunny skies. In Cleveland, it was mostly sunny and the temperature was 71. Once again, at 5 p.m., Mount Pleasant was 66 degrees under mostly sunny skies. Conditions around the area at 6 p.m. At Mount Pleasant, it was sunny. The temperature was 66 degrees, the dew point 45, and the relative humidity 45%. The wind was northwest at 8 miles an hour. The pressure was 30.07 inches and steady. Across the remainder of south-central lower Michigan, skies ranged from sunny to mostly sunny, and temperatures were between 59 and 66 degrees. Elsewhere in central and northern lower Michigan, it was mostly sunny, with a temperature of 60 at Alpena, 58 at Palestine, and 60 at Traverse City. Across southern lower Michigan, skies ranged from sunny to mostly sunny. It was 72 at Detroit, 66 at Lansing, and 63 at Kalamazoo. In the Upper Peninsula, Sault Ste. Marie was 54 degrees under cloudy skies, and in Marquette, it was partly sunny with a temperature of 57. In neighboring states, Chicago was 71 degrees under sunny skies. In Cleveland, it was mostly sunny and the temperature was 70. Once again, at 6 p.m., Mount Pleasant was 66 degrees under sunny skies. Now here is your local forecast. Through early evening, mostly sunny. Highs in the upper 60s. West winds 10 to 15 miles per hour with gusts to around 25 miles per hour. Tonight, mostly clear. Lows around 40. Northwest winds 5 to 10 miles per hour. Gusts up to 25 miles per hour in the evening. Monday, sunny. Highs around 60. Northwest winds 5 to 10 miles per hour with gusts to around 20 miles per hour.
Monday night, mostly clear. Patchy frost after midnight. Lows in the mid-30s. Light winds. Tuesday, sunny. Areas of frost in the morning. Highs in the mid-60s. Light winds becoming southwest 10 to 15 miles per hour with gusts to around 25 miles per hour in the afternoon. Tuesday night, partly cloudy. Lows in the lower 50s. Southwest winds 10 to 15 miles per hour with gusts to around 30 miles per hour. Wednesday, sunny. Highs in the upper 60s. Wednesday night, mostly clear. Lows in the mid-40s. Thursday, mostly sunny. Highs in the mid-60s. Thursday night, mostly clear. Lows in the lower 40s. Friday, mostly sunny. Highs in the mid-60s. Friday night, mostly clear. Lows in the upper 30s. Saturday, sunny. Highs in the mid-60s. Saturday night, mostly clear. Lows in the mid-40s. Sunday, mostly sunny. Highs in the lower 70s. 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The current time is 6:18 p.m. Eastern Daylight Time. Conditions around the area at 6 p.m. At Mount Pleasant, it was sunny. The temperature was 66 degrees, the dew point 45, and the relative humidity 45%. The wind was northwest at 8 miles an hour. The pressure was 30.07 inches and steady. Across the remainder of south-central lower Michigan, skies ranged from sunny to mostly sunny, and temperatures were between 59 and 66 degrees. Elsewhere in central and northern lower Michigan, it was mostly sunny, with a temperature of 60 at Alpena, 58 at Pailston, and 60 at Traverse City. Across southern lower Michigan, skies ranged from sunny to mostly sunny. It was 72 at Detroit, 66 at Lansing, and 63 at Kalamazoo. In the upper peninsula, Sault Ste. Marie was 54 degrees under cloudy skies, and in Marquette, it was partly sunny with a temperature of 57. In neighboring states, Chicago was 71 degrees under sunny skies. In Cleveland, it was mostly sunny and the temperature was 70. Once again, at 6 p.m., Mount Pleasant was 66 degrees under sunny skies. Now here is your local forecast. Through early evening, mostly sunny. Highs in the upper 60s. West winds 10 to 15 miles per hour with gusts to around 25 miles per hour. Tonight, mostly clear. Lows around 40. Northwest winds 5 to 10 miles per hour. Gusts up to 25 miles per hour in the evening. Monday, sunny. Highs around 60. Northwest winds 5 to 10 miles per hour with gusts to around 20 miles per hour. Monday night, mostly clear. Patchy frost after midnight. Lows in the mid-30s. Light winds. Tuesday, sunny. Areas of frost in the morning. Highs in the mid-60s. Light winds becoming southwest 10 to 15 miles per hour with gusts to around 25 miles per hour in the afternoon. Tuesday night, partly cloudy. Lows in the lower 50s. Southwest winds 10 to 15 miles per hour with gusts to around 30 miles per hour. Wednesday, sunny. Highs in the upper 60s. Wednesday night, mostly clear. Lows in the mid-40s. Thursday, mostly sunny. Highs in the mid-60s. Thursday night, mostly clear. Lows in the lower 40s. Friday, mostly sunny. Highs in the mid-60s. Friday night, mostly clear. Lows in the upper 30s. Saturday, sunny. Highs in the mid-60s. Saturday night, mostly clear. Lows in the mid-40s. Sunday, mostly sunny. Highs in the lower 70s. 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

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The current time is 6:22 p.m. Eastern Daylight Time. Conditions around the area at 6 p.m. At Mount Pleasant, it was sunny. The temperature was 66 degrees, the dew point 45, and the relative humidity 45%. The wind was northwest at 8 miles an hour. The pressure was 30.07 inches and steady. Across the remainder of south central lower Michigan, skies ranged from sunny to mostly sunny, and temperatures were between 59 and 66 degrees. Elsewhere in central and northern lower Michigan, it was mostly sunny, with a temperature of 60 at Alpena, 58 at Pailston, and 60 at Traverse City. Across southern lower Michigan, skies ranged from sunny to mostly sunny. It was 72 at Detroit, 66 at Lansing, and 63 at Kalamazoo. In the Upper Peninsula, Sault Ste. Marie was 54 degrees under cloudy skies, and in Marquette, it was partly sunny with a temperature of 57. In neighboring states, Chicago was 71 degrees under sunny skies. In Cleveland, it was mostly sunny and the temperature was 70. Once again, at 6 p.m., Mount Pleasant was 66 degrees under sunny skies. Now here is your local forecast. Through early evening, mostly sunny. Highs in the upper 60s. West winds 10 to 15 miles per hour with gusts to around 25 miles per hour. Tonight, mostly clear. Lows around 40. Northwest winds 5 to 10 miles per hour. Gusts up to 25 miles per hour in the evening. Monday, sunny. Highs around 60. Northwest winds 5 to 10 miles per hour with gusts to around 20 miles per hour. Monday night, mostly clear. Patchy frost after midnight. Lows in the mid-30s. Light winds. Tuesday, sunny. Areas of frost in the morning. Highs in the mid-60s. Light winds becoming southwest 10 to 15 miles per hour with gusts to around 25 miles per hour in the afternoon. Tuesday night, partly cloudy. Lows in the lower 50s. Southwest winds 10 to 15 miles per hour with gusts to around 30 miles per hour. Wednesday, sunny. Highs in the upper 60s. Wednesday night, mostly clear. Lows in the mid-40s. Thursday, mostly sunny. Highs in the mid-60s. Thursday night, mostly clear. Lows in the lower 40s. Friday, mostly sunny. Highs in the mid-60s. Friday night, mostly clear. Lows in the upper 30s. Saturday, sunny. Highs in the mid-60s. Saturday night, mostly clear. Lows in the mid-40s. Sunday, mostly sunny. Highs in the lower 70s. 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The current time is 6:26 p.m. Eastern Daylight Time. Conditions around the area at 6 p.m. At Mount Pleasant, it was sunny. The temperature was 66 degrees, the dew point 45, and the relative humidity 45%. The wind was northwest at 8 miles an hour. The pressure was 30.07 inches and steady. Across the remainder of south central lower Michigan, skies ranged from sunny to mostly sunny, and temperatures were between 59 and 66 degrees. Elsewhere in central and northern lower Michigan, it was mostly sunny, with a temperature of 60 at Alpena, 58 at Pailston, and 60 at Traverse City. Across southern lower Michigan, skies ranged from sunny to mostly sunny. It was 72 at Detroit, 66 at Lansing, and 63 at Kalamazoo. In the Upper Peninsula, Sault Ste. Marie was 54 degrees under cloudy skies,
and in Marquette, it was partly sunny with a temperature of 57. In neighboring states, Chicago was 71 degrees under sunny skies. In Cleveland, it was mostly sunny and the temperature was 70. Once again, at 6 p.m., Mount Pleasant was 66 degrees under sunny skies. Now here is your local forecast. Through early evening, mostly sunny. Highs in the upper 60s. West winds 10 to 15 miles per hour with gusts to around 25 miles per hour. Tonight, mostly clear. Lows around 40. Northwest winds 5 to 10 miles per hour. Gusts up to 25 miles per hour in the evening. Monday, sunny. Highs around 60. Northwest winds 5 to 10 miles per hour with gusts to around 20 miles per hour. Monday night, mostly clear. Patchy frost after midnight. Lows in the mid-30s. Light winds. Tuesday, sunny. Areas of frost in the morning. Highs in the mid-60s. Light winds becoming southwest 10 to 15 miles per hour with gusts to around 25 miles per hour in the afternoon. Tuesday night, partly cloudy. Lows in the lower 50s. Southwest winds 10 to 15 miles per hour with gusts to around 30 miles per hour. Wednesday, sunny. Highs in the upper 60s. Wednesday night, mostly clear. Lows in the mid-40s. Thursday, mostly sunny. Highs in the mid-60s. Thursday night, mostly clear. Lows in the lower 40s. Friday, mostly sunny. Highs in the mid-60s. Friday night, mostly clear. Lows in the upper 30s. Saturday, sunny. Highs in the mid-60s. Saturday night, mostly clear. Lows in the mid-40s. Sunday, mostly sunny. Highs in the lower 70s. 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The current time is 6:29 p.m. Eastern Daylight Time. Conditions around the area at 6 p.m. At Mount Pleasant, it was sunny. The temperature was 66 degrees. The dew point 45, and the relative humidity 45%. The wind was northwest at 8 miles an hour. The pressure was 30.07 inches and steady. Across the remainder of south-central lower Michigan, skies ranged from sunny to mostly sunny, and temperatures were between 59 and 66 degrees. Elsewhere in central and northern lower Michigan, it was mostly sunny, with a temperature of 60 at Alpena, 58 at Palestine, and 60 at Traverse City. Across southern lower Michigan, skies ranged from sunny to mostly sunny. It was 72 at Detroit, 66 at Lansing, and 63 at Kalamazoo. In the upper peninsula, Sault Ste. Marie was 54 degrees under cloudy skies, and in Marquette, it was partly sunny with a temperature of 57. In neighboring states, Chicago was 71 degrees under sunny skies. In Cleveland, it was mostly sunny and the temperature was 70. Once again, at 6 p.m., Mount Pleasant was 66 degrees under sunny skies. Now here is your local forecast. Through early evening, mostly sunny. Highs in the upper 60s. West winds 10 to 15 miles per hour with gusts to around 25 miles per hour. Tonight, mostly clear. Lows around 40. Northwest winds 5 to 10 miles per hour. Gusts up to 25 miles per hour in the evening. Monday, sunny. Highs around 60. Northwest winds 5 to 10 miles per hour with gusts to around 20 miles per hour. Monday night, mostly clear. Patchy frost after midnight. Lows in the mid-30s. Light winds. Tuesday, sunny. Areas of frost in the morning. Highs in the mid-60s.
Light winds becoming southwest 10 to 15 miles per hour with gusts to around 25 miles per hour in the afternoon. Tuesday night, partly cloudy. Lows in the lower 50s. Southwest winds 10 to 15 miles per hour with gusts to around 30 miles per hour. Wednesday, sunny. Highs in the upper 60s. Wednesday night, mostly clear. Lows in the mid 40s. Thursday, mostly sunny. Highs in the mid 60s. Thursday night, mostly clear. Lows in the lower 40s. Friday, mostly sunny. Highs in the mid 60s. Friday night, mostly clear. Lows in the upper 30s. Saturday, sunny. Highs in the mid 60s. Saturday night, mostly clear. Lows in the mid 40s. Sunday, mostly sunny. Highs in the lower 70s. 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Highs in the lower 70s. 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The current time is 6:33 p.m. Eastern Daylight Time. Conditions around the area at 6 p.m. At Mount Pleasant, it was sunny. The temperature was 66 degrees, the dew point 45, and the relative humidity 45%. The wind was northwest at 8 miles an hour. The pressure was 30.07 inches and steady. Across the remainder of south-central lower Michigan, skies ranged from sunny to mostly sunny, and temperatures were between 59 and 66 degrees. Elsewhere in central and northern lower Michigan, it was mostly sunny, with a temperature of 60 at Alpena, 58 at Pellston, and 60 at Traverse City. Across southern lower Michigan, skies ranged from sunny to mostly sunny. It was 72 at Detroit, 66 at Lansing, and 63 at Kalamazoo. In the Upper Peninsula, Sault Ste. Marie was 54 degrees under cloudy skies, and in Marquette, it was partly sunny with a temperature of 57. In neighboring states, Chicago was 71 degrees under sunny skies. In Cleveland, it was mostly sunny and the temperature was 70. Once again, at 6 p.m., Mount Pleasant was 66 degrees under sunny skies. Now here is your local forecast. Through early evening, mostly sunny. Highs in the upper 60s. West winds 10 to 15 miles per hour with gusts to around 25 miles per hour. Tonight, mostly clear. Lows around 40. Northwest winds 5 to 10 miles per hour. Gusts up to 25 miles per hour in the evening. Monday, sunny. Highs around 60. Northwest winds 5 to 10 miles per hour with gusts to around 20 miles per hour. Monday night, mostly clear. Patchy frost after midnight. Lows in the mid-30s. Light winds. Tuesday, sunny. Areas of frost in the morning. Highs in the mid-60s. Light winds becoming southwest 10 to 15 miles per hour with gusts to around 25 miles per hour in the afternoon. Tuesday night, partly cloudy. Lows in the lower 50s. Southwest winds 10 to 15 miles per hour with gusts to around 30 miles per hour. Wednesday, sunny. Highs in the upper 60s. Wednesday night, mostly clear. Lows in the mid-40s. Thursday, mostly sunny. Highs in the mid-60s. Thursday night, mostly clear. Lows in the lower 40s. Friday, mostly sunny. Highs in the mid-60s. Friday night, mostly clear. Lows in the upper 30s. Saturday, sunny. Highs in the mid-60s. Saturday night, mostly clear. Lows in the mid-40s. Sunday, mostly sunny. Highs in the lower 70s.
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6:37 p.m. Eastern Daylight Time. Conditions around the area at 6 p.m. At Mount Pleasant, it was sunny. The temperature was 66 degrees, the dew point 45, and the relative humidity 45%. The wind was northwest at 8 miles an hour. The pressure was 30.07 inches and steady. Across the remainder of south central lower Michigan, skies ranged from sunny to mostly sunny, and temperatures were between 59 and 66 degrees. Elsewhere in central and northern lower Michigan, it was mostly sunny, with a temperature of 60 at Elpena, 58 at Pellston, and 60 at Traverse City. Across southern lower Michigan, skies ranged from sunny to mostly sunny. It was 72 at Detroit, 66 at Lansing, and 63 at Kalamazoo. In the Upper Peninsula, Sault Ste. Marie was 54 degrees under cloudy skies, and in Marquette, it was partly sunny with a temperature of 57. In neighboring states, Chicago was 71 degrees under sunny skies. In Cleveland, it was mostly sunny and the temperature was 70. Once again, at 6 p.m., Mount Pleasant was 66 degrees under sunny skies. Now here is your local forecast. Through early evening, mostly sunny. Highs in the upper 60s. West winds 10 to 15 miles per hour with gusts to around 25 miles per hour. Tonight, mostly clear. Lows around 40. Northwest winds 5 to 10 miles per hour. Gusts up to 25 miles per hour in the evening. Monday, sunny. Highs around 60. Northwest winds 5 to 10 miles per hour with gusts to around 20 miles per hour. Monday night, mostly clear. Patchy frost after midnight. Lows in the mid-30s. Light winds. Tuesday, sunny. Areas of frost in the morning. Highs in the mid-60s. Light winds becoming southwest 10 to 15 miles per hour with gusts to around 25 miles per hour in the afternoon. Tuesday night, partly cloudy. Lows in the lower 50s. Southwest winds 10 to 15 miles per hour with gusts to around 30 miles per hour. Wednesday, sunny. Highs in the upper 60s. Wednesday night, mostly clear. Lows in the mid-40s. Thursday, mostly sunny. Highs in the mid-60s. Thursday night, mostly clear. Lows in the lower 40s. Friday, mostly sunny. Highs in the mid-60s. Friday night, mostly clear. Lows in the upper 30s. Saturday, sunny. Highs in the mid-60s. Saturday night, mostly clear. Lows in the mid-40s. Sunday, mostly sunny. Highs in the lower 70s. 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The current time is 6:40 p.m. Eastern Daylight Time. Conditions around the area at 6 p.m. At Mount Pleasant, it was sunny. The temperature was 66 degrees. The dew point 45, and the relative humidity 45%. The wind was northwest at 8 miles an hour. The pressure was 30.07 inches and steady. Across the remainder of south central lower Michigan, skies ranged from sunny to mostly sunny, and temperatures were between 59 and 66 degrees. Elsewhere in central and northern lower Michigan, it was mostly sunny, with a temperature of 60 at Elpena, 58 at Pellston, and 60 at Traverse City. Across southern lower Michigan, skies ranged from sunny to mostly sunny. It was 72 at Detroit, 66 at Lansing, and 63 at Kalamazoo. In the Upper Peninsula, Sault Ste. Marie was 54 degrees under cloudy skies, and in Marquette, it was partly sunny with a temperature of 57. In neighboring states, Chicago was 71 degrees under sunny skies. In Cleveland, it was mostly sunny and the temperature was 70. Once again, at 6 p.m., Mount Pleasant was 66 degrees under sunny skies.
Now here is your local forecast. Through early evening, mostly sunny. Highs in the upper 60s. West winds 10 to 15 miles per hour with gusts to around 25 miles per hour. Tonight, mostly clear. Lows around 40. Northwest winds 5 to 10 miles per hour. Gusts up to 25 miles per hour in the evening. Monday, sunny. Highs around 60. Northwest winds 5 to 10 miles per hour with gusts to around 20 miles per hour. Monday night, mostly clear. Patchy frost after midnight. Lows in the mid-30s. Light winds. Tuesday, sunny. Areas of frost in the morning. Highs in the mid-60s. Light winds becoming southwest 10 to 15 miles per hour with gusts to around 25 miles per hour in the afternoon. Tuesday night, partly cloudy. Lows in the lower 50s. Southwest winds 10 to 15 miles per hour with gusts to around 30 miles per hour. Wednesday, sunny. Highs in the upper 60s. Wednesday night, mostly clear. Lows in the mid-40s. Thursday, mostly sunny. Highs in the mid-60s. Thursday night, mostly clear. Lows in the lower 40s. Friday, mostly sunny. Highs in the mid-60s. Friday night, mostly clear. Lows in the upper 30s. Saturday, sunny. Highs in the mid-60s. Saturday night, mostly clear. Lows in the mid-40s. Sunday, mostly sunny. Highs in the lower 70s. 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The current time is 6:44 p.m. Eastern Daylight Time. Conditions around the area at 6 p.m. At Mount Pleasant, it was sunny. The temperature was 66 degrees. The dew point 45, and the relative humidity 45%. The wind was northwest at 8 miles an hour. The pressure was 30.07 inches and steady. Across the remainder of south-central lower Michigan, skies ranged from sunny to mostly sunny, and temperatures were between 59 and 66 degrees. Elsewhere in central and northern lower Michigan, it was mostly sunny, with a temperature of 60 at Alpena, 58 at Pailston, and 60 at Traverse City. Across southern lower Michigan, skies ranged from sunny to mostly sunny. It was 72 at Detroit, 66 at Lansing, and 63 at Kalamazoo. In the upper peninsula, Sault Ste. Marie was 54 degrees under cloudy skies, and in Marquette, it was partly sunny with a temperature of 57. In neighboring states, Chicago was 71 degrees under sunny skies. In Cleveland, it was mostly sunny and the temperature was 70. Once again, at 6 p.m., Mount Pleasant was 66 degrees under sunny skies. Now here is your local forecast. Through early evening, mostly sunny. Highs in the upper 60s. West winds 10 to 15 miles per hour with gusts to around 25 miles per hour. Tonight, mostly clear. Lows around 40. Northwest winds 5 to 10 miles per hour. Gusts up to 25 miles per hour in the evening. Monday, sunny. Highs around 60. Northwest winds 5 to 10 miles per hour with gusts to around 20 miles per hour. Monday night, mostly clear. Patchy frost after midnight. Lows in the mid-30s. Light winds. Tuesday, sunny. Areas of frost in the morning. Highs in the mid-60s. Light winds becoming southwest 10 to 15 miles per hour with gusts to around 25 miles per hour in the afternoon. Tuesday night, partly cloudy. Lows in the lower 50s. Southwest winds 10 to 15 miles per hour with gusts to around 30 miles per hour. Wednesday, sunny. Highs in the upper 60s. Wednesday night, mostly clear.
lows in the mid-40s. Thursday, mostly sunny. Highs in the mid-60s. Thursday night, mostly clear. Lows in the lower 40s. Friday, mostly sunny. Highs in the mid-60s. Friday night, mostly clear. Lows in the upper 30s. Saturday, sunny. Highs in the mid-60s. Saturday night, mostly clear. Lows in the mid-40s. Sunday, mostly sunny. Highs in the lower 70s. 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The current time is 6:47 p.m. Eastern Daylight Time. Conditions around the area at 6 p.m. At Mount Pleasant, it was sunny. The temperature was 66 degrees. The dew point 45, and the relative humidity 45%. The wind was northwest at 8 miles an hour. The pressure was 30.07 inches and steady. Across the remainder of south central lower Michigan, skies ranged from sunny to mostly sunny, and temperatures were between 59 and 66 degrees. Elsewhere in central and northern lower Michigan, it was mostly sunny, with a temperature of 60 at Alpena, 58 at Pellston, and 60 at Traverse City. Across southern lower Michigan, skies ranged from sunny to mostly sunny. It was 72 at Detroit, 66 at Lansing, and 63 at Kalamazoo. In the upper peninsula, Sault Ste. Marie was 54 degrees under cloudy skies, and in Marquette, it was partly sunny with a temperature of 57. In neighboring states, Chicago was 71 degrees under sunny skies. In Cleveland, it was mostly sunny and the temperature was 70. Once again, at 6 p.m., Mount Pleasant was 66 degrees under sunny skies. Now here is your local forecast. Through early evening, mostly sunny. Highs in the upper 60s. West winds 10 to 15 miles per hour with gusts to around 25 miles per hour. Tonight, mostly clear. Lows around 40. Northwest winds 5 to 10 miles per hour. Gusts up to 25 miles per hour in the evening. Monday, sunny. Highs around 60. Northwest winds 5 to 10 miles per hour with gusts to around 20 miles per hour. Monday night, mostly clear. Patchy frost after midnight. Lows in the mid-30s. Light winds. Tuesday, sunny. Areas of frost in the morning. Highs in the mid-60s. Light winds becoming southwest 10 to 15 miles per hour with gusts to around 25 miles per hour in the afternoon. Tuesday night, partly cloudy. Lows in the lower 50s. Southwest winds 10 to 15 miles per hour with gusts to around 30 miles per hour. Wednesday, sunny. Highs in the upper 60s. Wednesday night, mostly clear. Lows in the mid-40s. Thursday, mostly sunny. Highs in the mid-60s. Thursday night, mostly clear. Lows in the lower 40s. Friday, mostly sunny. Highs in the mid-60s. Friday night, mostly clear. Lows in the upper 30s. Saturday, sunny. Highs in the mid-60s. Saturday night, mostly clear. Lows in the mid-40s. Sunday, mostly sunny. Highs in the lower 70s. 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The current time is 6:51 p.m. Eastern Daylight Time. Conditions around the area at 6 p.m. At Mount Pleasant, it was sunny. The temperature was 66 degrees, the dew point 45, and the relative humidity 45%. The wind was northwest at 8 miles an hour. The pressure was 30.07 inches and steady.
across the remainder of south-central lower

Saturday night, mostly clear. Lows in the mid-40s. Sunday, mostly sunny. Highs in the lower 70s. 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The current time is 7:02 p.m. Eastern Daylight Time. Conditions around the area at 6 p.m. At Mount Pleasant, it was sunny. The temperature was 66 degrees, the dew point 45, and the relative humidity 45%. The wind was northwest at 8 miles an hour. The pressure was 30.07 inches and steady. Across the remainder of south central lower Michigan, skies ranged from sunny to mostly sunny, and temperatures were between 59 and 66 degrees. Elsewhere in central and northern lower Michigan, it was mostly sunny, with a temperature of 60 at Alpena, 58 at Pellston, and 60 at Traverse City. Across southern lower Michigan, skies ranged from sunny to mostly sunny. It was 72 at Detroit, 66 at Lansing, and 63 at Kalamazoo. In the Upper Peninsula, Sault Ste. Marie was 54 degrees under cloudy skies, and in Marquette, it was partly sunny with a temperature of 57. In neighboring states, Chicago was 71 degrees under sunny skies. In Cleveland, it was mostly sunny and the temperature was 70. Once again, at 6 p.m., Mount Pleasant was 66 degrees under sunny skies. Now here is your local forecast. Through early evening, mostly sunny. Highs in the upper 60s. West winds 10 to 15 miles per hour with gusts to around 25 miles per hour. Tonight, mostly clear. Lows around 40. Northwest winds 5 to 10 miles per hour. Gusts up to 25 miles per hour in the evening. Monday, sunny. Highs around 60. Northwest winds 5 to 10 miles per hour with gusts to around 20 miles per hour. Monday night, mostly clear. Patchy frost after midnight. Lows in the mid-30s. Light winds. Tuesday, sunny. Areas of frost in the morning. Highs in the mid-60s. Light winds becoming southwest 10 to 15 miles per hour with gusts to around 25 miles per hour in the afternoon. Tuesday night, partly cloudy. Lows in the lower 50s. Southwest winds 10 to 15 miles per hour with gusts to around 30 miles per hour. Wednesday, sunny. Highs in the upper 60s. Wednesday night, mostly clear. Lows in the mid-40s. Thursday, mostly sunny. Highs in the mid-60s. Thursday night, mostly clear. Lows in the lower 40s. Friday, mostly sunny. Highs in the mid-60s. Friday night, mostly clear. Lows in the upper 30s. Saturday, sunny. Highs in the mid-60s. Saturday night, mostly clear. Lows in the mid-40s. Sunday, mostly sunny. Highs in the lower 70s. 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The current time is 7:06 p.m. Eastern Daylight Time. Conditions around the area at 6 p.m. At Mount Pleasant, it was sunny. The temperature was 66 degrees. The dew point 45, and the relative humidity 45%. The wind was northwest at 8 miles an hour. The pressure was 30.07 inches and steady. Across the remainder of south central lower Michigan, skies ranged from sunny to mostly sunny, and temperatures were between 59 and 66 degrees. Elsewhere in central and northern lower Michigan, it was mostly sunny, with a temperature of 60 at Alpena, 58 at Pellston, and 60 at Traverse City. Across southern lower Michigan, skies ranged from sunny to mostly sunny. It was 72 at Detroit, 66 at Lansing.

sunny. Highs around 60. Northwest winds 5 to 10 miles per hour with gusts to around 20 miles per hour. Monday night, mostly clear. Patchy frost after midnight. Lows in the mid-30s. Light winds. Tuesday, sunny. Areas of frost in the morning. Highs in the mid-60s. Light winds becoming southwest 10 to 15 miles per hour with gusts to around 25 miles per hour in the afternoon. Tuesday night, partly cloudy. Lows in the lower 50s. Southwest winds 10 to 15 miles per hour with gusts to around 30 miles per hour. Wednesday, sunny. Highs in the upper 60s. Wednesday night, mostly clear. Lows in the mid-40s. Thursday, mostly sunny. Highs in the mid-60s. Thursday night, mostly clear. Lows in the lower 40s. Friday, mostly sunny. Highs in the mid-60s. Friday night, mostly clear. Lows in the upper 30s. Saturday, sunny. Highs in the mid-60s. Saturday night, mostly clear. Lows in the mid-40s. Sunday, mostly sunny. Highs in the lower 70s. 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The current time is 7:09 p.m. Eastern Daylight Time. Conditions around the area at 6 p.m. At Mount Pleasant, it was sunny. The temperature was 66 degrees, the dew point 45, and the relative humidity 45%. The wind was northwest at 8 miles an hour. The pressure was 30.07 inches and steady. Across the remainder of south central lower Michigan, skies ranged from sunny to mostly sunny, and temperatures were between 59 and 66 degrees. Elsewhere in central and northern lower Michigan, it was mostly sunny, with a temperature of 60 at Alpena, 58 at Pellston, and 60 at Traverse City. Across southern lower Michigan, skies ranged from sunny to mostly sunny. It was 72 at Detroit, 66 at Lansing, and 63 at Kalamazoo. In the upper peninsula, Sault Ste. Marie was 54 degrees under cloudy skies, and in Marquette, it was partly sunny with a temperature of 57. In neighboring states, Chicago was 71 degrees under sunny skies. In Cleveland, it was mostly sunny and the temperature was 70. Once again, at 6 p.m., Mount Pleasant was 66 degrees under sunny skies. Now here is your local forecast. Through early evening, mostly sunny. Highs in the upper 60s. West winds 10 to 15 miles per hour with gusts to around 25 miles per hour. Tonight, mostly clear. Lows around 40. Northwest winds 5 to 10 miles per hour. Gusts up to 25 miles per hour in the evening. Monday, sunny. Highs around 60. Northwest winds 5 to 10 miles per hour with gusts to around 20 miles per hour. Monday night, mostly clear. Patchy frost after midnight. Lows in the mid-30s. Light winds. Tuesday, sunny. Areas of frost in the morning. Highs in the mid-60s. Light winds becoming southwest 10 to 15 miles per hour with gusts to around 25 miles per hour in the afternoon. Tuesday night, partly cloudy. Lows in the lower 50s. Southwest winds 10 to 15 miles per hour with gusts to around 30 miles per hour. Wednesday, sunny. Highs in the upper 60s. Wednesday night, mostly clear. Lows in the mid-40s. Thursday, mostly sunny. Highs in the mid-60s. Thursday night, mostly clear. Lows in the lower 40s. Friday, mostly sunny. Highs in the mid-60s. Friday night, mostly clear. Lows in the upper 30s. Saturday, sunny. Highs in the mid-60s. Saturday night, mostly clear.

Lows in the mid-40s. Sunday, mostly sunny. Highs in the lower 70s. 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The current time is 7:13 p.m. Eastern Daylight Time. Conditions around the area at 6 p.m. At Mount Pleasant, it was sunny. The temperature was 66 degrees, the dew point 45, and the relative humidity 45%. The wind was northwest at 8 miles an hour. The pressure was 30.07 inches and steady. Across the remainder of south central lower Michigan, skies ranged from sunny to mostly sunny, and temperatures were between 59 and 66 degrees. Elsewhere in central and northern lower Michigan, it was mostly sunny, with a temperature of 60 at Alpena, 58 at Pellston, and 60 at Traverse City. Across southern lower Michigan, skies ranged from sunny to mostly sunny. It was 72 at Detroit, 66 at Lansing, and 63 at Kalamazoo. In the upper peninsula, Sault Ste. Marie was 54 degrees under cloudy skies, and in Marquette, it was partly sunny with a temperature of 57. In neighboring states, Chicago was 71 degrees under sunny skies. In Cleveland, it was mostly sunny and the temperature was 70. Once again, at 6 p.m., Mount Pleasant was 66 degrees under sunny skies. Conditions around the area at 7 p.m. At Mount Pleasant, it was clear. The temperature was 63 degrees, the dew point 43, and the relative humidity 48%. The wind was northwest at 9 miles an hour. The pressure was 30.09 inches and rising. Across the remainder of south central lower Michigan, it was clear, with a temperature of 61 at Alma, 56 at Houghton Lake, and 63 at Midland. At Big Rapids, it was partly cloudy, with a temperature of 59. Elsewhere in central and northern lower Michigan, at Alpena, it was clear, with a temperature of 57. It was partly cloudy, with a temperature of 55 at Pellston and 58 at Traverse City. Across southern lower Michigan, skies ranged from clear to partly cloudy. It was 69 at Detroit, 62 at Lansing, and 60 at Kalamazoo. In the upper peninsula, Sault Ste. Marie was 53 degrees under partly cloudy skies, and in Marquette, it was partly cloudy with a temperature of 55. In neighboring states, Chicago was 68 degrees under partly cloudy skies. In Cleveland, it was partly cloudy and the temperature was 67. Once again, at 7 p.m., Mount Pleasant was 63 degrees under clear skies. Now here is your local forecast. Through early evening, mostly sunny. Highs in the upper 60s. West winds 10 to 15 miles per hour with gusts to around 25 miles per hour. Tonight, mostly clear. Lows around 40. Northwest winds 5 to 10 miles per hour. Gusts up to 25 miles per hour in the evening. Monday, sunny. Highs around 60. Northwest winds 5 to 10 miles per hour with gusts to around 20 miles per hour. Monday night, mostly clear. Patchy frost after midnight. Lows in the mid-30s. Light winds. Tuesday, sunny. Areas of frost in the morning. Highs in the mid-60s. Light winds becoming southwest 10 to 15 miles per hour with gusts to around 25 miles per hour in the afternoon. Tuesday night, partly cloudy. Lows in the lower 50s. Southwest winds 10 to 15 miles per hour with gusts to around 30 miles per hour. Wednesday, sunny. Highs in the upper 60s. Wednesday night, mostly clear. Lows in the mid-40s. Thursday, mostly sunny. Highs in the mid-60s. Thursday night, mostly clear. Lows in the lower 40s. Friday, mostly sunny. Highs in the mid-60s. Friday night, mostly clear. Lows in the upper 30s.
Saturday, sunny. Highs in the mid-60s. Saturday night, mostly clear. Lows in the mid-40s. Sunday, mostly sunny. Highs in the lower 70s. 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The current time is 7:18 p.m. Eastern Daylight Time. Conditions around the area at 7 p.m. At Mount Pleasant, it was clear. The temperature was 63 degrees, the dew point 43, and the relative humidity 48%. The wind was northwest at 9 miles an hour. The pressure was 30.09 inches and rising. Across the remainder of south-central lower Michigan, it was clear, with a temperature of 61 at Alma, 56 at Houghton Lake, and 63 at Midland. At Big Rapids, it was partly cloudy, with a temperature of 59. Elsewhere in central and northern lower Michigan, at Alpena, it was clear, with a temperature of 57. It was partly cloudy, with a temperature of 55 at Pailston and 58 at Traverse City. Across southern lower Michigan, skies ranged from clear to partly cloudy. It was 69 at Detroit, 62 at Lansing, and 60 at Kalamazoo. In the Upper Peninsula, Sault Ste. Marie was 53 degrees under partly cloudy skies, and in Marquette, it was partly cloudy with a temperature of 55. In neighboring states, Chicago was 68 degrees under partly cloudy skies. In Cleveland, it was partly cloudy and the temperature was 67. Once again, at 7 p.m., Mount Pleasant was 63 degrees under clear skies. Now here is your local forecast. Through early evening, mostly sunny. Highs in the upper 60s. West winds 10 to 15 miles per hour with gusts to around 25 miles per hour. Tonight, mostly clear. Lows around 40. Northwest winds 5 to 10 miles per hour. Gusts up to 25 miles per hour in the evening. Monday, sunny. Highs around 60. Northwest winds 5 to 10 miles per hour with gusts to around 20 miles per hour. Monday night, mostly clear. Patchy frost after midnight. Lows in the mid-30s. Light winds. Tuesday, sunny. Areas of frost in the morning. Highs in the mid-60s. Light winds becoming southwest 10 to 15 miles per hour with gusts to around 25 miles per hour in the afternoon. Tuesday night, partly cloudy. Lows in the lower 50s. Southwest winds 10 to 15 miles per hour with gusts to around 30 miles per hour. Wednesday, sunny. Highs in the upper 60s. Wednesday night, mostly clear. Lows in the mid-40s. Thursday, mostly sunny. Highs in the mid-60s. Thursday night, mostly clear. Lows in the lower 40s. Friday, mostly sunny. Highs in the mid-60s. Friday night, mostly clear. Lows in the upper 30s. Saturday, sunny. Highs in the mid-60s. Saturday night, mostly clear. Lows in the mid-40s. Sunday, mostly sunny. Highs in the lower 70s. 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The current time is 7:22 p.m. Eastern Daylight Time. Conditions around the area at 7 p.m. At Mount Pleasant, it was clear. The temperature was 63 degrees, the dew point 43, and the relative humidity 48%. The wind was northwest at 9 miles an hour. The pressure was 30.09 inches and rising. Across the remainder of south-central lower Michigan, it was clear, with a temperature of 61 at Alma, 56 at Houghton Lake, and 63 at Midland.
at Big Rapids, it was partly cloudy with a temperature of 59. Elsewhere in central and northern lower Michigan, at Alpena, it was clear with a temperature of 57. It was partly cloudy with a temperature of 55 at Palestine and 58 at Traverse City. Across southern lower Michigan, skies ranged from clear to partly cloudy. It was 69 at Detroit, 62 at Lansing, and 60 at Kalamazoo. In the Upper Peninsula, Sault Ste. Marie was 53 degrees under partly cloudy skies, and in Marquette, it was partly cloudy with a temperature of 55. In neighboring states, Chicago was 68 degrees under partly cloudy skies. In Cleveland, it was partly cloudy and the temperature was 67. Once again, at 7 p.m., Mount Pleasant was 63 degrees under clear skies. Now here is your local forecast. Through early evening, mostly sunny. Highs in the upper 60s. West winds 10 to 15 miles per hour with gusts to around 25 miles per hour. Tonight, mostly clear. Lows around 40. Northwest winds 5 to 10 miles per hour. Gusts up to 25 miles per hour in the evening. Monday, sunny. Highs around 60. Northwest winds 5 to 10 miles per hour with gusts to around 20 miles per hour. Monday night, mostly clear. Patchy frost after midnight. Lows in the mid-30s. Light winds. Tuesday, sunny. Areas of frost in the morning. Highs in the mid-60s. Light winds becoming southwest 10 to 15 miles per hour with gusts to around 25 miles per hour in the afternoon. Tuesday night, partly cloudy. Lows in the lower 50s. Southwest winds 10 to 15 miles per hour with gusts to around 30 miles per hour. Wednesday, sunny. Highs in the upper 60s. Wednesday night, mostly clear. Lows in the mid-40s. Thursday, mostly sunny. Highs in the mid-60s. Thursday night, mostly clear. Lows in the lower 40s. Friday, mostly sunny. Highs in the mid-60s. Friday night, mostly clear. Lows in the upper 30s. Saturday, sunny. Highs in the mid-60s. Saturday night, mostly clear. Lows in the mid-40s. Sunday, mostly sunny. Highs in the lower 70s. 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The current time is 7:26 p.m. Eastern Daylight Time. Conditions around the area at 7 p.m. At Mount Pleasant, it was clear. The temperature was 63 degrees. The dew point 43, and the relative humidity 48%. The wind was northwest at 9 miles an hour. The pressure was 30.09 inches and rising. Across the remainder of south-central lower Michigan, it was clear, with a temperature of 61 at Alma, 56 at Houghton Lake, and 63 at Midland. At Big Rapids, it was partly cloudy, with a temperature of 59. Elsewhere in central and northern lower Michigan, at Alpena, it was clear, with a temperature of 57. It was partly cloudy, with a temperature of 55 at Palestine and 58 at Traverse City. Across southern lower Michigan, skies ranged from clear to partly cloudy. It was 69 at Detroit, 62 at Lansing, and 60 at Kalamazoo. In the Upper Peninsula, Sault Ste. Marie was 53 degrees under partly cloudy skies, and in Marquette, it was partly cloudy with a temperature of 55. In neighboring states, Chicago was 68 degrees under partly cloudy skies. In Cleveland, it was partly cloudy and the temperature was 67. Once again, at 7 p.m., Mount Pleasant was 63 degrees under clear skies. Now here is your local forecast. Through early evening, mostly sunny. Highs in the upper 60s. West winds 10 to 15 miles per hour with gusts to around 25 miles per hour.
Tonight, mostly clear. Lows around 40.

northwest winds 5 to 10 miles per hour. Gusts up to 25 miles per hour in the evening. Monday, sunny. Highs around 60. Northwest winds 5 to 10 miles per hour with gusts to around 20 miles per hour. Monday night, mostly clear. Patchy frost after midnight. Lows in the mid-30s. Light winds. Tuesday, sunny. Areas of frost in the morning. Highs in the mid-60s. Light winds becoming southwest 10 to 15 miles per hour with gusts to around 25 miles per hour in the afternoon. Tuesday night, partly cloudy. Lows in the lower 50s. Southwest winds 10 to 15 miles per hour with gusts to around 30 miles per hour. Wednesday, sunny. Highs in the upper 60s. Wednesday night, mostly clear. Lows in the mid-40s. Thursday, mostly sunny. Highs in the mid-60s. Thursday night, mostly clear. Lows in the lower 40s. Friday, mostly sunny. Highs in the mid-60s. Friday night, mostly clear. Lows in the upper 30s. Saturday, sunny. Highs in the mid-60s. Saturday night, mostly clear. Lows in the mid-40s. Sunday, mostly sunny. Highs in the lower 70s. 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The current time is 7:29 p.m. Eastern Daylight Time. Conditions around the area at 7 p.m. At Mount Pleasant, it was clear. The temperature was 63 degrees. The dew point 43, and the relative humidity 48%. The wind was northwest at 9 miles an hour. The pressure was 30.09 inches and rising. Across the remainder of south-central lower Michigan, it was clear, with a temperature of 61 at Alma, 56 at Houghton Lake, and 63 at Midland. At Big Rapids, it was partly cloudy, with a temperature of 59. Elsewhere in central and northern lower Michigan, at Alpena, it was clear, with a temperature of 57. It was partly cloudy, with a temperature of 55 at Pailston and 58 at Traverse City. Across southern lower Michigan, skies ranged from clear to partly cloudy. It was 69 at Detroit, 62 at Lansing, and 60 at Kalamazoo. In the upper peninsula, Sault Ste. Marie was 53 degrees under partly cloudy skies, and in Marquette, it was partly cloudy with a temperature of 55. In neighboring states, Chicago was 68 degrees under partly cloudy skies. In Cleveland, it was partly cloudy and the temperature was 67. Once again, at 7 p.m., Mount Pleasant was 63 degrees under clear skies. Now here is your local forecast. Through early evening, mostly sunny. Highs in the upper 60s. West winds 10 to 15 miles per hour with gusts to around 25 miles per hour. Tonight, mostly clear. Lows around 40. Northwest winds 5 to 10 miles per hour. Gusts up to 25 miles per hour in the evening. Monday, sunny. Highs around 60. Northwest winds 5 to 10 miles per hour with gusts to around 20 miles per hour. Monday night, mostly clear. Patchy frost after midnight. Lows in the mid-30s. Light winds. Tuesday, sunny. Areas of frost in the morning. Highs in the mid-60s. Light winds becoming southwest 10 to 15 miles per hour with gusts to around 25 miles per hour in the afternoon. Tuesday night, partly cloudy. Lows in the lower 50s. Southwest winds 10 to 15 miles per hour with gusts to around 30 miles per hour. Wednesday, sunny. Highs in the upper 60s. Wednesday night, mostly clear. Lows in the mid-40s. Thursday, mostly sunny. Highs in the mid-60s. Thursday night, mostly clear.
Lows in the lower 40s. Friday, mostly sunny. Highs in the mid-60s. Friday night, mostly clear. Lows in the upper 30s. Saturday, sunny. Highs in the mid-60s. Saturday night. Saturday, sunny. Highs in the mid-60s. Saturday night, mostly clear. Lows in the mid-40s. Sunday, mostly sunny. Highs in the lower 70s. 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The current time is 7:33 p.m. Eastern Daylight Time. Conditions around the area at 7 p.m. At Mount Pleasant, it was clear. The temperature was 63 degrees, the dew point 43, and the relative humidity 48%. The wind was northwest at 9 miles an hour. The pressure was 30.09 inches and rising. Across the remainder of south-central lower Michigan, it was clear, with a temperature of 61 at Alma, 56 at Houghton Lake, and 63 at Midland. At Big Rapids, it was partly cloudy, with a temperature of 59. Elsewhere in central and northern lower Michigan, at Alpena, it was clear, with a temperature of 57. It was partly cloudy, with a temperature of 55 at Pellston and 58 at Traverse City. Across southern lower Michigan, skies ranged from clear to partly cloudy. It was 69 at Detroit, 62 at Lansing, and 60 at Kalamazoo. In the Upper Peninsula, Sault Ste. Marie was 53 degrees under partly cloudy skies, and in Marquette, it was partly cloudy with a temperature of 55. In neighboring states, Chicago was 68 degrees under partly cloudy skies. In Cleveland, it was partly cloudy and the temperature was 67. Once again, at 7 p.m., Mount Pleasant was 63 degrees under clear skies. Now here is your local forecast. Through early evening, mostly sunny. Highs in the upper 60s. West winds 10 to 15 miles per hour with gusts to around 25 miles per hour. Tonight, mostly clear. Lows around 40. Northwest winds 5 to 10 miles per hour. Gusts up to 25 miles per hour in the evening. Monday, sunny. Highs around 60. Northwest winds 5 to 10 miles per hour with gusts to around 20 miles per hour. Monday night, mostly clear. Patchy frost after midnight. Lows in the mid-30s. Light winds. Tuesday, sunny. Areas of frost in the morning. Highs in the mid-60s. Light winds becoming southwest 10 to 15 miles per hour with gusts to around 25 miles per hour in the afternoon. Tuesday night, partly cloudy. Lows in the lower 50s. Southwest winds 10 to 15 miles per hour with gusts to around 30 miles per hour. Wednesday, sunny. Highs in the upper 60s. Wednesday night, mostly clear. Lows in the mid-40s. Thursday, mostly sunny. Highs in the mid-60s. Thursday night, mostly clear. Lows in the lower 40s. Friday, mostly sunny. Highs in the mid-60s. Friday night, mostly clear. Lows in the upper 30s. Saturday, sunny. Highs in the mid-60s. Saturday night, mostly clear. Lows in the mid-40s. Sunday, mostly sunny. Highs in the lower 70s. 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The current time is 7:37 p.m. Eastern Daylight Time. Conditions around the area at 7 p.m. At Mount Pleasant, it was clear. The temperature was 63 degrees, the dew point 43, and the relative humidity 48%. The wind was northwest at 9 miles an hour.

Cleveland, it was partly cloudy and the temperature was 67. Once again, at 7 p.m., Mount Pleasant was 63 degrees under clear skies. Now here is your local forecast. Through early evening, mostly sunny. Highs in the upper 60s. West winds 10 to 15 miles per hour with gusts to around 25 miles per hour. Tonight, mostly clear. Lows around 40. Northwest winds 5 to 10 miles per hour. Gusts up to 25 miles per hour in the evening. Monday, sunny. Highs around 60. Northwest winds 5 to 10 miles per hour with gusts to around 20 miles per hour. Monday night, mostly clear. Patchy frost after midnight. Lows in the mid-30s. Light winds. Tuesday, sunny. Areas of frost in the morning. Highs in the mid-60s. Light winds becoming southwest 10 to 15 miles per hour with gusts to around 25 miles per hour in the afternoon. Tuesday night, partly cloudy. Lows in the lower 50s. Southwest winds 10 to 15 miles per hour with gusts to around 30 miles per hour. Wednesday, sunny. Highs in the upper 60s. Wednesday night, mostly clear. Lows in the mid-40s. Thursday, mostly sunny. Highs in the mid-60s. Thursday night, mostly clear. Lows in the lower 40s. Friday, mostly sunny. Highs in the mid-60s. Friday night, mostly clear. Lows in the upper 30s. Saturday, sunny. Highs in the mid-60s. Saturday night, mostly clear. Lows in the mid-40s. Sunday, mostly sunny. Highs in the lower 70s. 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The current time is 8 p.m. Eastern Daylight Time. Conditions around the area at 7 p.m. At Mount Pleasant, it was clear. The temperature was 63 degrees, the dew point 43, and the relative humidity 48%. The wind was northwest at 9 miles an hour. The pressure was 30.09 inches and rising. Across the remainder of south-central lower Michigan, it was clear, with a temperature of 61 at Alma, 56 at Houghton Lake, and 63 at Midland. At Big Rapids, it was partly cloudy, with a temperature of 59. Elsewhere in central and northern lower Michigan, at Alpena, it was clear, with a temperature of 57. It was partly cloudy, with a temperature of 55 at Pelston and 58 at Traverse City. Across southern lower Michigan, skies ranged from clear to partly cloudy. It was 69 at Detroit, 62 at Lansing, and 60 at Kalamazoo. In the Upper Peninsula, Sault Ste. Marie was 53 degrees under partly cloudy skies, and in Marquette, it was partly cloudy with a temperature of 55. In neighboring states, Chicago was 68 degrees under partly cloudy skies. In Cleveland, it was partly cloudy and the temperature was 67. Once again, at 7 p.m., Mount Pleasant was 63 degrees under clear skies. Now here is your local forecast. Through early evening, mostly sunny. Highs in the upper 60s. West winds 10 to 15 miles per hour with gusts to around 25 miles per hour. Tonight, mostly clear. Lows around 40. Northwest winds 5 to 10 miles per hour. Gusts up to 25 miles per hour in the evening. Monday, sunny. Highs around 60. Northwest winds 5 to 10 miles per hour with gusts to around 20 miles per hour. Monday night, mostly clear. Patchy frost after midnight. Lows in the mid-30s. Light winds. Tuesday, sunny. 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